0: it's self-analyzing all the time. I, me, myself. I am mind-facing, manamukh, or I'm guru-facing, gurumukh. So where is your mukh? As long as you're looking at how long your hair is and looking in the mirror and saying, oh, I really like my turban, you're manamukh. You're focusing on yourself. Some Sikhs are quite specific about mantar. They're saying Waheguru is the only mantar. All people on the whole planet can only recite Waheguru mantar. Waheguru guru mantar hai jab ho main koi. We're not taking anything away from Waheguru as a mantar. Waheguru, it says, is the mantar that Guru Nanak brought by combining all the key information from all the different yugas, and he combined it into the Waheguru mantar. So it is a powerful mantra. Nobody's taking anything away from that. But it's not exclusive. Yeah? Waheguru gur mantra hai jap ho main koi. Reciting this Waheguru mantra, your ego will be dissolved. There's no questioning the validity, the authority of this mantra. But the divine isn't called Waheguru. The divine is Aname. Jap Sahib says that you are Aname, you are without Naam. Sat is your Naam. Sat Naam. So the divine isn't restricted to one particular mantra. So the Gur mantra of Guru Nanak, as amazing and powerful and as relevant as it is to mankind today, isn't the only mantra. Yeah? Bani says Har Har mantra. Yeah? It talks about lots of different mantras in Gurbani. Tuhi Tuhi as a mantra. Vaho Vaho as a mantra. Yeah? Lots and lots of different mantras are used in Guru Granth Sahib. If Waheguru was the only thing that we had to recite, then a lot of Shabads in Guru Granth Sahib will become irrelevant. Kabir says, Kabir Allah ki karbandagi jaisimrat dukh jaye. Kabir says, do meditation on Allah. Yeah? So does that line become irrelevant? Oh yeah, he says Allah, but yeah, he means Waheguru. That's how people translate it. So we can't restrict ourselves to any particular mantra. Whatever works for you, Gurbani has given you a whole array of mantras. Do mantra. That's the important message. Yeah? Recite mantra. Do simran. Do naam simran. That's the message. Not to become almost create a monopoly of your tradition and say Waheguru is the only mantra, everybody else is going to hell. That just mentality is very limited. So the question is that according to Bhai Gurdasji, the name of God is Waheguru, but what is the name that Guru Nanak Devji would have used? So first to clarify that Bhai Gurdasji does not say that the name of Waheguru, the name of the one is Waheguru. Bhai Gurdasji says that Waheguru Guru Mantar hai. Waheguru is the mantar that the Guru has delivered to the world. And Bhai Gurdasji goes into detail talking about Guru Nanak Devji brought the mantar of Waheguru that combined the four main devte, the four main forms of Waheguru throughout the four ages, and Guru came with this mantra, delivers this mantra of Waheguru. So let's clarify that there is a difference between the mantra that is relevant to the world, because Bhai Gurdasji says, Waheguru Guru Mantra hai, jap ho mai koi. Reciting this mantra, your ego will be dissolved. But let us not confuse that by saying that Waheguru is the name of God. Because Guru Granth Sahib Ji gives lots of different names of God. Guru Granth Sahib Ji says, Har Har Tera Naam Hai. Guru Nanak Dev Ji brings Waheguru as a mantra for mankind, not as the name of God. If anything, Guru Nanak Dev Ji confirms that the name of God, the name is Sat, that which is. Sat is the Naam. Existence, the very presence, reality is its name. The very essence of reality
1: is the name. And all mantar and all external names should lead you back to the ultimate name of the oneness, which is reality. That which is present. Sat is the Naam, Sat Naam. So Guru Gobind Singh Ji even confirms this in Jap Sahib when he says that the oneness is Aname. It has no name. So we have to be very clear that this oneness has no name. In fact, it has no reason to have a name because it is the only thing that exists. This is the Naam that Guru Nanak Dev Ji would have meditated on. Guru Nanak Dev Ji brought mantra to the world, but Guru Nanak Dev Ji was completely devoid of his ego. Guru Nanak Dev Ji had no ego. His ego had been destroyed. So he was not just using mantra, he had become mantra. He wasn't just reciting Naam, he had become Naam. So the mantra of the world leads us to this state of Naam. Naam is not just a word, Naam is a final state. We can say that Naam is the ladder that takes you up to the destination of Naam. Naam is the tool, but Naam is also the destination. The point at which your ego dissolves is when Naam has completely taken over, when all there exists is Naam, the oneness. The ultimate essence of reality is always there with you, but our ego, our self-identity, blocks that. When we lose our self-identity, the ultimate essence is the only thing that's there. So the way I would answer that question is that Bhai Gurdas Ji is telling us the most valuable mantra for mankind, but Bhai Gurdas Ji isn't telling us that this is the name of God.

We have a Shabad, Safala Murat, Safala Kadi, Jit Sache Naal Pyar. Safala Murat, with this spelling. So, Safal, fruitful is that time, that moment. Safala Kadi, fruitful is that hour, Jit Sache Naal Pyar. When you are connected with the oneness, when you have pyar and love for that oneness, then that moment is Safal. You know, Guru Sahib has always been keen to get rid of these historic, ancient superstitions that there are specific moments that are Safal. So, previously, the story about Guru Nanak Dev Ji's wedding goes that in Hindu tradition, you would have to go to a Pandit and you would have to ask, based on your birth chart, what is the right month, what is the right time of day, what is the right moment that I need to get married. And they would look at your chart, they would look at the girl's chart and figure out what is the best time according to astronomy. And it was believed that if you don't do it according to these times, then you're going to have a bad omen. You know, so there's like all these kind of things that are related to time. Remember God on a full moon and all these sort of things. So Guru Sahib was very interested in getting us out of that mindset. Saying, actually, these things aren't true. There's no auspicious day. There's no auspicious moment. Time is irrelevant. And any time that you remember God, yeah, any moment that you remember, that you're in that remembrance, that awareness, and when you're doing your Naam Simran, any time is useful. Any time is going to get you the same outcome, the same goal, the same success. People think of Sikhi like one day I'll get it, like it's a lightning that's just going to shine on my head, like a bit like a lottery, you know, one day my ticket's going to come up and then I'll get it. But Guruji's saying there's no time like the present. There is no time, yeah? So there's no point deferring it, delaying it in the future. We need to interact with it, we need to understand it, and it's here and it's now. In a strange way, if you don't understand God now, you're not going to understand it in the future. There's nothing that's going to change. God isn't going to change in the future. The only thing that has to change is your understanding, so you might as well understand it now. So what we're talking about is something that's here, that's present, it's now. And let's take away some of this terminology, because we're already getting lost in things like God and He. Yeah? Right here, right now, in this room, the oneness is present. It's here, in this room, in you, in every room. It's here right now. So, what are you waiting for? Yeah, we're always thinking of, oh, I'm on this journey, I'm on a path to Sikhi, I'm eventually going to find God, I'm going to merge with God, and some association when I die, or something like that. Guru Sahib is completely getting rid of this concept. Right here, right now, can you access it? What's stopping you becomes the most important question then. If it's here, and I'm here right now, what's stopping you? The only thing that's stopping me is my awareness. I can't see it. I don't know what to look where and what I'm looking for. That's the thing that has to be broken. Yeah, God isn't something that's dormant inside you that, after doing lots of Naam Simran, that the God is going to somehow become manifest, like somehow this little seed of God is going to grow inside you. No. It's fully grown. It's already fully grown inside you. But there's a veil. And the veil is you. You are your own obstacle to finding God. Now that is the key message. You are the only obstacle to finding God. Get rid of you, and God becomes present. A very important phrase to remember. As long as I exist, God cannot exist. As long as I exist, God cannot exist.

Let's think about our own spiritual journey. We spend our whole life trying to find this elusive thing called God. We're told that he's invisible, but that it is everywhere. We're told that it is outside in everything, but that it's inside you as well. We're told that it is near to you, but that is unreachable. So doesn't it seem that every spiritual text is talking in riddles? And because we have this confusion, we don't know where to look. We don't know where to start. And the skeptics use these riddles to say that God cannot exist because it defies all logic. It makes no sense. They'll go as far as saying that religion is simply a control mechanism. Elite groups writing gibberish to simply control the blind masses. They'll say, look, you're praising a God that's inside but outside. You're praising a God that's near but far. Where is your God? And because we don't have a practice, we don't know how to answer that question. But God isn't the contradiction. God isn't the paradox. God isn't the confusion. The way we see the world is the paradox. The way we engage with the world is the illusion. We have eyes, but yet the guru says that we are blind. We are seeing, but we don't know who is seeing, what is seeing. The delusion is that we think we are seeing. When we watch the world, we think we are watching the world. So how you see the world needs to change. Your way of seeing, finding God, isn't now a question of where, but it's a question of how. So how you see the world has to change. Who is watching the world has to change. The very vision that you use to see the world, you create an identity with it. You say, I am watching. I am observing the world. Through the guru, we come to know that it isn't you that's watching the world. It is the one who is watching the world through your eyes. So this is the change in mindset that the guru gives us. God is the seeing and that which is being seen. God is that which is making the sound, and God is the one that is listening to the sound.

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0: 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He even went Tan Sri Guru Hargobind Sahib Ji, Miri Piri Re Malak, the sixth form of Sri Guru Nanak Dev Sahib Ji, came to this earth, tried to give them poison. Try to poison them so the Guru Gaddi or the Guruship could come into his family lineage. He had complete jealousy and wanted to be the Guru and his family to continue the Gurgaddi. But Sri Guru Arjan Dev Sahib Ji, Akal Purakh Vaheguru themselves, Shanti De Ponj, Tarti Nu Tiraj Den Wale, Shaheedan De Sartaj, who obviously later become Shaheed, the first Shaheed of our Panth of Gursikhi by sitting on the Tati Tavi. Sri Guru Arjan Dev Sahib Ji forever showed nimrata, forever showed their humbleness, and whenever there was opportunities or chances when Sulhi Khan was about to attack or Sulbhi Khan came, they were always died on their path and they never attacked the Sikhs. But the Sikhs were worried. They were worried and they spoke to Sri Guru Arjan Dev Sahib Ji saying, Guru Sahib Ji, ਇਹਨਾਂ ਨੇ ਆ ਕੇ ਹਮਲਾ ਕਰਨਾ ਸਿੱਖਾਂ ਤੇ। Some Sikhs thought we should go and speak to them. Some Sikhs thought we should get ready and attack them. Something Sikhs thought we should send a letter. But then Sri Guru Arjan Dev Sahib Ji said, the only support we need is of Akal Purakh Waheguru, the form of Tan Sri Guru Nanak Dev Sahib Ji. Sulhi Khan and Sulbi Khan, on their coming to try and attack the Sikhs and Sri Guru Arjan Dev Sahib Ji, Radhe Vichu Margaisi, the Sikhs and Sri Guru, in the sanctuary of Sri Guru Arjan Dev Sahib Ji, rejoiced that they were not attacked and then they could continue living their ways in Sri Amritsar Sahib. So, at the end of all of that, Guru Sahib Ji has given us many shabds in Sri Guru Granth Sahib Ji relating to those sakhiyan. We have Sulhi Te Narayan Rakh, Sulhi Ka Haat Kahina Pahuchai, Sulhi Hoi Muana Paak. That shabd is prati to Sulhi Khan when the Sikhs were worried that he was going to attack. We hear in Sri Harmandar Sahib, after Aarti Da Kirtan on an evening, Gaudi Mahalla Panjava Therkar Besoho Harjan Pyare Satgur Tumre Kaj Savare. Even that shabd is given by Tan Sri Guru Arjan Dev Sahib Ji Amritsar Sahib when everything was finished and Guru Sahib Ji blessed the Sikhs to say, if we have faith in Waheguru, then we will always be protected. And in the same way, this shabd was recited by Tan Sri Guru Arjan Dev Sahib Ji to show the Sikhs that if we are protected, if we are the Sikhs of Guru Nanak Sahib Ji, we'll always be protected, we'll have no worries. So in this rag of Suhi, Tan Sri Guru Arjan Dev Sahib Ji has blessed us with this shabd, showing that our protector Waheguru will always protect his Sikhs in the following way.
1: Jisake sir upar tu swami.
0: Jisake sir upar tu swami. 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Swami dat malak. You are, if those who you have put your blessed hand on their heads, O Master, what happens?
1: So dukh kaisa paave.
0: So dukh kaisa paave. How can they find any pains? How can they find any dukh? So when Sri Guru Granth Sahib Ji, in this nirgun form, because obviously Sri Guru Granth Sahib Ji is in the form of scriptures, and Guru Sahib Ji describes that God is protecting us by putting their hands on their head. So we might sit in the Sangat, or young, if we're young, or if we're new to religion, or obviously born in this country, as some of us Nauduman have been, we think, how can Sri Guru Granth Sahib Ji put their hand on our head? They are not a physical form. They are not a human. My parents might be able to put their hand on their head. How can Sri Guru Granth Sahib Ji do it? Guru Sahib Ji is going to explain to us later in the Shabad how they do that. But spiritually, if Waheguru puts their hand on our head, then how can we find any pains? On the 25th of this month, in 2 days' time, we are going to be celebrating the Shahidi of Pai Subeg Singh Ji, Pai Shahbaz Singh Ji. I know we have just celebrated Hola Mahalla, and Pai Tarjinder Singh Ji, who is reading the part this morning, will explain the meanings and the history behind Hola Mahalla. But through this Shabd, we're going to also contemplate on those two great Shaheeds that we remember every day through the Ardaas, Jinnane Charkhadiyan Te Chade Si, Pai Subeg Singh Ji and Pai Shahbaz Singh Ji. Pai Subeg Singh Ji, who learnt Farsi and Arabic in his times. He was from Lahore, and in those times, because he'd learnt those languages, he would act initially as a go-between the Mughals and the Sikhs. And because he would act as a go-between, in some ways, he developed his relationships with the Mughals. Sometimes, as they do now, the Sikhs became jealous, thinking, Eta Sarkar Nal Mildaya. So some Sikhs actually were against him at some point. But he continued, because his seva was to make sure that no problems would happen to the Sikhs. And in the same way, in this day and age, many people have seva in many different ways. We have some people doing prachar, some people in the Sadh Sangat, as I've seen, Pai Sahib is taking all the donations to the langar. We have a Sangh doing Chaur Sahib, a Bibi is doing Chaur Sahib now. We have people doing seva in the langar, but we also have a seva of making sure the rights of Sikhs are listened to. And Pai Subeg Singh Ji started that process off in the early to mid 1700s, when it was coming towards the end of the Mughal Raj in India. Now, Pai Subeg Singh Ji, because he learned Farsi and Arabic, he could conversate between the Mughals and then obviously speak to the Sikhs and make sure everything was developed and there was no more killings. But the Mughals would still attack the Sikhs around that time. And we know about the Sakhi of the Bibi and Mir Mannu's jail, jithe unhane bachyan nu bachyan de tote karke haar parwai si. When Mir Mannu killed the children of those Bibiyan and made them put them, imprison them so they would piece atta, and they had their children's limbs cut by limb from limb and made garlands around their neck. So that this was the time period when Bhai Subhek Singh Ji was trying to sort things out. And because he became trusted by the Mughal emperor of the time, he became the Kotwal. Kotwal basically means like a police inspector. He was given that duty, he was given that job. So even then the Sikhs of the time, some Sikhs would question, is he with the Mughals or is he actually with the Sikhs? Now because he had a government job, obviously he was paid good money. And his son, Bhai Shahbaz Singh, he could put him into good schooling. Now good schooling in those days, just like good schooling now, we send our children to private schools. We send our children in the old days, obviously now we've got Sikh schools with the Prabandh of this Gurukar. We've got Sikh school here, we've got Sikh schools in Hayes, we've got Sikh schools in Slough. Now Sikh schools are opening around the country. But we've now got Sikh schools, but before in England you would have Catholic schools or Church of England schools. And in the same way in India, if the Raj was from the Mughals, there would be Islamic schools. So Bhai Shahbaz Singh, because Subhek Singh was paid a good wage, he could put his son through good schooling and give him good education. Bhai Shahbaz Singh learnt Arabic himself. He was knew many languages and he grew up with Muslims of his area. He would learn from a Maulvi, obviously, who would teach him Arabic. By the time he came into his teenage years, not only did he learn Dunyavi Vidya, he also learnt Shastra Vidya, Sikhi Vidya, Brahma Vidya, which we call the Vidya of Gurbani. And that Vidya obviously was continued by Sri Guru Gobind Singh Sahib Ji at Holla Mahalla, which we're going to hear about later. So by Shahbaz Singh Ji, who in his teenage years not only was a great scholar in Dunyavi Vidya, worldly education, but also he was a great scholar in Sikhi education. He was very clever and he could give anybody an answer. By the time he reached his age of 17 or 18, because he was actually Shaheed, historians tell us he was Shaheed at the age of 18. The Mughals, the Maulavis, noticed how clever he actually was. And they thought, if we can convert Bhai Shahbaz Singh into our faith, his cleverness can be used to preach our faith. At the same time, not only were Sikhs jealous of Bhai Subhek Singh Ji, there was many Mughals jealous of Bhai Subhek Singh Ji, because in their minds they would think, how can a Sikh be given that nokri, that duty of a kotwal, of a police inspector? Surely it should be one of us. And that's what happens in sometimes in this country. We hear in the news that people of this country, immigrants, are getting all the jobs, and we see that all the time. And that's natural for humans to have fear, because we are caught in this world of this illusion which is maya. And so they questioned, O shikaitan lo de humde si. They used to give shikaits about Bhai Subhek Singh Ji. There came a time when the Maulvi asking the questions of Bhai Shahbaz Singh, Bhai Shahbaz Singh gave the answers according to Gursikhi, strong in his faith. And the Maulvi did a shikait and he was arrested, and at the same time they arrested Bhai Subhek Singh Ji, who was also being complained about. He is fighting for the rights of Sikhs. We have given him a duty. It's our Raj, it's our Sarkar, but he only thinks about his Sikhs. So they were both, father and son, were arrested. They were arrested and tortured. They were tortured and imprisoned. And during that time, when they were tortured, Bhai Shahbaz Singh Ji, a young lad, was tortured more, because as

was tortured so much, they asked him, "Hon ban ja Musliman?" And Bhai Sabat Singh Ji, because he was tortured, he couldn't move his limb, he couldn't say yes, he couldn't say no. They plotted to go back to Bhai Subek Singh Ji and say to them that your son has decided to convert, "Hon tu bhi Musliman ban ja." Bhai Subek Singh Ji asked, "If you bring Sabat Singh Ji to me one time, I will need to hear him say out of his own mouth." Bhai Sabat Singh Ji was brought into the prison cell of Bhai Subek Singh Ji. Bhai Subek Singh Ji asked his son, "Sabat Singh, have you forgotten those sakhiya of our forefathers, Dan Sri Guru Arjan Dev Sahib Ji, who sat on the Tatti Tavi? Have you forgot those sakhiya of Dan Sri Guru Tegh Bahadur Sahib Ji, who became or is known as Hindi Chadar, who protected the whole of India by giving their seas for human rights? Have you forgotten the sakhiya of the Shote Sahibjade, who were bricked alive in Sarhand? Have you forgotten the sakhiya of the two Vadde Sahibjade, who fought Savalak se ek ladaun, Tabe Govind Singh naam kahaun, who fought with hundreds and thousands when they were surrounded in the Battle of Chamkaur, these sakhiya we've just heard over these past months? Have you forgotten those sakhiya of your forefathers? They've said you are about to leave your panth, this true panth of Sri Guru Nanak Dev Sahib Ji, and you're about to join this other panth. Tell me yourself." Bhai Sabat Singh Ji was tortured so much he couldn't give an answer. Now Bhai Subek Singh Ji was a Gursikh who had quite a lot of gyan. He looked at his son's forehead, and jis tarah sade lekh hathan te likhe hunde hai, sade matthe te vi likhe hunde hai, gurbani jis tarah dasdi ha. And he could read that on his forehead that he may convert at one time. Ode maade bhag pichle janman to maade bhag aaye ne naal ede. And there might be one time where he actually does dole, he does lose faith, and he does join that faith. Bhai Subek Singh Ji did one Sri Japji Sahib da paath, that Japji Sahib da paath that was given to us by Tan Sri Guru Nanak Dev Sahib Ji, that Japji Sahib da paath that gives us darshan of Sri Guru Nanak Dev Sahib Ji. We don't need to look in the moons and in the skies to find Sri Guru Nanak Dev Sahib Ji, as many Pakhandis have come to this world and say, "Chand de vich dekh lo Guru Sahib de darshan, main darshan kara reha haan Sri Guru Nanak Dev Sahib Ji." How can anybody give the darshan of Sri Guru Nanak Dev Sahib Ji when Guru Nanak Sahib Ji is Waheguru themselves, and they give their own darshan? How do they give their darshan? They give their darshan to us every morning when we wake up Amrit Vela, do Ishnan, and read Sri Japji Sahib da paath. That's how they give us their darshan. And Tan Sri Guru Nanak Dev Sahib Ji's bani was read by Bhai Subek Singh Ji. From his charan, he wiped his charan on the forehead of his son Bhai Sabat Singh Ji. Bhai Sabat Singh Ji stood up and said, "Sir jave ta jave, mera sikhi sirak na jave." He thought in those terms and he said, "I will never give up my faith. I will never forget the sakhiya of my forefathers, and I will stay strong in my faith. All the teachings you have taught me and all everything I've learnt from my gurus, I will never give that up, because it's the true path that Tan Sri Guru Nanak Dev Sahib Ji brought to us." Both of them were tortured further, as the governors there got so angry that they thought they were about to convert them. But jis tarah all our Sikh forefathers, brothers and sisters and mothers and fathers in all our history never give up their faith. They will lose their head, but they will never lose one roam, one hair on their body, because they stay strong in the teachings of Tan Sri Guru Gobind Singh Sahib Ji, who gave us the Panj Kakar and the Panj Baniyan and Nitname at Sri Anandpur Sahib in 1699. They stayed strong in their faith, and they never gave their Sikhi away. They said, "Sir jave ta jave, sada Sikhi sidak na jave." And then they were put on the charkhdi, as you see those wheels with the spikes on. We've seen photos of those. We remember these two great Gursikhs in our ardas, not only in the morning when we read, but in the evening and in the night. Whenever we do our ardas, we're always remembering these two great Gursikhs, Bhai Subek Singh Ji, father, and Bhai Sabat Singh Ji, their son, who never gave their Sikhi, but they gave their lives away, and they stayed strong. So jis tarah Guru Arjan Dev Sahib Ji is saying, "Jiske sir upar tu swami, so dukh kaisa paave." They never faced any pains and sufferings when they were put in that chadkhadi. They continued reciting Waheguru da naam, and they were protected even when they were being tortured, and even when Bhai Subek Singh Ji thought that his son will leave and all his earnings, all his work that he's done. And sometimes we feel the same. We come to this world and we think about our children. And if our child goes away from us or doesn't follow what we want them to follow, we feel really hurt that I put all this meant in my life, worked hard, made money for them, and our children have gone astray. And we feel really hurt and become depressed. And the same may have happened at that time, that Bhai Subek Singh Ji turned to Tan Sri Guru Nanak Dev Sahib.

0: And because they put their hand on his head, he was protected. He never felt the pain. And in the same way, if we turn to Sri Guru Nanak Dev Sahibji's form on this earth now, than Sri Guru Granth Sahibji, we won't have to face any pains. And at the same time, what other pain? The biggest pain we have of losing this life. They didn't have the pain of losing their life in the sense physically by having to go through the 8.4 million birth and death life cycle. Then Sri Guru Arjan Dev Sahibji is rejoicing to the Sikhs that Sulhi Khan and Surbi Khan have died on their way. Nobody is going to attack the Sikhs. But any Shaheed Sakhi can be put. Pagatani Sakhi ve Pangti te lag sakdi hai. Because even Pagat Prahlad ji was protected from his father who thought he was God Harnakas. And he was protected. Because Guru Sahib Ji has already told us, Jiske sir upar tu swami, so dukh kaisa paave. The master, the sahib, the malik of this earth, Akal Purakh Waheguru, if they are on blessing us, then how can we find any pains?
1: Bolna jaane, maya mad mata, marna cheet na aave.
0: Bolna jaane, maya mad mata. But what happens in this world? We come to this world, we look for good jobs, we're all the same. We want to be educated, we look for good jobs, we want to make money, we want big cars, we want big houses, we want to be respected, we want our families to look at us and say, "E bahut changa," we want to be famous in this world. And what happens? Bolna jaane. We can't speak the right, because why can't we speak? Bolna jaane, maya mad mata. Maya means maya, this illusion. Mad, hankar, ego. Mata doesn't mean mata, mother here. Jay, if we read this word softly, mata, it means mother. But here you read it with expression from your chest, mata. Mata means mast hona. We are engrossed in ego, we are engrossed in this illusion which is maya, and we cannot speak the praises of the Lord because we've been led astray by society. We came to this earth being given this manukhi janam, this life, as an opportunity to break free from the 8.4 million birth and death life cycle. But as we've come here, we have been caught up in the panch chor, kaam, krodh, lobh, moha, hankar. We've been caught up in following society, following people, and we forgot that we should be following Tan Sri Guru Granth Sahib Ji, Rajpanan Paan, Devan Dev Upma Mahan. So bolna jaane, maya mad mata, marna cheet na aave. We've forgotten that one day we're going to die and we're going to go back in the birth and death life cycle. In these days, we're also celebrating or remembering the Jyoti Jyot of Sheme Patshah, Miri Piri De Malak, Tan Sri Guru Hargobind Sahib Ji, the sixth form of Akal Purakh Waheguru on this earth. And in their time, there was a Muslim who stayed in their Sangat. His name was Pende Khan. And even he fought in the first few battles with Sri Guru Hargobind Sahib Ji against the Mughals. But there was a time when he became a Loon Harami and he fought against the Sikhs and he brought a battalion because he questioned Sri Guru Hargobind Sahib Ji, who brought him up, who looked after him, who fed him because he was given away by his Mughals, and Guru Sahib Ji looked after him. But Obi Kawari Loon Harami ban gaya si. We as Sikhs sometimes, it's a strong word, Loon Harami or Nimak Harami, but sometimes we are given everything by Tan Sri Guru Nanak Dev Sahib Ji. Pama, we are all Sikhs here. 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But as they bless us, are we giving anything back? They take all our organs away. Jadon si itthe matha tekde ha. 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of size, the biggest guru in terms of strength. And Pandya Khan said to Tan Sri Guru Hargobind Sahib Ji, that minu ta panj vishevekar ta nit sataunde han. Vi thoda inna sundar swarup a, inne bal wale ho, thonu nahi sataunda. I I'm in your sanctuary. You are much stronger. You have great strength. You are really tall and you are really beautiful. You look so handsome. The panj chor sata me, or they trouble me daily, every instant. How are you saved from them? And Sri Guru Har Gobind Sahib Ji said, I'll tell you how you, I'll give you the answer tomorrow. When he came back tomorrow, then Sri Guru Har Gobind Sahib Ji said to Pende Khan, Bhi tu sata dina de andar mar jana, sarir chhad jana. And he got so worried that I'm going to die within 7 days. So if I translate that in English, Sri Guru Har Gobind Sahib Ji said that within these 7 days, you will die. And he got really worried because he's been told he's going to die, he's going to lose his life. Marna chitanave. We don't forget that we're going to die, but he was reminded that within the 7 days, he's going to die. He got so worried, he, in his own way, started laying thiyan to Akal Purakh Waheguru. He started remembering the Lord. He started reflecting about the bad actions he does daily, and that he should be an honest person. He should live a righteous life. And he started living like that. But by the time he got to the fifth day, when there's 2 days left, he was so worried, I'm going to die in 2 days. How will I be saved? But when the 7 days were up, he went back to Sri Guru Har Gobind Sahib. He said, you said I was going to die within 7 days. Tusi ta kya si main satan dinan de andar mar jana. Main ta mariya nahi. Jhoothe tusi ban gaye. Guru Sahib Ji goes, I haven't lied to you. God has created these 7 days. Or how it's developed, we have 7 days. Monday to Sunday. And everybody dies within one of those days. There is not an eighth day in the week for anybody to die in an eighth day. Everybody will die between Monday and Sunday. ਸਾਰੇ ਨੇ ਇਹ ਸੱਤਾਂ ਦਿਨਾਂ ਦੇ ਵਿੱਚ ਹੀ ਮਰਨਾ ਆ। ਅੱਠਵਾਂ ਦਿਨ ਤਾਂ ਰੱਬ ਨੇ ਬਣਾਇਆ ਨਹੀਂ ਵੀ ਅੱਠਵੇਂ ਦਿਨ ਚ ਕੋਈ ਮਰ ਜੂਗਾ ਜਾ ਕੇ ਜਾਂ ਸਰੀਰ ਛੱਡ ਜੂਗਾ। ਸੱਤਾਂ ਦਿਨਾਂ ਵਿੱਚ ਹੀ ਮਰਨਾ। 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maybe we should do something like Pende Khan did to maybe not just sort out our past but also our futures.
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0: Mere Ram Rai, Ram ramya hoya swarup, Rai raja swarup, Akal Purakh Waheguru the king of kings. Ramya hoya means Ram, means when Guru Sahib Ji uses the word Ram, he doesn't mean Ramchandra, who was a deity of another faith. They are describing Waheguru as Ram Swarup. Ram means Ramya Hoya. Ramya Hoya means existing everywhere. Because in our faith, we believe that Waheguru exists everywhere. 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Without their energy source, nothing is living. And their Rai, Mere Ram Rai, my king, who exists everywhere. Tu santa ka sant tere. Here, Waheguru isn't saying we, you're only the saints. Well, many saints have put their name and they've added their name, sant, to their name. But Guru Sahib Ji kehne, jina saas girasna visrai, har nama man mant, tan se sehi nanaka puran soi sant. A true saint, a true person, that can be anybody, is one with God if they never forget the God, if they never forget Waheguru, even in an instant, every breath they're remembering Waheguru. But in this translation, where sant means all of us, all the sevaks, all the sangat of Sri Guru Granth Sahib Ji, Mere Ram Rai, Tu Santa Ka, Sant Tere. So, even if you take this pankti, Maharaj is saying, I'm yours, you are mine. They already, first they talk about themselves, Tu Santa Ka, Sant Tere, Tu Santa Ka. They're saying, I'm yours, Waheguru is yours, Waheguru is all of ours, and we are theirs, so why will they not protect us?
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0: 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Now, one with the Lord, I can't explain that to you. One with the Lord could mean an experience. One with the Lord may go somewhere. That is for us to realize when we reach that padavi. And it doesn't mean that we'll go when we die. If we follow the teachings now, we can realize being one with the Lord while we are living. So we should have no fear, because the Jamdut is not going to take any of us away. Why are they not going to take any of us away? Because we're the Sikhs of Sri Guru Granth Sahib Ji. Sri Guru Gobind Singh Sahib Ji. In putran ke sis par, var diye sat char, char muhe to kya paya, jeevat lakh hajar. I might have sacrificed my four sahibjade, but I've got hundreds and thousands of Sikhs living. He's called us his children. Why will he forsake us at the time when we need him the most? He will not forsake us, so why do we forsake him? We shouldn't forsake him neither. The love he gives us, we should follow the same love and follow his teachings. Because if we follow his teachings, in a sort of way to explain it, we might be moved to the front of the queue. And if we move to the front of the queue, we will get the blessings quickly and we will be able to experience that bliss quickly.
1: Rahao.
0: Sri Guru Granth Sahib Ji, Sri Guru Arjan Dev Sahib Ji is saying Rahao. This is very important to contemplate on this. But also if we concentrate on this, we will get Rahao, we will get Taka, we will get peace in our minds by focusing on the meaning of this Pankti that we've just described.
1: Jyotira Rang Rate Swami.
0: Those who are imbued in your love, Rang Prem Rate. Those who are imbued, Pijje Hoye. Those who are enshrined in your love, Swami, Malak Master.
1: Tinaka
0: janam maran dukh nasa. The pains of being born and dying and going through the 8.4 million birth and death life cycle, that will be taken away, that will be finished, because we will come out of that and we will become one with the Lord.
1: ਤੇਰੀ ਬਖਸ਼ਣਾ ਮੇਟੇ ਕੋਈ.
0: 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His bakshish, his blessings, nobody can wipe that. If we ask for the blessings and we do it honestly and we follow his teachings, he will bless us. And when he blesses us, nobody will be able to take it away. Nobody will be able to take those blessings away. Just like again, we're contemplating, we're remembering Pai Subeg Singh Ji, Pai Shabad Singh Ji. Pai Subeg Singh Ji asked for a blessing that his son remain in this path. They will give up their lives if he does. And that bakshish was given, and not even those Mughals could take his son away. So those blessings that are given by Vaheguru to us all, nobody can take them away.
1: Satguru ka dilasa.
0: Dilasa means Farsi da labsa dilasa. Asal ida artha banda tiraj. They give us their insurance, tiraj. We get that assurance that Sadhguru Sahib Ji is telling us that nobody can take that bakshish away. Sadhguru Sahib Ji, Sri Guru Granth Sahib Ji saying that once Vaheguru has blessed us, nobody can cancel that blessings, because they will protect us forever. So how do we do that then? How are we going to get these blessings? Naam tyan tahin si sukh paawange. We will only find peace by repeating the name of the Lord. Now Japji Sahib de vich padde ha uche upar ucha naam. And it's a question that somebody asked me once, who is bigger, God or his name? And at that point I thought to myself, uche upar ucha naam. Uccha, sab to uccha ta Vaheguru ha, par ode bhi upar, even higher than Vaheguru is his name. And his name is contains the Shabad, and the Shabad is Sri Guru Granth Sahib Ji. So sometimes we question, how can this be God on this earth? We are physical people, and a physical person needs something physical to reach the formless, which is Nirgun Sarup of Vaheguru. That's why majority of this world run and believe in people. That's why they find false prophets and false gurus, because they need somebody physical. The physical form we've been given is Tan Sri Guru Granth Sahib Ji, the form of the Shabad, Naam. That's the physical form, because we recite that Shabad, we recite that name. And Guru Sahib Ji is saying, Uche Upar Ucha Naam. The name is bigger than Waheguru themselves. Just like Makhan Shah Lobana, when he was on his boat and he said, the Guru of the Sikhs, Akal Purakh Vaheguru, come and protect me. I will give you 5 paise. And Tan Sri Guru Tegh Bahadur Sahib Ji, who is in Baba Bakala, still affixed to the charan of Vaheguru, still hasn't made themselves pargat, goes and another jahaj banne laya si. He takes the jahaj and he puts it to the shore and he saves them from drowning. Why? Because Makhan Shah Lobana called the name. When he called the name, the Nami came and protected him. So for us, if we want protection, we call out using the name, and the Nami basically means the person whose name it is. And obviously I'm using English words, using the person. I'm not disrespecting Waheguru. The name is of Waheguru. The Gurbani is of Waheguru. So if we recite the name, we call out on the name, then we will be protected. Another Shabad I was contemplating this week, Tilangaraag de vich Bhagat Kabir ji da, Ved Kateb Iftara Pai, Dil Ka Fikr Na Jai. Iftara means a mirror, a shisha. And to Bhagat Kabir ji came a pandit and a maulvi and said, you have gone off different teachings. Why don't you believe in our faith, the pandit says, and why don't you believe in our faith, the maulvi said. And Bhagat Kabir ji gave this pankti. He said, your faiths and all these other doctrines around the world are like mirrors. There is good teachings in them. So he didn't disrespect them. He says, but as a mirror can only tell you what is wrong. When we see every mood, they can only tell you what is wrong. But you have to action the wrong yourself to make it right, don't you? And Bhagat Kabir ji is saying, all these other doctrines are like mirrors. But Tan Sri Guru Granth Sahib ji, Guru Sahib ji is saying, Naam te ayan. What happens? Sukh phal payan. Naam te amange, fair sukh da phal. Phal means fruit. We will gain the fruits of peace. Because Guru Granth Sahib ji and the Shabad not only tells us about what is wrong and what is right, but when we recite them, it changes us automatically. Tahi Pai Gurdas ne dasya bhi gurbani de vich pars kala, like the philosopher's stone. And when you join historically with the philosopher's stone, you join iron with it, it becomes gold. And if we take ourselves to be iron, we join with the Shabad, we will become gold. We'll become golden. So the idea is reciting the Shabad, it's not like parrot fashion, because I don't understand the Shabad, so why should I recite it? I need to understand it first. But Guru Sahib Ji, again in Sri Japji Sahib, Guru Nanak Sahib Ji tells us, Sunya Sat Santok Gyan. Sunke Gyan Prapat Hona. We can only, by listening, we'll understand. So even if you don't understand what you're reading, when we read and recite Gurbani, we should listen. We should let it go into our ears. Because Guru Sahib Ji told us, Sunya Sat Santok Gyan. By listening, we will gain truth, Sat. We will have contentment, Santok. And then we'll gain knowledge. You can't get knowledge first and then do everything. We sometimes question, I need to learn more. We're going to learn by listening. And when we listen, the knowledge will be implanted into us, because Guru Granth Sahib Ji, the Shabad is not like a mirror, like many of the doctrines in this world. It not only tells us what is right and wrong, Guru Granth Sahib Ji also cleans us like a philosopher's stone. So, Naam te ayan, sukh phal payan. So how, when should we recite the name? Aat Pehar. There are 8 divisions of the day. We divide them in 24 hours. But in the olden system, Guru Sahib Ji uses Aat Pehar. 3 hours each. 8 Pehars make 24 hours. And we need to arad, we need to remember Waheguru constantly. In other words, 24/7 you remember the Lord. If we can't read Japji Sahib, then we recite Waheguru, we recite Satnam, we recite Mool Mantar. We remember the Lord while we're working, walking, talking, laughing, playing. Let's remember the Lord. And if we remember the Lord, Naam te ayan, sukh phal payan, we'll find that peace that we're all searching for.
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0: Teri sharan, your sanctuary, tera parvasa. 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
0: And because we have trust in you and faith in you, the pancha doshta, the 5 chor, kaam, krodh, lobh, moha, ahankar, lust, greed, anger, attachment and ego, they will be controlled, sadhe. They will be controlled. They will not control us, we will control them.
1: Gyan tyan kish karm na jana.
0: Atam Sri Guru Arjan Dev Sahib Ji, in Nimrata, because they're the 5th guru, Gurbani Patta Miswai Chonda, Gur Arjan Partak Har. They are the form of Waheguru. But in Nimrata, to the Gursikhs who have been protected from Suldi Khan and Sulbi Khan and the attack that was going to happen, Guru Sahib Ji is going in Nimrata now. And this is the Nimrata we should all show. Gyan Tyan Kish Karmana Jana. I don't have no knowledge, Waheguru, of what to do. 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I don't even know how to act.
1: Sar na jana teri.
0: Sar da khabar. 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I don't know anything about you.
1: ਸਭ ਤੇ ਵੱਡਾ ਸਤਿਗੁਰ ਨਾਨਕ
0: 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They came in the form of Tan Sri Guru Nanak Dev Sahib Ji. 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

0: 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remember in that Shabad, Guru Sahib Ji gives us the teachings of how we should be living our lives within this month. But at the same time, Chet is the first month of the new year. And so Chet gives us a teaching in terms of how we should live our life for this year and how what actions should we be committing within the year so we can have a peaceful, blissful year moving through our lives, hopefully breaking from the 84 lakh joon and moving into oneness with Akal Purakh Wahiguru. The meaning of life is to become one with the Lord. We have traveled through the 8.4 million birth and death life cycle. We have had this opportunity of becoming humans in the greatest life form of those joons. And this is the life form where we can be liberated from coming and going. We can be liberated from this illusion, this maya, this world. And we can become one with the Lord Wahiguru, find peace, and have infinite, ultimate peace through the blessings of Tan Sri Guru Granth Sahib Ji, who is the form of Akal Purakh Wahiguru on this earth. Chetar means to remember. And if we take the teachings from this Shabad by Sri Guru Tegh Bahadur Sahib Ji, it can give us the teachings of how we can remember, why we should remember, what should we do to remember in not only this month of Chet, but in this whole year and maybe throughout the remainder of our lives so we can be one with the Lord. It is also this month, in this month, we also celebrate the Avatar Parv of Tan Sri Guru Har Rai Sahib Ji Maharaj. And Bhai Tarjinder Singh Ji after me will shed some light on their Jeevan. The seventh Guru of the Sikhs, the seventh form of Sri Guru Nanak Dev Sahib Ji, the seventh form of Wahiguru on this earth. We also celebrate Holla Mahalla. And we know in Sri Anandpur Sahib, where Tan Sri Guru Gobind Singh Sahib Ji took the heads of the Panj Pyare in 1699. A couple of years after that, Tan Sri Guru Gobind Singh Sahib Ji gave the teachings and the hukam to the Sikhs not to celebrate Holi, a festival from another faith, but to celebrate Holla, Holla Mahalla, where Sikhs practice and show their martial traditions. And that festival, that Jod Mela, is going on in Sri Anandpur Sahib as we speak. But let us take this Shabad by Tan Sri Guru Tegh Bahadur Sahib Ji. What teachings are they giving us for our lives? What teachings are they giving us for this year? What teachings are they giving us for this month? What teachings are they giving us for today? Types of shaktiya and powers that may be on the level of God. But Sikhi preaches there is only one. There is one complete power, the Almighty. Tahi English keh sakde hain Almighty, complete power. There is only one. Unna da naam hai Akal Purakh Wahiguru. And on this earth, they are the form of Gurbani. Vaho vaho bani nirankar hai tis jevad avarna koi. And that bani is contained in Tan Sri Guru Granth Sahib Ji and any other bani that our gurus have given us. That is the form of Wahiguru on this earth. Why do we need Wahiguru on this earth? Because we are physical. And physical people, as we are, find it difficult to focus on the spiritual. If we can't see, feel, touch, smell, hear, it's difficult to realize and experience. So through the physical, we realize the spiritual. Sargun de rahi de vich hi asi nirgun di prapti kar sakde haan. Sargun sroop gurbani. Sri Guru Granth Sahib Ji. And through the physical, we can experience the spiritual. Tahi Satguru Sahib Ji ne das sroop tare si. Hon sroop Sri Guru Granth Sahib Ji da hai. So they had to come to this earth themselves and form 10 physical, as we saw, human forms. So people can make a connection. And so once a connection is made, we are given an everlasting, the infinite Guru, Sri Guru Granth Sahib Ji, the Shabd Sarup. And so therefore, we can then connect physically by hearing Gurbani, listening, feeling, smelling, touching. And then we can realize the Nirguna, the formless Vaheguru, who is the almighty power. There is one form Vaheguru, is the organizer, the giver of our life, the organizer and the deliverer. And they are the ones. And how we realize them is through Satgur Prasad. Through the true Guru, Satgur, the true Guru, Prasad, the blessings of the true Guru, we realize. Who do we realize? Sat, Chet, Anand. Satguru di Sahib ji di kirpa sadka naal, asi Sat, Chet, te Anand Sroop, jo Vaheguru hai, unna di prapti karde haan. Sat, Chet, Anand Sroop, if we take the translation of Sat, Satgur, Prasad, so Sat means Sat, truth. Now we may feel that we are true as well, because we're living, we see each other, we feel each other. But ultimately we are not true. Logically we are not true. Because one day we will finish. Our life will come to an end. And there was a time when our life wasn't even here. Something which can only be described as true is something which is infinitely true. And only Vaheguru and Gurbani is infinitely true. We are not infinitely true. Hence they describe, Gurbani describes this world as being false. As an illusion. We are false, we're an illusion because we're not infinitely true. Asi sadeva sada vaste asthir rehne wale nahi. ਇੱਕ ਦਿਨ ਅਸੀਂ ਵੀ ਮਰਨਾ, ਅਸੀਂ ਵੀ ਮਿੱਟੀ ਵਿੱਚ ਫਿਰ ਜਾ ਕੇ ਮਿਲਣਾ, ਤੇ ਇੱਕ ਸਮਾਂ ਉਹ ਸੀ ਵੀ ਜਦੋਂ ਅਸੀਂ ਹੁੰਦੇ ਨਹੀਂ ਸੀ, ਇਸ ਕਰਕੇ ਅਸੀਂ ਸੱਚੇ ਨਹੀਂ, ਤਾਂ ਹੀ ਇਸ ਦੁਨੀਆਂ ਨੂੰ ਮਾਇਆ 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So Prasad can mean also Anand. Anand means bliss, peace. So to find that peaceful form of Vaheguru, to experience that peaceful form, if we believe in the one Lord Vaheguru is the giver, the organizer and our deliverer, and through the blessings of Satguru 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and that peaceful experience is something which can experience if we follow the teachings of our Guru. Ik Oankar Satguru Prasad, Ik Advait Swarup Vaheguru, Satguru Sahib Ji Di Kirpa Sadka Naal, Asi Vi Onna Di Prapti Kar Sakde Haan.
1: Chetna Hao Tau Chetla, Nis Din Main Prani.
0: 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Ik Ta Chetna, Yaad Karna, to remember. 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That energy is the energy of Waheguru, the power of Waheguru. The day Waheguru takes the energy out of us is the day we die. So if Waheguru has given us the energy, then why don't we remember the Lord? If Waheguru has given us an intellect, then why don't we remember the Lord? Chetana hai to chetle. If we have a buddhi, if we have an intellect to remember, why don't we remember the Lord? We should remember the Lord. If we have been given the energy to live, the energy to walk around and live our lives on this earth, then why don't we remember the Lord? 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This is the teaching by Tan Sri Guru Tegh Bahadur Sahib Ji, not only for this month of Chet, but a teaching for us to go with for the rest of our lives. 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And we should be remembering the Lord day and night. 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
0: 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Our age, our lives are going. Obviously, one day we were little kids. We have kids in the Sadh Sangat. One day we were like that. And we've grown through our years. Each instant, our life is going. Our breathing is going. Our life is wearing away. How is it wearing away? Phute kat jio pani. Kat hunda kada. In India, those pots where, those clay pots where, they carry the water and they keep pure water. When you used to get water from wells, they would carry it in a kada. Unu kende a kata. Kada. Jo pani. Pani means water in this instance. So kade de vich jis tarah pani rakhde haan. In a pot, a clay pot, how we keep water. And Guru Sahib Ji before that says, phute kat. Imagine a kada, a pot, a clay pot, which has got a crack in it. And a clay pot that has got a crack in it, the water will seep out slowly, slowly. ਜਿਸ ਤਰ੍ਹਾਂ ਫੁੱਟੇ ਹੋਏ ਘੜੇ ਦੇ ਵਿੱਚੋਂ ਪਾਣੀ ਨਿਕਲਦਾ ਰਹਿੰਦਾ ਹੌਲੀ ਹੌਲੀ ਇਸ ਤਰ੍ਹਾਂ ਸਾਡਾ ਜੀਵਨ ਹੈ ਸਾਡੇ ਪ੍ਰਾਣ ਹੌਲੀ ਹੌਲੀ ਚੱਲਦੇ ਨੇ ਹੌਲੀ ਹੌਲੀ ਨਿਕਲਦੇ ਨੇ ਇੱਕ ਦਿਨ ਬੰਦ ਹੋ ਜਾਣੇ ਆ ਜਸਟ ਲਾਈਕ ਅ ਵਾਟਰ ਡ੍ਰਿਪਸ ਆਊਟ ਆਫ ਅ ਕਲੇ ਪੋਟ ਦੈਟ ਇਜ਼ ਹਾਊ ਆਵਰ ਲਾਈਫ ਇਜ਼ ਗੋਇੰਗ ਅਵੇ ਐਵਰੀ ਇਨਸਟੈਂਟ ਐਵਰੀ ਸੈਕਿੰਡ
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0: 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Singing the praises of the Lord, if I sing the praises, that's not going to benefit anybody else but me. If you sing the praises of the Lord, it will benefit you. So why aren't we singing those praises if we know they are going to give us benefits? 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
0: 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Chal, Guru Sahib Ji pher chale gaye. 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He became a dog in his next life because he was worried about their money. 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And it came a time when the guard dog, in his mind, was the money of the family. 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Those who on their last breath think of money come over and over again as a snake. So Bhagat Ji gives us the Shabad and they say to us that on our last breath, if we think about different things, that's how our next life becomes. And in this case, this guard dog was thinking about their possessions, their money. And so in his next life, he became a snake. And he would wander around their land as a snake. 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
0: 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Who is nirpai? 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We will reach that place where nirpai sroop Vaheguru is residing. In other words, we will experience them. We will become one with the Lord. Even now, we haven't lost anything. We still have an opportunity. Let's sing the praises in this month of Chet, in this day, in this year, for the rest of our lives. Let's sing the praises of the Lord. We have lost nothing because we're still the Sikhs of Guru Sahib Ji. And just like Guru Sahib Ji kept going back to that old Bajurg, they keep calling us back to their Darbar for us to be blessed. Let's take the blessings as they're giving to us. And that is the way we'll be saved from the 84 lakh joon. 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
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Sahib. When they disappeared there, after 3 days, they hadn't returned, they went to Vaheguru. How do we say that they went back to Vaheguru? If they were Vaheguru themselves, how can they have separated themselves and gone back to meet themselves? It's a good question. But the answer is this, that Vaheguru is capable of making as many images of himself as he wants. We ourselves are images of Vaheguru, but we are separated from Vaheguru through ignorance. Jive we read every day in Bani, Sabnah Jyot Jyot Hai Soe, Tishtah Chandana, Sabnah Chandana Hoye. It's everywhere. The Jyot of Vaheguru is in every single person. Tishtah Kyuni, Gursakhi Jyot Pargat Hoye. You have to listen to the words, you have to be a witness to the words of Guru Sahib, and then it will come forth, then you will see permission Vaheguru in your heart. So, Guru Nanak Dev Ji Maharaj went, he came after 3 days, at Sachkhand, Vaheguru gave him Ek Omkar to Gur Prasad, which we call the Mahamantra. 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When Jai Ram Ji returned home after finding Guru Ji in the water and couldn't find anything, he was really sad and despondent. And Bibi Nanak Ji, she said to her husband, Jairam Ji, okay, don't even think about Guru Nanak Dev Ji Maharaj have drowned. Don't even think that in mind because they're going to return very soon. Only Parmeshwar Roop Vaheguru, Guru Nanak Dev Ji, knows what he is doing. But he will be back to save this world. Bibi Nanak Ji said in our history, he didn't eat for those 3 days. 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
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He didn't advocate to us to do our yoga at any point, although it is practiced by a lot of good Sikhs to keep their bodies right, but it wasn't advocated as the path to God. The path to God is always sitting in Sangat and listening to Kirtan Katha. There's nothing bigger than Vichya Sangat, Har Prabhu Vasai Jiyo. In our Gurukas nowadays, you see a lot of people doing yoga classes, but at the expense of Sangat, at the expense of sitting in Guru Granth Sahib Ji Maharaj's huzuri. Maharaj says no. Maharaj says, oh paave karo, learn it. It's a good thing to learn all those vidyas, knowledges. But don't give up the time with Guru Granth Sahib Ji Maharaj. Pher ke agay rakhi hai, jit sai darbar, what can we gather together and put before Vaheguru, Akal Purakh Vaheguru, so that we can see him. 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
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That khada shows that we are unique from the world. It's on top of the world, it's built on the earth, but it's above it. The Gursikh's way of living is unique, and it's unique amongst any other way of God in this world. We have a unique identity, we look unique, well, we aim to look unique. If we don't look unique, then something's not right. ਜੇ ਅਸੀਂ ਸ਼ੀਸ਼ੇ ਵਿੱਚ ਦੇਖਦੇ ਹਾਂ ਤੇ ਸਾਨੂੰ ਗੁਰੂ ਗੋਬਿੰਦ ਸਿੰਘ ਜੀ ਮਹਾਰਾਜ ਜਾਂ ਮਾਤਾ ਸਾਹਿਬ ਕੌਰ ਜੀ ਨਹੀਂ ਦਿਸਦੇ, ਦੈਨ ਸਮਥਿੰਗ ਇਜ਼ ਨਾਟ ਰਾਈਟ, ਫਿਰ ਕੁਝ ਸਹੀ ਨਹੀਂ ਲੱਗ 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So it's unique. Now that you see India, which you will see four taras lagiyan hundiyan Nishan Sahib nu kai wari, those four taras help to support the Nishan Sahib, and those four wires are again a meaning to us. 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much humility inside you to do service of everyone. Mara says this path is open to everyone, any single person in this world. That's why we have gore, kale, sare, everyone are becoming Gursikhs nowadays. 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
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The format that we see today of Japji Sahib was created by Guru Angad Dev Ji Maharaj. The format it was given. 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Guru Sahib Ji changed that and say when we pass away we go to Sri Kirtpur Sahib for ashes. 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You might have seen it in that film by Shahbaz Singh Subhik, in that cartoon that's come out. You can see it in that, where the woman's drinking the lassi in the morning. And she was reciting
Satguru Amar Guru Nanak Dev Ji Maharaj's words. Dekho Sri Asadivad Di Bani Di Ke Akhar Ne Je Sah Chanda Ugvah Suraj Chade Hajar Ete Chanin Hodaya Gurbin Kor Andar. 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That even if you have that much Prakash illumination, without a Guru in your life, you are in total darkness. Total darkness. That's big things. That is big words from Maharaj. When he heard that, Dhan Guru Amar Das Ji Maharaj, he came to his daughter-in-law and he said, what are you reciting? 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I know Guru Angad Dev Ji is our relation, but what is he, a guru? Look at that simple thought, said that 72 years old. Guru Angad Dev Ji Maharaj ko leke gaye Biba. 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
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And Mara said, your 84, your 8.4 million lives that we're stuck in after this life, they get destroyed. You don't ever have to come back in those. 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
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Sa Foundation. 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Is the Naal, Parameshiti Prabhupada, you have Brahm da Gyan, Mildaya. 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They wrote, they said, that those people who put food in their mouth, without reciting Sri Jabji Sahib da Paath and Sri Jab Sahib da Paath, they are like worms in rubbish, in gandagi. You are like worms in gandagi if you put food in your mouth before Jabji Sahib and Jab Sahib. 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
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Don't get into the habit of just wearing the Sikh uniform on the outside. Bentiya, don't take it the wrong way. Don't get in the habit of wearing the Sikh uniform just as a habit. Make a jeevan. Jeevan banao. You remember, the Nishan Sahib is outside as well. We're walking Nishan Sahib as well. But andar bhi kuch hona chahiye. We've got to have bani in us as well. We've got to do recite Bani as well. We've got to recite Japji Sahib. Yesterday I was saying to my son, I was telling him about what Guruji said, what the Gursikh said about the Japji Sahib and Jab Sahib before eating. And he was so affected this morning, he said to me, last night we were talking about that. Aaj kehne laga, dada, I want to be Jab Sahib as well today. I don't want to be a worm in Gandhi. And that's a 7-year-old kid who's saying that. So, my bhenti is to everyone, sare na bhenti ya, ke e bani padho, apne jeevan banao, and look, je kuch syana kare ke saade hard wood nahi chalte, kuch keh nahi sakde, bhenti ya, kuch nahi keh sakde, 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
2: 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scared of anything he had an optimism inside of him worries or problems challenges they didn't sink him he used the bharosa in guru sahib to find solutions and to move forward there's a reason why basics of sikhi became so big why the panchar that they did hit so many hearts there was a fearlessness inside of him the vichar that we're going to do today it's a very sankhep vichar it's a shallow vichar because we don't have that much time so manu maaf karna sahib sangat ji Bhai Jagraj Singh ji, he had a certain type of fearlessness inside of him. And it's reflective of nirbhau japai sagal bhau mitai. It's easy to preach to those that have shardha, to the preached. But his bharosa in Maharaj was so great that he went out into the world and preached to those that weren't even sick. When someone comes to you with shardha, it's easy to tell them something to connect them with Vaheguru. But when someone comes to you with cynicism, it's very difficult to keep yourself together and to give the upadesh of the Guru. But if any of you have met Bhai Jagraj Singh personally, he came to a lot of our camps. I've had the honor of meeting with him and learning from him as well. But if you've seen his videos online, you'll see that even prior to coming into Sikhi, prior to taking Amrit, and even afterwards, there was one thing that changed his life at every turn. There was one thing he was always connected with, and he says this.

0: When in his videos, when he's talking about his jivan, and that was naam. He said, I have nothing else except the love for naam and what naam has given me. Even after taking amrit, waking up for amrit vela and giving my time to naam, he says, that was second to nothing else. Pehla naam jipana, phir baad de vich sab kuch. And what we see that they've done for the pant, the way they've connected to people, that is the barkat, the prosperity of naam that we see. Prasad Sangat Ji, we already know that. We know, Maharaj says, uche upar ucha naam, bin naam hai naam ko tha. There's so many pankhya Maharaj, kinna jas gaane naam da. Vaheguru himself puts naam above him. We know naam is powerful. But you know what's surprising about this situation? Is that a Sikh listened to their guru. That's what's surprising. Because it's rare that a Sikh listens, believes, and earns what the guru says. That is rare. That's what's so surprising about Bhai Jagrar Singh Ji. Maharaj ke ne naam japo amrit vele utke ta unhone karya. Whether they knew anything else, they knew that. And look at the barakat, look at the prosperity just that gave. We're going to be looking at a few sources today by Gurdas Ji's Bani, Guru Granth Sahib Ji's Bani, Sri Dasam Guru Granth Sahib Ji's Bani, and a few other sources. And by Gurdas Ji's Bani, they say, Gur Chela, Chela Guru, Gur Sikh Sadavar. A Gur Sikh, if we want to define what a Gur Sikh is, we need to divide the word Guru and Sikh. Aaj di jehdi sankhep di vichar, eh dona shabdaan upar samarpit hai Sat Sangat Ji, Sikh te Satguru di parbhasha, the definitions of Sikh and Satguru. We'll start with Satguru. In Guru Granth Sahib Ji Maharaj, Maharaj says, aise gur ko bal bal jaiye, aap mukhtar mohitare. Maaf karna Sat Sangat Ji, much of the Sangat here today are youth, and that's why we dedicate a lot of our prachar to be in English. So ehde vaste mainu maaf kar dena, I'll try to put in some Punjabi in as well. 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So Maharaj has described the Satguru as having two qualities about him. Satguru de do lakshan. 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A Satguru is someone who is free from the bondage of Maya. Whenever we say dvat means two or duality. Who's free from duality? And what do we know is the only thing free from duality? It's Vaheguru himself. Aap mukhit, sade Satguru oh ne, jo aap akal purkh ji da sroop ne. That's a Satguru. 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There is no difference between a Sikh and a Satguru that have become one. And how does Maharaj give Mukti? Kime taar dene apne Sikhanu? Ram Gur Paras Paras Kirija. Ham Nirguni Manur Atafike Min Satgur Paras Kirija. Maharaj is talking about a philosopher's stone. A stone which is said in mythology, if it touches something, that other thing becomes gold. The paras that Maharaj gives us is Naam, Ram, Vaheguru. Ram, Gur, Paras, Paras, Kirija. Guru, Paras, Sage, Pur, Kime, Longa. When the philosopher's stone of Naam touches a Sikh, that Sikh doesn't become gold. That Sikh becomes another philosopher's stone. That's the mahanta of our Satguru. He doesn't make us into something else. something mahan. He makes us into himself. Ram Guru Paras Paras Karita. You know, sometimes we think we have Ki Satguru Ji Sadi Madad Karo. Every single transaction is Sikhi, it's not fair. Every transaction, it's not fair. Because in every single transaction, the bargain is always in our favor. The Guru always gives something way more than we give back to him. Every time. The transaction is never fair. Never fair for the Guru. Paras paras kareejai. Hum nirguni manur at fike. Maharaj sade andar sanu pata hai. Kinni vashnava ne, kinni vishivikar ne. We know how dirty we are on the inside. Sanu pata hai sade mathya upar, sade shreera vich kinna paar hai papa da. Phir bhi Maharaj, you have to take me and you have to make me into you. That transaction is not fair. Phir bhi Maharaj gale la ke kehne hai. Ki main Guru Chela, Chela Guru. Then we come to the Sikh. Then who is a Sikh? How do we go to the Satguru? Bhai Gurdas Ji kehne murda hoye murid soye. Ko virla Guru Gaur samaave. Mainu koi murda chahida. Je Satguru ko, Satguru nu kuch chahida na Sikh vallon. There's no murda sikh chahida. I need someone who's dead. Maharaj. And Guru Granth Sahib Ji, it says, okay, theek hai. You need someone that's dead. Bodily dead? Do you need someone who dies because of the body? Tipagat Beni Ji kehne hai, marn mukt kin par? No one has ever gotten mukti just because they've died a bodily death. You know, sometimes people even come and ask me and they say, I'm so tired of this world, I just want to meet Vaheguru. Should I just give up this life? And Guru Granth Sahib Ji says, Maran mukt kin pai. No one has gotten mukti just because they've died a bodily death. That is not mukti. Tamara, jehe sareer mar ke mukt ni hunda, te atma kade mardi hi nahi. You're asking for a murid, Satguru Ji. The body is already dead. Right? It doesn't do anything until there's life inside of it. It's already dead. The Atma inside of us, your Roop, it never dies. Then what is it that you're asking for? What dies? What's alive and can die? Aur wo vichari cheez hai ga man. Aisi marni jo mara bahorna marna hoy. That's what Bhagat Kabir Ji says. That if you die the death of the mind, you'll never die again. Why? Because you'll have become Vaheguru. And Vaheguru doesn't die. And in right before that Shabad, Bhagat Ji explains what that means. Dooja paav ki maar vidari teri. Dooja paav ki. Jada dooja paav hai na, eh maya da mo. The affection, the attraction that we have towards Maya, that is what you have to kill off. Your mind has to kill off its attraction. How are you going to get to Vaheguru when you're so in love with Maya? You can't have bhakti without prem. Maharaj kehne saaj kaho san leho sabai din prem kiyo tin hi prab paayo. Tell me, how will you love Vaheguru when you love Maya so much? You give Maya your time. You seek attention. You want friendships. You want relationships. You want love from others. You want money. You want fame. You want intelligence. How can you love Vaheguru when you're so in love with Maya? And Maharaj kehne, ehi ta man da marna hai. Asa peetar rahe nirasa. Is the jari marde vishyas nu rog, sankoch. Why do you think you're so weak? Sometimes we lose in just because we think we can't defeat Maya. Oh, the power of Maya is too strong. There's no way I can defeat it. Why do you think you're so weak? You have Guruji inside of you. Fight. Maharaj made you a saint soldier. Fight. Sankoch. Guru te bharosa rakh. Do what he says. Remember that surprising thing? The rare thing is the Sikh who listens to the Guru. Fight, because you are strong enough to beat Maya. Maharaj wouldn't have brought you onto the path if he didn't think so. And never think that you're a Sikh because you chose Sikhi. You're a Sikh because Maharaj chose you one by one himself to come onto this path. Never think that we came into Sikhi because of ourselves. Maharaj khud tum de apne Sikhan, te khud leke aane apne ko. Te manta marna. Maharaj, is the whole vichar dasso. Jadon aap kade kade kehne hai na ki usda sareer shant ho gaya. We say sometimes, we don't say, oh, someone died. We say, oh, the sareer shant ho gaya. Shant, there's no movement, nothing. Kuch bhi nahi hega. Jada man da shant ho jana hai, ehi marna hai. There's two things that our mind does that are very dangerous to us. They're the ones that are blocking us from seeing Vaheguru. Remember, Atma ras jeh jani, so hai khalis dev, prab mein hai, moh mein hai, taas mein hai, ranchak nahin pe. Tan Guru Gobind Singh Ji is saying, Vaheguru, that's Par Brahma. Vaheguru, that's inside of Guru Gobind Singh Ji, and the Vaheguru inside of you, they're all the same. Don't think that there's even an iota of difference. ਫਰਕ ਨਹੀਂ ਹੈਗਾ ਕੋਈ ਤੇ ਜਿਹੜਾ ਸਰਵ ਵਿਆਪਕ ਵਾਹਿਗੁਰੂ ਉਹੀ ਆਪਾਂ ਹੈ ਉਹ ਸਾਡਾ ਅਸਲ ਦਾ ਸਰੂਪ ਹੈ ਆਰ ਰੀਅਲ ਰੂਪ ਇਜ਼ ਨਾਟ ਦਿਸ ਬਾਡੀ ਇਟਸ ਨਾਟ ਦ ਮਾਈਂਡ ਇਟ ਇਜ਼ ਵਾਹਿਗੁਰੂ ਪਾਰ 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you're not. You're already Vaheguru. You don't have to try hard to be Vaheguru. You have to try hard to be what you are not. That's a Sikh. Oho Murtad. The one that dies the death of Vishay Vashna. Dies the death of Kaam, Krodh, Lobh, Mohankar. This wandering controls. Every time your mind wonders, every time you think I'm not connected to Vaheguru, think of it like this. Some type of ashubh karam in the past are coming to the forefront and they're stopping you from connecting with Vaheguru. Just then, right then, do ardas to Maharaj, ki je mere karam ashubh ne, je mere karam toran wale ne, ta huni Maharaj inan nu tusi jodan wale bana sakde. Right then in their control, connect with Vaheguru no matter what it takes. ਆਪਾਂ ਇਹ ਜ਼ਿੰਦਗੀ ਦਾ ਜਿਹੜਾ ਜੰਗ ਹੈ ਜਿੱਤ ਕੇ ਜਾਣਾ ਹੈ ਨੈਵਰ ਥਿੰਕ ਦੈਟ ਯੂ ਕੈਨ ਲੋਫਟ ਇਟ ਆਫ ਟੂ ਅਨਦਰ ਲਾਈਫ ਔਰ ਦੈਟ 80 ਸਾਲ ਦੀ ਉਮਰ ਦੇ ਵਿੱਚ 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one where you control your mind, you fight with it, and that's great. But then there's uttam jagyasus that just become separate from their mind. They stop thinking that their mind altogether. Jive Bhai Lehna Ji. Bhai Lehna Ji, Guru Nanak Dev Ji. Bhai Lehna Ji was Dhan Dhan Guru Angad Dev Ji's name before they became the Guru. One day, Guru Nanak Dev Ji says to his Guru Sikhs, he says to his older son, he says to his younger son, Bhai Sri Chand Ji, Bhai Lakmi Das Ji, he even says to other Guru Sikhs, Baba Buddha Ji was around during Tan Guru Nanak Dev Ji's time. And he says to them one by one, the time is night. And you can tell it's night after 12 a.m. But Tan Guru Nanak Dev Ji tells his Guru Sikh, Sikho, din chad gaya, mere kapre to leo nadi te, suka leo te vapas leo. He says to his Guru Sikhs, Sikho, one by one, the sun has risen, it's light, dopair ho gaya, mere kapde jao nadi te to ke leo, suka ke leo, and then bring them back. Go wash my clothes, it's the afternoon, sun is up. Now, their older son, their younger son, and other Guru Sikhs, they come to Guru Nanak Dev Ji one by one and say, Maharaj, the sun's not up. We can see the stars. It's the dark of night. It's cold. Maharaj, jado amrit vela hoga, suraj chaduga, apa thode kapde dho lyao. When Guru Nanak Dev Ji called Bhai Lehna Ji, and he said, Bhai Lehna Ji, dopair hogi, go take my clothes, wash them at the river and bring them back. Bhai Lehna Ji didn't look up. He didn't look up to see, oh no, no, no, it's dark, there's stars out. He didn't look up. He didn't trust his eyes. He didn't even trust the skin that was telling him it's way too cold for it to be the afternoon sun. He didn't look on the floor. He didn't look around to see that these eyes, it's dark out. There's dive. He didn't look around. Sat Bachan Maharaj. Ek ta hunda man nu rokna ki, oh no, no, Guruji said it's light, so it's light, let's do it. Ek hunda man to hi asang ho jana, not even trusting what the mind is saying. And Bhai Lehna Ji goes to the river, and really, the sun comes up. He dries the clothes, and when he comes back, it's the same dark of night. And then, I'm speeding this up, maaf karna. Then Guru Nanak Dev Ji asks Bhai Lehna, Lehna, das, din hai, kya raat hai? Is it day or is it night? And first Bhai Lehna Ji thinks, if I say it's day, then I'm going to go against my Guru's vachan. Or if I say it's night, then I'm going to go against my Guru's vachan. Because my Guru said it was din. But then if I say that it's din, then manu pratap raat dikhdi hai, ohi jhootha peh jaye. Phir Bhai Lehna Ji us avastha de vich gaye jithe man hi asang ho janda hai. Te utthe ja ke pata ki keha? 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That was the answer. They became a sun from their mind. How does that happen? Because we think in our mind, if you detach yourself from your mind, if you detach yourself from the mind, then how do you commit action? How do you do anything? You don't have a mind to help you commit action. Ek ta hunda hai man nu sunna. Usnu appa kehne hai man mat. Ek hunda hai guru nu sunna. Usnu appa kehne hai gurmat. What was driving Bhai Lehna Ji? Gur ka bachan basai jiye na le. That the Guru's bachan is what drives me. It was Guru's bachan that drove Bhai Jagraj Singh Ji, naam japi. That's what's so surprising about this entire thing. A Sikh that listens to its Guru, that is what's so rare. ਔਰ ਜਿਹੜਾ ਸੁੱਖ ਆਪਣੇ ਗੁਰੂ ਦੇ ਬਚਨ ਨੂੰ ਮੰਨਦਾ ਹੈ ਉਹ ਸਿੱਖ ਦਾ ਉਹ ਸਤਿਗੁਰੂ ਦਾ ਸਰੂਪ ਹੀ ਹੋ ਜਾਂਦਾ ਹੈ। ਗੁਰ ਚੇਲਾ ਚੇਲਾ ਗੁਰੂ ਦੀ ਸਿੱਖਿਆ ਗੁਰਸਿੱਖ ਗੁਰਸਿੱਖ ਸਦਾਵ ਹੈ, 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
1: 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I was called by Vaheguru to Sachkhand, how I became one with them. Now when Maharaj talks about tap here, or tap, most of the time we think of tap as giving bodily penance, or pain to your body in order to control the five senses, or control the five kaam, krodh, lobh, moh, ahankar, whether that's been by hanging upside down, whether that's been taking fasts, or anything like that. Par sade guru ne us tarah de tap ton mana kita. It's not bodily tap that's going to get you to Vaheguru. Par sade guruan ne sanu jap da tap bakhsha. Sat sangat ji, in Rehra Sahib ji, who just read jap tap sanjam taram na kamaya. Jap da tap. The tap that Guru Gobind Singh ji here is talking about is that dhyan of the inner atma, that dhyan of naam, that dhyan of that pure consciousness of Vaheguru, Sat Chetan Anand. That's what he was doing tapasya of. Us di aradhana karde hoye, jadon Vaheguru ne onnanu bulaya Sachkhand wal. But Maharaj now tells us the conditions of that place where he was meditating, doing tapasya. Hem kunt parbat hai jahan, sapt sreng sobat hai tahan. Hem kunt parbat, parbat means mountain. Hem kunt is that mountain's name. But Guru Gobind Singh Ji gives us two references to find that place. First, he says that Sapat Sring. Sring means a mountaintop. Sapat means seven. It's that place where there's seven defined mountain peaks. Sapat Sring Tehak Naam Kahava. They're called Sapat Sring. And now he gives us a second reference to figuring out where that place is, a literary reference. Pand Raj Jehajog Kamava. Go back to Sanatan literature or their references, the Pandavas from Mahabharata. They also did tap there. In that place, Guru Gobind Singh Ji, by Hemkund Parbat, did his tapasya. ਇਹ ਬਿਦ ਕਰਤ ਤਪੱਸਿਆ ਭਇਓ ਦੁਆ ਤੇ ਏਕ ਰੂਪ ਹੋਇ ਗਇਓ. ਇਨ ਦੈਟ ਪਲੇਸ ਵੈਨ ਆਈ ਵਾਜ਼ ਡੂਇੰਗ ਤਪ ਮੈਡੀਟੇਸ਼ਨ ਅਰਾਧਨਾ ਆਫ ਵਾਹਿਗੁਰੂ ਆਈ ਬਿਕੇਮ ਵਨ ਵਿਦ ਦਮ. ਤਹਿ ਹਮ ਅਧਿਕ ਤਪੱਸਿਆ ਸਾਧੀ ਮਹਾਕਾਲ ਕਾਲ ਕਾ ਆਰਾਧੀ. ਅਧਿਕ ਤਪੱਸਿਆ ਐਨ ਅਬੰਡੈਂਟ ਅਮਾਊਂਟ ਆਫ ਭਗਤੀ ਆਈ ਵਾਜ਼ ਡੂਇੰਗ ਐਟ ਦੈਟ ਪਲੇਸ. ਐਂਡ ਨਾਓ ਮਹਾਰਾਜ ਇਜ਼ ਸੇਇੰਗ ਮਹਾਕਾਲ ਕਾਲ ਕਾ ਆਰਾਧੀ. 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Rather, what he's talking about is Kal, which we refer to as time or death. But what is the death of death itself? What is the death of time? What is the end of time itself? That is Mahakal. And Mahakal is Vaheguru himself. 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From two, from Vaheguru and from that Jeev Atma soul, they became one. Sadh Sangaji, this is that same avastha. You go from Gurudev Mata, Gurudev Pita, calling out to Gurudev Swami Parmeswara, and then going to Tun Tun Karta Tu Hua, Mujh Meh Raha Na Hu. It is that same avastha where the son and the father become one, where the Pagat and Pagwan become one, where the Jeev Atma becomes a ped in the Parama Atma. It's the same thing we read in Rara Sahib Ji today. Har har jan dui ek hai, bib vichar kach nahe, jal te upaj tarang jyo jal hi bikhai samaye. 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Just like that wave for a very momentary time took form, it had shape, it had a chakkar chihin. But that wave goes back into the ocean and you can't tell where that water of the wave was and where the ocean is. Dwayate ek roop hoa gayo. And now Maharaj is also going to tell us something very important. Not only his own tapasya, but the tapasya of his parents in their previous life forms and during the time that Guru Gobind Singh Ji came to earth. And that's why even in this camp, you'll learn in Janam Sanskar, in that workshop, why it's so important for even the parents to be doing tapasya. Taat maat mura alakh aradha. 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And then one tap, one mahan bhakti of Guru Gobind Singh Ji. It was when all three of these bhaktis came together that the 10th light of Guru Nanak Dev Ji came to earth. That the 10th form, what kind of avatar is the Guru? Of Vaheguru's. He is the Satguru Avatar of Vaheguru. The 10th Satguru Avatar of Vaheguru came to earth when this much bhakti came together. Then Maharaj goes on to say that it wasn't just Tin jo kari alakh ki seva. When Mata Gujar Kaur Ji, when Guru Tegh Bahadur Sahib Ji did that much penance, Tate Paye Prasan Gurudeva. Sat Sangat Ji, look back into the history. When Mata Gujari Ji and Guru Tegh Bahadur Sahib Ji were joined in an Anand Karaj, it was 34 years after that Guru Gobind Singh Ji came to earth. For 26 years, Guru Tegh Bahadur Sahib Ji did tap, kathan bhakti at Pora Sahib near Gurudwara Baba Bakala Sahib. 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In fact, they took grihastha jeevan. to bring Guru Gobind Singh Ji into this world. And when you think of Guru Tegh Bahadur Sahib Ji, Sadh Sangat Ji, grandparents have a very special relationship with their grandchildren. When you sit down to do bhakti, call on to Guru Tegh Bahadur Sahib Ji. He did bhakti like that for 26 years. Call on to your grandfather. Call him and say, Mohan, kar aavo, karo jo dariya. 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Call on to Guru Tegh Bahadur Sahib Ji. We as his grandchildren have a very special relationship with him. Khair Guru Mukh Pyaryo. Seeing the bhakti of Guru Tegh Bahadur Sahib Ji, Mata Gujar Kaur Ji, Tate Paye Prasan Gurudeva, the laps, the godi of Mata Gujari Ji had become so pure. The lap, the godi of Guru Tegh Bahadur Sahib Ji had become so pure that the only soul worthy of playing in that lap was the soul of Guru Gobind Singh Ji Maharaj. Then, jab prab aaye samohi diya, tab ham janam kalu mahliya. Then when Vaheguru ordered me to come to Mat Lok, that's when I took my agman, my coming, here on planet Earth, in the age, in the dark age of Kaljug. Guru Gobind Singh Ji Maharaj came to this world. Sat Po Sudhi Di Satvi, 1723 Bikrami, in a city called Patna, which was previously called Patliputra. In that city, Guru Gobind Singh Ji's Agman happened. And on the day of the Agman, Guru Tegh Bahadur Sahib Ji had already set out towards the east, towards Assam. But on the day of the Agman, Mata Nanaki Ji, Guru Har Gobind Sahib Ji's wife and Guru Tegh Bahadur Sahib Ji's mother was there. Bhai Kirpal Chand Ji, who we very sweetly called Mama Kirpal Chand Ji because he was the brother of Mata Gujari Ji. And Bhai Dayala Ji were all there awaiting the Agman of Guru Gobind Singh. But not Guru Gobind Singh yet, Guru Gobind Rai at this time. Sadh Sangat Ji, that's how Guru Sahib Ji came to this world. But if you ask Guru Ji what he felt before he had to come, Jitna payo hamaro avan kahe, chubi rahi surat prab charanan mein. My heart wasn't in it to come to Mat Lok. My heart wasn't in it to be broken again from Vaheguru's charan. My mind, my consciousness had become one with Vaheguru's lotus feet, with his nimrta sahat tyan. Prab, but that Vaheguru, jyo tyo hamako samajayo, em keh keh eh lok pathayo. But Vaheguru ne manu samajaya, and this is what he said to me, akal bach is keet prat. In many ages before, whether it was the asuras, the devils and the demons, whether it was the devte or the devis, the gods and the demigods, whether it was the siddhs, the buddhas, whether it was siddhs like Shivdat or Gorakhnath, when I sent them, some of them became so overpowered by lobh, by greed and power, that they forgot to worship altogether. Some of them started calling themselves the Para Brahman. They started calling themselves Vaheguru. And they forgot to teach everyone the true way to connect with Vaheguru. Some started worshipping the moon, the sun. Some started worshipping idols. Some started their own pant and told people to wear earrings, cut their hair, or perhaps grow their hair into jata and long dreadlocks. But no one was able to propagate the true form of dharma. Par main apna sud tohe nivaja, pant prachur karbe kahu saja. I have made you my son, and I'm sending you to Mat Lok to spread the pant of Guru Nanak Dev Ji. When you say that relationship between a father and a son, there is no difference between a father and the son. All of the property of a father belongs to the son. Vaheguru di sariyan shaktiyan, all of the powers of Vaheguru belong to Guru Gobind Singh Ji. And he came to Mat Lok for that purpose. Jahe taha tai dharma chalai kabudh karante lok hatai. Go to Mat Lok and spread dharma. Many times that word dharma, it seems very ambiguous. What is a very correct definition of dharma? When you think about it, Maharaj defines it in that next pankti. Kabudh karante lok hatai. Kabudh. An intellect that's so muddied by the waters of Maya that it can't tell the difference between good and evil. It cannot tell that its true form is to reunite back with Vaheguru. It's become so muddied in Maya. That's what kabudh is. But then you go into a deeper definition of taram, and you go into Japji Sahib, taul taram. Taul. The thing that the world rests upon, the thing that keeps the world together, that's taul. And that is taram. The train tracks, the guidance through which everything happens. When you read the bani in taram khand, rati ruti thitti var, pavan pani agni patal, the water, the air, the emotions, the people, the relationships, all of this is kept together by a shakti. That shakti, if you will, is taram, that drives everything along. Kita pasao eko kovao tiste hoy lakh dariyao. But those rivers that flow, what are those riverbeds? Those riverbeds are hukam. Taram, in one way, has a very similar definition to hukam. And what has been the hukam for Gursikhs? Whoever it is that reads Gurbani, what is the main hukam that you get from Gurbani? Naam japo, connect with Naam, become one with Naam. Naam nutyao, become one with your true self. And why do we do that? Why do we recite Naam over and over again? Why do we recite it with love, devotional worship, to become one with our true form? When you look in the mirror, you are not this body. You are not your name. You are not your intellect. You are not your money. You are not your relationships. You are man tum jyot swarup hain apna mool pachan. That was taram, to reunite the lost ones through Naam. Guru Gobind Singh Ji came to this world to reunite the lost ones and to protect those that were in the process of reuniting, the sants and the bhagats. And he made all of us, tusi bhagat bano, tusi sant bano, reunite with your true self. And if anybody stands in your way, if anybody stops you from reuniting, then use shakti from the bhakti that you do to stop them. Pick up the khanda when somebody comes at you and tells you you can't reunite, pick up the khanda. It is your right to reunite with Vaheguru. Sadh Sangat Ji, taram, sometimes sanu man de vich bhed lagda hai. Was he doing preference to certain faiths? Was he trying to propagate a certain faith and destroy others? That was never the case, Sadh Sangat Ji. Reuniting with our true form has no faith. It is all one faith. And Guru Sahib Ji, even in his very early age, demonstrates that in his sakhis. There is one time, Maharaj is in Patna Sahib, but about 800 miles west of Patna Sahib, in an area we call Patiala today, in Punjab, there is a village, Kuram. And in that village, ਇੱਕ ਰੱਬ ਦਾ ਭਗਤ ਇੱਕ ਫਕੀਰ ਇੱਕ ਪੀਰ ਪੈਗੰਬਰ ਜਿਹੜਾ ਵਾਹਿਗੁਰੂ ਦੇ ਨਾਲ ਜੁੜਿਆ ਹੋਇਆ ਸੀ ਸਾਧ ਸੰਗਤ ਜੀ ਉਹ ਪਿੰਡ ਕੁਰਾਮ ਦੇ ਵਿੱਚ ਬੈਠਾ ਸਮਨ ਹੂ ਵਾਸ ਸੋ ਕਨੈਕਟਡ ਟੂ ਵਾਹਿਗੁਰੂ ਐਂਡ ਦੈਟ ਪੀਰ ਪੈਗੰਬਰ ਵਾਸ ਸਿਟਿੰਗ ਵਿਦ ਹਿਸ ਫਾਲੋਅਰਸ ਔਨ ਦ ਡੇ ਆਫ ਦ ਆਗਮਨ ਦੈਟ ਗੁਰੂ ਗੋਬਿੰਦ ਸਿੰਘ ਜੀ ਟੁੱਕ ਔਨ ਪਲੈਨਟ ਅਰਥ ਔਨ ਦਿਸ ਮਾਤ ਲੋਕ ਦੇਰ ਵਾਸ ਅ ਲਾਈਟ ਅ ਪ੍ਰਕਾਸ਼ ਆਲ ਥਰੂ ਆਊਟ ਪਟਨਾ ਸ਼ਹਿਰ. 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He saw that towards Patna Sahib, towards the east, Ik Allah da Noor is Jagate Aya hai. There's God's light has come to this world. Sadh Sangat Ji, when you spend your entire life calling out to someone, when you spend your entire life, Vaheguru Manu Darshan De, ਮੈਂ ਕਦੋਂ ਤੈਨੂੰ ਆਪਣੇ ਦਿਲ ਦੇ ਵਿੱਚੋਂ ਦੇਖਾਂ, ਕਦੋਂ ਤੈਨੂੰ ਅੱਖਾਂ ਹੀ ਤੈਨੂੰ 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And he did namaskar towards that direction. But his followers that he was sitting with, they were shocked. Because in Muslim mat, you're supposed to namaskar towards the Kaaba and the Makkah. And if you're in India, that becomes the West. But this time, Patna Sahib was towards the East. Pikhan Shah's sevak started asking, maybe he's really old now. Maybe he didn't understand, maybe by mistake, he did namaskar to the wrong side today. So they asked him, Sain ji, tusi namaskar us wal kyun kiti? Why did you do namaskar today towards the east and not towards the west? And Sain Pikhan Shah in Bairag, knowing that his love had come to planet earth, he asks his followers, you tell me, why do you bow down towards the west? And his followers told him, we bow down towards the west because the Makkah, the Kaaba, is the house of God. And Sain Pikhan Shah says, why bow down to the house of God when you can bow down to God himself? Sain Pikhan Shah, unhone namaskar ki thi, akhaan de vich hanju vagde sige. That's that same avastha, haan reh na sakaan, ਬਿਨ ਦੇਖੇ ਪ੍ਰੀਤ ਮਾਂ, ਮੈਂ ਨੀਰ ਵਹੇ ਵਹਿ ਚੱਲਿਆ ਜੀਓ. ਹੁਣ ਦਿਲ ਨਹੀਂ ਰਹਿੰਦਾ ਸੀ. ਨਾਓ ਹਿਜ਼ ਹਾਰਟ ਵਾਜ਼ ਇਨ ਇਟ ਟੂ ਗੋ ਸੀ ਦਿਸ ਲਾਈਟ ਆਫ ਗੋਡ ਕਮ. ਟੂ ਆਫ ਹਿਜ਼ ਫੋਲੋਅਰਸ ਐਂਡ ਪੀਖਨ 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become 3 to 4 months at this point. When he got to Patna, Sain Pikhan Shah, he saw the grass was greener, that the trees were brighter, the flowers were brighter, the birds were chirping louder, the fruits were riper, the clouds, the sky was bluer. Something here was joyful. And when he, before entering Patna, he told himself, I wouldn't eat anything, I wouldn't drink anything until I got to see with my own eyes the love that I've been calling out to for my entire life. As he set towards Patna, inside the city, he asked around until he found that house in which Guru Gobind Singh Ji had come. And when he came, he knocked on that door. His door was answered by Mama Kirpal Chand Ji. And he said, may I see Allah's Noor, may I see that light of Waheguru with my own eyes. I've seen him through my heart, now my eyes want to see him. And Waipai Kirpal Chand Ji went inside to ask everyone else, Mata Nanki Ji, whether they should allow a peer from Punjab to come see Guru Gobind Rai. Mata Nanki Ji said, if he's from Punjab, then how do we know he's not a spy for Aurangzeb? How do we know that he's not here to do some difficulty, to do something bad to the progeny of Guru Tegh Bahadur Sahib Ji Maharaj? And even Guru Tegh Bahadur Sahib Ji Maharaj has not seen his own son. We can't let him in. It wouldn't be wise at this point. And so he was denied. Bhai Kirpal Sanji said, you can have the clothes, any clothes that you want. If you want food, we'll give you food. If you want money, we'll give you money. But Sain Pikhan Shah, ਉਹਨੂੰ ਨਾ ਭੁੱਖ ਲੱਗੇ. ਦੈਟ ਇਜ਼ ਦੈਟ ਡੈਸਪਰੇਸ਼ਨ ਵੈਨ ਯੂਰ ਇਨ ਲਵ ਵਿਦ ਸਮਵਨ, ਯੂ ਕੈਨਟ ਸੀ ਇਟ, ਯੂ ਬਿਕਮ ਡੈਸਪਰੇਟ ਫਾਰ ਦੇਅਰ ਦਰਸ਼ਨ. ਹੀ ਸੈਡ, ਆਈ ਵੁਡਨਟ ਈਟ ਐਨੀਥਿੰਗ, ਆਈ ਡੋਂਟ ਨੀਡ ਕਲੋਥਸ, ਆਈ ਡੋਂਟ ਨੀਡ ਫੂਡ, 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Is there someone here that can make me one with that Allah's noor? And every day he would wait there. Eventually, everybody inside the house realized, is sacha sahi hai. He's a real lover of Vaheguru's. That he isn't a spy. He isn't here to do anything bad. Then he was granted permission to go see Guru Gobind Rai Ji. When he went inside and he saw a four-month-old baby in a cradle, he started kissing the feet of Guru Gobind Rai. This is that avastha that Bhagat Farid Ji talks about. Chumma pair muh. He started kissing it, tears still rolling down his eyes. He can't believe that he's having the darshan of that noor that he's been praying to his entire life. Hey Sadhgura, teri sharan de vich aa gaya haan, par mere man de vich ik shanka, ik khin matar shanka ajhe vi hai, usnu vi tu dur kar de. I've come to your sanctuary, O Allah, O Vaheguru, but there's a small amount of doubt in my mind. Now that I've come, clear that away as well. He told his followers, those two that had come with him, give me those two clay pots. One clay pot had milk in it, the other one had water. And Guru Gobind Singh Ji, Guru Gobind Rai Ji, clapping his hands, waving his arms and legs, he understood what Saimpi Khansha was saying, what he was thinking. He put both clay pots towards Guru Gobind Rai Ji. And Guru Gobind Rai Ji put both of his hands on both of the clay pots at the same time. Tan Tan Guru Gobind Singh Ji Maharaj. Sai Bikhan Shah de apne man andar ik shanka kiti si Sat Sangha Ji. Would he prefer the Muslim faith or would he prefer the Hindu faith? Whose Allah was he? Whose Vaheguru was he? And when he found putting both hands on both kujiyan, both clay pots, he knew that he was here for everyone. There was not a certain type of faith. It was kabud that he was here to erase. Tan Tan Guru Gobind Singh Ji Maharaj. But that's just one example. After that, Saimpi Khansha, darshan parke, namaskar karke, unhe apne shanka mite ke uthe chale gaye. But that's one example. Even within the own Sikh systems, when there was kabud, Guru Gobind Singh Ji abolished it from its roots. The masand system was started by Guru Ram Das Ji, Guru Arjan Dev Ji to propagate Sikhi. The masands were responsible for teaching others about Sikhi, collecting funds on behalf of the Guru and using it for kar seva, putting it back into the pant. But the masand system corrupted over time when they started considering themselves the Guru and taking that kar seva and using it for personal motives. Because we're talking about Guru Gobind Singh Ji's, Guru Gobind Rai Ji's time at Patna, there's a Sakhi. When Guru Gobind Rai Ji wanted, he was taller now, he could walk now, he was no longer just a small baby. He asked his mother, Ma, main apne pita nu milan jana, mainu Punjab le chalo. Take me to Punjab, I want to see my father. I want to help him, I want to be by his side. Mata ji responded by saying, Punjab de halat ajay bote vadiya ni hai ge put. Punjab is not in such a good state. We're happier here in Patna. The masands are taking care of us. They're trustworthy. But Guru Gobind Rai Ji knew that that wasn't the case. And to prove his point, Guru Gobind Rai Ji asked one of the masands, make me a palki made out of 700 tolas of gold. Tola is a unit of weight, of measurement, that is around 11 to 12 grams. Make me a palki that consists of 700 tolas of gold. And the masand sent him a palki that looked golden from the outside. But what Guru Gobind Rai Ji did was he took wood and he burnt that palki away. And when he cleared off the ashes, he saw. And when they separated the gold from the rest of the alloy, only about 70 tolas of gold came from that. The rest of the 630 were just brass, pittal. Ma, e masand bai manne. Ena upar vishwas na karna. And Guru Gobind Rai Ji knew that even at a balik age. And later on he abolished that system from its roots. Kabud, kabud karante lok hatai. Prasad Sangat Ji.

if you are the one helping, if you are the one that's doing the propagation. Maya, it muddies our minds. Hankar muddies our minds. We can't tell the difference between good and bad. And the tyrants of that age, of the time of Guru Gobind Singh Ji, when they couldn't tell the difference between good and bad, when they were stopping people from reuniting with that one Vaheguru, Guru Gobind Singh Ji picked up his talwar at that time. And even now, we have to ask ourselves, are we doing enough bhakti to get the shakti to face kaam, krodh, lobh, mohankar? Khair Gurmukh Pyaryo, Guru Gobind Singh Ji knew that akal baat ki is keet prat. My Vaheguru, my Gurudev had told me not to come under the influence of Maya. The reasons that the previous avatars, the previous Devi Devtas, they couldn't propagate dharma was because their hankar stood in front of them. And so there's another sakhi to demonstrate this point. One time, Guru Gobind Rai Ji was playing with his friends at Ganga, at the river of Ganga. And while playing in a ghat, that's the place where you take an ishnan, he threw one of his gold bangles, gold kadas, into the water. Mata Gujari Ji had given him two gold bangles, and he threw one of them while he was playing. When he came home, Mata Gujari Ji asks, Beta, Guru Gobind Rai Ji, tusi apna kada kithe chhadayo? Where is that gold bracelet? And Guru Gobind Rai Ji and his friends say, he threw it in the Ganga. He threw it in the Ganga river. And then Mata Gujari Ji takes him back to that river. Perhaps we can find it. Tell me where you threw it in. And Guru Gobind Rai Ji, he points. He says, it's around there. And Mata Ji says, where? Ma, tanu pata ni chalna la, main tanu dassan kithe sitya main. He takes off his other gold coin and he throws it in. He says, utthe kinu sitya hovega, jithe main eh sitya. I must have thrown it in where I threw the second one in. How come those hands that had yet to make khande bate da amrit, how come those hands that had yet to give the gur gaddi to the all-pervading shabad, how could those hands that had yet to pull out the roots of Mughal Raj, how could those hands be tied back by Maya? He threw Maya off and put it into the water as if it was nothing, Satsangaji. Look at your hands now. Eh hathaan te kidi mohar lagi hoi hai? Guru di mohar lagi hoi hai? Kya Maya di mohar lagi hoi hai? Are you handcuffed by gold? By Maya? Are you imprisoned by Maya? Sachi gal eh hai, if you're imprisoned by Maya, you're gonna get nothing other than chinta, rog, sog, dukh, irkha, kaam, krodh, lobh, mohankar. You'll be vulnerable. ਕਿਸ ਜਿਹੜੇ ਸਾਡੇ ਹੱਥਾਂ ਦੇ ਵਿੱਚ ਇਹ ਸੰਗਲ ਨੇ, ਰਹਿਤ ਦੇ ਸੰਗਲ ਨੇ, ਸਰਬ ਲੋਹ ਦੇ ਸੰਗਲ ਨੇ, ਇਹ ਤੁਹਾਨੂੰ ਸਾਨੂੰ ਸੱਚਖੰਡ ਤੱਕ ਲੈ ਜਾਂਦੇ ਆ ਸਾਧ ਸੰਗਤ ਜੀ. ਲੁੱਕ ਐਟ ਯੋਰ ਸੈਲਫ, ਨਾਟ ਓਨਲੀ ਇਨ ਵਟ ਯੂਰ ਟਾਈਡ ਬਾਈ, ਇਨ ਵਟ ਯੂ ਈਟ, ਹਾਊ ਯੂ ਟਾਕ, ਵਟ ਯੂ ਵੇਅਰ, ਵਟ ਟਾਈਪ ਆਫ ਮਾਰਕ ਡੂ ਯੂ ਹੈਵ ਔਨ ਯੂ? 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Sadh Sangha Ji, Taram, Guru Gobind Singh Ji came to reunite us back into our true form, true light. And even at this camp, Sadh Sangha Ji, use these opportunities, use these few days that you have to reunite with your true form. Call out to your Guru, do satkar of your Guru. It's a very true irony that this is a Chakravarti Patsha that we're sitting beside. Everywhere you go, his Raj is there. But there is no exemplar in history that we can use to say, such a Raja, even then he has no hankar, even then he cares for someone like me. Mitti da banaya hoya is maat lok de vich ik mrityu nu jada samarpan hon jaan wala ik jeev, usnu eh chakravarti badsha pyar karda hai. Sadh Sangha Ji, when you call out to Vaheguru, when you make a relationship with your Satguru, it's not just you loving him. It's that Satguru loving you back. When you matha take in front of Guru Granth Sahib Ji, Guru Granth Sahib Ji always has his hands open to hug you. But do you hug him back? Kant launa, gale de vich launa, how close do you have to be to somebody when you hug them, when your neck and neck touch together? That's how close Maharaj keeps.

you. When you cry in front of Maharaj, when you're in Bairag, when you miss him, it's not just your tears that are on the ground, it's his tears as well. The relationship happens both ways. Call to him, read Bani. And the best way to talk to this Satguru, the best way to talk to Maharaj, to Vaheguru, is through Bani. When you're listening to Kirtan, if a Shabad pulls at you, tugs at you, read it over and over again, memorize it. And when you stand in Ardas, when you stand in front of your Satguru, repeat it back to him. Say it to him. Form a relationship. Don't waste this time. Connect with him. Tell him all your fears. Put everything out in front of him. Participate in the Chaupai Sahib Jap. Come to Amrit Vela. Maharaj de Amrit Barsadao do. Maharaj da Pyar Barsadao do. Come, don't waste this time at this camp. 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

0: Satguru Di Sanji Nawaji Sahaj Sangat Jiyo. We're very blessed to be sitting in the presence of Tan Tan Guru Granth Sahib Ji Maharaj. Rajan Raj Paran Paran Devan Dev Upma Mahan Chaur Takht Chaur De Malik. Tan Tan Guru Granth Sahib Ji Maharaj. Namo Namo Guru Granth Sahib Ji Maharaj. Vah Vah Guru Granth Sahib Ji Maharaj. Jai Jai Guru Granth Sahib Ji Maharaj. We're sitting here to honor and celebrate one of the greatest sovereigns of the Sikh nation, Sardar Jassa Singh Ahluwalia. But before I go into recounting their history, I can only do so with the blessings of the Sangat Sadh Sangat Ji. Through your fateh, please bless me so that I can do the seva that Maharaj has given me today. Gaj baj ke fateh baloni ji, Waheguru ji ka khalsa, Waheguru ji ki fateh. So 300 years ago this year, there was one of the greatest leaders of our Panth, of the Khalsa's army, of Khalsa's nation, was born in Lahore. And I want you to remember that they were born in Lahore, because the one that was born in Lahore will come back to take it. 1718, Sardar Jassa Singh Ahluwalia took birth in Lahore. And before we go into their childhood and one of the key moments of their reign, which was the siege of Lahore, we're going to just recount a quick timeline of when everything happened. Oftentimes, we hear of the big events in our Panth, such as the Shahidi of Baba Deep Singh Ji, the Shahidi of Bhai Mani Singh Ji, the Shahidi of many Shaheeds, but they're told to us in isolated incidents. But the truth is, many of those Shahidiyan happened in the very same time that Sardar Jassa Singh Ahluwalia was born, their teenage years, all the way up until them getting the status of Badshah. So right after Guru Gobind Singh Ji in 1699, so pay close attention to the dates. You don't have to memorize them as you would for a test, but they will help you to kind of keep track of what's going on. 1699 was when Guru Gobind Singh Ji initiated the Panth. They created the Panth, they formalized it. After that, it was time to test the Panth. Could it actually live by Khande Di Pohal? And so all throughout 1699, all the way to the time that Guru Gobind Singh Ji left their elemental body and transferred their jyot into Guru Granth Sahib Ji, that time from 1699 to 1708 was a very trying time for the Panth. So those were the times where many of the prominent battles in the faith were fought. For example, the Battle of Chamkaur, the Battle of Muktsar Sahib, the Anandpur sieges all happened during that time. In 1708, by 1708, a lot of the Mughal Empire's strongholds had been uprooted. Just 1 year before Guru Gobind Singh Ji left their body, 1707, Aurangzeb passed away. In the Mughal Empire, after Aurangzeb, there wasn't a very strong leader, someone with a strong persona like Aurangzeb. And so the empire actually started to retreat. They had gotten siege all the way down to the Deccan area in India, and now they were retreating. But it would still take another 50 years before the Mughal Empire was completely gone from India and the surrounding areas. So the stronghold of the empire was gone. The new leaders of the Mughal Empire weren't as strong at taking care of their empire at this point. In the south, the Marathas, they started to use their sieges, and they would start going upwards. In the northwest of India, the Mughals still remained for a little while, but they were challenged heavily by the Sikhs. Now, the Sikhs had been tested under their 10th Guru, Guru Gobind Singh Ji, after their initiation. But now it was time to test them under their final Guru, Guru Gobind Singh Ji, Tan Tan Guru Granth Sahib Ji Maharaj, and Tan Tan Guru Panth Sahib Ji Maharaj. Both of those consisted of our Guru at that point, the Guru Panth and the Guru Granth. But the faith hadn't been tested or challenged under this guru, their final guru. So after the Mughal Empire retreated, there were two main opponents of the Sikhs left. One, whatever was remaining of the Mughal Raj was still their opponent. For example, Zakariya Khan still had a stronghold in Lahore. And why was that so important? In order for the Sikhs to establish the freedom of Punjab, it was very important to have the capital city of Punjab within their hold. Because before the partition in 1947, Punjab was a part of Pakistan, of modern-day Pakistan. And its capital city was Lahore. So until you get power of the capital, you can't have power over the state. And so that was one of their main challenges. The second main enemy was, when the Mughal Empire was around, it was very difficult for some of the other empires, the Irani or the Persian Empire, the Afghani empires, to really infiltrate into India. Because the Mughal Empire had its stronghold. But once they started retreating, the Afghani and the Persian empires, they thought, this is our chance to go into the east and get our stronghold into the territories where modern-day Pakistan and India are. The Persian Empire, or the Irani Empire, both are the same, was led by Nadir Shah. And Nadir Shah, Sardar Jassa Singh Ahluwalia, was just 21 years old when they went up against Nadir Shah. That was the Persian Empire. Now, the other side of that, the Afghani Empire, was led by someone you may have heard of, Ahmad Shah Abdali. His last name sometimes is referred to as Durrani as well. But Abdali was one of the main opponents of the Sikhs in the 18th century. After Guru Gobind Singh Ji had left their elemental body, the Panth was led majorly by Banda Singh Bahadur, all the way up until Banda Singh Bahadur Shahidi in 1718. This early century after Guru Gobind Singh Ji had left was very difficult. In our common conversations, we often say, the Sikhs used to live in the jungles. The Sikhs, they retreated to the jungles, they had nothing to eat. This was very trying times. These were those times. The Sikhs didn't have safe access to Harmandir Sahib, the core of the Panth. They had bounties on their heads, so anybody was allowed to kill them, and the government, the state, would give them money. They didn't have any economic stronghold, because how were they supposed to do business? So it was very difficult times. Within these times was when Bhai Mani Singh Ji gave their shahidi, Baba Deep Singh Ji gave their shahidi, Bhai Taru Singh Ji gave their shahidi. The women, the Sikh women in Mir Manu's jails, gave their shahidiyan with their children, cut into pieces and put around their necks. All of that was happening during this time. And so, even though there were very trying times for the Sikhs, some of the Sikhs' most amazing and strong personalities were on earth at that time. After that had happened, how would the Sikhs survive? They were in the jungles, their economic stronghold wasn't very strong, and the actual army of the Sikhs, it was very scattered. In fact, there were 65 jathes that it was scattered into. So when you're divided, you're not very powerful. One of the ways that these jathes would survive is that they would loot the treasuries of the government, the state government. They would take their money, or any time the Mughal Empire was moving anywhere in caravans, they would loot those as well. And this became very, very nuisance-some for the Mughal Empire. So Zakariya Khan decided to make some type of amend with the Sikhs to pacify them. He told them, you can elect a leader who is going to pay the taxes to us and we'll take care of you. And so the Sikhs took this opportunity, this opening of power, where they got together in a Sarbat Khalsa, and they unanimously elected Nawab Kapoor Singh to be the leader of the Panth at that time. So Nawab Kapoor Singh, 1733, that's where we're at this point, became the Nawab, the first state leader of just of the Khalsa Panth. And the first thing he did was very important. If you want to be a strong nation, you have to have a strong army. So those 65 jathes, he put them together into two dals. One being the Buddha dal, the other one being the Taruna dal. Buddha dal was anybody above the age of 40. And Taruna dal was anyone under the age of 40. And inside of these dals, there was missiles, like military compartments or camps, that were led individually by sardars, their military leaders. So now the army was finally put together into two sections, and under those sections, there were missiles, compartments, a much stronger way to move the Panth forward. When these dals had been made, one of the missiles' names was Missile Aluwalia. And the leader of that missile was Sardar Jassa Singh Aluwalia. That missile was about 4,006 soldiers strong. But not one of the bigger missiles, but still 4,000 strong. And so now we've kind of come towards a timeline, 1699 to when Khalsa was made, 1708 to when Guru Gobind Singh Ji left their elemental body and shifted power to Tan Guru Granth Sahib Ji Maharaj, to the Shaheed Diyan Awar Panth, to the election of Nawab Kapoor Singh in 1733, and finally, here we have to figure out where Sardar Jassa Singh Aluwalia fits in. So we're going to backtrack to their childhood. And the reason their childhood is so important is because you'll see the reflection of what they did for the Qaum was established when they were a child. In order for a great soul to come into a womb, that soul has to find the right womb. It has to find the right components for it to complete its mission on earth. All of us have come here the same way. But for great souls, they have to be prepped. The mothers and the fathers have to be prepped before those souls can take birth. Jassa Singh was born to father Badar Singh and their mother, whose name we don't know. Badar Singh actually had darshan of Guru Gobind Singh Ji, was a devout Sikh from a very strong lineage of Sikhs. In fact, the lineage of Sardar Jassa Singh goes all the way back to some of the strongest Rajput lineages. So the spirit of soldierhood and warriorhood was already in their family. And so what happened was, once they were married, they weren't having a child. And because of that, Badar Singh with their wife, we don't know her name. All we know is that she was the sister of someone named Bagh Singh and the wife of Badar Singh. They came to Guru Gobind Singh Ji for blessings. And this was meant to happen because Guru Gobind Singh Ji knew that they were leaving, but they weren't going to leave without planting the seeds that were going to take the Panth forward. When they came to see Guru Gobind Singh Ji and told them that we're not having a child, can you bless us with one? Guru Gobind Singh Ji told them, you are to serve the Panth, do seva here, take kande di pahal, and completely commit yourself to the spirituality of Guru Nanak Dev Ji. And so they did that for many years. And it wasn't until 1718 that they finally had a son, Sardar Jassa Singh. And what's very important to realize is, all throughout those years, it was the mother to look into her life to see how she prepped Jassa Singh to become what he eventually became. Guru Gobind Singh Ji had told them, if you do this, a great sovereign of the Sikh faith that will lead the Guru's legacy forward will be born to you. As soon as Jassa Singh was born, at a very tender age, he was immediately taught Gurbani. Because the mother, she was actually very scholarly. She had lots of knowledge of Gurbani. She had many Bani's Gant. She read on a regular basis. She took all the potiya that she could with her in the bag that with the gapra on. And one of her main sevas to the pant. And remember, this was the time where there was bounties on everyone's heads, on the six heads. She would go to any congregation routinely, and she had the seva of singing Shabad Jonkis in the morning and in the evening. She was a kirtani of the pant. Unfortunately, Bada Singh, Jassa Singh's father, passed away when he was only about 4 to 5 years old. So imagine a single mother with already no source of income, still living by the will of Vaheguru and doing her seva to rear this child. And imagine what Jassa Singh had to see that his mother wasn't safe, to see that his relatives, people that looked like him, were always killed. They were never allowed that freedom. He watched these crucial circumstances as they were growing up. But he was also the one that sat by their mother and sang in kirtan and did that seva. Fortunately, there was an opportunity for Jassa Singh's their mother to go meet Mata Sundar Kaur Ji in Delhi. So after Guru Gobind Singh Ji had left their body in 1708, Mata Sundar Kaur Ji with Bhai Bani Singh Ji, they went to Delhi. And so that's where they stayed. And so Sardar Jassa Singh with their mother went to Delhi. As soon as Mata Sundar Kaur Ji saw him, she had an emotional and spiritual connection. And she told the mother to stay with her and keep Jassa Singh with her, with Mata Sundar Kaur Ji. So quite literally, the fifth child of the Guru, the Pant Khalsa, was being not only blessed by Guru Gobind Singh Ji, but was actually being reared in the lap of the mother of Khalsa, Mata Sundar Kaur Ji. And during those times, remember, the spiritual base of Baba Jassa Singh Ji has now been established with Gurbani and Kirtan. Now is time to establish Gyan and the literatures. At the time that they stayed in Delhi, for 7 years, they learned Urdu, Persian, all of the granths of the different faiths. And so they were actually trained to be a scholar. And very something interesting to note here was, because Sardar Jassa Singh Ahluwalia was raised in Delhi, they had a very different accent to the people in Punjab. And this will come up a little later. But after 7 years, the mother and Jassa Singh went back to Jalandhar, but back to Punjab. Before going, Mata Sundar Kaur Ji gave them a few gifts. This was the transition period. The saint had been established, the soldier was now to be established. And the gifts that Mata Sundar Kaur Ji gave to Jassa Singh before they left was a sword, a shield, bow, arrows, and a few other things. When they went back to Jalandhar, automatically Sardar Jassa Singh stood out because his accent was different. His mannerisms were different. He was literate. He was a scholar. Fortunately, they were able to meet Nawab Kapoor Singh there. So we've established that they had been given the reins of the Sikh nation, and now it was time for Sardar Jassa Singh to meet Nawab Kapoor Singh. And again, the same divine energy played out there, where as soon as Nawab Kapoor Singh saw Sardar Jassa Singh, it was immediate. They wanted him to stay with him. Why? Because now it was time to establish the soldier aspect of the to-be king of the Sikh nation. So when they came, Nawab Kapoor Singh themselves, who was such a great warrior and saint, took seva on the Panj Pyare and administered Khande Di Pahal to Sardar Jassa Singh Ahluwalia. Sardar Jassa Singh, however, didn't know that he was going to be the next sovereign of the Sikh nation, had no desires to be. All he wanted to do was the same things that his mother had taught him to do. Read Gurbani and sing Kirtan. And so they did that. Along with that, they were given a very special seva. That seva was feeding the horses. It was Sardar Jassa Singh Ahluwalia that had the seva of making sure that the horses of the dals were fed. And There is one account that Pahiratan Singh Pangu writes in Panth Prakash about how that horse feeding went. So they're still small when they were given the seva. They'd been doing the seva for a few days when they started crying. And the reason they started crying was because the Sikhs would bother them about their accent. Because Sardar Jassa Singh, the way they spoke was humko, tumko, they had that Hindustani Urdu accent. And because now they were in Punjab, people used to taunt them about it. And so it was very difficult for them to go around, interact with everyone, and feed the horses. So they started crying, they were still very young, and they went to the Nawab. The Nawab called him near, put his hand on Sardar Jassa Singh, and they told him, "Ki Nawab ji, I can't do this seva, everyone makes fun of me, they taunt me, no one lets me live peacefully." Sardar Nawab Kapoor Singh put their hand on their head, on his head, and said, "You're not just going to feed a few horses. One day, you're going to be in charge of thousands of horses. The same panth that you're serving right now elected me to be their Nawab. One day, this panth will make you a Badshah. You're going to go even beyond what I can do for this panth." From that spark, Sardar Jassa Singh Ahluwalia got weapons trainings, arms training, and became one of the most competent soldiers in all of the Buddha and Dharna dals together. And under these dals, Sardar Jassa Singh Ahluwalia rose the ranks and was actually able to make his own missile, which was the Ahluwalia missile. And they actually went out, fought many battles with the Afghan leaders and with the Mughal leaders and with the leaders of the Persian Empire as well. And so we're at this point where they're very victorious, they're a very competent battle leader, and they're very grounded in spirituality. But in addition to all of that, they're very good in the political scene as well. All of the missile leaders like them, and they all unanimously want Sardar Jassa Singh Ahluwalia to take the throne after Nawab Kapoor Singh. So we're going to forward a little bit to 1754. So we're very close to when Punjab is about to get freed. 1754, Sardar Jassa Singh Ahluwalia is made the supreme commander-in-chief of all of the Sikh forces. And so now they are taking the Badshahi forward of the Sikh nation. At this point, it's very important to note that they continue to fight the battles, but there are a few descriptions of what Sardar Jassa Singh Ahluwalia used to look like. Some accounts say that they're very tall, broad shoulders, broad face, very full beard, and very big, sharp eyes. And they were so strong that no horse would stay with them for more than 6 months. It would lose out. And so they would switch horses every 6 months. But more than the physical description, it is important to know how they conducted their life as the commander-in-chief. Every morning, they told the Singhs that Asa Diwar had to be done, keeping in with traditions of their own father, Tan Tan Guru Gobind Singh Ji. But one of the things to enter the dal, so now they're the supreme commander-in-chief of the army of the Sikhs. One of the prerequisites to join the army was to take Khande di Pahal. So anytime someone wanted to take Khande di Pahal, Sardar Jassa Singh Ahluwalia would join the seva of the Panch Pyare and give Khande di Pahal. Then they would allow that person, that Sikh, to choose any missile that they wanted to join. And they would also additionally tell the Sikh, if you wish to leave at any time and return to your house, to your home, you can. They would go around Sardar Jassa Singh Ahluwalia at Amrit Vela, and they would see that all the Singhs were reading Gurbani. But not only the Singhs, if they saw a Muslim worker sleeping at Amrit Vela, they would hold him by their collar and say, "Why aren't you reading the namaz and remembering God?" So not only was he strict to the Singhs, but he was strict to any person that was in his army. whether it was a Muslim who needed to read the namaz, whether it was a Hindu to fulfill their rituals. And one of the key things in Khalsa Raj is that at every level of administration, they employed Muslims and Hindus. So Muslims and Hindus were both employed, and they were allowed to practice their dharam in any which way they wanted. Sardar Jassa Singh Ahluwalia, they oversaw that the faiths would not hurt each other's sentiments. So in a population where there's lots of Hindus, they made sure that no cows were killed. In a population where there was lots of Muslims, they made sure that they could carry out their rituals the way they wanted. So this is sort of a glimpse of what Khalsa Raj looks like. It doesn't mean that the absolute authority of only the Sikh ways. It means that every faith is allowed to be free to practice the way they want to. That is the glimpse of Khalsa Raj, especially underneath Sardar Jassa Singh Ahluwalia. After that, we're almost done. We're going to come to one key component of their reign, and that was the one that was born in Lahore is going to come back to take it. 1954, they were declared the sovereign. But in 1961 was when they finally took over Lahore, just for a small moment of time. They were actually, the Sikhs would constantly go after Lahore, but it was only in 1961 that they were somewhat successful in taking it from the Mughals. However, Abdali, the Afghan leader, Ahmad Shah Abdali, realized that Lahore had been fallen, that the Mughals no longer had governance there. And he thought this would be the perfect time to come and take it. Remember, Abdali came to invade India 8 times, and he failed every single time. The entire Afghan empire could not defeat just the small population of Sikhs within their dals. But this was when a very fateful event happened. In 1961, the Sikhs took Lahore, but in 1962, as the Sikhs were moving across the Satluj River, Ahmad Shah Abdali sent his forces in sort of a surprise attack, and about 30,000 Sikhs were killed in one day. And that event is known as the Vadda Kandukara, or the Greater Holocaust. We haven't discussed the smaller Holocaust that happened earlier, but this in 1962 was when the Sikh nation lost the most number of people that it has ever lost in that amount of time. 30,000 wiped in one day. And can you imagine if something like that were to happen, what your spirit would feel like? 30,000 wiped out in one day. How is this month supposed to go forward? But if you read about the spirit of the Khalsa at that time, what they would say is, we've only been purified. Before, we were an aloe. We were gold mixed in together with all of this impure steel, all these impure metals. But now, we've been purified and we've become gold. That was their spirit. And such was their spirit. 30,000 gone. Most of the missile leaders survived. And they continued to defend not their own faith, but the faith of others. One example. So Ahmad Shah Durrani was able to kill 30,000 Sikhs and go all the way to Delhi. He went to Delhi and he actually captured 2,500 Hindu women. And the Sikhs were the ones that attacked Delhi to free these women. 30,000 wiped out of your own faith, and you're still going to defend someone else's faith? That was the spirit of Khalsa. And what happens when something like this happens? It's natural. The people have a strong admiration towards Sardar Jassa Singh Ahluwalia now. Because he's going out, even though his own panth has faced so many casualties, they're still leading these missiles to go save Hindus, to save Muslims, to save all these other faiths when they don't actually have to. So what happens in that spirit is all these other faiths, they join the dals. They say that if you live for our protection, we're going to give you ourselves. And so the sixth bunt, even though it had lost so many people, within 3 years, 1962, and then within 3 years in 1965, Khalsa attacked Lahore again. And this time, Durrani or Abdali could not come back. After 750 years, Punjab was finally free. It had been ruled by Mughals, and now it had been ruled by the Afghanis. And now it was finally free in 1965. And so that was one of the key highlights of Sardar Jassa Singh Ahluwalia's time as the sovereign of the Sikh nation. And so after that, they defeated Abdali after he invaded two more times, but he was defeated ultimately, and that was the state of Khalsa. And so at this point, it's very important to realize that if this Panth wants to have economic, social, and political achievements, revolutions, it needs to ground itself in spirituality first. Now you may think, we are progressing. You will have progression. You can have small progression in politics. You can have small progression in the social world. You might have small progression in economics. But if you want a revolution, something that will change the tide, then you need spiritual grounding. And that grounding was again evident in 1984. Without the framework, you cannot move forward. It was Guru Gobind Singh Ji's seed that was planted. Just think about it this way. The strongest trees, their roots are the longest downwards. As a Panth, we like to look up. Our roots, we like to look up. When will we get Khalsa Raj? Oh, there must be, we all, look at it, look at the way we talk. When we talk to each other, we say, there must be a Sachkhand somewhere, and Maharaj must be sitting there. We always talk about the outside. We always say, when will we get Khalsa Raj? Oh, the days of the past were so amazing. Oh, there's nothing happening today. These are the common sentiments that you hear today. But very rarely is someone looking down and saying, how much have I done today in terms of my nitname, in terms of Gurbani? How much have I meditated today? Am I devoted to the Panth that Guru Nanak Dev Ji started? So our roots are naturally not digging downward enough. And if a tree's roots don't dig downward, it falls easier. A tree with very weak roots that aren't very deep, it will fall. And so weak trees will grow. You'll have small progressions in your social lives, in your normal daily lives, in economics, in whatever you want to call it, politics. But the revolutions will not be there. Because for revolutions, the trees have to be so strong that the storms of three empires cannot destroy them. Without that rooting, you cannot go forward. So for us today, we're not to lose hope. Because it's amongst us that the faith exists. The 11th Guru, the Panth was tested under the 11th Guru and it passed. And mind you, Sardar Jassa Singh Ahluwalia read the same bani that we read today. They started from the same place, Ikko Ankar Satnam. We can't give ourselves the excuse that if Guru Gobind Singh Ji themselves was here, then we might be able to do something. Because this Panth has flourished underneath the Guru Granth and Guru Panth. So it's for us to stop looking up, but to start looking down to our roots and ground ourselves in spirituality. Unfortunately, that's all the time I have today. I made many, many mistakes. Sat Sangat Ji, please forgive me. Pulla chuka di maafi bakshna. And bless me so that I can continue doing this seva. Sat Sangat Ji, ethe hi gaj baj ke fateh bulana ji. Waheguru Ji ka khalsa.
1: Kiv kura tukta paal. And the answer is hukam rajai chalna. Nanak likhya nal. How to be the truthful? Kyu sachyara hoiye? The truth has been many definitions according to man to man, according to country, and various aspects are there. The truth definitions are different, but only one definition which has been given in Sri Guru Granth Sahib Ji. That is the straight way which go to the destination, which go to the God, the mansion of the God. Kyo sachyara hoi hai, how to be truthful. There is no need of any definition, just we have to walk according to the will of the God. Our will, our self should be dispelled from here, should be deleted. Only and only one will is considerable, that is the will of the God. Kiv sachyara hoi hai, kiv kure tutte paal, veil of the illusion, how can be torn away? What's the illusion? The illusion is the obstacle which obstacle us, which stop us to move the journey towards the God. Which stop us, which stop our journey. Kiv kure tutte paal. The veil of the illusion, how can be torn away? Hukam rajai chalna, we have to walk according to the will of the God. Nanak likhya naal, and that has been written deep within you. Where is written? It's a question. Whatever has been written, that has been written by us. And in the thought, we can see the reflections of our own thought process. Whatever we are doing in this world, day-to-day life, that is the reflection of our thought, and we are not in peace. Whatever we are doing many things, many deeds, according to reason, according to spiritualism, according to worldly attachment, so many things are there. But peace is not there. We are entangled in the mammon. And entanglement is in the form of the thought. The root of the thought is different. The root of my thought is different than the will of the God. For a Sikh, for a Gur Sikh, the Guru is in the form of the thought, Gur Shabd Vichar. And if we accept the Guru's thought, my thought process should be broken. After that, Guru's thought will be rooted deep within me, and my journey will be started towards the destination, which is God for every each and every human being. Hukam rajai chalna nanak likhya naal, it's written deep within me. Before the reading, we have to read my own thoughts, which is the obstacle. So we should go according to the will of the God. Hukam rajai. Hukam is His will.
2: Ad Gurai Namah, Jugad Gurai Namah, Sat Gurai Namah, Sri Guru Dev Namah. Ad Gurai Namah, Jugad Gurai Namah, Sat Gurai Namah, Sri Guru Dev Namah. 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But Sangatji, it's always a great privilege and a pleasure, an honor in the presence of Sri Guru Granth Sahib to understand the blessings which we have in our lives. As you know, we work very hard with our children, with the children in our sanghas, the young people and young adults. Because we want to give them a deep understanding within themselves of the power of Gurbani, of the science of Shabad Guru, and the relationship to Sri Guru Granth. If we don't give them that relationship, what is a relationship? Relationship is that they have a connection, they have a link. I know that within my own life, what brought me here to become Khalsa was the depth of my connection or relationship, in English, that I had to Sri Guru Granth. But what gave me that connection? What gave me that relationship? How did I find it? How did it find me? And how did it express itself within me? And to answer that question, I can only say that I could feel that in the presence of Sri Guru Granth, that there was something very special. Some feeling, something inside. Maybe for you, you were born to it, it's been with you so many years of your lives, that it just is, it just exists. But for me, for the first time coming, I felt deeply there was something. I didn't know what was the Guru. But immediately I could feel there was some kind of connection, some kind of draw, some pull to the feet of the Guru. And I wanted to understand then, what is that bond? What is that connection? What is that relationship? Because what is Sri Guru Granth? It's a living light of Guru, of God. The living light of Guru and God. If that's true, that Sri Guru Granth is that through the Shabad, through the vibration of the sound of Shabad Guru, becomes the living light of God that lives in me and you, then the power of that is that we become that living light. And this is what I understood. That Guru wasn't outside of me, that I had to reach to touch. God wasn't outside of me that I had to grab from someplace. That Guru and God live inside of my heart and my soul. So I understood that relationship different. Gurbani vibrated to me inside, that opened my inside, that I could feel the strength of Gurbani, the strength of Shabad, deep within inside of me. And that changed me. But maybe that was because my focus was very intent to understand that. Because I came from the outside to the inside. So I was looking deeper. But as the years went on, year after year after year after year, now 30 plus years at the feet of the Guru for me. 30 plus years. That strength of that connection or that relationship has gotten stronger and stronger and stronger with inside of me that allows and gives me the strength and the energy to serve even much more better and stronger. I asked, why is that? What is the power of Shabad that it can make one so strong, so alert, so clear, so intelligent, so much courage and strength that you could never be defeated by life? And I understood that that Gurbani, Guru's Bani, Bani, that which is inside vibrates. And the power of Guru is so strong to change. And it only takes one thing. One thing only I found. And that was belief. That was to believe it to be true. That's all it took in me. I couldn't explain what is that feeling. Could I explain it? No. But could I feel it? Yes. Can I today explain that feeling? No. But can I feel it? Yes. So the relevance of the Siddhi Guru Granth, we just celebrated the 405 years of the first Prakash of Adi Granth at Darbar Sahib. Guru Arjan Dev Ji compiled the Adi Granth so that we would have it for all time. We would have the Shabad Guru, that science of sound vibration that can change and shift and move the entire physical and mental being. The power of Shabad Guru is a technology, it's a science that can change and shift the entire physical and mental structure of a human being. Some have said that the power of Shabad Guru can actually change the DNA of a person. The exact foundation of written of an individual can shift through Shabad Guru. What is that power of that Shabad? But that Shabad Guru, the power of Shabad Guru, is only if you accept it to be that. So many times, Sangat members will come to me and they say, I do my pot every day, but I don't feel it. I read my Japji side, but I don't experience it. And I wonder to myself, I say, 30 years I've been reading my Bani's, and every time I read, I feel it. It has an effect on me. It has some difference inside of me. Every day is different. But there is some feeling, there is some effect that it has every time I read my Bani. Because every day something different is happening around me. And I have to clear it, and Bani clears the mind so that it can be fresh and new to receive whatever is coming. And the power of Shabad is that it clears you. What does it clear? It clears that fogginess. You know, I know sometimes here we've been walking and there's fog. Some days I can see the mountains, right? Someday I can look and the mountains are so clear to me and I can even see the snow I look on these mountains. I love coming because I look on those mountains. But today we were at the Gurdwara this morning and there was a fog and I couldn't see those mountains today because that fog was covering those mountains. And this mind is the same, isn't it, sometimes? Sometimes in this mind we can be so clear and so exact, and yet some days it seems there's so much fog that we can't see. And I came to understand that Bani is the same. Gurbani is that that clears that fog. That if this morning I woke in the Amrit Vela and my mind was foggy, and I couldn't see clear, and I couldn't see straight, and I couldn't see those mountain peaks, that as soon

Something happens, but then as soon as I pick up that Gutke, as soon as I begin to read that Bani, it changes me. It lifts me. And it gives me that straightness, that clarity to understand that maybe I'm in a fog, but God is never in a fog. Guru is always clear and straight. And that's what I want these young people to understand, these bhajana. Let them understand that bani isn't something they have to do, but bani is something that they want to do. That's the difference. If we teach the children that bani is something they have to do, then they'll rebel. And if we don't explain, because these children are smart, why should I read my bani? They ask. One time I was teaching, and we were talking about bani that day I was teaching. And one girl says, he raises her hand, she asks a question, I don't have time to read my bani. I said, okay, so talk to me. She said, I don't have time. I said, okay, talk to me. And I asked her some questions. I said, do you have time to go shopping at the mall? She said, yes. I said, do you have time to get your cell phone and yak, yak, yak to your friends? She says, yes. Do you have time to go on your computer and do all those things with all those things you do? She says, yes. Do you have time to go with your girlfriends out? She says, yes. I said, but you don't have time to read bani? She says, no. I don't. And in one way I thought that was funny. In another way I started to cry. Why? Because going and chatting to her friends, going and talking and shopping, going on the internet, doing all these things, was more important to her than to clear her mind every day and give her a spiritual backbone, give her a spiritual strength, a spiritual foundation. One day someone asked, why do you wake up in the Amrit Vela? And I said, when you wake up in the morning, do you prepare yourself physically? They said, yes, I do. I put on my clothes. I make sure everything is clean. I said, good. I said, do you prepare yourself mentally? They said, well, you know, I try to get going. I listen to some music and before I have to leave for work. And I said, but do you prepare yourself in your spirit, your atma? They said, no. I said, that's the difference between you and me. Not only do I prepare myself every day physically, not only do I prepare myself mentally, but I make sure that in that Amrit Vela I prepare myself spiritually for the day. Because my guru says, if you give me 10% of your day, what is 10% of 24 hours? 2.4, right? These kids are smart in math. 2.4. My guru says, give me 2.4 of your hours every day, 10%. And the next 90% of that day, don't worry about, I'm going to look after it for you. That's what guru says. That other 90%, I'm looking after. Don't bug me. Don't get in my way. Do your work. Be successful. Walk your path. But don't bug me. Don't cloud yourself. I'm here. That's why I said that one thing we need is belief. I was reading in the Guru Granth that day, as I was reading that Hukkanama, and Guru said to me, don't worry. Everything is looked after. Every debt is cleaned. Don't worry. And I thought to myself, well, that's good. But who's going to pay my mortgage? Who's going to cover the rent on the car? Who's going to pay the lease on the machine? Who's going to do... And my mind started questioning. But the

Naaman says, don't worry. Every debt is paid. Bow only at the feet of God. And leave the rest up to me. This is my guru who saved me that day in that Hukanama. But I got scared. I'm telling you honest. I questioned. But what does that mean? Will that legal battle be worked out for me? Will this thing work out for me? Don't I have to push that way or this isn't going to happen? And what I understood that day was my guru was saying to me, just let it go. Everything will come in. You'll do what you need to do. Don't push it. It'll happen. You'll be there. It'll work out. It'll come through the door. Just relax. My mind is going, how can I relax? Mortgage is due tomorrow. How can I relax? But then again I understood. Guru was saying, just let me take care of it. Not you. And I tested that. And I've tested it time and time again because I'm Western mind. I want to make sure I'm going to test everything. And I realized I couldn't push anymore. That if my guru says everything shall be as it shall be, I can't change that. My stress can't change it. My anger can't change it. My go, go, go can't change it. I can't change it. So why should I then get stressed? Why should I then get depressed? Why should I worry it won't happen? But we do. Because we fight. And even the small things. Even this afternoon, I'm visiting at Shingara Singh's home. And six times I ask him, who's taking my luggage? Who's taking my luggage? I asked him, did you call so-and-so? Did you call Interpol? Is my luggage coming? And I thought to myself, why am I asking? Will not my even luggage be taken care of? Why should I be bugging him 20 times? Where did you call Interpol? Is he? Why should I be worried? Even that smallest thing we want to control. And I caught myself this afternoon again. Why did I bug him? He has a very good control. I don't have to worry about it. It's taken care of, looked after. Why should I worry? Is that not right? And again, I want these young ones to understand this. That when we let Guru take care of that 90%, that is our devotion as Sangha. To do the matate, bow our forehead, give that head at the feet of the Guru, bow it, bring their forehead, and say, Guruji, your destiny, my destiny is in your hands now. You take it. I'll just be your sevadar. I'll do your service. I'll serve you. And whatever you bring, that is your gift to me. And Naam Simran opens the door to that. I understood that there was an exact science of understanding that fit exactly as pieces in a puzzle. That what keeps it going is Naam Japo. Vaheguru, Vaheguru, Vaheguru, Vaheguru, Vaheguru, Guru Mantra. That vibrates inside of me. That keeps me centered and clear in myself, that allows Guru to serve that part of me. Vaheguru, Vaheguru, Vaheguru. The light of the infinite God that lives in the heart of every soul is Vaheguru. I was teaching today in the school, the children, and they wanted to know, what is Vaheguru Mantra? What is that mantra? We call it
month. I said, "Wow, wow." They said, "What is wow?" I said, "You see this microphone? This microphone is wow. This is wow. Everything is wow. Did I create it? No. Did I bring it to this earth? No. Everything that we see, that we touch, that we feel in every person lives that wow, that wonder of what exists that was created by a creator." Because I tell the children, I talk like this. I said, "When I was born, did I say to God, 'Okay, I want to be 6'2", my ears should only be this big, my nose should only be that size, I'd like blue eyes, don't give me this'? Did I make out like I'm ordering a sandwich at Subway? Did I give my order to God? I should only be this tall, this size, this big? No. I didn't decide how big my nose should be, how small it should be. I didn't make that decision. And the wah of life is that beauty that each and every one of us has that opportunity to live and to breathe in this life. That is wah, the essence of being, of you within God and light inside, is the heart and the soul of the being that is created by wah. So we call wah the mantra of ecstasy, wah guru. And what is guru? That which transforms it. It takes the beauty and the essence of everything that exists within the realm of life and existence in the solar systems and planets, as Guru Nanak explains exactly in Japji Sahib, of worlds upon worlds and cosmoses upon cosmos that exists beyond self, is the wah. The Guru transforms us to experience that in this lifetime, to be able to live and serve and live in the light of God, is Waiguru. I heard someone teaching one day, they were telling the children, and Waiguru means God. And I thought to myself, I said, that's not right. Waiguru doesn't mean God like that. Waiguru means that the light of God that lives in the heart of every soul is the vibration of Waiguru to experience God. It's the experience of God is Waiguru. And with that experience of God, you become Waiguru. You become the experience of God in your heart and your Atma. So Atma can experience Mahatma, can experience you within you. Mahatma gives that purpose of life so that Atma can serve that purpose. And through that great Mahatma, that great soul, comes the experience of Paramatma, the infinite soul. And that is Waheguru. Guru is giving that purpose through Mahatma. So that we know how we progress in this life, so that we can reach Paramatma and have the experience of that ecstasy of Waheguru. That's my experience. I'm sharing only what I know. Vaiguru, Guru Mantra, takes this brain, this mind, and brings it to the heart. We can't bring this heart up to our brain. It doesn't work. It can't bring the heart to the head. But head can go to heart. Vaiguru Mantra brings the head to the heart, so that the heart can go forward in life and we can experience happiness. And that's why I wonder sometimes why so many in our Sangha come to me, they say, "I'm depressed." And I can't understand, why are you depressed? How can you be depressed when you have the beauty and the light of Gurbani at your fingertips? How can you be depressed? What is that in life that can depress you? And yet we have depression in our sanghas. We have unhappiness. We have poverty. That should not exist, I don't believe. Because somewhere we separated Vaheguru
from our reality. And it became something separate from our living. It didn't become our life. Vaheguru is my life. I don't live any other life but Vaheguru. I try sometimes, it never works. I'd like to. Unfortunately, it doesn't work. I tried it. But Vaheguru becomes your life. That is our devotion. That is the power of Namjapo. When your life vibrates that, 24/7, never leaves. So that you always have the clarity. You don't live in that fog, but you see clearly into your tomorrow. And that is the pathway of Guru. Guru has given us a pathway to see clear into tomorrow. What did we do? We brought sorrow to that tomorrow. We brought unhappiness to that tomorrow. That we have to change. And we have to change it now, because these children will leave us. They will not feel the strength of that understanding within themselves, and therefore Guru shall have no purpose to them. And that is why our children leave. Because they don't understand what is that relationship between myself and Guru. And we give them that relationship by our example. We have to, as parents, as teachers, mentors, helpers, they watch us. And they also need to understand the way we explain it from the English side, because they were born in this Western world, in this Western way. And they want to know, what is the power of that? How do I feel that? How do I experience that? When I was teaching today the children, we did Vaheguru, Vaheguru, Vaheguru, and I wanted them to feel inside, what is the sound that they hear? What is the vibration inside of Vaheguru, inside themselves? How do they experience it? What meaning does it have? And how do they feel through it? Because these children are feeling. They're sensory. They feel things. So I wanted to ask them, how do you feel doing that? How did it change you? What experience did you have? And how can it benefit you? So we talked about it that day. I said, if you're writing your exam, if our young people are writing their tests, they're studying for their exams, they're doing homework, rather than they get all worried, I can't do it, what am I going to think about this? Mommy, I have to get this done, it's my assignment, I'm worried. And they get all scared about us. I say, no, sit with them. And before they begin, start for 5 minutes. Vaheguru, Vaheguru, Vaheguru, Vaheguru, Vaheguru. And start for 5 minutes and let them become settled. And then open that book, then do that homework, then study for that test. Because then the mind shall be alert to it. We call it a pause, a stopping for one moment. I know sometimes in the schools now, they take the kids out, they give them a pause, give them a break for 5 minutes, then bring them back. Their attitudes will be different. But I say the same thing. Take the pause of Vaheguru. 5 minutes only. And then begin and see the difference. And I say the same to those who come to me that say, I read the pot, but I don't understand. It don't feel it. I don't experience it. I say the same thing. Sit back for 1 minute before. And hold the Gutka. Hold that Mitnam. And take a moment. And breathe. And then become still. And then open that Mitnam. And then begin reading Bani and see the difference.
when your mind can be at ease and you're more relaxed, feel what is that difference? What is the difference in that experience? That's why when I come in the front door of every gurdwara, I leave behind my ego. And I come to just be in the presence of my guru so that I can relax, I can become clear, I can feel that strength. And it has a deep meaning inside of me. And this is what I'm talking about in terms of relationship. This is what I'm saying to give to our children. That understanding, that feeling, guide them to it. I care about it. I care that our children are understanding it. Otherwise, why would I do this work? Because I care enough, and I believe. They asked me that one day. They said, why do you care? Were you born Punjabi? I said, no. Were you born Sikh? I said, no. Did you come from India? I said, no. I said, why do you care? Then why do you care so much about this Sangha? And I thought about that. I said, that makes sense. I'm some white Gora guy. Why should I care, right? You know. And I answered, I care because Guru saved my life. I care because through Guru, it gave me a transformation so that I could become a real person. I said, I care because the science of Shabad Guru can bring peace to this world. I care because Guru Gobind Singh Ji, I learned that day, gave us a science that perfected a human being. I care because our gurus have given their sacrifice so not just a Sikh could live or a Khalsa could live, but that all humanity could live. I said, how could I not care? How could I not care? When I see these young people in drugs, when I see the young people cut their hair, when I see the children turning away, and sometimes the parents bring even young ones, 15, 16 years old, that are deep into depression on medication, that have dulled their brain to life. And I say, why did we let that happen? And because I care. There's no personal gain. We've given everything to this cause. I've given everything to the Sangha by my choice, because I care, because I believe that the teachings of Siddhi Guru Granth are teachings that can heal this world. Doesn't matter, my guru tells me, doesn't matter what your color, doesn't matter what your religion, doesn't matter what your man or your woman, a boy or a girl, doesn't matter a caste, doesn't matter a creed. It's for everyone equally. Because Ek Omkar is what my guru taught me, is the oneness of the reality of this existence of life, and that one God is the God for everyone. So why should I not work hard? Why should I not care? Because I saw that through the guru, all people could be given an opportunity to benefit from life. And that I wanted the world to know that. So I could have gone outside and not served our sanghats and just gone to the world and take these teachings to the world. But Guru said no. I asked. And Guru said no, sanghat. You have to be with sanghat. There's something you have to share with sanghat. And I asked that guy, I said, how can an English kid share? He knows less than anybody. And Guru got mad at me that day and said, are you a fool? Are you foolish? I have given you everything. Are you foolish? And if that kind of inspiration is what it's going to take to help the next generation to hold the banner of Khalsa,
so that the world will know who we are and know the power of what these teachings can bring and know this level of peace that can come in spite of our own difficulties, in spite of our cultural problems. Then to our last breath, we serve that. When they asked Guru Arjan Devji, you can live, just change the words of the Adi Granth. Take this out, take that out. He said, no. Shabad is perfect. Not one word can be changed. But if you don't, then we will take your life. And he said, what is life to take? He said, what is life to take? I'm a sevadar, I'm a servant. And even those around said, no, Guruji, you are a guru. We'll give our lives, not you. He said, no. A guru has to be the example to show all humanity that no kind of bully can come and change what is the truth of life. And he stood for that truth of life. He withstood the tortures for the truth of life. And he smiled and said, Vaheguru, and did his japji. And I said that day, if I could just do one small sacrifice within myself, how could that even equal that sacrifice of Guru Arjan Devji? And I knew that time I could give my life. If my guru could give his life, then I would not be afraid to give my life. And I would not be afraid to sit where I had to sit and feel the heat if that's what my guru wanted me to do. And that's why I care. That's why we work hard and teach and reach out to our young people and reach into our sanghas. Because if I can understand it this way, can you not understand it better? Didn't you teach me? Guru explained it exactly. Pavan Guru, Panipita, Mata, Datta, Mahata. Exactly the cycle. Pavan Guru. Pavan, that which is that life force of breath within us is the Guru. Because without that breath, there's no life. How many times every day we read Pavan Guru, Pani Pitta, Matta, Datta, Mahatta? Pavan, that which is the breath that exists within, that merges with this light of the infinite. Is the Guru, is that, because in that day when I wake up in the morning, I say, thank you, Guru, that this breath is still in me, that I can breathe and live on this day. Pani Pitta. What is Pani? Water. Can we live without water? No, we can't live without water. And water nurtures, and Guru is saying the father nurtures that. Just as in family, father has to nurture that child. And raise that child. Mata, Datta Mata, that the mother is that earth. And the mother in this life sets the intelligence, sets the mind of a child. Because a mother is the madhar, is the door of birth. And Guru says, honor that door of birth. That there was no king who was not born of a woman. So exactly the science is given. Exactly how to live that life. And yet we still don't believe and we still want to fight that reality. But this world is changing fast. Faster than we know. And these children are changing faster than we're changing. Because they have access to every information immediately. Even our youngest ones know how to go onto the computers. They know how to get information.
And the older ones are overloaded with information. That's the problem. There's too much information. Because they just type something in a zillion websites, and they know everything, more than we know. And if we don't balance them with these teachings, if we don't balance their lives, then that becomes their lives. How many of our children, they come home, what's the first thing they do? They play those games, computer games, and they get those Xboxes and B-boxes. I don't know, they know more than me. Right? They go on and they text their friends, they're sending messages, we don't even know what they're saying. And we have to understand that that is the level of their intelligence. But also I came to understand that these children want counsel. These children want teaching. These children want devotion. These children want to know who is Guru in their lives. We bring them to the Gurdwara, but we don't teach them what is Guru in their lives. We don't teach them that relationship I talked about at the beginning. So then Guru only becomes, well, that's something I belong to. It's not something I understand and realize. It's not something that has a deep meaning for me. It is only something which my parents do, therefore I do. And it loses it because as time goes on, they lose the meaning of it for their lives. Because they don't experience it. But we can change that. We have to change that. And it's going to take each and every one of us committed to making that change and working with our youth and building their tomorrow. And our gurdwaras have to start understanding these children need leadership training. They need to understand not only why they are Khalsa, why they live as Sikh, but they will be the ones in the future who will take this gurdwara. We will be gone. Are we preparing them to understand what is a gurdwara? Are we giving them that understanding that the gurdwara is the door to their guru? And that at some point in time in this Kali Yuga, this darker age, which we haven't seen yet what's going to happen, more things will happen, we don't know yet, our gurdwaras will become places where so many English people, people from outside of our faith, will want to come inside because they'll feel the peace. Just as that first day I walked into a gurdwara, and just at this day, 30 years, I walk into this gurdwara, and I feel the peace as soon as I come into the presence of my guru. I feel at peace. Sahaj, calm, easy. And why should we not? We leave behind when we walk in those doors. We leave the ego behind. We leave the self behind. We are coming to see our guru, to be in the presence of our guru, and to experience the presence of our guru. Because I thought to myself, you know, I'm English, I can think different things. I said, What if this was 300 years ago and my guru was sitting alive? Would I come to the feet of my guru with jeans and torn pants and t-shirts? Right? No. I would want to come to my guru in perfect bhana. There's no difference. This is our living guru. Because I was taught that when I come to the presence of my guru, I should be excited and be perfect and bathed and clean and clear, that I come to the feet of my guru to honor not just my guru, but to honor myself and to honor my sangat. That is the way my mind thinks. And my mind thinks that way because I'm grateful. I'm grateful to be here. I'm grateful that
somewhere in my life, something directed me onto this path that brought me into the presence of my Guru, that gave me a life to live that I never imagined one could live, that could vibrate Vaheguru so powerfully in every part of my body, mind, and spirit that I could become that reflection and serve honestly and truthfully in my own heart. Not always right, not always perfect, but always devoted. That's the difference. I may not always be perfect. I make as many, probably more mistakes than some of you. I do. And sometimes I'm perfect in what I do, and very good. But between that, I understand that I shall never leave my devotion to my Guru, whether I'm up or whether I'm down, whether I'm plus or whether I'm minus. That my Guru style shall still bring me to where I need to be in my life. And Guru always does. Jinni Nanyai, Game Sakataga, Nanakate Muka Ujale, Heti Shutina. Those who put that work and that effort and that time to give just from their purity and their heart, those shall have smiling faces, and many others shall be carried with them. That is who we are. We are the living light of that. And we say it how many times every day? Jinni Nandiyai, Gema Sakatagal, Nanakate, Mukha Ujale, Keti, Shukti, Nah. Dhyaya, that depth of that mind and that spirit of the light of that meditation, Dhyaya, the depth of it. Jinni Nandiyai, the depth of that understanding to those who put that effort shall find their happiness, and many more shall follow with them and shall be carried across by Guru's grace. That I read and I believed it to be true. And that is the strength of Sangat. That is the strength of Khalsa. That is the strength of our Dharma. And that we shall live to the last breath. And we shall live it to the last breath, my belief, so that these children can have a future that their father, Guru Gobind Singh Ji, has laid and given to them. Why should we, because we are not strong enough to hold it, then why should we steal their future? When their father, Guru Gobind Singh Ji, has given that future, why should we steal it from them? That's my thinking. And you taught me that. You brought me to that realization. You gave me the opportunity to walk into this Gurdwara today. You gave me that opportunity to stew my seva. You gave me, by Guru's grace, that opportunity to understand that my life was to serve and serve and serve. That I learned through our sanghas. So we have that strength. You have that power. And Guru has given us that strength and that power through Shabad Guru, through the Bani, to not be afraid to live it and not be afraid to give the future generations that opportunity to grow and expand. So, Satsangachi, I want to thank you so much for that opportunity, as I always do, because it is a privilege in the presence of Siddhi Guru Granth to even just be present. And it's with your grace and support that we're able to travel and go and meet and greet so many of our Sangat and inspire the children to give them that tomorrow, to give them that future. And it is always my greatest honor, my greatest privilege to serve in the presence of Guru Granth Sahib, to serve our Sanghats. And your support is greatly appreciated, because we have to do this work together. And I believe
because I care, that Guru shall carry us across this ocean. Khalsa shall be instrumental in changing this world. And our Gurdwaras, our Sanghat shall grow in prosperity, in beauty, and in grace. That's my humble prayer. Don't we say in that Ardas, Nanakanam Cherikala Terikani Sadbatva? We have to live it. That's the only difference. Through Nanak, through the name of Nanak, through Nanak shall thy name forever increase, Nanakanam Cherikala, that the spirit shall rise through the name of Nanak. May that name live forever. May the spirit be uplifted in the Jedikala. What is Jedikala? Rising spirit. And may all beings prosper by thy grace. Nanakanam Jedikala. Everybody said about the law. That is how we live. That is our future. Let's not dilute it. Let's not pollute it. Let's grow, be strong, be fearless. Nirbho, nirbhay. No fear. We shall be not against anyone. And we shall experience the Akal Murti. Satsiddhi, Siddhi Akal, Siddhi Akal, Maha Akal, Maha Akal Akal, Murat Akal, Murat Vaheguru. That we live by. That is our tomorrow. Satsangaji, thank you so much, always, for the great pleasure and privilege to serve. Vaheguru Ji Ka Khalsa, Vaheguru Ji Ki Fateh. Ad Gurai Name, Jugad Gurai Name, Sat Gurai Name, Siddhi Guru Deva Name. 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Ad Gurai Name, Jugad Gurai Name, Sat Gurai Name, Siddhi Guru Deva Name. Satsangaji, Vaheguru Ji Ka Khalsa, Vaheguru Ji Ki Fateh. Well, it's always a great honor and a privilege to have the opportunity to serve our Sanghats. I came this time specifically because it's very important that we understand a very simple question. And I hope my English is clear. It's better than my Punjabi. And that simple question is, what is our tomorrow? That's all. What is our tomorrow as a Khalsa nation? What do we want to see that our future should become? Because now in these times, in this Kali Yuga, this darker age, we're being tested. We passed the anniversary, 25 years, 1984, the useless and senseless massacring of many of your brothers and sisters and relatives and friends and aunties and uncles, parents. And we were tested. We were tested to see, could we stand to that? And could we move forward? And could our children understand the impact of 1984? Because you have to understand that I came from the English side, but I understood something. That Guru Gobind Singh Ji, when he created Khalsa, was a time when the Panth was in trouble.
They were under siege and under attack. And Guru Gobind Singh Ji saw that many of the Sangat, they hid themselves, were afraid. So on that day and that Baisakhi, he created Khalsa, my understanding, so that we would have an identity as people. And I didn't hear that he said Khalsa should just be Indian, Khalsa should just be white person, Khalsa should be this person. What I heard was that Khalsa was to represent anyone, anyone, regardless place they were born, woman, man, color, gender, caste, faith, belief. As long as one was to make the choice to live in the awareness and purity of Waheguru. And that's what I embraced. That as long as I was willing in my heart, my soul, my atma, to know that Waheguru could carry me when I could not carry myself, that that was my identity as Khalsa. Satsangaji, I have been with you 30 years. More than half of my life has been spent with you. By Guru's grace, Guru's kirpa. And even today when I sat and I saw many of these young people and they came, did the matta take, went and were served the kar prasad and then walked out. We should now, this moment, go to this langar hall. And get all the children that are there and have them sit right in front so they can hear me speak. We should go. Sevadar should go to the langar hall. Bring Sangat back. Is that not true? Do we just create gurdwaras only for our own sense? For some convenience? Nay. This is our tomorrow. This is our future. If we here are not relevant to those young people who came and walked and did matta take, took their kar prasad and walked to the langar hall and didn't sit even in the presence of Guru for just even 5 minutes, are we relevant to them? Are we giving them a future? Did those who gave their lives in 1984, did we make it relevant to those families? Did we only build this gurdwara only for our own sense of ego? Or is this where our guru lives? Is this not our life and our breath? Do you understand? Look at, if I can come to it, all these young people here, they speak English better than me, right? If I could come to this understanding, born in Canada, if we don't give these young people the rich heritage, the rich future, and not just the stories, not just the history, that they should learn, Sakhi they should learn, Punjabi they should learn, yes. But I understood that Khalsa was a way of life, a dedication and a devotion, that every breath is Waheguru. And that that mission that Guru Gobind Singh Ji gave to us was to serve humanity in the time of Kali Yuga. We think 1984 is the only test we have? Wait. We're not finished. We shall be tested as a Panth. We shall be tested again as a Khalsa nation.
But if our children, who are the future, will not stand tall, if we don't give them that gurmat, if we don't give them the wisdom of our elders, if we don't give them the understanding and the privilege to serve their guru, if they don't have the awareness within themselves of who they are and their identity, then what do we have? What is our future? That they should go and be in drugs? That they should go and be in gangs? We have to talk serious. I can't lie. Should I tell you not the truth? Tell you everything is beautiful and pretty? Nay. I can't. But I can tell you that we're here to serve. And we're here to give. And Guru has given such a beautiful way of life. Such a beautiful... If I can do it... There is not one second of one moment of one day of one cent of one decade that my mind, this brain does not go Vaiguru Satnam Vaiguru. That's what kept me going when I myself could not go anymore. But if we're not relevant to these children, if we don't give them this training, this understanding, what is the power of Gurbani? What is the power of Nam Japo? What is the power of Shabad Guru? Shabad Guru? That which vibrates in the Atma to give one the experience of Mahatma, to have the ecstasy, to have the bliss of Paramatma. The highest spiritual path that one can follow, Guru has given in a simple way. Guru Nanak Dev Ji Maharaj, he took away all the ritual, all the secrets, all the mystery, and he created simple bani that anyone who vibrates, who recites, who meditates, will experience and have the experience of God. But what is that experience? I could have joined any religion. I could make a choice I can put in front of me, like the buffets they have at the restaurants, you know. I can put in front of me every religion, every kind of faith, Buddhist, Hindu, this, Christian, this one, that one. I could have chose any pathway. But Guru found me one day as a young boy. I didn't find Guru. Guru found me and brought me into the presence. And that day I came into that very small gurdwara in Toronto in the 1970s. Did the mutta take, didn't understand. I saw everyone was there. I said, I'll do the same if this is the custom. I didn't know. I had never seen Guru Granth Sahib, never heard the Kirtan, never heard the Gurbani. But I walked, I saw they were bowing, doing mutta teg. I said, okay, I'll follow the same custom. And that day, just when my forehead touched on that ground at the feet of my Guru, my life forever was different. I couldn't even think the same way. And when the Gurbani started, the Kirtan played. Never heard the Kirtan in my life. Never knew what sound was. Never knew Gurbani. Never knew Shabad. Never knew even the word existed. But somehow, that sound vibration of the Bani somehow got into this brain of mine. And you know what the good thing was? In 30 years, that Gurbani has not left my brain. That's my blessing. That's my joy. I was 24 years old that first time, 33 years ago. And I started to go every day to the Gurdwara. And then they said, will you teach the children something? I said, what should I teach? I don't know anything. They said, no, come teach these children. They want to learn.
So I began to study. Now, what is the history of our gurus? What was special about the lives? How did they live in the face of that one word wrong said, that was it, your head was gone? Is that not true? That in those times of our guru, if one word was said wrong, or your eye looked at one person wrong, that was it, your head would be gone in a second? And yet our guru stood in the face of their own fears and created what we have today, November 14, 2009. Are we forgetting? I know that the line, what is under 19, we should never forget 1984. We should never forget November 14, 2009, that we are here in the presence of our Guru, that we haven't been defeated, and that more challenges and tests are upon us. And the biggest test is, can we save the lives of these young people? Can we save the lives of these children? Can we trust that when Guru says, follow me, I shall carry you across this ocean, that we trust and believe that that shall be true? We teach our children the values of Abbotsford, of outside of this society, because our teachings teach us that yes, we should function in this society, we should work and have jobs and do that, education. But those are not the values that our guru has given to us, that we shouldn't have a spiritual life, that we shouldn't understand the spirit and God and guru in our lives and the power of that, that we have been gifted, you that have been born to it, you that have been born to what I believe, and I studied many different religions. I traveled the world. I said, someplace on this planet exists a universal teaching that anyone can follow. Anyone. And when I started to do that studying, they said, teach about Guru Nanak Devji. And I started to do that study to understand not just what was the stories, but what makes that strength, what makes that courage, that in spite of any odd, Guru Nanak Devji stood tall and overcame and served, and for that we exist today. Did we forget that? Did we forget to give our children that courage, nirbho, nirvair? Because we ourselves do not feel it. If we do not feel it, if we don't experience it, if it doesn't come within ourselves and we embrace it, then how do we expect them to embrace it, our children? If we do pot with our children in the mornings, let them understand that vibration. Talk to them, explain to them, come to the Gurdwara. Create programs here where the young people can become involved. They want it. And we have a duty to serve them. Gurdwara is that door. I was taught that it is that door that is an open way, that opens as a pathway so that we can experience our Guru. But what was that experience I felt? The experience that I felt as I came through that door, and what even to today at this moment when I did the mud to take, tears still come to my eyes. I say, my God, how blessed am I
to be in the presence of my guru. How blessed am I to be with my sangat. How blessed am I to see these young people, these children, and teenagers, and young adults. Let's give them that base.

Guru Gobind Singh Ji gave an identity of uniqueness. A uniqueness so that a human being, no matter what that human being is, can be exalted. Exalted means lifted. Exalted means uplifted. Spirit. He gave an exact science. Exact science. Of how a human being, any human being, can be lifted to the highest capacity of strength physical, of strength mental, of strength spirit, that could never be defeated, and that shall never fall or fail. And yet, what did we do? We cut it from underneath and dropped that base, that foundation, that root, that mool. And it's these young ones that slip through it. We have to reclaim them and give them that identity. When I was young, growing up in my time, we used to call it, I have an identity problem. I don't know who I am. I was a teenager. I said to my father, I said, Daddy, he said, what? He said, I want to go out and find myself. He says, you want to go find yourself? He said, you're standing right in front of me. What do you have to find? You're right here. I said, no, I want to find who is me inside. I want to know what is my identity inside of me. He couldn't answer that one. And I said, Daddy, I'm going to have to search and look because I want to find what is inside of me. And then I found my father, Guru Gobind Singh. And my father, Guru Gobind Singh Ji, gave me my identity. He said, you live like this. You have Panjbaniya, five kakar, you have exact identity. And I said, but Guruji, I'm not perfect. And I heard the voice said, I'm not asking you should be perfect. I'm asking you should be devoted. I said, but Guruji, I make mistakes. And I heard that voice. And Guru said, keep trying, do not give up, do not give up, do not give up. And I said to my Guru, why? Why? And Guru said, because you are Khalsa, and Khalsa does not give up, ever. And I knew on that day, that I heard that voice in my head. That I would give my life to serve that. I would give my life, my head, every part of me to serve that. For as many breaths as I could take, for as long as I could live in this life, however I was blessed. That even though I wasn't perfect and even though I make mistakes, that I would never leave the feet of my Guru. And that I would never stop serving the Sangat and never stop helping our children to understand that they've been given such a beautiful identity. And 1984 was that time when our identity was made clear. 9/11, when those planes hit those buildings, our identity we made clear. We're not Muslim. We tie very distinctive the star. We have very distinctive practice. We are not Muslim and we are not Hindu. We are Sikh. We are Khalsa. We are unique. And we showed the world we're unique. We have so many calls from English people who watch the TV show Insight to Sikhism. So many phone us, email to us, write to us. And they say, we never understood that the Sikh faith was such a beautiful, universal...

0: faith of kindness and compassion and love and the way that you speak so beautifully. And it meant so much. You said these words, it meant so much. You talked about your faith. I never heard such beautiful words like that. We didn't know that that's who you are. I said, why? I wondered why. And when I asked them, they said, we only think you fight. They were truthful and honest. I couldn't say you're lying. They were right. They said, all we read in the newspaper, you fight each other, you have battles with each other, you can't make unity with each other, you split with each other, you do this with each other. I said, my God, you know all that. But did you not know that we were so full of spirit and kindness and love and giving and seva that 24 hours a day you can come to our temples, you can be fed, that you can come anytime, any person can come sit with our Sangha, you are welcome all the time. And that our teachings are so beautiful and universal and our history is so rich. And they said, now we know, but we didn't know before. And that is the same message to give to our children. Because they only see, why should I go? I know the stories. They tell me. They call me. The Harnam Singh Ji, why should I go to the Gurdwara? They don't listen to me. I don't understand what is being said. I don't feel comfortable. I says, yes, but don't worry. Your guru is there. You don't have to feel that comfortable. They said, well, I know, but we want to feel that we're something. I said, we'll work on it. And that's what we need to do here in our Gurdwara here. Be relevant to these young people. They know what they want. We have to listen. They know more technology we'll ever know. And they have so much information. The difference with these young people is we cannot command them. If we say, you have to do this, they'll give us so many stories. My son, when he was young, I asked him to do, he was like a little lawyer. He could negotiate better than me. Because these children, our young people, the bunch, you know what they want? They don't want controlling parents. They want wise counselors. I don't have to be the best friend of my son, the best friend of my daughter. My sons and daughters, I have to be that wise counselor. That if a question is asked, I can give that answer. If our children come home from school and the first thing we do is just put them in front of the television set so we don't have to talk to them, overfeed them, feed them with sugar so they go crazy, and then we wonder why they don't listen. They don't need that. Do you know what the best, what do they call, they're giving these H1N1 virus, they're giving inoculations. You know what the best prevention of H1N1 flu is? Their body! You know that? It's not what you put in this arm. It's what you put in this head. Just sit, do Mool Mantra 11 times over. No H1N1 virus will touch into you because your field of strength is strong. Gurbani doesn't just, what is my mind doing? Bani builds in the body. Prevention, strength, circulation, glandular support. You don't know? You know. We could give this world the best vaccine, and we're not giving it them. You understand what I'm saying? That's the inspiration that 1984. I was in Nanak Nivas in 1983. I was in the top with Sant Bindranwal. Every day I went up and sat with him. Every day I saw the leaders. I was there in 1983. I was on the Nanak Nivas. I was there on the rooftop. I experienced it. I was, by some reason, I don't know, Guru put me in the middle of that history. Did you know? I never told you that. I was there. I have been blessed to see you. And I don't want you to let these young ones down anymore. I don't want to always have to come and yell. I should be happy with you. Become unique. Hair can always grow back. The star can be put on. Be proud of your future. Don't be depressed. Depression should not even touch members of our Sangat. Don't we say at the end of every Ardas, Nanakanam, Jerdikala, Teri Bani Sarbatabala? Did you not teach me that? What is Jerdikala? Rising spirit. Why should we be 1 minute depressed? What is the cure of depression? Nanakanam, Jerdikala, Teri Sani Bani Sarbatabala? That is the cure. Not Prozac and Enzac and this Zac and that Zac. No. Nanak's name, through Nanak's name. You want to cure that depression? Nanak Anand, through Nanak's name, Charitikala, spirit shall be risen. Every spirit and everyone shall prosper by Guru's grace. Every being, everyone, anyone. Every cure, mentally, physically, and in the spirit is in the Gurbani. That is the future. And these children will carry it in spite of ourselves. But this is a changing time. Time is shifting. We're coming to the end of that 2,000-year cycle. Old ways sometimes don't work. Old wisdom will always work. We have to see through new eyes. These children, don't they know? Google and Facebook and MSN and BSB, I don't know half the things they know. But they have access to that information so quick. They know more things than we know. They ask us questions we can't even answer to them. They work at the speed of light. They have friends all over the world. They simply push a button, and even the youngest ones know how to go on those keyboards. Let us be ahead of the times. One thing that I embraced when I became Sikh, I understood that our gurus were ahead of the time, not behind, not with, but ahead. Knew what was to come. And created this pant, this kalsa, this Sikh, this Sangat. To be the ambassadors of what is to be tomorrow. And we shall be. Says, I see those things different. One day I was talking to members of our Sangha. They said, oh, we're so blessed we came to Canada. It's such a blessing. Guru blessed us so much we came to Canada. We immigrated. We're so lucky. I said, no, I don't see it that way. They said, no, you don't think we're lucky? I said, no, I'm lucky. They said, why are you lucky? I said, because if you didn't come, I wouldn't have found Guru Granth. You brought to this country Sri Guru Granth, didn't you? Who brought Sri Guru Granth to this country? You did. Your forefathers, grandfathers, some parents, great-grandfathers, brought to this West Coast. The first Sri Guru Granth. Is that not correct? So is Canada blessed? Are you blessed to have Canada? Nay, Canada's blessed to have you. Why should you think you're one not worthy of that? You don't think the world will know the power of Gurbani one day? Yes, the world shall. That the world shall know Shabad Guru? And the science and technology of Shabad Guru, because Shabad Guru itself can bring peace to this world. There was a very famous Christian writer who won the Nobel Prize, very well-known man, Christian, And he wrote one day, and you can find it on the internet, and he wrote, "The teachings of Guru Nanak and the Sikh Gurus, and the teachings embodied in Sri Guru Granth," and this man wrote it, "are the most powerful, powerful, powerful teachings that exist on this planet. But there is a problem." And he said, "The problem is they're not sharing it to the world. That is the problem. It's not being shared to the world. And our identity is to be in this world, to share in this world, and to help bring this world to peace. And the sacrifices made in 1984 were sacrifices to bring this world to peace." The martyrdom of Guru Arjan Dev Ji, the martyrdom of Guru Tegh Bahadur, were those martyrdoms that were to bring peace to this world. The sacrifice of the Sahibzadas was to bring peace to this world. Those who have given their lives and stories we read and know about was not just that we should live, but to show the world that we shall not ever back down against any civil inhumanity to anyone, and that we will stand for the human rights of all people. That's the people we are. That's who we should be showing this world. Satsangaji, one day is still going to get hotter in this world. Guru talks about the heat at the end of this Kali Yuga, the end of this cycle. We will see that many Canadian people will come into the doors of our Gurdwara and say, "Can we just sit?" Because they're going to feel that when they come here, they feel the peace. They're going to come, I'm telling you. I came. And they'll want to come just so they can sit with us. So, Satsangaji, let us not be afraid to live to our identity. My seva to you is that whatever you call upon me to help here in our Gurdwara here, that I can do any seva for you to help create programs for our youth. You call me, I'll come anytime at my expense to come here and be with you and create and help bring the relevance to the youth so that you and this Gurdwara Sangat members can grow and your children can have this base and backbone to understand that Mool Mantra is not something they just memorize, but Mool Mantra is the exact foundation that Guru has given us to understand who we are. Exact. That is my commitment. And I hold my commitment. You just have to ask me. And if Guru gives me the strength to answer, I shall. That's all. And if 5 of us can do it as a Panj, if 10 of us can do it, if 50 of us today in our Sangat sitting can do it, then what shall we have? A beautiful, bright, and bountiful future. And we'll get rid of depression in our Sanghats, we'll get rid of any kind of problem, and we'll find the unity, and that shall be our future. Satsangaji, I'm so privileged always to be here and have this opportunity to be with you. Let us do what we say we're going to do, make it happen, make it a reality, and don't bring sorrow to our tomorrow. Bring the joy and the light of Guru's Bani. Bring the ecstasy of the Naam Simran. Do we not say Ang Sang Vaheguru? One day I was teaching this to a group of Canadian people, Ang Sang Vaheguru. They said, "Harinamji, what does Ang Sang Vaheguru mean?" I said, "I can't explain. There's no words in English can tell you what Ang Sang Vaheguru means." "Well, why do we say? What? I said, "This is what it means." They said, "Tell us." I said, "Ang Sang Vaheguru?" They said, "Is that what it means?" I said, "Yeah." I said, "There's no English. It's just Ang Sang Vaheguru. That's who I am. Ang Sang Vaheguru. And that's who we are as Sangat. Let us live it and be it." And as we say, Nanak Naam Charity Kala, K then we shall rise in that spirit. Give our future that opportunity to not forget the sacrifices made. Satsangachi, if I can do it, you can do it 10 times, 100 times, 100,000 times better than me. Correct? Let us do it. Let us not be afraid. And we shall have a future that is bright, that is beautiful, and that shall be prosperous for each and every one of us. Waheguru Ji Ka Khalsa, Waheguru Ji Ki Fateh. Waheguru Ji Ka Khalsa, Waheguru Ji Ki Fateh.
1: So we have our program this evening to just create that opportunity by Waheguru's grace to understand what is the best inside of us. We all want to make the best. We all would like to be the best. And we all want to find the best way through life. And the key of understanding in Sikh Dharma is the best way of life is called devotion. And devotion is a divine ocean, right? It's vast. You can't see the end of that ocean. It's vast. It's beyond. It's beyond. And what we learn is that we want to take from our lives the commotion, you know the commotion, right? And the dramas. And from that commotion, turn to devotion. Guru Nanak Dev Ji gave us a balanced way to live. To live in this day-to-day life and go ahead and do our businesses and raise our children and have our families and do our education and all those things that are important to live by. But he gave us the balance in our spiritual life, that we have a devoted life, and that we understand that in that devotion, that we serve God. But God also has taught to us by our gurus that God doesn't live outside of us. God isn't something we reach outside to try to find. I want to find God. That God lives inside of us, that God vibrates in our heartbeat, that God vibrates in our Atma, in our soul. And that when we recognize ourselves to be a living God, and to recognize how Guru's vibration is in our heart, that's when we live to the best of who we are. At that point in life, there's no fear. There's no doubt. There's nothing that can pull you away from what it is your path in this life. You have been born as a Sikh. You were born at the feet of the Guru. You were named at the feet of the Guru. Your first breath was at the feet of the Guru. That is a blessing. That is something that takes many years and years and evolution of lifetimes of your soul, of your Atma, to be birthed at the feet of the Guru. Do you know, understand the depth of that? Look at me. I had to find it. I had to struggle, and you don't even know, want to know the story. But I struggled, and I searched, and I searched, and I made mistakes, and I fell on my face, and did this and did that, to find that I could come to the feet of the Guru, to be blessed, that I would even be privileged enough to come to the feet of the Guru. After so many years of testing and trials and jumping and running. And I came through the whole generation of hippie and drug culture, the whole thing. I went through that whole thing. Anti-war movement at the time of the 60s and the Vietnam War. I saw all those things through my eyes. I lived it. The experience is true. But I've also lived the past 30 years with you. So the first almost 30 years, I lived trying to be the best that I could in a limited way, searching for truth. My whole life of my existence, from the time I was as young as those little ones there, something in my heart told me, Because I always talked to God. Even when I was 5 and 6 years old, I would talk to God. I didn't know what God looked like. To me, God was a big guy in the sky with a big beard, not much unlike what I've adopted today. But that's how I saw God when I was young, and I would talk to God. I would go into our basement of our house, and I'd say, God, why is there pain on this planet? Why is somebody hurt? Why is my sister crying? I would ask those questions. And as I grew older, 8 years old, 9 years old, 10 years old, I already began to think about what is this world and what is my role in this world. This is at 10 years old. I was saying, who am I in this world? And one thing I could never understand from the youngest of ages was why there was not equality between all people. So this was very young that I started to look and understand and think about, why is there not equality? Why is there a difference? Why is in those years in the 1960s in the U.S., a black person could not sit in the front of a bus with the white people, right? You know, Martin Luther King and all of those, you know that American history. And in Canada, I don't think it was as bad, but there was still discrimination, mostly because there weren't many people of color in Canada at that time. But I would watch the news reports, and I'd say, why can't a black person go to a school with a white person? Why is a woman not equal to a man? These are questions at 10 years old that were bothering me. And I knew that somewhere on this planet, if it's for me, I'm busy. If it's God, can wait. And I asked, I said, why is there not some teaching? And I'm telling you, this is the true story I'm telling you. I said, why is there not some teaching on this planet that teaches equality and universal thought that all people could understand? So I began very young in the journey of discovery. So at 12 years old, I read the Bhagavad Gita. Could you imagine 12 years old? 1963, 64. I don't even know where I got a hold of a copy of the Bhagavad Gita, you know, the Hindu scripture, right? But at 12 years old, I read the Hindu scripture. There was nothing else to read. If there was something on Guru Nanak, I would have read it, you know. But I was searching, and there was some draw. I was looking to Eastern philosophy, right? Because something said something about India in my head and Indian philosophy, and there was a bit of a movement. The Beatles, you know the Beatles, that group? They came back from India, right, and they started meditating, Maharishi Mahesh Yogi and Transcendental Meditation. I was 14 years old, so I joined Transcendental Meditation because there was nothing else. And back then you paid $15, they gave you a rose and a banana and a mantra, right? And I was 14 years old. But I was searching, right? I'm telling you this little story, I'll tell you not quickly, right? And that went on where I started to meditate. So I've been meditating now 44 years, something of that nature, something like that, 44 years since I started. And at that time, it's not like the kids today, you put on that goggle and you get everything you want, right? What is that called? You know what I'm saying. And you can get 18 million websites on Seek, you know, SeekNet, SeekOrg, this and that, Seek.com, you know, there's a zillion. You can find any information you want. But in those days, we didn't have internet. We only had infinite, right? We couldn't get the... I had God mail. That was my Gmail, right? It was God mail, right? That's the only messages we could get. But I searched. And in my teen years, I went at 17 to the Middle East, and I studied Muslimism. I studied Judaism. I visited Dome of the Rock. I walked the steps of Jesus. At 17, I did these things, right? Because I was searching and searching and searching, what would be the best for me that would give me a balance of life, a devotional life, and give a universal teaching? Because I also understood that this world is shifting, right? This world is going through a shift. And Guru talks about the Kali Yuga. Guru Nanak Dev Ji, if you read in Siddhi Guru Granth, page 901, will give you exactly the exact understanding of what this age is. You can read it in Gurvani. Exact what this age is about and what is happening. Exactly. So this world is going to a transition. And Guru Gobind Singh Ji understood that in during this transition, there had to be a people who could withstand the pressure of the time and not fail, that could live to be the best and to the highest caliber that they could be in order to help serve and help save humanity. When Guru Gobind Singh Ji, my understanding, created Khalsa, it was to serve all humanity, not just another Khalsa, not somebody who calls himself Singh or Kar, but to serve all humanity. And that when this Kali Yuga, when the floods of the Kali Yuga are heavy, that Khalsa lifts and serves and gives their life to serve all humanity. So I understood then in my searching that somewhere existed that teaching. But I couldn't find it anywhere. You could find book on Buddhism and Buddha. You could find Muslimism and Muhammad. You could find Judaism. You could find Moses, right? You could find Catholicism. You could read about Jesus. But nowhere could you find Sikhism and find out about Guru Nanak. I couldn't even find a reference. So my life had to go on and keep searching. I went to the Middle East. I saw the pyramids. I went all that to try to see, am I going to find? I looked at the Baha'i faith, all these different teachings. And still nothing could I find that gave a method, a science, a technology that would uplift the spirit of humanity. Because at 20 years old, I made a commitment. At 20. And the commitment I made at the age of 20 was that I would work for peace on this planet for the rest of my life, and I would give my life to peace. Right? And I said even at that time, I said, I don't know what my name might be. I don't know what I'm going to look like. I don't know what clothes I'm going to wear. These are things I actually said. But I knew that I had to give my life to that seva. That's what I understood clearly. And that's when doors opened for me. And that was at 20 years old. And then things were starting to change. We're coming towards 1970, 1971. Some of you weren't even born at that time, right? And the world was still changing and shifting, and there was more of a growth towards self-development and self-improvement. It was just that movement was just beginning. Because first we were hippies, then we became anti-war activists, the Vietnam War and these things. Then we became spiritual, right? We all wanted to find God somewhere, right? And I was a pioneer in that whole path, right, of that kind of development. Became vegetarian, looked at natural foods, natural ways of life, all those things, right? I've put worse to sleep, don't worry about it. So I'll make it short. So what was I talking about? Oh, yeah. Thank you for reminding me. We can't laugh and be joyful, then who are we? Right? Right? Don't we say Anand? Anand side? Don't we read every day? Song of Bliss? So it could be bliss in different ways, you know. So what I'm saying, Sanghaji, is that you were born to it, and you have it at your fingertips. You have it right in front of you to grab onto and hold and to learn. My journey was quite painful, to tell you the truth. But had I not found myself at the feet of the Guru at the age of 24, probably I would be dead today. Guru plucked me out of the waters and saved my life. And I'll tell you, there's funny stories in our lives that we sometimes think about. If you ask my mother, and they're true, we can phone her if you want, if you don't believe me. You can phone my mom. She calls me all the time anyways. She still, you can be 60 years old, still they think she thinks she still wear diapers, you know. But that's mothers, right? Never let the kids out of diapers. But she tells a story, and she'll tell you, so she's a wonderful lady, a wonderful woman, very devoted herself. But she said when they took me for my first haircut as a child, it took 10 people to hold me down. Do you know my whole life I never wanted to cut my hair? She'll tell you. I'm telling you. We can phone her. She'll tell you. I'm not lying. She said 10 people it took to hold me down. because I would never want to cut my hair. And they'd send me as a kid, at that time they'd give you 25 cents, you get a 10 cent haircut, a 10 cent chocolate bar, and a whole bag of candies for 5 cents. Mm-hmm. That was your 25 cents. I'd use the whole thing to buy candies, right? And I'd go home, why didn't you cut your hair? And they'd slap me and send me back to cut my hair. I hated cutting my hair. So you never know what is what, right? Who knows what God and who Guru knew what was happening, who knows. But what I'm saying is that when I came to the feet of the Guru, I was looking for what would make me a better person. I didn't come to these teachings that, oh, someday everybody should know, oh, Hari Nam Singh, blah, blah, blah, blah, blah. I still have no reference to that. I only, and to this day is no different, to this minute is no different, that I only came to learn how to be a better person within myself. That's all. And that has never changed in these 30-some-odd years that I've been with you, that it's never been my goal that I should, not one person should even know my name. Not even one person should know my name. That I should only do the seva so that I could become a better person within myself. And this is true, Guru's Kirpa, this is the truth. Because for 20 years, before I said any words to anybody, for 20 years, my first 20 years with you, I didn't say anything. Oh, they've asked me to teach at a camp, and I bring stacks of books and this and that. The first 20 years, I only did seva. Never talked. Didn't say, oh, no, nothing. 20 years, that was the first 20 years. Now these next 10 years, you can't shut me up, right? Because I didn't say anything 20 years. I'm trying to make up for it in my last 20 years, right? You know? Right? Now you can't get me to be quiet, right? But why? Because I wanted to be able to absorb an understanding of the richness of the teachings that Guru has given to us that can resonate in our hearts and our souls and our minds to make us become and let us become the most developed human beings that can be produced on this planet. Do you understand what I'm saying? I'll repeat it, because now I can't shut me up. The most developed human beings on this planet is the teachings that Guru has given to us to elevate the spirit of a human being and elevate the consciousness, the awareness, and the intuitive mind to reach beyond self and to have the experience of Paramatma, to experience the height of the height. This is what Guru Nanak Dev Ji brought to this planet as a gift. And those who understand the relevance of that in their lives and practice it in their lives and become that true Guru Sikh in the best of their best can reach into realms of understanding of this nature, of this world, and beyond this world. And the door of that we call Shabad Guru. The door of that is Guru Bani. So I came to learn that there is no other powerful instrument that can change the human psyche to become so alert, aware, and clear than the power of Shabad. This is what I came to understand. Because Guru Gobind Singh Ji was the first, we can say, teacher, master, guru, who taught how one can be in command of their mind. Nobody ever taught how to be in command of your mind. Right now, mostly our mind commands us. Right? I'm not going to do that. I'm not going to do that. I'm not doing that. I'm not going to do that again. I'm not doing. Why did I just do it? Right? How many times have we said that? Right? You know? Because we don't have command over this mind. That's why we as Sikh, we don't look for converts. We're not, oh, I should turn you should become Sikh. Oh, I should grab 20 people from Canadian outside the Gurdwara. We should make them a Sikh. We'll become born agains, right? We're not like that. Because it's a process of self-understanding that one goes through, that you were either born to, and even if you were born to it, we can see that you still have your choice. Do you accept the teachings as true? Do you accept the word of Guru as truth? Can you live as Guru Gobind Singh created us to live and gave us the exact standard to live by? Or not? When Guru Gobind Singh Ji gave Guru Gaddi of Sri Guru Granth, he said, everyone individually shall be sovereign unto Sri Guru Granth. He said, everyone should have their own relationship to Sri Guru Granth. And that Sri Guru Granth itself is sovereign unto no one. And he went further to say that you shall always find me in the Guru Granth. And then 3 days later he left, and that was the end. We didn't see him again, not physically. So this is what I learned as I was on my pathway of study. That Guru can elevate the human spirit that could bring peace onto this planet and help serve and save humanity in the darkest of the times. So that's an overall picture. But then there's the individual. There's you. There's you and your relationship to that understanding. There's you and how you accept that understanding in your own heart and soul that can transform you to give you that strength and courage that our gurus have taught us and talked about and gave us the examples of. You have to make that decision within yourself whether or not you believe that to be true and are willing to escalate and elevate yourself to become that shining light and that beacon. Now, one day someone came up to me and said, could you tell me, what is Khalsa? And I had to think for a second. I said, what is Khalsa? What is Khalsa? And then I remembered the time I was told about a lighthouse. You know a lighthouse? You see that lighthouse that's on that water? And if a ship comes, right, and sees that lighthouse, that lighthouse has that light, and it shines to that ship, and it helps that ship so it shouldn't sink, it shouldn't hit the rocks, and it comes safely into the shore, because that light guides that ship to not hit the rock, right, and sink, but to come safely into the shore. I said, Khalsa is like that lighthouse. It's like that beam of light that helps each other and helps other people find a safe way to their home and guides them. And does so simply out of love. Because sometimes I think that we forget that our gurus also represented deep love. And we forgot about that deep love. And somewhere in our sanghas, we lost that sense of deep love for each other. Somebody said to me one day in Toronto, they said, well, Dixie Gurdwara is fighting Malton Gurdwara. They said that to me. Dixie Gurdwara is fighting Malton Gurdwara. And I have to think for a second. No, I'm Canadian. I'm English mind, right? I said, how can a Gurdwara fight a Gurdwara? I don't think it's possible that a Gurdwara could fight another Gurdwara. Right? It's the people in the Gurdwara that are fighting each other, not the Gurdwaras fighting each other. A Gurdwara is our home of our Guru. How can it fight each other? It can't. It's impossible. Dixie Gurdwara can't fight Malton Gurdwara, but the people inside Dixie Gurdwara and Malton Gurdwara can fight each other. That's human realm. The Gurdwara is not the human realm. Gurdwara is the home of our Guru. What it creates is that there's no Guru in our Gurdwaras. That's the problem that we face, isn't it? And that your work and your struggle to bring Guru back into the Gurdwara is your victory. That's why Guru Gobind Singh Ji said that it wasn't the life that we live, but it's the courage that we bring to it. And that's command of the mind. And the refinement. Because Guru Gobind Singh Ji didn't just say command the mind, he gave us a refinement. And refined us. That day someone said to me, don't you have a handicap? I said, yeah, it's right here. It's called a dastar. It's the most handicap one could have. You know, it's the most handicap. Why? Because I tie it up perfect. All the 26 bones of my brain go exact alignment, puts pressure on these temples. It always keeps me going. I crown myself in the daytime. It covers here with the cotton cloth over the crown here so that the harmful rays of the sun, it's exactly 100% perfect technology. And we crown ourselves each day to be uplifted. No, it's true sometimes if my emotions are heavy one day, I can can't tie my turban straight. Then I have a bad turban day. It's understood, right? Because my emotions, if my mind, if the frequency of my mental structure is off, this thing doesn't tie right. I can try 100 times. But when my mental frequency is good, it goes right up, right? That's commotion versus devotion. That the commotional mind is what keeps us out of being our best. We're taught there's three minds, negative mind, positive mind, and neutral mind. And you know the negative mind. Anybody know the negative mind? I think we all know that mind, right? You know somebody with a negative mind? So the negative mind says things like, I can't, I couldn't, I wouldn't, I never could, I never can. And what is the time frame of a negative mind? I can't, I never could, it's from the? The negative mind is from the? Past, right. So the negative mind is your past. I couldn't do it, I can never do it, oh look what happened to me, oh poor me. You know, I got messed up, somebody messed me up, my family messed me up, my father messed me up. You know, all those things that come up, right? And the negative mind, I mean, there's a positive aspect to it because it's a warning system, it's some of your wisdom, right? But you know somebody who's stuck in their negative mind? You don't want to be around them, do you? Because everything they say is negative. Oh, look at you, yeah, you couldn't iron your shirt today, you know. Right? Something negative, right? That's when a wife becomes a why if. Does anybody have a why if? You know what a why if is? Why did you go there if you told me you'd do this? Why did you come home late if you said you would be early? Right? No man wants a why if. We want a wife, but not a why if. But if a wife gets negative, the man's days are numbered and it becomes a why if. Donnie, why did you say you'd do that if you told me you'd do this? Why did you go there if you said you would do that? That's a why if. We don't want a why if, right? No. Right? So the negative mind, right? You know what I'm saying? Yeah. Then our days are numbered, right? That's it. Doesn't matter how much we yell and scream, we can never win an argument. So, right? So we know that negative mind, right? And then we have this positive mind. The positive mind says things like, yeah, but if I just won the lottery, I'd have no money problems. Well, if I just built a bigger house, I'd have room for, you know. So where in time does that come from? Future, right. Yeah. So most of the time, if you look at the way normally a mind works, it goes, yeah, I couldn't, I can't, but yeah, but if I just did, I might, yeah, but you won't because you never, yeah, but if I just try, I might, right? It goes back and forth, right? Negative, positive, negative, positive, negative, positive. And in psychological terms, it's called monkey mind, right? Our mind becomes like a monkey. It can't think right. It can't make a decision. It goes, oh, maybe not, but should I? No, I don't know. And, right, drives you bananas. That's why it's called a monkey mind. But if we look at that in a triangle like this, and we have a negative mind here from the past and a positive mind for the future, and I'm not saying don't have a positive mind. You want to project for the future ideas, thoughts. We're not saying it's not block it out. But it's not balanced. The negative mind is not a balanced mind, and a positive mind is not a balanced mind. But if we look at the triangle, and on this side is the negative, and this is the positive, if we cut it in the center, and the negative mind is the past, and the positive mind is the future, what is this thing we call neutral mind? That would be the present. And what's a present? Huh? And what else is a present? It's a gift, right? A present is a gift. And when the neutral mind, which is also we call the meditative consciousness or the intuitive mind, is activated in that neutrality of being, then it looks at the negative, looks at the positive, puts them together, understands it, and knows how to act this moment. That's called the refined mind. And what gives us that refined mind and that balance that takes that negative, positive, and neutralizes it? Shabad? Nam Japo. Because Nam Japo, come on in. Because it is only through that meditative mind, that mind that recites the Bani, that mind that continually recites the Simran, that activates the intuitive mind so that you can be in the present, you can understand what is the flow around me, and then make a decision and act on it from that intuitive part of you. How many times do you say, if I only trusted my intuition, right? Don't we say that a lot, right? Oh, if I only listened to myself, right? My guru is saying, listen to yourself. He said, Wahe Guru. He said, Wah, hey, you, Guru, you, hey, you, Wah, hey, you, right? A little wake-up call. And Guru gave us that wake-up call. Wah, hey. One just, Wah, hey, Guru. Wah, hey, Guru. Listen, wake up, child. And understand your mental frequency. Because you'll never find the balance of yourself to be best within best of you until you find and understand the nature of your psyche and its relationship to yourself, to your God, to your Guru, and to the universe. And where can we find that exact science given and understood to us in Bani and in translation? What is the call to our soul that we read every day? What does it mean, call to our soul? Japji Sahib. Right. The call to our soul. In Japji Sahib, exactly the sign Guru Nanak Dev Ji gave, exact understanding of the nature of the being and relationship to self and universe. And gave us the entire understanding of the creation of this universe and the flow through this universe beyond self. Is all there in Japji Sahib. Perfect and exact. Exact. And gave us the foundation through Mool Mantar. The exact foundation of life and living, exact 100% frequency through Mool Mantar. 108 elements exist in this universal plane. 108. Science will tell you. The sound vibration in Mool Mantar's 108 sound currents, including the Saihari and Bihari, is exactly 108 currents of sound in Mool Mantar that have we call syncopation or exact link to the 108 elements of the universe that take a simple person in a simple physical form in this physical body and lifts that person into the subtle and radiant body to experience the depth of yourself in relationship to God. Simply, you don't have to study 18,000 years or 30 years or 100 years or 15 years even to reach it. You can reach it immediately. You understand what I'm saying? That is my inspiration. Many of you know me. You've heard me speak many, many times. I never lose inspiration. Because spirit stays strong and steady, I never lose the inspiration to do seva. Because I know that through that, Guru will always bless me to be the best that I can be as long as within myself I am clear. If I'm not clear in me, my life will not be clear, my success will not be clear, my family will not be clear. My future will not be clear. If I within myself am not clear. Otherwise, that's where the mind just kicks in. Well, my mind, I'll do it because my mind tells me I can do it and I can do it. There's no, because I'll find the way through that. I'll get through that. I'll just work. I'll find my way. I can do it. No, no, don't worry. Don't bother. I'll talk to you later about it, but just tell me now, because I'm going to, and I'm working it out this way. Don't worry. We're going to work it out that way. I just go, why Guru?
0: You
1: and
0: know,
1: give
0: I
1: it
0: love
1: up.
0: Guru Nanak Dev Ji.
1: He did, gave us the momanta, right? Gave us the exact, that's it, this is the way. Then the first line in the first party of Japji Sahib, he exactly sets it exactly straight. First party of Japji Sahib, you all know Socha Socha Nahovi, just such a lucky luck of all. You know it, everybody. He exactly sets up the whole frequency. Before anything else, he's telling us one simple thing. You think, but you don't think, but you think, but you don't, but you think, you think, but you don't think, but you think you do. And you go, what? What? He says, your thoughts are not yours. 1,000 thoughts come into play, but not one cleverness of one thought is going to take you to God. He sets it right straight, right from the beginning. Okay, come on, listen. You don't think. And I'm going, I don't think? What do you mean? I thought. I don't think, but I think I do, but I don't. But I thought I did. Because to me, and this is my interpretation, maybe I'm wrong, but my interpretation is Guru said, stop thinking and start feeling. Because you can bring this head to your heart. You can't bring that heart up to your head. It don't work that way. But you can bring your head to your heart. And then he said, let it flow. Let yourself flow into this Gurbani like a beautiful ocean of light. And flow in that Gurbani and be in that beautiful embracement of that wonderful, wonderful coolness of that air. And understand the nature and the relevance of your being. And let that happen, and that will be the Vaheguru. That will be the experience of the greatness of that which transforms us from darkness to light. When you let yourself relax into the flow of it, feel it and let that strength come through you, and let that breath, the slope, the turning point of Japji Sahib, Pavan Guru, Pani Pitta, Matta, Datta, Mahatta, Devasaragu, Dahi, Dakeda, Sagajigata, Changya, Yambriya, Yabaja, Damadu, Kanmi, Apawapani, Kene, Rakidu, Jinni, Namdi, I gave a socket to God, Nanakate, Mujule, Keti, Shutina. Exact in that slope, everything. Pavan Guru. Pavan, Pavan, Pavan, Parapara, Pavan Guru, Pavan Guru, Vaheguru, Vaheguru, Pavan Guru. The breath, the air that exists within each of us is our Guru. Why? What happens when you don't breathe? You're dead. Yeah. So Pavan is that vibration of that sound, of that air that vibrates within the body to come to the realization that we live. So we say Pavan Guru. Pani Pitta, water is the father. Why is water father? What is water? What happens if we don't drink water? Yeah, we dehydrate. So water is what? Nurturing, right? So the father is a nurturer. Not just the great father, but the father. This father, that father, that father, this father. We're nurturers of our children. Pani Pitta, we're the nurturers. We give that water to our children. That's the role and relationship of a father and family. Guru is telling us right there. Mata, Dharta Mata, that the mother is that giver. The root word of mother is Ma-Dar. Ma, that primal sound Ma, mother, Ma-Dar, the door of birth. Because a woman is the giver of life. When was the last time you were pregnant? You know what I'm saying? Right? Men, we don't know. How do you spell the word woman? Who can spell woman? W, O man. Twice. Have you ever spelt the word? W, O man. Twice. That of a man. Right? It's right there in the word. I didn't make that word up. I'm not that smart. Right? Because the mother sets the psyche of the child, just as the Mother Earth is creating the psyche that holds the vibration of the solar rays of the sun that keep the balance of this earth and the flow of the planets and the routine that happens day to day.

time and through space, explained 100%, and vibrated in the nod of Shabbat to uplift us, to give us that peace. And we call that Sukumani, Peace Lagoon, the shelter of peace. It's there. You gave it to me. I had to learn it that way. And that's the excellence that Guru has given to us. That's why when I said that our teachings can elevate a simple human being who every Brahmin said couldn't recite anything when he came to that court of the Guru in Delhi and said, here, you make this person who's just a floor sweeper, knows nothing, is a cripple, make him recite. Guru wasn't magic. Guru wasn't some magic wand and made. He just trusted in the infinity of the soul of that person who the others would make fun of, and refined that person within millisecond to know everything there was in the universe and beyond. By simply trusting, that's the power that our gurus had. They weren't magicians. They weren't taking swords and putting them on the floor. They became snakes. We're not into that. That's not our way of life. Our gurus trusted in the psyche of humanity and the will of God and the power of the infinite, and realized that each and every one of us had that power existent within us, but gave us an understanding that to access that power, we become humble servants. We don't become egomaniac. We become humble servants who serve and bow our heads. We may have the great power of understanding within ourselves and have that upliftment of that bani vibrating in every breath that we take that gives us supreme intelligence and intuition beyond what normal people may have. Guru grants us that gift, but reminds us that we're here always to serve others and never ever use any gift above a person, but always bow at the feet of another and lift that person. So that day I understood I was nothing more than a forklift truck. You know a forklift? Have you ever seen a forklift in a factory? What does a forklift do? Goes under and does what? Lifts. Goes under and lifts, goes under and lifts. So that day I found out I'm no more than a forklift. I go under and lift, and nothing beyond that. Because we are humble servants. Guru Nanak Devji said, and this is what struck me most in the consciousness, was when Guru Nanak said, and it touched my heart, and he said, if I could just touch the dust, just the dust, of the feet, just the dust of the feet of those saints who walk this dharam singing God's praises, I'll be blessed. And that struck deep in my heart more than anything else. That if I could just touch the dust of your feet, then I have my blessing. I don't need anything else. Oh, your roti chapati is pretty good, but dal I don't mind, but no hari mirch because my stomach can't take the spices anymore. That I'll accept, right? But the consciousness of understanding that if I could just touch the dust of your feet, I would be blessed. And that consciousness never leaves me. It never leaves me. Because some say, oh, Harinam can do this, and Harinam does that, and he came to this. It's not. It's wrong. It's not right. I'm blessed in your presence. Always. And that humbleness is what Guru has blessed me with and become fortunate in my life that I can have the strength to continually serve you. And that to me is what excellence is. And this is the excellence that Guru has given to us to understand that we can become supreme, exalted human beings who can have a power of mind, a power of body, and a power of spirit beyond the normal person. Beyond. But also have the strength to serve beyond a normal human being. See? To have the power of seva.

0: That's what keeps us alive. And that's what we have to share to all humanity. That's what we have to share to this world. That's what we have to give these young people and our children, this opportunity. Why should we not? Why should we not give them the chance to learn it? Why do we let them drift thinking the public school out here is going to give them that value? It won't. Because I know there's a certain mentality that you have in terms of coming here from another country. But my ancestors are immigrants here. My ancestors were not born here. My ancestors came from Eastern Europe. My grandfather came from Poland. My father came from Hungary. My grandmother came from Lithuania. We weren't native to this country. I didn't become here as a native Canadian. And somebody said to me once in our sangha, he said, "Oh, I'm so blessed that I was allowed to Canada." And I said, "You're not seeing it right." They said, "What do you mean I'm not seeing it right?" I said, "Because if you didn't come to Canada and your forefathers didn't come to this country, I wouldn't have found my guru. Because your far forefathers, your uncles and maybe grandfathers or great-grandfathers, brought the Siddhi Guru Granth to the shores of Canada. And you brought it to the shores of every single country in this world. There's not one country in this world that does not have the blessing of Siddhi Guru Granth. And that's because you brought it. So I don't think you're blessed that Canada let you in. I think that I'm blessed that you brought the Guru that I was allowed to come to you." So it's all a matter of how you see things, right? Right? It's all a matter of how you understand, how you frame, right? How we frame what we think. And how we turn that negative positive into the neutral intuitive mind. And that gives us what's called perpetual stamina. We never fall. And we never fail. So we began tonight just to touch into this a little bit, right? What do you think? We've got somewhere? But this is my perspective. Maybe I'm wrong. Oh, I don't think so, but I have to say it because I'm a humble seeker of the Guru. We have to laugh sometimes, don't we? If we don't laugh, then what is life, right? We don't have humor, right? We have to laugh and enjoy life. But we have to remember that the times are changing and that we need you and we need our young people, we need our youth, create the programs here, continue to build our youth groups up so they can establish themselves, continue to teach our children so they can have this training in their lives. And I'm not saying to you, "Oh, you should make your children, total girls." That's up to you. I can't judge you, I can't tell you, but what I'm asking, my plea to you, is give these next generations at least the opportunity to be exposed to it. They'll decide on their own. I have a son, he's 22 years old. He went different circumstances in his life. His mother doubted what he was doing. But I made sure that from the time I held him as a baby like this, he sat in my lap as I read my pot, as I did my Nam Simran, that when he was that small and I had a little stroller and I'd read Ek Onkar, like this, and he'd sit with me. And then when he was old enough to come in and I'd be sitting in Guruji's room doing pot, that he would come with his blanket and sit down, and if he fell asleep, but he'd be with me. And he never knew his father not to be that devoted. I took him to every gurdwara, I took him everywhere I went, introduced him to everybody he could meet, Ragi, this, that, anybody, that he could be in the Sangat, that he could understand Pangat. Right? I made sure that he had that embedded inside of him. As they go, the kids go on and they, we want them to explore their lives as we have, right? But I made sure that at least I gave him some foundation of his understanding so that as he grew in life, he would have it inside of him. And I succeeded in that by Guru's grace. I succeeded to give him that. And that I felt that was the father's duty, that I gave him that nurturing. Right? And I said right from the start that that's what I would do in spite of myself. So he never has known his father not to get up in the armored vela. He's never known his father not to be reciting Bani. He's never known his father not to be doing Nam Simran. He's never known his father not to be in a gurdwara. He's never known his father not to serve the Sangat. He just has no concept of me outside of that. You know, that's who he knows me to be. And yes, it was a sacrifice to him because I served you in his growing years. But he accepted that because he knew that his father was steady and stable and was there always. And that's the best we can give to our children, is to give them that link. These children are very smart. You can't force them. They don't work by command. You know what I'm saying? When I was a kid, I was commanded, you're doing this. And if I said no to my parents, what do you think? Right. You're coming, and you're grabbing, and you're pushed in the car. The door is closed, and you're whisked off. I don't want to go. Right? But these kids, you say, come on, we're going. Well, hold on. I'd like to go, and it's not that I don't want mommy. But you see, I have somebody MSMing me, and somebody else just sent me a text, and I would love to. And I'm, you know, my son is like, God, I'm hiring him to negotiate every deal. Right? Because these kids won't work by command. And if you slap them, God forbid, you get a policeman at your door with a, and they haul you to jail. Right? Because these children will not learn by command. We have to talk to them at the level of their psyche so that they'll hear us. And if they understand it, because they're only wanting to know the reason behind what it is we're asking them to do. And if we're able to do that without getting angry, hitting them, slapping them, or throwing them in their room, then they'll gladly say, okay, Mamaji, no problem, I'm coming. Because then they've reached into it. We've reached them. And we have to reach them that way at their level of understanding in order for us to communicate at a frequency that they'll hear us. Then they'll gladly participate. They'll gladly participate in the Gurdwara. If they feel there's a relevance. I was saying, I was speaking where Kalgadar the other night, and I was saying that we spend all this money to get our children educated, right? To make them doctors and lawyers and business people and, you know, all these different, you know, doctors and dentists and MBAs and PPHs and DPPs and God only knows what letters they have. And they're well-educated children. But we don't bring them back to bring that education back into the Sangat, to serve the Sangat with that education, so the Sangat can then grow. Instead, they go work out here, work out there, work there. And we don't invite them to come back. We need lawyers, we need doctors, we need social workers, we need psychologists, we need trained people in business. We're not utilizing the resources of those young people that we spent thousands of dollars to get them educated, to bring them back to the Sangat, to serve the Sangat, so that we can grow as a Sangat and provide the services and the education within our Sangat that we require, right? We need legal services in our Sangat. We need psychologists in our Sangat. We need people that are trained as doctors to serve inside the Sangat so the Sangat can keep growing. Because I'll tell you something, these young people do not want politics. These young people do not want fighting. These young people want peace and unity and a future. And they believe in the words of the Guru, and they're saying, why are we not practicing and following it? Right? Am I correct? Yeah? Punitkar, am I correct? Yeah. And that is the shift that we need to bring. And I don't care, some of them might think I'm saying the wrong things. Fine, let them take my life. I don't care. I have to say these truths because I see it. I've been with you so many years. I should lie to you? Is that fair? Oh, everything's perfect, Sangatji. Don't worry. But it's not. But there is a way through because Guru teaches us there is a way through every obstacle. We can find a way to reach unity. It may not come in my lifetime, But I'm praying that it comes in Naaman's lifetime, Bunikar's life, so-and-so's, your lifetime, that you see it. And I will never stop working for it ever till they take my last breath. That's my dedication. That's my devotion. Didn't we start tonight saying turn commotion to devotion? That's all it is. It's nothing special. This is what I believe my guru has taught to me and how I'm learning, because I'm still learning. I hope I never stop learning. I don't do everything perfect. God forbid I should. But I try my best to be better every day, to be the best that I can every day, and to serve my God and my guru even more humbly with each breath that I take. And that, satsang, it is what my guru, I believe, taught me. And what I want to share with all of you and share with our young people. Waheguru Ji Ka Khalsa, Waheguru Ji Ki Fateh. Wahe, wah means wonder. Waheguru is called Guru Mantra, or they say in English, mantra of ecstasy, of bliss. Wah means wonder. The wah, that in everything, in this bottle, is wah. Because it's a wonder. I didn't make it. Did you make this bottle? I didn't create it. There's plastics these days. I wish they never did create it. But nonetheless, still within everything, within this carpet, within Don, everything is wah. Wahe. So we see through the eyes the wonder of everything that exists. Because Guru teaches us not to look at another person. If I look at Mr. Singh, I don't see him. I see him, but I don't. What do I see? I see the light that lives in his heart. I see the essence of his being. I relate to the best part of that essence. We may not have met this life, but still I know him because I know he's my brother. Because I see the heart and the light that lives in his heart. That is what Vahe gives me. Vahe gives me the capacity that when I look at you, I see the expansion of you. And I see the beauty beyond you and the wonderful, wonderful glow and what it is. And it tells me it's that wah, it's that acceptance. And what is Guru? That transforms from darkness to light, lifts you from what you don't know to what you know. So Waheguru is that within the wonder of everything that exists is that which transforms us from some place we don't know to a place that we know. And that is the essence of where Waheguru vibrates throughout this entire cosmos. Because Waheguru itself is not God. Waheguru is the living experience of God in the heart of every soul. And that's why we vibrate Waheguru. It's the living experience of that God that lives in the heart of every soul is Waheguru. And that's why we say it's the Guru Mantra. It's called Guru Mantra. Because it is the relationship of you to your own infinity, which is God. It's not God in itself. It's the experience of that God that lives in your heart is Waheguru. And when we recite Waheguru, Waheguru, Waheguru, Jio, Jio is that beloved that exists in the heart of every soul. That's the call to your soul, the Jio, right? So there's no power, there's no sound vibration more powerful on this planet that exists, Vaheguru. It's the most uplifting sound vibration that can change the psyche of a human being through the recitation and vibration of that Nam. Mm-hmm. And that Nam, as it vibrates continuously, is a seed, it's a bij mantra, it never leaves you, it's implanted. Everything becomes Waheguru until your eyes change. And you don't see just through these eyes, like I'm looking, oh, what is this? But you see through eyes of love, and you see through eyes of Waheguru. And that changes the frequency and vibration of everything that exists around you. Mm-hmm. That is why we say that this science and technology can heal humanity. It's pretty high stuff, Hanji.
1: So that's what you need to complain about Wahidini. But for so long, whoever I asked what Wahidini means, they've been saying that Wahid means wonderful, Guru means light,
0: mm-hmm.
1: and Guru means darkness.
0: Correct, yes.
1: So, exactly.
0: Like wonder, like the wow. Yeah, and guru, gu is darkness, ru is light. But it's also a transformation, right? When we talk about Shabad Guru, we talk about the transformation of the sound vibration, because guru is a transformation. Guru takes you from one thing and takes you to another place, right? You know those transformer toys that our kids buy? You ever use those transformers? It looks like a car, but you push a button. Next thing you know, it's like this big, right? Hey, that was just a little car. You know, right? You press that button, right? Well, Guru is like that transformer, right? You press the button of Guru, it expands, right? It evolves. Vaheguru is the evolvement of that in yourself that is able to see the wonderfulness of everything. Because you'll always be in that neutral mind if you chant Vaheguru. You have to be in a neutral mind. It'll put you into that intuitive mind. Because I can't say you're no good, rotten son of a gun and chant Vaheguru in the same breath. It doesn't work, you know. It doesn't work that way. If you vibrate it wholly from your heart, then you'll see through Vaheguru. You'll become Vaheguru. It's not separate. It's not outside of us. Vaheguru isn't something outside of me. I have to grab Vaheguru. Vaheguru vibrates in me. Why do we say Vaheguru, Vaheguru, hours and hours, Vaheguru, Vaheguru, so that I become Vaheguru? You know, Kabirji, right, who we have his writings in the Guru Granth, people used to come up, they used to think he was crazy. They said, Kabirji, why you always go hard, hard, hard? All day long, all you do is go hard, hard, hard, hard. Why do you go? They thought he was crazy. He said very smartly, he said, because if I chant hard, hard, hard long enough, maybe one day God will chant Kabir, Kabir, Kabir, Kabir. Right? He trusted. He trusted that one day God would answer him. So every breath he took was hard, hard, hard, hard, hard, hard. God, God, God, God, God. And he lived to live in that breath so that one day God would go Kabir, Kabir, Kabir, Kabir, Kabir. So it's all a matter of mentality. Vaheguru gives you that essence of that. And when you look through those eyes, those are called truly the eyes of love. What is a non-sahib? Read a non-sahib. Song of bliss. Not song of anger, not song of doubtful, not song of depression, but song of bliss. Anambariya mari maya satguru me paya. Satguru me paya se haji sati mani vajiya vadaya. Oh my God, what? I can't explain words. All I can go is, well, you taught me that. I can't explain the words, but it's so high in its vibration to bring one into a state of bliss, a state of ananda. We have all the teachings.
2: We did two different mantras, right?
1: Yeah.
2: The Ekankar, and we did Vaheguru, right? So we were listening to the sound, because everything that is written for us to understand in Bani is in sound, right? Everything is sung. We listen to the kirtan, we listen to the rag. Everything in Siddhi Guru Granth is in music. It's all in music vibration. So when we do Vaheguru like we did, there's a vibration inside of you. Some of you felt it. Some of you weren't sure if you felt it. Some of you may have not felt anything. But it's the sound, because our ears hear it, right? And inside of us, when we repeat it, something happens inside. Something changes us. So when I first started doing Nam Japo, I loved it. Because I felt all those things. I felt a glow. I felt bliss. Sometimes I even felt angry because it was bringing up anger inside of me. Not because I was doing the mantra, but because there was anger inside of me, and I wanted to get rid of it.
0: So sometimes when we do the Nam Simran, different things happen in our mind. Sometimes you can be, wow, what an experience I did, wow. And sometimes you go, oh my God, that was terrible, right? You felt different things. But what happens is, listen up, I want you to understand, I hope I'm talking simply enough, that if you just listen to the sound, you know, the sound look goes like this. What is this called? Is a? No, is a? Is a wave, right? So the sound works like this in a wave. Can you go like this? Yeah, it works in a wave. What happens with that wave, okay, now I know you're good water people, okay. So what happens with this wave is it goes into this mind of ours like this, right? And the wave is called sound. And the sound that we are hearing is called shabad. How many have heard that word, shabad? You all heard that word, right. Most of you have heard that word, shabad. So shabad is just the sound. Then that sound acts like a wave. So you had an experience today of what that wave was like. And that's what I wanted you to understand today. What do you think? Any questions about what we did today? Yes? You can't remember? Yes, Meher. Yes, you did Ekankar, yes. Thank you.
3: I can see the whole word, but...
0: That's okay. You do what you can. Yes. We did Vaheguru. Yes. Yes, I'm listening. The question was, if Mool Mantra is that strong, is that why Sikhs won in battle? Is that the question? So we did Mool Mantra. We didn't do the full Mool Mantra today. Tomorrow we'll do the full Mool Mantra. But Mool means, does anybody know what the word Mool means?
3: No.
0: It means root. Yes. What happens to a tree? Does a tree have roots?
3: Yes.
0: What happens if that root doesn't get water? What happens to that tree? Anybody know? Yeah, the tree dies, right. If you don't give a plant water, what happens to that plant? Yeah, it dies. So the human being, like us, we're human beings, right? Mool Mantra means the root vibration. If you don't do Mool Mantra is like giving water to a tree, right? But we're the tree receiving the water. So Mool Mantra gives us the understanding of how we live in this life. Do you ever think how you were born? What planet? Maybe you could have ended up on Mars, right? But you ended up on the Earth.
3: No.
0: Right? You were born here. Right. So, I'm sorry? Yeah, you were born on this Earth. You weren't born on Mars, right? Last time I looked, anyways. So, listen. So Mool Mantra, which we'll do tomorrow, we're going to study it and do it tomorrow, is called root. When they build a house, tell me when you build a house, do you build first the third floor?
3: No.
0: Then we build the second floor?
3: No.
0: Then we build the first floor?
3: No.
0: What do we build first with the house?
3: The basement.
0: The basement. And what's the basement called? The?
3: The
0: foundation. Right. If a house doesn't have a strong foundation, right? A strong basement, what happens to the rest of the house? It falls down, right. So Mool Mantra is the foundation that Guru Nanak gave to us. So why? So we don't fall down, right. Good. You see how it works? So remember, our gurus were geniuses. They were beyond smart. They understood about us. So we're going tomorrow. It's time to go for langar. But tomorrow we're going to learn together Mool Mantra, okay?
3: Okay.
0: So if you want to, listen before we go. Give me one more minute, please. If you want to practice tonight at home, practice Mool Mantra. You can ask your parents to help if you wish. And tomorrow we're going to do it together to understand, okay? Good, sit straight.
2: Sit straight. Palms together. Hey, let me see in the back there. Who's holding up the wall? Come on. Palms together like this. Come on. I didn't say clap, just palms together. I'm waiting for everybody. Sit straight. Palms together. Inhale deep. Exhale deep. Inhale deep. Exhale deep. Inhale deep. Exhale deep. Inhale deep. Wahe Guru Ji Ka Khalsa. Wahe Guru Ji Ki. I've even heard some say Amrit Vela is any time you want it to be. The Amrit Vela is in the relationship to the rotation of the earth to the sun. So there's two times in a day when the sun is at a 60 degree angle to the earth. And at that 60 degree angle is two times. One is between 4 and 6 a.m. and the other time is between 4 and 6 p.m. So what it means is when the sun is at that 60 degree angle and between 4 a.m. and 6 a.m., it is the most receptive time because we are governed, and Guru Nanak describes, talks about the solar systems. We are part of the rotation of the earth. We're never still. This planet's always moving. That between 4 and 6 a.m. in the morning is when the communication between a human being in this body and the relationship to our soul can be most communicative to the cosmos and the vibration of the infinite light of the cosmos and the vibration that exists within that, that creates that link inside of yourself to God and Guru. So my understanding is between the hours of 4 and 6 a.m., if one rises at 3 a.m., one begins their day, takes a cold shower, ishnan, right, takes the cold shower, washes, cleans himself, and begins that pot at 4 a.m. and does the 2 hours or 2.4 hours. Because Guru says, give 10% of your day. 2.4 hours of your day, Guru says, give that to me, and the other 90%, don't worry about, I'll look after for you. Right? So Guru is only asking 10%. So my interpretation, and I'm only saying mine because, you know, is that that time, and what does Guru suggest we do between 4 and 6? What happens between 4 and 6 p.m.? Well, you got one of those twig, what did you eat today in the car? Those bars? Twix, yeah. They ate today in the car, Twix. What happens between 4? I don't know which one ate them, but I'm not pointing a finger at anybody. I'm not pointing any fingers. That's their business. But what happens between 4 and 6 p.m.? A little Twix bar? I don't know. Right? Because the sun then again is at that angle and the body feels it. So what did Guru say we should do between 4 and 6 p.m. to regenerate ourselves? Right. So that we regenerate ourselves so that our day is balanced. And then we end the day with Kirtan Swela so that we can have a calmness, Sahaj. We can have a peace. And then we begin the cycle again. Right? So to me, there's a science. And to me, that Amrit Vela is the relationship of the individual and you in the relationship to the solar system, to the flow of the vibration of the planets in relationship to you and that sun energy that opens you up so that you can become most receptive to the nod, to the vibration of the Gurbani. So that's what I follow. Whether that's somebody else wants to say, I know somebody was speaking at a conference once, I sat down to listen. They said, Amrit Vela can be any time you want it to be. And I'm thinking, well, I don't believe. You may think that, but, well, God bless your soul. At least you're doing something. Right? I'm not going to judge it. But if you want that exact, why? Usually between 4 and 6 a.m., in most cases, the cell phones aren't ringing. In most cases. In most cases, your friends aren't text messaging you. In most cases, nobody's gone that SMB, what's it called? Microsoft? MSN, whatever it is, right? Right? The kids are asleep. And the kids are asleep, yeah. So it's the most receptive time where, and the city is quiet, right? That buzz of the city is not activated yet, right? There's still a buzz in the city, but it's not. So it is a time that you have. Sometimes somebody complained to me, I never have time alone. I said, don't you do your sadhana?
0: At 4 a.m.? Yeah. Well, that's your only alone time. Sorry, you know. Because we said sadhana. What does it say in Gurubhati? Sadhana? Aradhana? Prabhupati. Right? Guru says sadhana, aradhana, prabhupati. The sadhana is the practice. Your spiritual practice, reading bani, gurbani, doing exercise, doing nam simran in the morning. Aradhana is the practice of it through the experience. And prabhupati is the upliftment. This atma, this soul, when we realize it within ourselves, becomes mahatma, great soul. When that mahatma is realized within you, you have the relationship to paramatma, which is the infinite soul. But it has to work in that. First, the atma has to have that relationship in self that gives purpose to life. That becomes mahatma, great soul. That great soul has the relationship to paramatma surjanahar. That relationship then exists. Right? Japa, tapa, sanjama. Japa, the repetition creates a heat. Tapa means heat. Japa, tapa creates the heat in the body that burns negativity, that burns toxicity of the body, that heals the body. The japa is the repetition as we recite Vaheguru, Vaheguru, Vaheguru, Vaheguru, Vaheguru, that creates a heat in the body. That heat in the body burns away subconscious fears and doubts. It burns away ailments and illnesses within the body. And then the experience of that is sanjama, is that enlightenment, Godhead. You know, somebody will say to me, well, you know, I do my pot, but I don't feel it, right? I hear that a lot. You know, I do pot every day, but I don't know. I just do it, but I don't feel it. Mm-hmm. And all I can answer to that is that before you start, center yourself. Inhale deep. You know, inhale sat. 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Inhale sat. 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

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It took us only 30 seconds to reach this through Gurbani, to reach a state of rest. Now inhale deep, and open your eyes, and relax. 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Yeah, how long did that take us? 30 seconds? Because Guru's Bani can change the psyche of the mind 180 degrees in 180 seconds. That's the power of Guru's Bani. 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So that your body is relaxed, so that your mind, you've let go of some of that stuff of your day. And then read the pot and then look at it. Your eyes will see differently. And any Nam Simran, Sata Nama, Sata, any Simran you can do. Ek Onkar, Sapnam Siddhi Vah, Hey Guru. Two and a half breath cycle. Works powerfully. Or just sit. Unsung Vaheguru, Unsung Vaheguru. Unsung Vaheguru, Unsung Vaheguru. Any Nam Simran, any Nam Japo. Vaheguru, Vaheguru, Vaheguru, Vaheguru, Vaheguru, Vaheguru, Vaheguru, Vahejiyo, Vaheguru, Vaheguru, Vaheguru, Vaheguru, Vaheguru, Vaheguru, Vaheguru, Vaheguru, Vaheguru, Vaheguru, Vaheguru, Vaheguru, 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
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Sakha, that person is my rishtedar, my relative. Bhai, that person is my brother. Je gur ke paane vich aave. That person who follows what the Guru says, not like the prophets of the world. If the prophets of the world have said, these are my sheep, but Guru Amar Das Ji Maharaj says, no, these aren't my followers, these are my brothers. 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I love my Sikhs more than my own sons. I love, and he's saying about us, Guru Sahib Ji saade bare keh rahe ne, about us. I love them more than those who were born from me. I love these Sikhs more than those of my sons who are made from my own blood. Think about it, a father is walking out past the body of his son and saying, don't cover the body of my son. 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In the world, we're talking about friendship, how to put our friendship with Guru Granth Sahib Ji Maharaj. Who is a true friend in this world? In the world, that person who's your best friend, if that person turns, they can become your worst enemy. Then I want to say, especially to those of you who understand English, and who come to the Gurdwara and say, we don't understand and leave. Today, if you can understand and you don't focus, the blame is not on the Granthi. The blame is not on the Gurdwara, the blame is not on the committee. If today you can hear the words which are being spoken and you still don't listen, then the blame is with these two ears which are attached to us, not with anyone else. That is where the blame will go today. So please, if we have a small amount of time, focus as much as you can. I'm going to talk about Guru Sahib, how to make Guru Sahib our friend, how to make Waheguru our friend. Khair, I was saying that if someone is your best friend in this world, many of us who are young won't know this, but the older people will know, those people who once were our best friends, who we sat down with, who we shared everything with, when they change sides, they become the worst enemies as well. That person who knows you completely inside, when that person changes, then it's completely disastrous. That person who knows you completely knows where to hit you the worst. Khair Guru ke pyareo, jado Guru Granth Sahib Ji Maharaj Ji di bani nu assi padde ha na, te Guru Sahib Ji kehnde ne, pyareya, jinnan naal tu mitrata pai hai, unhan naal mitrata pa ke ta dukh hi dukh prapt hone ne. 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
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Manmukh keri dosti, maya ka sambandh. Dosti, friendship with those people who follow their mind. Friendship, those people who are broken from the Guru. There is only sambandh, there is only a relationship because of maya. Maya is not just money. Anything which makes us forget God is maya. If I look at my house and I forget God, that's maya. If I look anyone in my family and I forget God, if I look at the body of another, the wealth of someone else, whatever it is, the car, and I forget God, that's maya. But if I remember God, then eating food, even that becomes prayer. When you sit down with each morsel of food, you remember God and you say, Jai Prasad Shati Amrit Khaen, God, with your grace, I'm eating this food. Tis Thakur Ko Rakhman Mahe, each breath, each morsel of food. ਤੇ ਮੈਂ ਬੇਨਤੀ ਕਰਾਂ ਗੁਰੂ ਕੇ ਪਿਆਰਿਓ, ਭੋਜਨ ਬਾਰੇ ਵੀ ਅਸੀਂ ਕਹਿੰਦੇ ਨਾ ਸਾਸ ਗਿਰਾਸ, ਭਗਤੀ ਬਾਰੇ ਜਦੋਂ ਗੱਲ ਕਰਦੇ ਹਾਂ, ਜਿਹਨਾਂ ਸਾਸ ਗਿਰਾਸ ਨਾ ਵਿਸਰੈ। ਸਾਸ ਦੇ ਤੇ ਅਰਥ ਬੜੇ ਸਰਲ ਨੇ,
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In the world, the people you'll make friendships with, they're friends until they get something from you. If you have $50 in your pocket, everybody wants to be your brother. Everybody wants to be your friend. But if you're sitting on the roadside, nobody wants to look at you. Why? Kaun vadda? 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In this world, people say, kaun vadda? 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Maharaj kehnde, maya di vadi hai sab. Nobody's great in this world. Great are the $5 in their pocket. Great is the fact that they can get your son into internship or they can make your son part of the political party or whatever it is, whatever power they have. Jichar pehnan khaavne, tichar rakhan gand. In the world, we have friendships. Those people are friends. If you go into your schools and your colleges, who are the people who are befriended by everyone? The people who are good at sports. If someone's good at maths or whatever else, they're friended. Why? So that you can get your homework done by them. I've been to school in England. I know how it works. Make friends with the clever people and then you'll pass your exams. That's what they used to say. Not make friends with the clever people because you want to be friends with them, but because you want to pass your exams. Jichar pehnan khaavne. As long as you're getting something, tichar rakhan gand. Jinni der tak pehn khaanan di jadi gal chaldi hai, udon tak dosti rehndi hai. Jit din kich na hove, jadon banda na kai vari ਮਹਾਰਾਜ ਨਾ ਕਰੇ ਇਸ ਤਰ੍ਹਾਂ ਹੋ ਜਾਂਦਾ ਹੈ ਕਿ ਜਿਹੜਾ ਬੰਦਾ ਆਪਣੇ ਆਪ ਨੂੰ ਰਾਜਾ ਸਮਝਦਾ ਸੀ ਦਰਦਾ ਦਾ ਭਿਖਾਰੀ ਹੋ ਜਾਂਦਾ ਸਦਾਮ ਦੀ ਗੱਲ ਤੁਸੀਂ ਦੇਖੀ ਆ ਕਦੇ ਲੱਖਾਂ ਦੇ ਉੱਤੇ ਉਹਦੀ ਗੱਲ ਚੱਲਦੀ ਸੀ ਤੇ ਕਦੇ ਟੋਆ ਪੱਟ ਕੇ ਧਰਤੀ ਦੇ ਅੰਦਰ ਉੱਥੇ ਦੱਬਿਆ ਰਿਹਾ ਕਿੰਨੇ ਮਹੀਨੇ ਸਿਰ ਦੇ ਵਿੱਚ ਮਿੱਟੀ ਪੈਂਦੀ ਰਹੀ

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I'm going to give you an example. I'm just talking about the friendships of the world, and I'm going to go on to the friendship with Guru, with God, with the saints. In this world, Bhai Gulab Singh, he's written a great book, Bhav Ras Amrit. Bhai Gulab Singh ji says, when the mango trees are flowering, when the mangoes are ripe, then there are nightingales. 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
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In the same way, Bhai Gulab Singh says, those people who've been pecking away at you for things, who've been sitting close to you, just like the koel, just like the nightingale sings beautiful songs, in the same way they've been praising you. When something comes upon you, when hard times come, just like when the tree sets on fire, those same people who said, we will be with you to the last, you look around, you look to your left, you look to your right, no one's there. In the same way, as soon as the sun is in the sky, then your shadow is following you around. But when the sun leaves, you look around and you can't see any shadow. That is the same way in this world. Those people you've made friendship with, as soon as what you have in your pocket leaves, they leave you. Let's try and make friendship with someone who can hang on to our soul. 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

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peace by making 500 friends on Facebook? Are you happy now? Have you gained inner satisfaction now that you know half of England or half of Canada? Now that you know the names of people sitting in Singapore, what has it done to your inside? Has it not set you on fire even more? Has it not brought you into more arguments? Has it not brought you into more debates? Has it not depressed you even more? Think about it. Kabir sukhna e jag. Kabir Ji gives us that formula 500, 400 years before we go into these things. You will not find friends. You will not find peace in making many friends in this world. Make friends with the Guru. Make friends with the Gur Sikhs. Make friends with Waheguru. And Waheguru will hold onto your arm. Guru ke pyaro jinna ne fir Guru Nanak naal mitrata paayi na Bhai Mardana vangu. Bhai Mardana Ji ek wari Guru Paatshah Ji ture jaande ne na. Bhai Mardana Ji ne chola phad laya Guru Nanak Dev Ji Maharaj Ji da. ਚੋਲਾ ਫੜ ਕੇ ਨਾ ਜਨਮ ਸਾਖੀ ਦੇ ਬਚਨੇ ਆ ਭਾਈ ਬਾਲੇ ਵਾਲੀ ਜਦੋਂ ਚੋਲਾ ਫੜ ਲਿਆ ਗੁਰੂ ਨਾਨਕ ਪਾਤਸ਼ਾਹ ਜੀ ਦਾ ਤੇ ਗੁਰੂ ਸਾਹਿਬ ਜੀ ਪਿੱਛੇ ਪਰਤ ਕੇ ਵੇਖੇ ਮਰਦਾਨਾ 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
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Let's leave him now. 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If you grab hold of the arm of Guru Nanak, if you give Guru Nanak your arm, Guru Nanak will not let go of your arm in this world or the next. 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

0: 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That time comes when he hears that there is a Guru in Sultanpur Lodi. He goes to meet Guru Nanak. 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When he's sweeping the house of the Guru, he sees that there's a woman dressed in beautiful clothes sweeping. He says, "Who are you?" She says, "Mainu pashaniya nahi, have you not recognized me?" Bhagirath says, "No." She says, "I am that goddess who you've been worshipping for all these years." And he says, "You're here?" She says that, "I'm here because I take all of my power from the feet of Guru Nanak." O Devi kendi ki main is dar te chaadu de rahi haan kyon? 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From that day, Bhagirath says ki mud ke nahi jana. 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I'll go and beg from that door that even demigoddesses fall at the feet of. The Gurmukh Pyaryo, the time came, Bhai Bhagirath met another Sikh. 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Spending one night with Bhai Bhagirath. Bhai Bhagirath was so coloured in the Guru's love. He spent one night in Lahore with Bhai Mansukh. The story is long, I'm going to cut it short as much as I can. When Bhai Bhagirath spends one night, he gets up in the morning, Amritvela, Bhai Bhagirath starts meditating, Waheguru, Waheguru, Guru Guru Japadai Amritvela Utke. 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The peace which this Bhagirath has, main aisa sachnu, aisa andar di shanti nu, mainu barso gaya paal de nu. 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"Please take me to your Guru," Mansukh says. "Such a great Guru. I've been looking for peace of mind all my life. I haven't found it like you, Bhagirath." 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He got hold of the feet of Guru Nanak. Tears running down his eyes. And Mansukh said, "Sache Padshah, kirpa karo, naada Mansukh hai, kade mande sukh de nide bhi nahi gaya. I've not even gone close to peace of mind, it's just my name Mansukh." Guru Nanak Padshah put his hand on his head, like we read, "Charan toye raharas kar charnamrit sikha pilaya." He gave that charnamrit to Bhai Mansukh, he gave the Vaheguru mantra. Wherever Bhai Mansukh went, he took the message of Guru Nanak. 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That in the fast, no one can make anything. When Bhai Mansukh lit the fire, the whole kingdom of Sri Lanka went and ran to the king, to Shivnab, and they said, "Oh king, there is a man, he's making food himself, but not just eating himself, horna nu shikai janda. He's giving it to others to eat as well." The Gurmukh Pyaryo, Shivnab goes, "Who is this man? Stick him in jail." Mansukh nu jail te pa ditta. The Gurmukh Pyaryo, when they put Mansukh in jail, in prison, Mansukh's in jail, his feet are chained, His hands are handcuffed, but even then he's singing Shabbats of Guru Nanak. Mansukh de hath ch kadiyan ne, pair ch bediyan ne, te phir vi mansukh geet Guru Nanak de gaariya. Still singing the praise of Guru Nanak. Shivnav comes into the prison. When he sees Mansukh, he says, what is this type of human being? He's in jail, he's in prison, his feet are in shackles, his hands have got handcuffs on them, and he's still singing God's praises. He says, oh Mansukh, where did you get this manda sukh? Mansukh, is mande sukh nu kitho labbya je? 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He said, my guru is Guru Nanak. He gave me this manda sukh, this peace of mind. It is my Guru Nanak who gave me this inner peace. And Gurmukh Pairo, don't just listen to the story today. Our Guru Nanak can give us manda sukh as well. But Gurmukh Pairo kade tahe ni na Guru dekhe. We've never fallen in front of the Guru and asked. Pehla pukar karni paegi. We need to call from inside. Then we'll have didar. Te Gurmukh Pairo, Shibnav, he's talking to Pai Mansukh. Mansukh diya galla suni ja rya, suni ja rya. He kenda, main vi Rajpal chhad ke tuhade naal Punjab nu chalya. 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My Guru Nanak will come himself. Raja Shibnav says, I leave everything, I come with you. He says, no, you don't need to leave anything. Te Gurmukh Pairo, hun vi sanu ghar baar chhadan di lod nahi. 5 ਮਿੰਟ ਅੰਮ੍ਰਿਤ ਵੇਲੇ ਉੱਠ ਕੇ ਵਾਹਿਗੁਰੂ ਵਾਹਿਗੁਰੂ ਜਪ ਲਿਓ, ਕਦੇ ਗੁਰੂ ਨੂੰ ਯਾਦ ਕਰਕੇ ਗੁਰੂ ਨਾਨਕ ਹਾਜ਼ਰ ਹੋ ਜਾਏਗੇ. ਗੁਰੂ ਨਾਨਕ ਕੋਲ ਵੀ ਹੈ. ਇਫ ਯੂ ਸਿਟ ਵਿਦ ਟਕਾ 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Every night his eyes are colored in tears. The Gurmukh Pairo Pakhandi start coming. People start pretending to be Guru Nanak. Raja Shibnav is very disappointed. But each day he still sits there. And even though we may see many falsehood in our life now, Sikha Dolli Na, Satya Pacha Tariya Pariyada Sun Raya. Guru Nanak is listening to you. Anyway, the time came. He's calling out. Many people start pretending to be Guru Nanak and turning up. So instead he's put a test down now. What does he do? He says that anyone who pretends to be the Guru, anyone who says that they're Guru Nanak, sit them in a bag, in a garden which is wilted. Unhan nu sukke hoye bag de vich bithao. The second test, ke nachan waliyan bhejde ne, te unhan nu kehnde ne ke naach karke na, inhan de andar nu dalao. 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Guru Nanak Dev Ji sits their eyes closed. 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All night they're dancing, the dancing girls. Guru Nanak closes his eyes. When they get tired, they throw down their instruments. Guru Nanak says, mardaniya, pick up the rabab, now is my turn. They've had their turn, now it's my turn. Guru Nanak Patshah Singh Gacho Putri Rajkumar Naam Pado Sach Dot Swar My Guru Nanak sings Oh my daughters Why are you wasting your lives like this in desire? 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The ego, the anger, the greed, all of that went. When they sat, my Guru Nanak was singing, they went quiet. They started crying. They said, from this day, we're never going to dance again. From this day, we're going to only sing the praise of God. ਅੱਜ ਤੋਂ ਕਹਿੰਦੀਆਂ ਕਿ ਅਸੀਂ ਮੁੜ ਕੇ ਆਪਣੇ ਤਨ ਨੂੰ ਇਸ ਤਰ੍ਹਾਂ ਵੇਚ ਕੇ ਤੇ ਨੱਚਣਾ ਨਹੀਂ ਹੁਣ ਗੁਰੂ ਦੇ ਸ਼ਬਦ ਨਾਲ ਜੁੜ ਕੇ ਗੁਰੂ ਨਾਨਕ ਦੇ ਚਰਨਾਂ ਦੀ ਦਾਸੀਆਂ ਬਣਨਾ ਵੀ 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Raja Shibnab Dorya Janda. He runs. 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Mira Baba, he's come. My Guru has come. From Pukar has become Didar. 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Te Guru Nanak wal nu paja ja rahe. Aj mere Guru Nanak a gaye ne. Mera walda ni, mera Guru Nanak kado aavega. That time has come for my Guru Nanak to come. Gurmukh pyareo. When Guru Nanak came, when Guru Nanak sitting there, Raja Shivna pulls Guru Nanak's feet against his chest, cries. And Raja Shivna says, Maharaj, forgive me that I had to put you through these tests. Guru Nanak Maharaj laughs. Guru Nanak says, Shivna, teri pukar jedi ana, yo pukar gave you this didar. Your pukar, your ardaas, your cries made me come here and give you darshan. ਗੁਰਮੁਖ ਪਿਆਰੇ ਵੈਨ ਰਾਜਾ ਸ਼ਿਵਨਾਭ ਜਦੋਂ ਪਿਆ ਨਾ ਗੁਰੂ ਨਾਨਕ ਦੇ ਚਰਨਾਂ ਤੇ ਕਹਿੰਦਾ ਸੱਚੇ ਪਾਤਸ਼ਾਹ ਰਾਜ ਵੀ ਤੇਰਾ ਭਾਗ ਵੀ ਤੇਰਾ ਮੈਂ ਵੀ ਤੇਰਾ ਸੱਚੇ 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
1: why do some people stand while doing aarti, while others sit and sing? Some people use deva and
2: diva,
1: circulate.
2: Diva.
1: Sorry, diva. Sorry. Some people use diva and circulate it around the Guruji.
2: Gagan me thal rav chand deepak, Guru Nanak did the big universe aarti. That's what I explained to you. These things should be left to individuals. You cannot explain them through any rule. Some say aarti should not be done. It is brahminical. Some say aarti should be done. It is devotional. These are all continuous human angles which should be left to individual. Devotion does not obey any rule, and no rule can create a devotion. So under these circumstances, it is a totally individual process between man and God. But those who follow the Guru Mat and it comes to their understanding, they can feel the way they want to feel. One aarti done in a devotional can bring God on the earth, and millions aarti done with ego may not solve any problem.
1: It's another question again on aarti. I think it has been answered, but I'll just repeat it. Why is it that in some gurdwaras, when aarti is sung, someone stands in front of the Guru Granth Sahib and carries a plate with a lighted diva? When it is stated in Guruji's Bani that Kasi Aarti Hoye Bhavkan Na Teri Aarti.
2: As far as Aarti is concerned, it is a simple, pure devotional thing. If it is a devotion of an individual, I don't think we like it to disturb it. But as far as I am concerned, every word said in the presence of Guru, the purpose of is to do the aarti of the Guru. And reasonably, some people do it in this old traditional manner. In my opinion, I have not seen aarti happening in the Gurdwara, so I cannot explain why. Do you do aarti?
3: Sindhis.
2: Well, about Sindhis, I think they have the right, they have earned it. There is a saying, Seva Sindhi le gaye, Amrit Khalsa le gaya, te chagda Sikh, Sikha pale. Dekho, as far as Sindhis are concerned, their devotion is par excellent. It should not be questioned. Una vargi the devotion hi ani. I know one Sindhi family. They get up 3 o'clock. They start muthiyan parniya to Babaji di pida. From 3 o'clock to 7 o'clock, every day the entire family does it without break, and they chant Satnam Vaheguru. And that if you see the pida, the wood will tell you that for years it has been pressed. It's their devotion.
1: Are Sikhs allowed to take meat? If so, why? If not, why?
2: As far as I am concerned, if you want to meet the God, don't eat the meat. It is a very simple thing. Guru Ka Langar doesn't have a meat. It's a disputable fact. And they are all disputing. And actually, if you go to this research of the Sikh history, it's a very simple thing. Kutha nahi khana. Ho gaya na, kutha nahi khana. Because at that time, there was 3 types of meat. Murdar, which was from the dead body, which these people who skin them, animal, they take it out. Other was kutha, and third was what you call is today chatka, balida mass. And what you are doing is taking balida mass. Balida mass was, it is a tradition of Rajputana, and in among the Rajputs, they give to Durga the bali, and then they eat that, and they call it Mahaprasad. So it is all that tradition. And what I mean to say in my simple opinion, I'm not now explaining to you the general opinion, because I want you to die with this dispute. I'm not answerable to that. I eat Guru Ka Langar. I do Ardas and I eat Guru Ka Langar. And I have never seen, they once asked me, you should eat meat or not. I said, why don't you cook a goat in the Guru Ramdas Langar, I'll eat it. Oh, Vagru, Vagru, Vagru, how can we do it? I said, then shut up. Then what is the idea of just all this nonsense around meat? And why, and psychologically also, if you eat this yura, you know what a yura is? Why you eat meat? Only for the sake of that yura. It is very difficult then to get up next morning and meditate and chant the name of the Guru. It's very difficult. But now it has become a question, I want to be brave, I want to do this, I want to do killings. So what is the killing a goat will give you, makes you a better killer? It's all nonsense, but you know, it cannot be, at this time, this is what I'm explaining to you, it cannot be decided. But majority of the...
1: It was the only meat which was being eaten. And Guru Gobind Singh in his dictate said, don't eat, kutta nahi khana. Matter ended. Inna kya, the Guru is getting dictating, let us have the sideway, and balida kha lo. So then they started this chatka business. So what you can tell them? Now every man in the panth wants to eat. If you tell them, then they say, now Yogi ji is going to do Brahmanvad. He's taking us from meat. As you know, they do not know. They do not know. Get up in the morning, 3 o'clock, and meditating and chanting the name of Guru can give you more energy, more health than anything else. They don't have faith in that. So they end up having food. And actually, personally, medically speaking, I tell you, jis khadiyan tan pidiye man mein chale vakar, baba o khana khusi khwar, you should not eat anything which does not come out of the body in 24 hours. And meat does not leave colon in 72 hours. So it's not a human food. It's not a human food. You eat it, and if those bakras forgive you and those murga forgive you, I have no objection. My idea is, once somebody said, should we eat meat or not? I say, why don't you skin the bakra and sleep with it at night, early in the morning, do your first bite on it? What objection I have got? But as far as I am concerned, this is not a human food. Huh? Maali dal, naal achar, naal gande, te sukiyan rotiyan hath te. Tan tan Ram Das Guru, jine sirya tine savarya puri hoi karamat, aap sirjan aareta, that is the blessed food. That will be the blessed of all the blessed foods. Just eat Guru Ka Langar. Once a difficulty happened, you know, I went to somebody's house, and somebody out of pure mischief put murge ki tanga in one big bata and covered it. So naturally they asked me to do ardas. So I said, unopened, first they thought, well, let us make a fool of the yogi, but Guru is great. They covered all the plates. I said, well, let's open it. Naturally it is required. So when open, we saw that plate in the center. Then I said, Pai, why should we ardas it? Eta fir bhog hai. Eta malak bhago da bhogya bhog. Eta khalo unji bagair ardas. They said, but do ardas. I said, how can I do ardas on this murgas? Eta Guru ka langar nahi. Then they have no answer. They picked up all those murgas away, and then we did the ardas, and we were very blessed to eat the langar. And these difficulties you would face in life, these are dreadful difficulties created by the ego of the people who think they have the monopoly of the religion. They know it is wrong. There's a great writer friend of mine, he made Guru Amar Das eat machi, and he fried it in a very classical Chinese manner, and the whole thing. And Surya Prakash, they made Guru Gobind Singh eat opium every day, because the guy himself was eating. So please forgive me for these discredibilities in our religion, which are the destructive element of the people who just, you know, I make a joke of it.
2: add everything to Guru and eat it. It is very difficult to pray. Nahin. This Gurmat is much purer, much refiner, much dedicated, and much wonderful than all this. So please try to live a pure life of a Khalsa. You will find all the blessings in it.
1: There seems to be some confusion as to whether Sikhs are allowed to eat beef or not. Question, can Sikhs eat beef? If not, then why not?
2: I think you should not have even questioned this. Why don't you eat not humans? Well, that's a very good meat. I think some of you will like to be cannibals. It's very unfortunate that we do not understand pavitrata. I think we should eat very simple, live very simple, and humble ourselves in prayer so that Guru can bless us. I'm not trying to hypocrite about this answer. I've already explained to you. But I will like that person who is willing to be a Malesh. He should eat Malesh khana. देखो ना सातोग भोज है राजस भोज है ते मलेच भोज है those people who want to eat मलेच भोज should eat मलेच भोज I have no objection to them but they must understand they will face the consequences not we
1: second question is advantages of being a vegetarian
2: the advantage of being a vegetarian is simple you will be much less senile than otherwise and there will be much less depression than otherwise and you will be much less neurotic than otherwise jaisa man jaisa ann taisa man and I'm not going to recite further so I you know you will be forgiving me ann is very important you are what you eat You eat dead bodies, you make your body as a grave center of all these dead bodies and then what do you mean? You eat chicken and you think the angels will speak out of you, then the chicken will say, cuckoo, cuckoo, cuckoo. And that is what you should be ready for. And you know, even these people who eat chicken, they do not know what to eat. They eat those hardest part of the meat, those legs, you know. That's the worst eat.
1: Shall we read the last mala? Some don't. Why? What is the actuality?
2: Actuality is, Sri Guru Granth, if you take 15 breath on average per minute and take the sutra of Sri Guru Granth, the entire sutra according to 365 days comes to that number. If you take the leap year, you have to add Ragmala. Now, why does some read Ragmala or not? It is a very simple thing you should understand as young people. They do not want us to trust Sri Guru Granth. They have created a dispute about Sri Guru Granth. This Sri Guru Granth is right, that is wrong. It all has happened at the British time. They took away Anand Sahib, we don't recite Anand Sahib. We recite Anand Sahib, Panj Paudi and then Chalmi Paudi and it looks hypocrisy. It's not right, but it's a bad habit. Is a bad habit can never be stopped. And if you, even you write to the entire panth now, they can't stop it. It has gone into our bones. There's no need of revolting, but there is a need of protesting. I feel somebody should just recite five pouting of Ananda Sahib, and that's enough. What is the jumping from 5th to the 40th? And I think Ragmala should be just read as beautifully, because the story is all the ragas went before Guru Arjan and said, Lord, we were rags and we are rags. And you are reciting the Sri Guru Granth in rag And we are tied down in the prostitute homes. That's where these rags were actually sung and done and all that. It was the grace of Sri Guru Arjan, he brought them to Harimandir and took Saranda himself and recited Gurbani in rag. So if there is a rag mala, I don't think it harms us anyway to read it. And my answer is, whether Guru puts Mundamala or put Ragamala, what difference it makes? My Guru is my Guru, that's it. And all these people who are trying to dispute and create duality in our mind are the most dangerous, unworthy Sikhs. Unworthy. You will be surprised, young men. I have seen Sri Guru Granth Sahib. They said it is Sri Guru Granth. They took away the Bhaktandi Bani out of it and they have added equivalent Guru Gobind Singh Bani and made 1430 pages. Lot of things are happening which are very, very, very, very, very wrong. And there's nobody to stop them. Nobody to stop them. But let us rise and take the oath of the Guru and confront it. We'll win. We have always won. Fateh belongs to the Khalsa. So you must understand, from last 14 years, there is a calculated effort to discredit what we are doing in the West. Calculated effort. Calculated effort. But you know what it matters. These idiots are going to be idiots in the end. So why should we bother? My calculation is today they are 15 million. Tomorrow suppose in the West there will be 20 million Khalsa. What are they going to do? Eat them up? No way. And you go in Punjab, you will be very surprised. There are people, they cannot even recite the name of the 10 Gurus. At Rakabganj Gurdwara, there were about over 10,000 people. I asked them to give me the name of Panj Pyare of Guru Gobind Singh. They couldn't do it. So situation of the prachar is very shallow. And I hope it will take time, effort, and sincerity to revive the whole thing.

relatives are Sikh. They are very good Sikh. There is no good body and they can teach me anything they want to teach. When you put them in the balance, those are Ravachi, you know, it is not traditional things, it's the experience. Pata lag jaye Shabd Guruji Rai, if you know through the Shabd, inside the feelings and the awakened Atma, you have. You see the young boy, they trim their beard, they do not wear, they do this, they do that. Why? The inner strength is not awakened yet. In my experience, one day I met 500 young men who are the most stupid anti-Sikh. They do not want Sikhism in them. I'll sit with them morning 9 o'clock to 6 p.m. Then we'll discuss it. When we do our tapa and we chant our mantra, we say to people, come at about 6 o'clock in the morning. And they get ready and 9 o'clock we start. And we do it. And we are so good. We feel so good. We feel so elevated. For months and months you feel exhausted. That's the way we became Sikh. Not that somebody said, you are a Sikh. No. We became through experience. Some couldn't continue. They left. We didn't mind. Some new came, they experimented, fine. And this is not the way to spread Sikhism. For you go and tell him, these are the 10 salient features of Sikhism, this is this. This is old philosophy. No, it doesn't work. Person wants to know, alright, I want to become Sikh, what is in for me? That's not the question. Well, the first question is, if I'm going to become a Sikh, what is in it for me? We tell them, you will not remain me. Come on. Let's match it. And we match it. Simple as that. Yada karni hai. Karni vandi jau. Karni bhuti hindi jayegi vandi. What is the difficulty? Why there should be a question? Whether somebody was listening to remind 1 month full every night, in the end, the man came and he said, hey, what you learned in Ramayana? He said, nothing much. He said, we went 30 days, all the days. Okanda Ravaru Gavaru Gavaru Ravaru Ravaru Gavaru Chukkalavaru Gamno Rakhapaskovna. That's it. Okanda, one's wife, other man was over there. He took away his wife and he went and snagged his wife and the Pandit sat down and made a big book. But that's all he understood. So even philosophies and Tokataki and all the time forcing people to be Sikh is not going to work. This is not the time. This is time for a person in action. There's a Brahma press, you know, put it in and get it done, get him out. So he should know that he is a Sikh now. If a person doesn't know Sikh, he's a Sikh. You test him out, he's not going to come through. That can be personal experience of a person who is Sikh, not improvised experience.

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1: 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Sit in a good posture, concentrate between the eyebrows and the end of your nose, which is called the third eye point, or it is called Agya Chakra. You have to concentrate on one point of the body.

0: Either you can concentrate on the tip of the nose, which is very difficult. For the beginners, I will not advise. But if you are a beginner, you can concentrate between the eyebrows and the root of the nose. And then try to solidify your mental capacity. When you try to solidify your mental capacity, then the thought wave will start coming to you. Thought wave is a process in which your subconscious will start releasing the thoughts. And all those thoughts which are coming to you should be allowed to come. They are bad or good, that is not the point of view to consider. Let it come through. And when those thoughts come, to counteract those thoughts, you utter the Guru Mantra Vaheguru. This process will take between 40 days to 6 months that you will have a control over your meditative flow of subconscious thought and the reality of the psyche, you will become intuitive. Subjectively, you will be in a position to understand life better. When mind is cleansed, the light of the soul becomes the guidance factor and happiness is experienced. It is a very simple and correct way to meditate. Is time critical to meditate? Yes. Ambrosial hour is better. It is the best. Otherwise, all time is good. As far as good is concerned, every time is good to meditate. You can cleanse your mind. But between 3 a.m. to 6 a.m., when the magnetic field psyche of the sun life, which is called the pranak vahan, is at its uplifting angle, to at that time sit to meditate is very, very excelling and exhilarating.
1: Which is the gateway to God through Simran or Seva or something else?
0: Something else, disco dance. What do you mean something else? Something else is something else. Listen, young boys and young girls, Khalsa ji, I have lived the life of mischief and I know it very well. I have gone through the muddy waters. There is nothing, something else. Bin Naam Simran, nothing else works. And Simran is Simran. And if you really do Simran, you will be surprisingly see you will cover a lot of things much faster than anything else. Something else doesn't work. So don't have any doubt.
1: Why do we keep bottles and other containers during Akhand Path?
0: Oh, no, no, no, no. We don't keep bottles and all that.
1: No, I
0: know. I kumbh. I understand. Pata to mainu hai. Water, water, water. Water, the theory of the kumbh is a very old theory. Because water can sustain the psyche essence of the Gurbani. That's what they do. I'm giving you the scientific explanation, not the disputed explanation. Scientific action is where take the kumbh and put it there, and when we receive the Gurbani, then in the end it is also given as amrit to all the people. And that is not tradition today. Scientifically, this tradition is thousands and thousands of years old. Some Sikhs do it, some don't. No, Sindhis are good Guru Sikhs. I'm not against any Sindhi or Punjabi. These are the provinces. But as far as I'm concerned, this is a very old tradition. In Punjabi, we call it Kumbh Parna. Some you might have seen some sons, they take a glass of water and recite some Gurbani and tell you to drink it and people get cured. So water is used as a carrier of the psyche of the Shabad. And also if you understand it, science of it, doing kirtan is also to carry the psyche of the Shabad. And there is a one group among us, Namtaris, they are called Kukes. They go totally wild with it and they carry their essence of the psyche of the Shabad in their own manner. I think when it comes to individual emotions plus his discipline, it should be left to individuals. Baki Kumbh Parna is an old tradition. Now you can ask me whether we should have Thoop or not. That's also these days the question whether you should have Thoop or not. My answer to that is, it is only to fragrant the air and create a vatavaran or the atmosphere to the glory of the Guru. It has no other meaning.
1: It seems sad that nowadays more and more Sikhs are cropping their hair.
0: Cropping? They are shaving off.
1: For the benefit of the congregation, could you please reiterate the reasons why Sikhs should not cut their hair?
0: Have you understood the hair in a simple way? They grow with you. They grow as you grow. And cutting them does not solve your problem. You cut, they grow. At a certain point of life, when you meditate and you want to become intuitively intelligent, you need the help of the hair to continue to be in that stage. Your life has been a life of a rishi. That's what Guru Gobind Singh did it for you. But you have not valued it. You have made it a very shallow, practical, non-practical and practical life into a very mockery of it. My idea is that we should live as God has made us in the form in Guru Gobind Singh gave us the Bana, and the Panj Pyare are the representative of it, and some of have even a drawing of it. I think any addition and alteration to that roop is very insulting. Doesn't matter how you do it.
1: Are we as Sikhs supposed to keep our heads covered at all times?
0: What you are going to do when you are washing your hairs? You have to keep it covered? Come out of it, man. This is not fair. Live natural, organically. Everything is fine. Don't we sit in the sun and to dry our hair? We never had hair dryers all the time. What should we do? Cover it with a blanket so that it gets dried under? These are not the question worth answering, but somehow, if you come out, it is better you cover yourself with the dastar. It is very appropriate. But in your normal domain of your household, you can live as nicely you want to live.
1: The question is, there has been much controversy here that women are not allowed to administer amrit to others. I think this has already been answered.
0: Woman is not allowed to administer. Khalsa cannot be stopped. And if a woman is a Kripan Tari and she's a Khalsa, she can tell who can stop her administering what it means. You know what I mean? Other Khalsa woman goes and they take all the duties at Amritsar, at Golden Temple, which is required to be done. And I'm just waiting one day when we'll become more in number, we'll take over. There's no problem. We understand it. I am very ashamed to tell you, some Sikhs are trying to make Sikh Dharma as a male chauvinist religion. It's ridiculous. And they are very hypocritic, low-grade human beings. So I hope they should be forgiven for the time being till the time comes and we'll take appropriate action.
1: How can we spiritually enhance ourselves with Guruji in our tempest of modernization?
0: This modernization is a very bogus word. In modernization does not mean that we have certain weaknesses. In modernization actually means we have the strength. In the modern world, strength survives. Commitment gives you character. Character will give you divinity. Divinity will give you dignity. Dignity will give you grace. Grace will give you power to sacrifice. And that will give you happiness. This is the seven laws of happiness. So in this modernization, if you are not committed and you do not have character, you are a neurotic. Neurosis will give you depression. Depression will give you absolutely lifelessness. Lifelessness will give you total happiness, unhappiness, and unhappiness will make you totally unfit for the modern world. Make a choice. There's nothing to worry about it. Guru Gobind Singh has done nothing to us except he has given us a life which has no depression, no indignity, no duality, and no disgrace. Whether you are a male or a female, path is very well laid and very well clear. Otherwise, go to doctor. Those who do not come to Gurdwara, go to hospital. Those who do not live in committed life shall go to the psychiatrists. Choice is there. I am not disputing the right of your choice. I am just explaining to you, either walk the Guru's way or walk your own way. But my clarity of point is, if you cannot afford to walk the Guru's way, please leave us alone. There are two people I hate the most, the fanatics and the lazy. Fanatics disturb the religion to the point that they make it look like it is very difficult. And the lazy are useless because they never practice anything. They simply talk about it. They are worth hating. And may Guru bless them with consciousness so they can grow up to it. So neither try to be a fanatic Sikh, nor try to be a lazy Sikh. Be a Guru Sikh. Try to create a relationship between you and Guru. Individual personal relationship between you and Guru. Do not make this beautiful way of life as a ritualistic, fanatic, regimented parade. It is much above it. So please try to understand. It's the opportunity in life. Once in life you have come, you can have the opportunity and you can have the Guru and you can create the love and understanding and be with the Guru, rather than calling it, I do not know what you mean by modernization. Your concept of modernization may be this hanky-panky word you talk about. Word of depression, word of neurosis, word of duality, word of unfulfillment, word of unhappiness. That's what the modern word is. Word is very fast. And you do not have the capacity to deal with it. That's what this modern world is. And in this very modern world, Guru Gobind Singh's message fits much stronger and much to the point rather than anything else. That's why one day the entire West will adapt this religion. And I'm just sitting and waiting. Tomorrow there will be a space age and there will be space neurosis. And there's no way to overcome this neurosis. Except to go follow the exact teaching of the Guru Gobind Singh.
2: It seems you feel that we as Sikhs should excel at everything we do, including the dress and jewelry. Whatever happened to being a humble, whatever happened?
3: Who the hell has told you by wearing a jewelry you are not humble? You wearing a jewelry and not being proud of it and torturing other people is humble. Having nothing is not richness. Having everything and then not being falsely proud of it, that is something. We are sons and daughters of Guru Gobind Singh. I do not accept this nonsense that we are not going to be decoratively beautiful. We shall be, and there's no question. What is humble? You want to be having a begging bowl and go every day, Satnam ji, give me some rice, and what is this? Are you going to insult your Guru that way? Yes, so stupid. qualified idiots. What nonsense is this? What humility? You do not know what a humble is. Humble is only that man can be humble who has everything and then believes he has nothing. Humble is not who has nothing, who wanted to look where his pocket is. And you say, I am very humble. I was just bending this way. That's not humble. That's a crook. Humble. I know these humble. I have met them all. And I have my personal opinion and personal experience. Don't expose me that. Humble. They do not know how to spell it. They are bumblebees. They are not humble. Because they cannot say that I am a Khalsa. They can't. They can't. Bring me anybody who can say. And they can't believe in Guru Gobind Singh. They don't. Guru Gobind Singh said, Khalsa mera Satguru Pura. Khalsa is my perfect, true Satguru. Are they willing to accept that? No. You tell them just a little bit. This is their humility because they don't want to deliver. They are thieves. They are liars. They are shameless creatures. They have no faith in their guru and they don't do anything for that. I know these monkey teeth. I've seen them. Enough is enough. There's no time for it. This is not humility. Sikha sees nahi de sakda? Huh? Sikha da sees na dena humility hai? Chhoot hai. You give assist in the name of the Guru. You bless in the name of Guru. Let Guru take care of you. Let Guru honor your word. You are a Sikh of the Guru. And what's right to be decorated? Guru Gobind Singh, when we gave him 5 heads, he decorated us, didn't he? Oh yeah, he decorated us. We shall decorate. And other people's sense of equilibrium, they want to know why this person is decorated. Let us check. That's a good way. The quote is such a tragedy in the Sikhism. We say, Sada Raj Yoga hai. We are royal kings and we are yogis. Yogi is a person where pair of the opposite doesn't affect. Raja, royal is that which has the grace and the glow that his presence works. Now how you going to not put those two together? Fir tha some better sant is that who only one wear one kachara and goes in Canada everywhere. You know what she did something? I tell you a funny story and you will be shocked. One Mai wanted a child. So, she went into the fork road of crossing and took a earthen vessel, earthen pot, and did the puja and broke the pot. So, traffic stood all 4 sides 2 miles because there was a person doing something they didn't know what to do. And traffic will not move because she was in the conjecture of everywhere. So, finally, somebody telephoned the sheriff and they came arrested me. He said, I didn't do any harm to anybody. I wanted a child. And they couldn't understand. They wanted the interpretation how the 4 corners of the street can give her a child. Unne kaha main churaye te bhanda bhanya ni te munda jammya ni. Agle 6 mahine andar thok ditta. Agle andar hi jam la tu. Next. So, eh, jada na pagalpan purana hai, chaddo.
1: Is yoga used to concentrate during Simran? If yes, what about those who do not know yoga? How can they go about it?
0: But you do not understand yoga. Yoga is a simple science of union, and Simran meditation, Naam Simran, mantra is all that science which we are talk about in Gurmat. Guru Gobind Singh says, Mane abid yog kamao sangi saaj karan pranara tyan bhukut chidao. I mean, the Guru has definitely given dictates on it. And you can study it if you want to. It will be a help, not a disadvantage. Knowing the science as a yoga will help you to do Simran in a very brighter way. It will definitely bring result nearer. That is what my experience is.
1: Jhoot means leftover.
0: Well, leftover is a leftover. I think jute is not very healthy to take anyway. And to make a special point of it doesn't make any sense. You know, some people take amrit and they feel they are special. That takes away all what amrit gives them. We should pray for them. I have seen a person, he was so rude. I tell you sometime, I have also seen a very high government officer who was Amritari, and he was so anti-Sikh, I couldn't believe it. So some people just take Amrit just to pretend they are better than others. Amrit has not gone in them in the real sense. So this jute chat business is out of question. I don't think as Sikhs we should just get into this too. I am a very beautiful Sikh and I love to sit with anybody, eat. Nothing impurifies me, nothing. What do you mean that somebody can impurify me? What? I have never understood this myself. The Quran, there is another question you should see. If a person is from low caste, we call them Majbi Sikhs. These other Sikhs don't want to sit and eat with them. Don't invite them. Do all kind of funny things. That's not Gurmat. If a poor man comes, a special crockery is never out. I can bet with you. If a guest, kind of a higher type of guest comes, special crockery comes out. That's not Gurmat. That's not Guru Sikhi. These are the real things from which Guru Gobind Singh, my father, took us out. And we are stuck with that. So please try to understand as young people, we are going to follow Guru Gobind Singh dictates and dictates of the Khalsa Panth. And this Malaysh Khalsa is going to go. Its time is up now. This Khatkadan wale Sikh and this Mucha Tadan wale Sikh and this Kalamu Karan wale Sikh and all that kind of Sikhs are going to go. They are not going to stay. And I hope they should go faster to clear the way. And Guru Gobind Singh has said himself, Panth Khalsa Usi Prakash, Malaysh Khalsa Usi Nas. So I think somewhere along the line, time has come when we'll get rid of second grade Sikhs. And sooner or later we'll get rid of them. That, don't worry, it's just a matter of time. No, they're not demoralized. They're really nothing. They don't fit in anything. They say they are Sikhs. They don't live like Sikhs. And they pretend they are Sikhs, and their actions are not like Sikhs. It's a funny thing to watch. But my feeling is, they are useful. You know why? This is my personal experience. When I see a Sikh being a Sikh, not acting like a Sikh, I say, Tan Guru, hey Guru, is thy blessing that you have saved me from this hypocrite. You know? That gives you a comparative study. I think they fulfill a very essential part of a comparative study. But please don't hate them. To hate a hypocrite is not worth anything. That's my personal request. I do sometimes tease people. I will go to a rich Sikh's house and there will be all richness and all that. And they say, do the langar, and then, you know, we'll do the ardas, and we do everything. And we will eat indifferently. We won't feed his ego. We eat Guru ka langar. Just try to understand that. And that kind of sutras policies are admissible in Gurmat. You know, doing like this. That is sutras policy. Pointing towards the un-Sikh manners in a Sikh humble way. And that tradition is also in Gurmat. But just to treat them negative or question them all the time and offend them, it will be not good for our own health. So once a while, forgive them. Jinna veki and dit kita. Tinna di kamai da sadka bolo vaheguru. See them and consider them unseen.
1: Regarding the jute, what we want to know is, when an Amritdhari is eating, can we eat together with him?
0: Leave him alone.
1: In the same plate.
0: Couldn't you do one thing? Leave that kind of fellow alone. Arey, there should be a prakash of humanity. What is that kind of a candle which cannot be lit? What is the big idea? This Amritdhari business, you know, it is... God save me from this kind of Amritdharis. They really do not represent the Amrit or the essence and the Guru. There is a situation, some people have nothing. So they take Amrit and they try to take Amrit and become Amritdhari and they want to push themselves on others. It's a psychologically a mental case. So I think you should not get into adding Amritdhari to it. It is a very confusing situation. So just say, if a neurotic, psychological, underminded human being has taken Amrit and pushes everybody around like a frightened bull, what should we do? That is the question. The answer is, take his horn and pull them out of his head. I think you got the answer.
1: A person is said to have come to this world with his destiny written. How then can he change his destiny if he is not fated to change?
0: Oh, it's a very simple thing. Either you meet your destiny or you meet your fate. Simple. Sadhguru gadira chalaya, you follow the guru or follow your ego. Follow the ego, you will be dead. Follow the guru, you will be saved. There are no other alternatives. Either you meet your destiny or you meet your fate. Make a choice. Simple. Thank you for the question.

Patience pays. Wait. Let the hand of God work for you. One who has created you, let him create all the environments, circumstances, and facilities and faculties. Kahe dole braniya rakhega sirjanhar, jis padaish tu kiya soi lesi saar. O individual, why you are in a very doubtful state, one who has made you will take care of you. One who has created this universe, all the planetary faculties and facilities on earth, is the one who has created you. Wait, have patience, lean on him. Then all best things will come to you. Dwell in God. Dwell in God. Dwell in God. Befriend your soul. Dwell in God and befriend your soul. Dwell in God and befriend your soul. All the faculties and facilities of the creation which are in your best interest shall be at your feet. You need million things. Million things will reach you. If you are stable, established, firm, patient, remember, Creator watches over you and creation is ready to serve you. If you just be you, so please take away the ghost of your life and stop chasing around. Consolidate, concentrate, be you, and may all the peace and peaceful environments, prosperity approach you forever. Satnam.

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Kahe dole praniya rakhega sirjanhar, jis padaish tupiya soi lesi saar. O individual, why you are in a very doubtful state, one who has made you will take care of you. One who has created this universe, all the planetary faculties and facilities on earth, he is the one who has created you. Wait, have patience, lean on him.

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Dwell in God, befriend your soul. 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Dwell in God and befriend your soul. All the faculties and facilities of the creation, which are in your best interest, shall be at your feet. You need million things. Million things will reach you. If you are stable, established, firm, patient, remember, Creator watches over you, and creation is ready to serve you. If you just be you. So please take away the ghost of your life and stop chasing around. Consolidate, concentrate, be you, and may all the peace and peaceful environments, prosperity approach you forever.

is, wait. Let the hand of God work for you. One who has created you, let him create all the environments, circumstances, and facilities and faculties. Kahe dole praniya rakhega sirjanhar, jis padai stupiya soi lesi sar. O individual, why you are in a very doubtful state, one who has made you will take care of you. One who has created this universe, all the planetary faculties and facilities on earth, is the one who has created you. Wait, have patience, lean on him. Then all best things will come to you. Dwell in God. Dwell in God. Dwell in God. Befriend your soul. Dwell in God and befriend your soul. Dwell in God and befriend your soul. All the faculties and facilities of the creation which are in your best interest shall be at your feet. You need million things. Million things will reach you. If you are stable, established, firm, patient. Remember, Creator watches over you and creation is ready to serve you. If you just be you, so please take away the ghost of your life and stop chasing around. Consolidate, concentrate, be you, and may all the peace and peaceful environments, prosperity approach you forever. Satnam.

patience base, wait. Let the hand of God work for you. One who has created you, let him create all the environments, circumstances, and facilities and faculties. Kahe dole praniya rakhega sirjanhar, jis padaish tupiya soi lesi saar. O individual, why you are in a very doubtful state, one who has made you will take care of you. One who has created this universe, all the planetary faculties and facilities on earth, is the one who has created you. Wait, have patience, lean on him. Then all best things will come to you. Dwell in God. Dwell in God. Dwell in God. Befriend your soul. Dwell in God and befriend your soul. Dwell in God and befriend your soul. All the faculties and facilities of the creation which are in your best interest shall be at your feet. You need a million things. Million things will reach you. If you are stable, established, firm, patient, remember, Creator watches over you and creation is ready to serve you. If you just be you, so please take away the ghost of your life and stop chasing around. Consolidate, concentrate, be you, and may all the peace and peaceful environments, prosperity approach you forever.

Patience pays. Wait. Let the hand of God work for you. One who has created you, let him create all the environments, circumstances, and facilities and faculties. Kahe dole praniya rakhega sirjanhar, jis padai stupiya soi lesi saar. O individual, why you are in a very doubtful state, one who has made you will take care of you. One who has created this universe, all the planetary faculties and facilities in us, is the one who has created you. Wait, have patience, lean on him. Then all best things will come to you. Dwell in God. Dwell in God. Dwell in God. Befriend your soul. Dwell in God and befriend your soul. Dwell in God and befriend your soul. All the faculties and facilities of the creation which are in your best interest shall be at your feet. You need million things. Million things will reach you. If you are stable, established, firm, patient, remember, Creator watches over you and creation is ready to serve you. If you just be you, so please take away the ghost of your life and stop chasing around. Consolidate, concentrate, be you, and may all the peace and peaceful environments, prosperity approach you forever.

majority of you do not understand that sadhana is not a joke. Sadhana is self. So any day you don't do sadhana, that day you have lost yourself to yourself. Sadhana we never do for neighbors. Sadhana we never do for pleasing God. Sadhana we never do for anything. Sadhana we do only so that we can be clear-headed and clear-conscious. Everybody knows what sadhana is, but very few people do it. And when you don't do your sadhana, then you blame circumstances. Bad luck and good luck and God knows what. What is going to come, folks, is going to come. That you cannot stop. Sometimes you have karma of the previous life, sometimes you have parama of this life. Things do happen. Good and bad are two things which will continue to happen. If you have a clear head, you will go through it gracefully. If you have a clear head, you will understand it very well, and you will be in a position to confront and be clear about things. That's what sadhana means to people. But in 25 years, I have not convinced Americans to take a cold shower. I couldn't. So if you that little thing you can do, what else in the world you can do? And one lady was telling me, sir, water in our town is very cold. I said, then you are very fortunate. Because colder the water is, better is the bath. And as cold water you will put on your body, the blood will open up the capillaries and it will give you a good health. But I can't convince people because there is a hot shower available everywhere. Exactly, I tell people that get up in the morning and do your sadhana. They know it. There is a sadhana manual everybody has. But people have stopped doing it. And the reason they have stopped doing it, but who should get up in the morning and do it? Actually, that morning is the time when you want to decide whether you want to live or die. That morning is the time when your breath can be in double nostril. That's the time when you dream. That's the time when you are in twilight zone. That's the time you have to get up. There's no other time. For mankind, from 4 a.m. to 7 a.m. and 4 p.m. to 7 p.m. are the time very difficult. It's called twilight zone. At 1 in the morning, sun is 60 degrees affecting the grounds, the earth, of your longitude and latitude. And 4 p.m. it affects the ground of your longitude, latitude. And within these hours, a human has to decide to be self-sufficient, in self-control, and in self-alliance. This is the life which you will live. If you can control yourself between these 2 hours of the morning and evening, you can never not be prospective. You cannot not be very satisfied and not happy. There's no other reason for it. You can have any practice you want and you can follow anybody you want and you get blessed
And you may do anything you want, but you will remain stupid. And there's nothing I can do, neither you can do about it. Because there's a time for everything. And there's a place for everything. And if you cannot work for yourself, you shall not be in a position to work for anything. That's why there are a lot of things which happen in our life which are not together. You must understand that. Mankind is not born to be slave. Mankind is born in the very image of God, and the perfect God has made you perfectly well. You can take it or leave it. Today, few of you are listening to me. That might be one day the whole world will listen to what I'm saying. But still, I'll say the same thing. Sadhana, Radhana, and Prabhupati. I'll say exactly the same thing. Those who do not do their sadhana, they are premature and they are prematurely born. Their weakness shall continue like a premature bald child. They will live but will not enjoy life. That's the tragic part of it. And it's a very sad story that a person can live all right but cannot enjoy all right. And that is what people don't understand, where they are hurting. Somebody were telling me that day, what is wrong doing sadhana at 11 a.m.? I said, there is nothing wrong in it, but what is wrong in jumping from the 7th floor and not coming through the lift or staircases? There's nothing wrong. You will come down. You know, but that's not the way. I mean, the easy is get to the window, 1, 2, 3, go down, you will come down. Nobody can deny that fact. But when you come down, what will happen? I wish 11 o'clock sadhana should be the time. But it is not. You can do sadhana at 11 o'clock. It is better than nothing. But as far as result is concerned, you will get exactly what you get jumping out of the window. There is a time for everything. And as the world is going to confront, as the age of Aquarius come in, people who pretend to be students, it is a bad news for them. Because today you pretend to be student, tomorrow you are supposed to be the masters. You are supposed to face the world tomorrow. This trend of the 60s, this Woodstock nation, this evolution which America had, is not an ordinary evolution. 20 million people revolted. 20 million people revolted. 1 million survived. Out of that 1 million, there's a group of people called 3HO. Or you can call them Sikhs or whatever you call them. That is the outcome of that huge human sacrifice. It didn't happen just in seconds. That gilly gilly come, we come down and we go up and it's all done. And out of those 3HO and Sikhs, there are cheats who do not get up in the morning and do sadhana. So, you know, just see that. They are supposed to do sadhana. They don't. Exactly in 25 years, there shall be all knowledge available and mankind will not be in a position to prepare itself to grab it. You know what I'm trying to reach? There's not one person among you in this tent who wants to have any pain, any suffering, and any mishap. Not at all.
but you do not have the mental capacity to guide yourself by intuition. That is where your problem, you are missing one thing, intuition. Sadhana gives you intuition. It gives you a day of clarity. It gives you your well-being.

Oh, I should be in Los Angeles when you celebrate Gurugaddi Day, and it was not with me for all these years. Finally, wish came true. And whereas Guru has blessed me and you, that I feel very happy that I saw you carrying the Guru on your shoulders. It was very real, a dream which I just wanted to see. I didn't mean to in any way feel that it's the beginning. It is the beginning. One day from now, when you shall rule, the same Guru Granth you will carry on a canon seat with that prompt and show. I saw that vision that thousands of you coming all over the world, gathering itself and starting from Santa Fe and carrying the Guru onto Espanola. So much worthy people that all surrounding mountains were just nothing but covered with humans. Vision is a vision and it can be that of the man. But when Guru blesseth to show something, so is the future. And so is the destiny and so is the future of the Khalsa. I wanted today to record it. I kept to myself. Whatever I have seen and I have said is by His grace. What a vehicle knows, except one who drives it. And today, seeing you decorated, the concept, the love, the dedication, well, I was just thinking when Guru Nanak was there and there were only few people walking together, what is the difference? We never worshipped body of Guru Nanak. Guru Nanak was alive when we bowed to Guru Angad. We do worship God, and this is first time in mankind. I'm not talking because you are Sikhs and because we are Khalsas, because this and that. Because of a fact. This is first time man has worshipped the word. And actually, to be very honest, Christians should celebrate it, not us. It is that what John said in the beginning, there was a word. Word was with God and word was God. And they statue the Christ. It's a fact. The Jews should celebrate it because the essence of the word is the creativity of God is hidden and can be found. If that is what Judaism is, the light of God, which is the plane, then they should celebrate it. They should not celebrate what we are celebrating. They celebrate the very fact. The first time man has started worshipping the word in the personification of a living being. Pratakh Guran ki Dei. The scientist should celebrate it. In the psyche of the creative energy, when the light interchange at a frequency to create a uniman situation of unisonness, at that time the sound is created to create the creativity of the whole universe. Well, if this is the base of the entire creativity of the scientist should celebrate it. If those who worship God, those who worship light, those who worship

0: anything. Those who worship freedom. Today we are free of bowing to a man and then being betrayed. I'm not talking fanatically or specializing it. No, that's not my point of view. My point of view is very honest. I'm very graceful. If I tell you very honestly, if I would have made somebody as my guru and he would have freaked out, I would not have waited next minute. I would have killed the guy. No other way. But in reality, we are all very fortunate. We must have done something right somewhere. Sometimes you get very depressed and guilt and all those kind of stuff with you. But I always feel we have done something right somewhere and really very right that we belong to Sri Guru Granth. And this is not the privilege of the Sikhs who belong to Guru Nanak. Not even the privilege of the Sikhs who belong to Guru Ram Das. And not the privilege of the Sikhs who belong to Guru Tegh Bahadur. And really not the privilege of some of the Sikhs. Some of the Sikhs I have said because some did bow to Sri Guru Granth. And it took Akal Purkh unto Guru Arjan the Pratak Har, unto Guru Gobind Singh, whom God in form and shape and essence and achievement as Rishi Dusht Daman requested to be reborn as Guru Gobind Singh, and all that took to just made a man to realize to be with Sri Guru Granth. It didn't took a small time. Sometimes we understand, and when I see some people calling it a holy book, it sinks me. I can't believe it. I can't believe it. I cannot believe the ignorance, the insanity, and some people call it holy scriptures. Can you believe that? All these words, when mumbled through these people, these ignorant people, I in my heart feel, my God, it is just like somebody is living in the heap of diamonds and saying, well, where are the diamonds? One who is living in the richness of the whole universe and say, what is rich? There is a very technical, classical situation which you have to understand. And let me explain it to you. There are two secret way of God. Because you must understand, the one God couldn't sit in peace. That's why he created the whole universe. Otherwise he was enjoying and there was no need. You know, Narayan was on the Sheshnag sleeping and having fun. He need not have to be created. You take to Hindu mythology, you take to Christians, you take to everything. It comes to boil down to the same thing. Let us cut this story short. Fact is, God is ultimately peaceful, but sometimes he get irritated. And his irritation, he is very creative. Let's put it a simple way, in a common man's language. In the entire creativity of God, Almighty God, who created the man in his own image, and factually, without man, who will ever know what God is? He created so many things, and finally he created man, and he created man and created consciousness. And consciousness is his. And in that consciousness he prevailed and taken so many thousands of years to be with us as Sri Guru Granth. First time word personify itself. And how blind we are, we call it a holy book. We look to the paper as somebody only look to my meat, my bones. Don't forget, early in the morning, what I pass through me, not worth saying here. Don't forget that. But it took some eye, some conception, some karma, that today you carried God on your shoulders. I just wanted to see it. You were very fast though. I couldn't believe it. You are so strong that you can walk with God so fast back and forth that, you know, hardly the children could even join you. And I was surprised. They said, "Whoa, they have taken the guru." I said, "Where?" And all I saw, there you were going, and then you were coming, and I couldn't believe it. I thought you are all angels. Might have, there are some feathers which I can't see. You're flying. But even in that concept, I was understanding in my own essence. It is not the king. It is not his signature, and it is not his order. It is the seal which makes the order valid. It is not the man. It is not the universe. It is not the God. It's the Word. And so original it is. So original it is. The entire Mughal Empire totally wasted itself on it to destroy Sri Guru Granth. Couldn't do it. And today, thank God, the believer in Sri Guru Granth has woken up with one idea, that I have to carry the Guru all over the world. I have to go wherever I go. Wherever you go and wherever your heart is, there the word of the Guru shall be, and there the Guru shall be, and there the God should be. Some people have very confused statement. I love God, but I cannot be with Guru. I understand you more than you understand yourself. You love God, but you do not know where God is. And I know to look spiritual and to freak out, you say so. And a lot of people say so. God is nowhere. God is everywhere. But it is the word of the Guru which can personify God in essence, in spirit. And essentially, this most beautiful, splendid procession which you have taken today was just like Ragratan Parvar Pariya Sabd Gavanaya. It was the essence that the angels have come, and in a very limited theater they have created the essentialness and the essenceness and the beauty of that human performance. It is not only beautiful, it is the beginning. It is the reality of that beginning. It has started now. It shall not end. What we have done, some of us has turned our homes to be the mandirs, to be the temples. And some have made the temples to be the homes. In certain houses you go, you feel like there's a house of Guru Sikh. And there is that grace. But in some houses of the Guru you go, you want to split. You don't want to stay there. Children crying, everybody rushing, yelling, screaming, crying. God knows from where they learned that discipline. But that's why Hari Mandir is one example of that tranquility, that peace, and that where at least reverence to the word has been taught and preserved forever. We shall be grateful. When our generations will make guru's houses, they shall preserve that tradition. Laid down by Guru Arjan himself. And today, in the modest, humble way, but with love and devotion, when you were carrying the Guru, I was seeing something else. I was seeing you carrying the God. Because that is the spirit you were carrying. It was the spirit for which Guru Arjan totally sacrificed himself and paid the price to bring the word of God in personified essence, to create the frequency in which ordinary man, a common man, can be elevated to his own destiny. Bless you, bless you, bless you. Live in that bliss. Today, you have established the Khalsa in the West. And your generations and their generations for rule shall ever. So it is the written decree of the God. So it shall happen. And so shall be his story, and it shall be the history of the man. Vaheguru Ji Ka Khalsa. What I have found in my experience, the tragedy is that anybody among the Sikh who is a little bit rich, he has a good house, 6, 7, 8 rooms, bedrooms, and good 2, 3 bathrooms, and 1 or 2 cars, is considered a Sardar Sahib and leader, whether he knows Japji or not. And on the other hand, a man who knows nothing but Japji all the time, pretend to be a Brahmgyani, and he doesn't know how to even explain and give the meaning of the Mool Mantra. There is so much controversy and conflict, but the basic fundamental idea is that our young people are very confused, extremely confused. They have become confused to the extent that now they are trying to extend themselves and sit themselves within themselves to understand why they are Sikhs, why they are born. And there is extreme conflict that on one hand we have Sikhs who are fanatics. They don't tolerate you for anything. And there are Sikhs who are lazy, they don't get up for anything. And in between there is a hodgepodge which is going on. And this state of affair cannot go very long. So there is a challenge at this moment which we have to face. Whether we face here, we face anywhere, it has to be faced. It has to be understood. And it has to be understood very well and in a rational way, because there are 3 powers in a man: intelligence, courage, and consciousness. There are 3 destructions in a man: emotion, commotion, and confusion. So we can take any route we want. It will not hurt either way. Some people can handle one way, some can handle no way, some can handle the other way. My personal feeling is that if we cannot be successful to make our children very spiritually successful, and we cannot give the values of our dharma to them and leave them confused and underhanded and just live a life of a show-off because we have a house and we have a car and we have land and we have money, we are neglecting the most precious part
1: of our future. But what I mean to say is that I have basically understood, if we do not understand the Guru's values, we won't survive. We can make claims. We have to have an understanding. Understand, it means stand under. Stand under something which is real and clear. And there's no need of desperation. And there's no need of a dispute. But you know, lot of disputes are being created. Don't do this, don't do this. This is real Sikhism, this is not real Sikhism. And Guru said, Chittu bare upre titte lo bar, whichever ways one can find the salvation, God and Guru blesses you for that way. My personal feeling is that Sri Guru Granth is our Guru, Vaheguru is our mantra. Guru has blessed us with all the wisdom. Sat Naam is Panch Shabad. We have all. In Western Hemisphere, in the Sikh Dharma, we have a very main factor to deal with, and that's what we are saying. Ke Pai, Naam Chitte Aave, Sarbat Da Pala Mangan Valya, Aaj Di Diyadi Tu Kime Gujarni Hai. Chagra Bada Sadda Hai, fight is very simple. Nit Ke Namit, whether we want to live Nimit of the Guru, or we want to live the life of Nit? Are we going to live as a commoner everyday's life? Or we are going to live the life of a dedicated Sikh to that of the Guru? My feeling is that it may be a little difficult to start our life that way, but once we confirm ourselves that we belong to the Guru, then God belongs to us. And we can very well procure the happiness, family unity, excellent success in our life, and we can face the odds in a much better way than a normal common man can face. Don't misunderstand, I have friends who are very rich here, and I know them, and I know their problems, and I know their pain. I share it most of the time, and I have not understood why don't they get up early in the morning and just take care of themselves. Somebody asked me, why we have to meditate? I say, why we have to take bath? If you don't take bath, you will stink. If you won't meditate and chant the Naam, your mind will stink. If you will not excel and serve everybody with smile and love, your soul will stink. Tray pukhane na badiyan paariyan. Ek sarir di pukh, ek man di pukh. Take Atma di Pukh. Sikh Dharma teaches out of these three hungers the balance to keep man satisfied. So, my basic feeling is that if we practice what Guru Gobind Singh has laid it out simple and clear, we can excel. Because from Sikh, from a learner to Khalsa, the pure is complete. And even now, in our families, in our homes, in our lives, if we follow, and just follow one simple rule, we make a proclamation, family bhai akathi, miyan, biwi, bache, eh kehlan, ve Guru Gobind 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There's no complication in life. Who is a Sikh and who is not a Sikh? Sikh da te decision hi bada saada. Eta, by degree of law, of love and reality, Sikh has to practice to be the son of the great Guru. Koi ne chanje te pehen di lodi hai ni. 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preciousness which religion can offer, the family, the life, the success, the happiness, the courage. There are a lot of things which comes to us because we are religious. And my personal feeling is that we can save our children. My only thought is that we should go out and save our own children, save our own family, save our own house. Asi nira Vaheguru Ji ka khalsa, Vaheguru Ji kere kahiye na, we not only speak it and announce it and pronounce it, we should practice it. And that is the deciding factor. Vaheguru Ji ka khalsa. The tradition of Sikh Dharam is very unique. It is not unique in the sense that it is very special. It is unique in the understanding that it is very simple. It is very unfortunate that the real meaning that what a Sikh seeks is not properly emphasized and neither clarified. Just imagine one man lives his life and just die of a hunger when he has everything around him. Exactly this is the condition of the spiritual world. In spiritual world, what we have created is a fear. What we have created in spiritual world is a dogma that we should find God, we should be holy, we should be virtuous, we should be saintly. But nobody understands that God made us what made us, we should be what He made us. Hukum razai chalna nanak likha naal. Everybody wants to be everything, much more than what it is. But nobody is willing to accept the concept of God within itself. As a man sits around the food and cannot eat, or a man sits by the pool of water and cannot drink and die of thirst, similarly we die godless because we cannot touch and feel our own soul. What is within us? What keeps us alive? For which we live and radiate and shine, that is not the part of our anything. In our daily routine, in our daily chores, in our daily concept, we have no time for soul. Neither we talk to it, nor we feel it, nor we understand it, nor we admire it, nor we have any concept what we are talking about. What we all do is something else. It is amazing that human is a profession. To be a person is a profession. Let us see logically, biologically, psychologically, socially, personally, perpetually, projectively. Is there any thought of a second when we can think that I am, and within me all is? We do read Sri Guru Granth. Yoi pinde so brahmande, what is in me is all that what universe is. We also feel that what Guru has said, ae mana merya sada rao har nale harar rao tu man mere dukh sab sarna angi karo kare tera kare sab savar. We read it, we understand it, and it's a dictate. There's no second thought about it. The concept of God within me, the beauty, the bounty, the bliss within me, is not a concept which is secondary. Sikh Dharma does not emphasize that anything is wrong at all. But answering the call of duty that I am human is the basic fundamental of Sikh Dharma. That's why the gurus built it in the blend of a soldier and a saint. Where there is a Harimandir, there is a Akal Takht. Where there is a saint, there is a soldier. Where there is a seeker, there is a benefactor. Identified benefactor. It's not. Life of Sikh is very strangely being followed and understood today. If you call a Sikh for duty. It was amazing experience of mine. In Germany, we were talking and somebody came and asked somebody. He said, I understand you are a Sikh. The gentleman said, yes. He said, I have been told to go to some Sikh and your headache will go away. We were talking, class has finished, we were just talking. And he said, no. Yogi ji has arrived, you can ask him. And I just poked him. I said, he's asking you. Trust in Guru Ram Das and just said, you're healed. Why are you doing this to him? Don't you think the God is everywhere? I mean, you have no trust, no feeling, no touch. He's asking you. It's your test. Guru has directed this man who has never heard of you, never heard of us. He has not heard of me. Why you are just passing the buck? What's wrong with you? He said, what I should do? I said, tell him you are healed. That's all. And he just put his hand on the shoulder. He said, you are healed already. Don't bother at all. He said, yes, I am healed. Yes, you Sikhs can do it. And I said, just look at it. The inner, simple, honest, conscious communication is all what divine is, that all what God is. This whole rigmarole of making things happen is just maya, is just ego. call me a saint and call me a devil. If purity is purity and piety is the power, there's no reason and there's no understanding in me, within me, for me. And if it is all outside, then everything is outside. Then God is also outside. Out of all this concept which we have for thousands of years, Guru Nanak had to come to tell and make us understand that our totality, our reality is in. That give your head to the Guru. That's what the 10th master said. And live with the heart. Whole world is waiting for this message. It doesn't matter who you are. Question is, do you answer the call of duty when somebody seeks you? That's the power. That's the strength. And that is Gursikh. It is a simple understanding of fact. Wasting your life emotionally, commotionally, and just creating a neurotic and psychotic environments, and just wasting the most fulfilling, useful time, and going from this earth just empty, is so painful. It is amazing how we have emptied ourselves of God. How much we have denied God. How much we want to secure our this physical presence. And how much we deny our heavenly presence. Whereas the truth is, who says who's not a liar? We are all liars. We are all by God's will. We are by the fact of the prana. We all exist by His grace. Our understanding can freak out in seconds. Lakh chitraiyan kamnaiyan. All clevernesses do not work in second. The mightiest of the mighty just tremble and falls and thereafter never gets up. Simple words of Nanak. Simple. They are so simple. Soche soch na hove je soche lakwa. 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And when fact is that His will is all what His will is. Why to create ill will with the will of God which is permanent? Everlasting, here and hereafter. Why to build walls? Why to deny the real love? Why to put a curse on the self? Why to live in pain? Why to live tragedy? Why to live uncompensated apathy? Why to destroy the beauty? If life is His will, let it be so. And mortal can become immortal. The ruler of the kingdom of the Akal Takht give us this message. I am very surprised to see people. And I have a privilege to talk. They tell me all about the earth. Seldom somebody speak of the heavens. Earth is a reflection of the heavens. And those of you who live in Los Angeles, within 2 hours you can circulate it. Within 2 hours you can be on the mountain and see the snow. Within 2 hours you can be in this desert and you can die of water. There's not a drop of water. Within 2 hours you can drown in ocean. And within 2 hours you can live in a garbage. Everything is here within the area of 2 hours. If you do not have 2 hours experience, you have no life. Just understand. And understand well. Happiness, fulfillment, richness is in the reach of those who reach through their soul notch who reach their built-in cleverness. The energy of the soul is tinted, is destroyed, is deprived of its purity and light when you color it. There's no such thing. By coloring it with your ego, you bring pain to you and all those you love, touch, feel, and attach yourself with. Your real name should not be human. Your near name should be Gangrene. Gringo's Gangrene will never flourish. Time has come, as a human we should organize ourselves to understand the bathing truth that we are infinite, we are part of an infinite, and when there is a call of duty in the name of an infinite, we should heal and serve the humanity. In that peace and tranquilities lies the word, the glory, the blessing of Guru Ramdas. Let us all understand, we are the pioneers of the time. And the changing time will only honor us if we answer the call. If we get into the ritualism and into Brahmanism and into the hatred and into the debauchery and into the dogma, then we'll be far away from the Guru. It shall never be real. That is not a Sikh. Sikh is not a seeker. Sikh satisfy the seeker with the will of the Guru and the strength of the God. Entire Sikh history of 520 years stand witness to it. That's why Nanak Naam Chadhdi Kala. Nanak, for the glory of the Naam, those who have reached the zenith of the Naam, what is their end result? Tere paane sarvat ka pala. Through thy grace and will, they wish good and best to all. God will is God's will. Where there's a God will, there's no ill will. Where there's ill will, there's no God's will. Whether it is in the relationship, or in the social self, or in the personal self, or in very private thoughts of one's own thought to oneself. The idealistic situation is very cut out. Jis hath jor, if you won't believe that, jis hath jor, karve khe soe, nanak uttam nich na koi. Then try your luck. Then the shallow ego will ultimately take you empty, unfulfilled. We are celebrating the day of the Akal Takht. We are celebrating the grace of the Akal Takht. We are celebrating the memory of Akal Takht, not in the sense, but in the consciousness that the infinite throne of power and strength tells us to be dutiful and to be beautiful in His grace and in His name. I like to be forgiven. I like to talk to you more. But according to the time difference, for me it is very late Amrit Vela. Our visit to Moscow was most beautiful experience. And surprisingly, it was a miraculous how people reach out to touch. And it is amazing how people are willing to seek the path. We fully understand it's the time of Guru, and Guru's time shall prevail. Let us serve and enjoy and answer the call of duty so we can go be happy here and hereafter. Vaheguru Ji Ka Khalsa.
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3: You shall have the royalty, imperial dignity and your grace. And that shall be the God's gift. The notes of this Shabad are relating to para energy. Para energy is the basic if you get into the scriptural definition of God, God is Pranath, giver of the breath of life. Parapar Brahm is his natural name of his all Prakashik. What you see and what you don't see. What you don't see, you feel. Some people say, where is a God? They are blind, they can't see. But they can feel. Some people are very numb, they can't feel. But they can expect. I mean, simple things, the nature has its blossom and they say it is because of the spring. But who is the owner of the spring? Who owns spring? Who owns winter? And if you classify yourself or qualify with yourself with little things, you will find ultimate owner is the creator, para-energy they call it. Chinese call it chi energies, she call it ji energies, and the Hindu call it para-energy. Basically, scientifically the rule is the energy can be transferred to matter and matter can be transferred to energy. If you have energy, you can take care of all the matters. If you have matter, you cannot produce the energy at your will. That's the problem. Mankind, with all the scientific knowledge, cannot create human blood. It can create everything else. So, we are discussing today the source of life. The source of life is it comes to you. Purpose of life is happiness. If purpose of life is happiness, then what happiness? Let's define it. Guru has defined happiness in very beautiful aspect. I think what Guru Nanak did was a wonderful job. And he did it in a very precise manner. I'd like to share with you that part of it. So you may not have to go through every hassle in the world to find out who's a saint, who's not, who's holy, who's not, who has holes, who has not holes, how to plug it, how to unload, you know, all this, your human little things. Guru Nanak says happiness to the facets of faculty of the creative power of the diagonal force into perpendicular and perplex situation. And the complex of the perplex is confusing, diffusing and energetic, and that human has the mind to work it out. So he gave certain ideas that there's intelligence and there's integrity and there's still intelligence and there's a non-integrity. Polarity will never go into the reality and reality will never let polarity go because then reality has to do everything and polarity has to do nothing. Reality wants polarity to work, polarity wants reality to work. And this he created is called Karasan Dittachau. He sat down in a posture and see the creativity and wants to enjoy. He doesn't want to be bored. And that's all is about. But what is happiness? Happiness is well defined in many manners. A thief is happy because he stole good tonight. Asankh chor haram khor, asankh amar kar jayen jor, asankh galvad atya kama, asankh papi pap kar ja, asankh kuriya kure phra, asankh mlech man pakha, asankh nindak neet. Oh my God, do you hear this? All this is happiness. Thief is happy. One who is a bastard and does everything wrong is happy. Haram khor, amar kar jayen jor, one who just slaughters because he has a force, he is happy. Hitler was happy, Chinggis Khan was happy, Kublai Khan was happy. Lot of dictators were very happy. They were absolute powerful. Everything was at their command. They did what they did. Asank jap asank pao, asank tu puja asank taptao, asank granth vaved paar, asank yogman rahedas, asank pakt guna yan vichar. Then these are all facets of positive happiness. Positive happiness, negative happiness, they are all very prescribed in Japji by Guru Nanak. I wish Sikhs should read that and understand that and figure it out what he's saying. But we do like this. Complete, you know, 38 Pauri, 2 stanza, finish, you off the road. Once somebody had a cow, and cow will go on the pasture and come back and go in the pasture. One day the owner came and asked this herdman, he said, "Hey, what's wrong with this best cow?" He said, "Master, I take her in the morning, I let her loose in the pasture. In the pasture there's a green grass and everything's so facilitating. But I noticed too, she's getting skinnier and skinnier." He said, "That's all that you do?" He said, "Yeah. You see, every day she goes." The man came home and he said to his son, he said, "Sonny, do you see that best cow we got is getting skinnier and skinnier, and it's very miserable to see. Is she diseased? Go and get the surgeon to check it out." So he go to a veterinary surgeon and ask him that, "My papa is very concerned about the cow. She's getting very skinnier and skinnier, and she's not absolutely happy, and she must be sick, that's why." He checked it out and he said, "Well, I don't see her very skinny, but she's a little anemic. I think she's not getting any kind of food." He said, "It's impossible. She goes in the morning, she comes back the evening, whole day she can graze on the grass, no problem." The surgeon just looked at him and he said, "Check it out." He said, "Okay." So one day he camouflaged himself and got into the shamlat where all these cows go, and he saw his cow there. And she has a mukhni. Mukhni means that net on the mouth. This herdman put that mukhni on her mouth and let her loose. She can run around everywhere, but she can't even take a blade of grass because her mouth is tied in. There's a net on her mouth. He looked at and he saw it and he came and he confronted the man. He said, "What are you doing?" He said, "Oh, she eats too much. She has to be regulated. That's why I'll let her go till other eat and regulate it." He said, "No way. Just open it up." He opened it up and in a few days cows was healthy again, and happy again, and good again. Sometimes religion is to you like that. You come into the religion, into the pasture, into the gurdwara, you read the scripture, you do the meditation, you do a lot of good things. Because you are 1% better than anybody, you realize soul is the being and soul is the spirit. And if you have the energy, you can solve all the material and matter problems. If you don't have the energy, you can't. So you know the energy comes when you augment your soul and spirit, and fine. But sometimes you go through the beautiful green grass, putting a net on your mouth. You don't chew it, you don't eat it. So, Japji has three paudis. One is Asankh Chor and Amkor. Asankh Japa, Asankh, that positive and negative. Then it comes to Akhri Naam, Akhri Salah, Akhri Gyan, Geet Kungak. That's for the neutral mind. So the triple X has been very powerfully solved by Guru Nanak. This all came through a discussion. I was talking to somebody and somebody said, "Well, if he's happy, I am happy." I said, "Well, if he's drunk, he's happy. Are you happy?" "No." "Well," I said, "what is happiness? If somebody is jerking around and he's happy, you think it's happy? Happiness is not that whatever the state of affairs is. Happiness is that in which you are competent to be happy and make all everybody around you happy. Without vindictiveness, without vengeance, without belittleness, without smallness. Some people are very slanderous. They feel very happy when they slander. You see their face. They only open up when they say every negative thing. Some people are baboon. You see them making and acting and making, conversing to you about the weather, how weather is good, as they are the only weatherman in the world, and mess you up, you can't even eat your salad if you are in their company.
0: So every person has a different happiness. The total sum of happiness has been described in these bodies. That's what we have to learn and understand. There's nobody who's bad. Only there are a lot of bad people, because it is very, to give a special treatment to the good people, to understand goodness is very costly, and to hold to goodness is God's grace. A lot of people are bad, they are serving their purpose. They are letting you know how bad it is. I asked a young girl today, I say, what you can learn such and such person? She say, oh my God, I can learn so much, sir. I say, what is it? She said, I can learn all the intelligence she has got because she has no commitment, how painful and suffering she is going through. I said, you saw it? She said, yeah. I say, you can learn from all the tragedies. You can learn from all the treachery. You can learn from all the goodness and all the gifts. But one thing you always have to remember to learn, you are you. That's the Sikh way. Karmi apo apni ke nede ke tu. That's the Sikh way. 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Changyaya Buryaya Vache Dharma Dhut. Good and bad actions are washed by the judgment of Dharma, faith. Faith watches on your power. Your positive or bad is not anybody's loss or gain. You cannot enjoy the luxury of a negative thought. Moment the negative thought you stick with, either it's going to eat you or it's going to eat somebody. It's not something. Changyaya buryaya vache dharma dur. Your power of being good and bad is not anybody's problem. It is dharma, faith, is based upon how good and bad you are doing. It's the balance sheet. It's the balance sheets of your good and bad act which gives you the strength to sort out the victory of your life. Because dharma, through dharma you win. Through intelligence you sort out. Through intellect you have doubts to deal with. That's how life goes. Changyaiyan buriyaiyan vache dharma dur. Karmi apo apni ke nididu dur. It is that sort of action of yours which decide whether God is near to you or is far away. It's not somebody else's opinion. It is what Guru Nanak said. Karmi apo apni ke nididu dur. Why to say who's near? Jinni naam te aya. Those who have meditated on the name of God. Dhyan is different. Japa is to repeat. Dhyan is to pay attention to. Dhyan kar. Dhyan rakh. Pay attention to. Paying consistently attention to this faculty of life that God is the creator. Guru tells you that just under see God in everything. Is jiva mein petna jano. Sad, chor, sabram pachano. Don't make differentiation. Think of a thief and a saint as one creation's product. So if we understand that everything is made in God and we are also made in God and we see the God, jinni naam te aya gaya musakkat ka. Those who have meditated on the name, name is the noun, name of person, place or a thing, that's mean a total identity. And that's God.

like it has been given cream all over, it's a white, like a stuff all over the house. Kaal hai. Kaal also means when the heat is to the point when the highest melts before it. That's also called kaal. Kaal also means when you work hard and sweat a brow and you earn something, it is also called kaal. The other word with kaal is tal. Tal means protection, shield. Kaal, tal and paal. God protects and he shields and he brings you the best of it. Sometimes, you know, you have to learn the Gurumukhi, not because it's a language. That's the tragedy of you. It is a guru's language. It will bring you to all nearest what you otherwise cannot be. I'm not laying a language on you because it happens to be the Punjabis and it happens to be of India and happens to, and that's your nonsense. I'm not participating with that. But it's a guru's language. Your guru is written in it. There's something to it. There's something in the permutation and combination of this language which does what it does. Jinni naam te aya gaya musakat kaal nanak tay mukhujle nat te tay mukhujle keti chutti naal. Their whole thing is all resolved. Nanak tay mukhujle, their face is clean and divine, bright. In your life you don't win. You have two ways to win. Eyes don't tell lies, and bright lies are the message of God. You can take all vitamins in the world and all be complex, and you can do everything. One thing you can never do, you cannot make your eyes bright. What sees through that optical nerve and that brightens in yourself, you'll be surprised to know that I know one person, he was totally blind. But the brightness of his eyes was so powerful that he could walk his way without even touch system. He could make it. He was blind. I tell you how blind he was. I visited his place, Kutiya, they call it. Sangeet Kutir. I just made it a mind to go there. Journey was very hard, but, you know, determined I was. I went through the sweat of it, went there. And it's a medical fact that he was blind. And he said, Yogi Baba, do not remove your shoes, walk with them. And I was almost as a voice distance from him. And when I came to the spot where everybody take off the shoes, I said to my assistant, I said, ask Panditji that he's asking me not to remove shoes, why I'm exception? He said, no, you are not exception, but don't remove your shoes, come on. With shoes. I knew the room was a temple, and I also knew that everybody's shoes were outside, and it was so. And I was no exception, that he said too. It bothered me in a very simple way. Then I thought perhaps he's testing me out. Well, it's his place, it is his temple. He asked me to come on with shoes on, what is the difference? So I walked straight in. And then he did not stop there. He took me straight into another room, which was his residence room. I sat there and he said, please sit down on the bed. Now normally, you know, these people do not allow you to sit at your asana and you should never even try. It's a very, very disrespect to your own self. So I said to him, I said, great master, I understand what you are saying and I would like to obey, but I will not like to sit down your bed. I don't want to refuse or offend, but manners, etiquettes do not permit me to do that. He said, yes, sir, that's true. You should not sit. I wanted you to sit. That's all right.

You will sit in a while. So he went and little bell he rang and 2-3 bhaktas came and they take off my shoes and made me sit down on a chair and wash my feet and do my puja and did the whole thing. And then after that, according to the rule is that they bring a special water and then they ask you to soak your feet in it. And then to my shocking surprise, they all drank it. I mean, it was just a feast for them. And then they physically lifted me up and put in the center of the bed. Now, you won't believe I have never sweated in my life as I sweated then. And it was amazing conflict with my personality and with my reality and my act there with this person. But I dare not offend him because I knew he's a confirmed blind. I knew he's very well respected. I knew the whole world knows him as a great saint. And I went there to pay my respect. I didn't go there to... But what he did to me was amazing. Well, I was sitting in the center of that bed. I said, what I can do for you, sir? Because I was feeling kind of itchy and wanted to leave. Because I didn't go there for all that. He said, just sit there. Just bless us and say nothing. He said, I've been waiting for this visit of yours from last 5 years. You're always here. And I was told to do what I have done. So please sit down and meditate on this seat of my worship. And feel relaxed. Feel home. Then he did what is called musakkat kaal, hard work. And his hard work was, he said, I know you are a rebel. I mean, he was out blunt. You are a rebel and you do not believe in rituals. But for people, it is essential to progress through staircase. They do not have wings, which Guru Ram Das gave it to you. Please sit down on this bed and meditate. After that, I was just as innocent as 2-year-old boy, baby, and I just closed my eyes and that's it. So what I'm trying to observe me jinni naam te aaya gaya musakkat kaal ek kalna hai bhai. Life is like that. Life is not a joke. Life is not a jewelry. Life is not a jalao. Life is not everything. Life is also not nothing. Life has its own imperial identity. And you in America must know from one word, our strength is I, sir. And that we only say to a commander. And when I see these Western movies, especially which are naval movies, if I find through the television program there's any naval movie, I'll cancel everything and I'll see it. And you think I'm crazy? I'm not. I just want to see how these men who say I, sir, how their eye brightens. That part only I want to see. Rest of the movies, I know the guns are going to fire and ultimately commander is going to win and ultimately Japanese are going to lose. And I understand the whole game. I have nothing to do with that. But you must understand my own learning faculty. You have to understand how I learn. I know there is a naval war movie and I know it doesn't make anything to make any sense to me. But I want to see when the commander order his private, whatever seaman, and he gives him a salute like this and said, I, sir, I see the imperial identity in his eyes, in his being. And that is the Sikh way. Imperial, IQ means imperial quality. You can name it anything you want. It is the imperial quality in a person, which is the IQ of a person, and which is the base of the Sikh Dharma. Nobody knows you are rich or poor. Nobody, you are beautiful or ugly. It's all comparative. But one thing is very effective. How imperial you are. How
graceful you are. This is how I look at. I don't look at a person very spiritual. I don't believe there is any standard, and I don't believe there has to be any standard. I believe in one thing, and I cannot say in the sense of I can say in the sense of my learning progression. And my learning progression is that when I dress up in the morning, I look in the mirror and say, how Guru will like me? And I assure you, after going from this Gurdwara, you're not going to see all this on me. In 1 second, I'm off. 1 second. Sometimes, you know, I have to, my special staff is trained. Sometimes in the little hallway, I can create a scene which is very embarrassing to me as well as to you. I'm sitting in Gurdwara. I don't lie about it. I do not believe that my skin has no right to breathe. And I do breathe through the skin. And I have that capacity. But when I dress up, I do not dress up myself. I do not decide anything also as Harbhajan Singh Puri or Harbhajan Singh Yogi Ji or Harbhajan Singh Yogi Bhajan. No, never. Never. That's why I was telling somebody, said, you are very confusing, sir. I say, I agree. Now you have recognized me. Now you know me. I'm very confusing. Yes, yes, yes, yes. Why? I said, look, I know what is personal and I know what is impersonal. Between personal and impersonal, I cannot say yes or no. I am very aware what is personal and I am very aware what is impersonal. But I also aware I am not personal or impersonal. I'm aware of the fact. So I will do my justice, and I know you are very angry with me that I am not coming through the way you want it. And tragedy is that you should be very annoyed with me because I shift gear very fast. Why? This is a simple life. You have all to learn this. This is the happiness. This is the Brahm. This is God. This is Guru. This is spirituality. This is richness. This is totality. Not that what you know. It's absolutely not. It's a lie. You all will die in vain. It's not going to work out. No religion has taught what Guru Nanak has taught. You must learn what Guru Nanak teaches. You must have swiftness of the gears to see the personal and impersonal. Beyond that, you must know what Guru says. Bemukh, Manmukh, Sanmukh, Gurmukh, Sirimukh. That's Guru Gobind Singh. Now, I have confused you. It's complicated thing which I have said. Not possible to achieve. You might have wasted a lot of time. What you should do? This song of the Guru.

this worship of the Guru. Jayate again. I don't know any other word of it. Neither I can pronounce and I can sing. Because it sits with me so hard. The moment you say Jayate again, there I go. Beyond that, I don't have to do anything. But if you understand this Shabad and get into the rotation faculty of its sound, it works like a Sudarshan Chakra. It cuts around karma like something invincible cuts the, slaughters the enemy. Oh, you are Americans, you know better. As the lawn mover moves the lawn. That's what this Shabad is. Try it sometime. There are three faculties of the Shabad. Lie down and sing it. It will affect you differently. Sit down and sing it. It will affect you differently. Stand up and sing it. It will affect you differently. Root, trunk, and blossom. It will act in three faculties differently. If you ever want to see what Gurbani is all about, Bani, Guru, Guru have Bani, which is Bani, Amrit Sare, it will take long century to explain to you, maybe in five generations you will become what I want you to become in 5 seconds. That's the problem. That's the fight we are on. But let's avoid that fight and let's not fight. Let's just relax. And let's learn. Let's learn what today you sang. It is so intoxicating that it intoxicates the entire evil in the human being, this Shabad. And once you can get this Shabad around you, you are done. It will follow you. That's also the power of this Shabad. You can, without uttering and trying to hear, whenever there will be any negativity within the orbit of your life, this Shabad will start ringing in your ears. And I think this is the best gift Guru has ever given us. Language is absolutely straight. There's no duality about it. But the imperialness of the Khalsa nation is this Shabad. It is not the man which is worshipped. It is not the crown which is worshipped. It is the installed imperial reality which is worshipped. You might have seen some kings, they have a bad leg and they take a stick and they walk. And around them, everybody who serves is a perfect health, body and shape. So I just want to let you know, it is not the wisdom which is worshipped. It is the worshipped which is worshipped. If you worship the worship, you may not be respected. You may not be loved. You may not enjoy your life. But if you give worship to people, and your wisdom gives you worship, and you give worship to people, share your faculty of worship. You know who will worship you? Can you answer me? If you, that's my question to this entire congregation. If you share your worship, who will worship you? Come on. God. Wise worship the God. Worshipper worship the God. But one who shares the worship, God worship that. And that is the story of Bhagat Tanna. I think there's a one Shabad of Tanna in Sri Guru Granth. Kinne ne? Harvans? Tin Shabad ne? I think... Huh? Haan, wo to aarti the detail hi hai na.
I think before the sanctity of religion leaves, she should take those all three shabds and put the translation out and let a common Sikh know. The faculty I have because Tanna was one Bhagat who was a young boy and farm boy and help hand, not big educated, knew no you to sign. And the Pandit told him, I'm going on a leave and I install you here and you will do this to these stone guards, Thakurs. And you will not eat until they eat and did the whole thing. He sat down, prepared the food, sat down, and he was so meditating and so divine that finally a little hand came out of the stone to eat, and he said, shame on you. I mean, this kind of god you are. I mean, first you hide yourself in the stone, and then you come out with a little hand. What game you are playing? Come out full. And he came down and sat down and said, eat the whole stuff. And then explained to me, why you kept me hungry so many days? What this kind of test is? From Pandit you eat? He laughed. And God said, I never eat from that Pandit. He's a ritualistic. He said, what I am? I said, you're real. He said, okay, fine, I accept you. All right, now go wash my all cows. I didn't wash them. Line up my all fields and see everything is watered properly and do the work. Oh, by the way, I want mudge pies, those cow dung cakes for food. It was his job also to supply. He said, for many, many days it has not happened and you have bothered me. See, that's updated, okay? And run around. When the Thakur came, he was shocked. I mean, everything was done and everything. This Pandit came and he said, what is going on? He said, same thing. And so, is that okay? And Tanna just ordered around everything and everything started happening. And finally this Pandit said, now please, I want to see that what you see. He said, you're the one who told me to see. You're blind? He said, yes, I am. I want to only see through your tai kirpate prabh pachane nittamit amri arjane. Ar means when you rub your nose in prayer and just ask for. And this little boy, farm boy, was very, very amazed that the most learned Pandit is talking to him like that. So this Bhagat Bani is in Sri Guru Granth. You got to learn, research it and look at it and appreciate it. It will tell you, I call shortcut accomplishment. I have a name for him. He did it something which human mind cannot measure. And basically I would like you to all take all the three shabds and I want you to study them. Not like that cow who goes to the pastures and somebody put a net on her face. Because I see you doing Gur Prasad. Ekonkar Satgur Prasad is the first slok through which the Japji is. And Japji is the total slok on which entire Sri Guru Granth is. But somebody gives you a prasad in the Gurdwara. I have seen fingers going like this. And I see you in Gerlato eating that big ice cream and puffed up to the point. I mean, I absolutely have no mind to understand what you're doing. I have absolutely no idea. Absolutely no idea. I feel like you, within that moment, when you do like this, I feel like you have shipped me already to Mars or Venus somewhere. You don't belong to this. This is very contrast of a human. And I also see you in Gerlato and I see how this ice cream over that puff cream over that raisins and those nuts, you want bigger and bigger.
And here something goes wrong with you. But just remember, if Guru Prasad is Guru Prasad, then accept it as it is. Accept it with that devotion. So it can open the faculty. It can open your path. These eyes are only there to read signboards, but these eyes can also receive the great creativity of that God. And we are very blessed to walk on the path of the Guru. It's amazing what has happened to us. Man's life is not man's life. It is the perpetual memory God gives him through the life which he can create and write it on the slate of time and space. Vaheguru Ji Ka Khalsa. We come here to celebrate a day of prosperity. It is a royal lineage. It is a lineage that on this day that the throne of spirituality, the authority where the King of Kings sits and rules our heart, was attacked and they tried to destroy it. If you understand this, then you understand basically life. Life is full of challenge. When you do not meet the challenge, that is where you feel unhappy, unfulfilled. Where you do not win the challenge, that's where you feel unhappy, unfulfilled. Normally, people do not understand what a challenge has for them. Challenge, whether it is adversity or it's a prosperity, both states will call challenge. Because man has to learn to deal with them. And dealing with situation in prosperity is more difficult than dealing in adversity. Today, we stay here. Our hearts are remembering that on the sixth, the golden temple was attacked. Now, understand something which I wanted to bring to your notice. You are all Americans. Many, many of you have visited Amritsar. And many of you even have not visited Amritsar. Try to realize. There are 5 other Gurdwaras here too. They are not meeting today. They are not celebrating. They are not remembering. You are. Because you understand the essential self in you is also to meet the challenge and to win. Because you have understand the basic philosophy of the Sikh Dharma, Vaheguru Ji Ki Fateh. Because you have understand that so long man is towards God, man is victorious. I am not saying right now that you are all very happy. I am not saying that. You may be very unhappy, but in your unhappiness there is a stupidity, self-caused conflict. Because when you look towards the sun, you only see light. When you look towards God, you only see happiness. You forget to see happiness. Therefore, you can be unhappy in spite of the fact happiness is within you, around you, and for you. Prosperity comes. It's a simple law of science that energy can be changed into matter and matter can change into energy. How it can happen? Through a powerful exchange of combustion. That's the law. What's the prayer? Prayer. Prayer is nothing but a powerful combustion of mental projection into the infinity for reflection into the earth. Let's make it as a science. Let us be intellectual.
Let us not follow the religion which Guru Nanak started. Let us follow even physicists say. Million internal combustion can make an atom bomb. No big deal. What has been said then and discovered exists. A humble man comes in a prayer with his power. On this special day, we bring food. We do not bring the exchange, we bring the food. We bring exact commodities. We call it dish and wish. Why? Because we want to get into not the exchange. Money is what money does. Money represents exchange. We do not want only to represent exchange. We also represent productivity. That's why this day is special. All of you who live in this world as a human being, Sikhs, non-Sikhs, you represent the power of exchange. That's not enough. Exchange is not enough. Exchange means you give somebody $100. That's exchange money. Somebody steal it, he can't have it. He can recognize it. But if you give a $100 worth of rice, somebody will take time to pick it up. It's different. Personality is the commodity of reality. Whatever God is, that is what you are. Jo Brahmande, Soi Pinde. Whatever God is, that's what you are. That's what it means. Now, if it is a problem with the religion that we have been asked to find God, that is where we have learned doubt. Where we are trying to be good, there we have learned to be evil. Whenever you are trying to something, you have already acknowledged and you have accepted, you are minus. It is your minus which has to become plus. Basically, you are plus to born with. You are plus to die with. You are plus to live with. That plus will never go. E jag sache ki hai kothri, isme sache ka hai vas. This world is that belong house of the truth, and only truth lives in here. But those who are finding truth, e jag tuhe ka pahad. For them, this world is just a mountain of smoke. They will never find reality. Those who are finding love, they'll end up with hatred, frustration, and insanity. Those who are finding wealth, they'll end up totally neurotic, psychotic, and totally crap. Because what you are trying to find, you have basically, intentionally, intuitively, and individually have accepted. You are not that. Rest is an effort. Yes, you believe in effort. You can make an effort. You can try your best. But 70% is the unknown. Are you 20% so powerful with the power of the surrounding you can move to surround and surrender the 70%? No, you are not. That's why we have a religious place. That's why we have an altar. That's why we have meditation. Why? You cannot be happy. You cannot be rich. You cannot be healthy. You cannot be holy. By you. Because moments you are very small. You are limited. Then
The only way to relate to totality, it is the totality which totally brings for us reality. It is not even the identity. How many of us are there who do not establish our identity? Establish identity means everybody in the community in totality knows that that person will never shake, doesn't matter what. How many of us have a reputation that doesn't matter come, we shall always act on the dictate and command of the Guru? How many of us understood, doesn't matter what storm and what tragedy can happen to us, we shall always be dedicated towards our God, and we shall just be honor of the Guru, and we shall respect ourselves into service. And minus that, do you think life is worth anything? If I cannot tell somebody that you don't have to trust me, but what I am, and in spite of the distrust, my trust will come through, what value is to the life? Do you not see a policeman wearing a uniform? Why that man who is a servant of law and order has been asked to wear uniform and why not anybody else? Why in the engineering firm you go in a certain area, they ask you, put clothes on, special clothes on. Why you see everywhere it's a hard head area? Why things are being pre-classified? Why we are relating to them as humans? Why when you go on the freeway, there's so much money spent on a huge green boards telling you where Sacramento is? Don't you know where Sacramento is? You don't come to the Gurdwara. You don't come for meditation. You do not pray. You don't have an altar. You do not understand totality. What do you understand? Trauma, drama, neurosis, psychosis? No, that board is there to remind you where the Sacramento is. It clears your vision. It gives you the strength. It gives you the understanding. It makes you human. Without those boards, on that road, you can still reach Sacramento. There's no problem. But you will be 10 times to 100 times more tired. Those boards are exactly doing what japa you do. They repeat. They repeat all the time where Sacramento is. They always tell you how much it is. What is the use? That's why a man in conscious prayer always know God is within itself, around itself. There's nothing to look at. There's nothing to be rowdy about. There's nothing to be neurotic about. There's nothing to yell and scream about. There's nothing to say anything to anybody. Because everybody knows. And they also know that they have to pretend not to know. Because only pretending not to know gives them the chance not to be committed. And that's the highest lie and corruption. To be and then not to be. They are not to be for commitment not. They are not to be because their commitment is their problem. That is their totality. If I say I am a man of God, then I cannot be individual.
If I say, I belong to Guru Ram Das, then I cannot belong to myself. If I say, I love you, then I have to come through. I cannot betray my master. I cannot betray my mission. You are corrupt. You have been corrupt. You shall be corrupt, because corruption is the way of life. And if not going to be corrupt, if I want not to be corrupt, I do not want to be told I am corrupt, I do not want to associate myself with not with corrupt, then I have to give somebody who cannot be corrupt. That's why man relates to the Guru, and through that he finds God within himself. There's no other way. If you want to hang a degree on the wall, you've got to go to a college. You've got to have the examination. You've got to pass it. People who feel that they don't want an altar, they don't want to pray, it's very funny. I have met many, many spiritual people, and many of you, they all say, do you do sadhana? Do you meditate? Do you do the prayer?

It is just asking somebody, do you breathe? Do you sneeze? What stupid questions. Life is very simple and has to be simple and it has to be kept simple the way it is what Guru Nanak said. Life is living experience. Life does not belong to you. Shell belongs to you. Life is the gift of God. It belongs to God. Therefore it should be dedicated to God. If you steal life and say it is mine, which is not yours, you are the biggest thief. You're Christian, you're American, you're this and that. You're stupid. There are 2 billion Americans or 5 billion Americans or 2 billion Indian or 9 million this or total world has 5 billion or nobody has anything. Everybody lives a lie. They are all thief. Personified, identified, idiotic thieves. Life comes from God. Life belongs to God. It's not yours. God gave you identity. To identify with reality, not to say, reality is mine. Where you go? O jane jitna mukha hai. If somebody take a shoe from the foot and hits you on the head, then you will learn how painful it is. That's where pain is in life. And if unfortunately somebody hits you with a shoe on the face, it hurts very much. And that is what Guru Nanak said. Very affectionately he said. He said in his own language. Bahuta karma likhya nahi jaye, vadda atata til na tumhare. 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Who are you to find God? The breath of life belongs to God. Gave it to you. Now you are jumping around like a monkey and telling everybody I am God. I am alone. I am lonely. Breath of life, the source of life, the essence of life, is within you, around you, keep you alive, and you are disconnected because you have left the sense of feeling. You cannot feel the emotion of the breath. You are not sophisticated enough. A woman needs a man and a man needs a woman to feel and to deal. It cannot be just one breath. And one day this one breath will be gone, then ideal will be dead. Nothing will be real. All wasted. Then they will read his will. He has left behind it in a stay for 30 houses, $3 million, wife, 4 children. Cars, this, that. Came, lived, left, experience, zero. Yes, nothing.
If he's rich, in the paper, few lines will come. He's a politician, few days people will say about it. Just his estate will be sold. Others will buy it. His memory will be gone. But one who belonged to the one who is the owner of the earth, who is the owner of the earth, and there is no alternative for that altar of God. And one who has bowed to that once is enough. Love which has a condition has a bargain, is a business. Love is God. Love is not business. Love is not corruption. Love is not dishonesty. Love has no alternative. Those who have alternative have no altar. They shall be cursed. What a prostitute knows what grace is, and what a pimp knows what a saint is, and what a psychic knows what truth is. Only the real student knows. A real student knows what a master is. A real humble, graceful man also knows how big, huge, infinite God is. ਵਾਰ ਹੈ ਨਾ ਜਾਵਾਂ ਇੱਕ ਵਾਰ ਜੋ ਤੁਸ ਪਾਵੇ ਸਾਈ ਵਾਲੀ ਕਾਰ ਤੂੰ ਸਦਾ ਸਲਾਮਤ ਨਿਰੰਕਾਰ ਆਦੇਸ਼ ਤਸੇ ਆਦੇਸ਼ ਆਦ ਅਨੀਲ ਨਾਦ ਅਨਾਹਦ ਜੁਗ ਜੁਗ ਕੋਸ ਆਈ ਵੰਡਰ ਡੂ ਯੂ ਅੰਡਰਸਟੈਂਡ ਗੁਰੂ ਨਾਨਕ ਡੂ ਯੂ ਰੀਅਲੀ Do you really understand Guru Nanak? Do you really understand Guru? Do you really understand you? Problem is not with Guru Nanak. Problem is not with God. Problem is with you. You do not understand you. You are a dead rat. You are not right. Nothing can make you right. Because you think you within you do not exist, the real you. That's why your soul is dormant. That's your mind is flaky. That's your body is nothing. I met somebody and he said, just today, I couldn't wear bana. I said, no problem. You should not wear it ever. Don't wear it for me. And don't wear it for yourself also. Why do we wear it then? I say we wear it to tell people our totality. Our reality in totality is represented by Yarvana. Anywhere we go, they say that's the Sikh. Why you don't wear Bana today? Today you do not want people to know that you are a Sikh. You are afraid. You do not have the courage, the capacity, and the strength, and the belief, and the knowledge, the intuition to answer the call. You took off the uniform. Nothing bad. I'll wear it tomorrow. Doesn't matter. It doesn't matter you wear it tomorrow. It doesn't matter you wear it even today. The reality in you is whether you wear it or not, which what inside is not representing what you are talking about outside. That's why outside is weak. That's why today it is not there. The fluttering flags will show the strength of the nation. Great is the house of Guru. Gave us Akal Takht, a throne where we may be.
where we may be, that throne shall rule us. We shall have a domain which shall never die. That's what Akal Takht represents. Akal Takht doesn't represent the bricks, the walls. They wanted to destroy it in India. Made every Sikh in the world angry. But those who are religious, they never forget it. Not only that we will continue remembering on the 6th, the Akal Takht was attacked. Even when we will have Akal Takht, we will keep on celebrating this. So that it may never be attacked again. We shall have it. Why not? Jews was kicked out of Egypt. They took 40 years to travel a journey which they could have absolute travel in 1 year and 9 months if they were even sailing straight. If they couldn't 2 years up to 3 years if they were doing all these zigzags. Took them 40 years. Because it took them 40 years from giving up the slave tendency to become the rulers. Christians were put at the stakes and burnt alive and eaten by the lions, and they were part of the game. About 1900 years ago. Not a big time. The symbol of fish only tells you to see which side the fish and eye is so that you can know exactly where they are meeting tonight and in which cave. History is a very small page. Man is a small life. You have to decide what price you think life is for you. Is it real? Then become God. If it's a joke, search God. May I repeat again? Those who are searching, they are never home. Those who are home, they are not searching. Those who are searching love do not know love is. Those who are in love, they never search. Those who are rich, they never search wealth. Those who are poor, they always talk directly, indirectly wealth. To be, is the rule. To be, not to be, is the destruction. That's why the entire philosophy of man, entire essence of religion of man, entire reality of man is based only one thing. God is. You are not. Then what are you for? Just to tell God is. God is. You are not. Then why you are alive? Why am I alive if God is and I am not? Just to tell God is, I am not. That is the japa. Ad sach, jugad sach, hai vi sach, nanak hosi vi sach. The seed

Akal Takht is Akal Sahai. The Infinite shall serve you, will protect you, will come through. When a finite is encircled by infinity, which every finite is, even the atom has its own orbit, its own impulse. Now, human has the aura, but basically, where we are lonely, God is, and it is. Our purpose is to repeat it. That's why Guru Nanak said, Ad Sach, Jugad Sach, Haivi Sach, Nanak Hosi Bhi Sach. Those who have found Sach, their life shall be away from the Kach. The falsehood shall not come near. Mithana, mithana, mad, maya ka tanda. Bandagi kare soye banda. It is a simple thing. This churning and moving around to do this and getting intoxicating to go after the illusion and sweat. Sweat belongs to those who are running after their lord. They are seeing a river in the desert. They go there, it's a burning sand. They again run. That's the river, that's the river. No, no, no, no. Banda, the being for the time being is only submerged in the presence of God within itself. There's nothing outside. So those who have come for the wish and the dish, all of you are here. In whose heart their head sits. There's no union in this earth. Union is of the head and heart. If the head and heart are not united in a person, person is not unitable with anything. Therefore, please, those of you who have come here, if you have walked 1 foot, 1,000 feet, God shall come to receive you. Coming to the Gurdwara is a physical act, but it is appreciated by the non-physical identity. All buildings are all buildings, Gurdwara is Gurdwara. All days are all days. This is the Akal Takht day. Our generations will follow this tradition. We are grateful to government of India that they attacked the Akal Takht. And we are grateful to God showing us the way that it can only be attacked, it cannot be conquered. Akal Takht was in India and is in India and may not remain in India. But the sovereign people of United States America, because of their love and attachment of the God and Guru within them, are remembering it exactly as their own. That is how you become of somebody. Distance and time

understand how wide and empty that society is, where nobody knows what sentiments are. I hope tonight you will go home, if you have a dictionary, English dictionary, find it out what sentiment means. We don't wear bana because it makes us look good, because it adds to our aura, because of this. No, it pleases the sentiments of purity in us. And it gives the trust to other that we are purely in sentiments to serve. It is the trust in sentiments which gives you prosperity. And it's that reality which lives within your infinity, which you have to show to others. This Sunday, I went to the Gurdwara and one man said, "I have Guru Nanak living in me." I said, "That there should be no problem. You open your mouth, I put my hand right wherever you say, where it is, I pull him from the neck and bring him out." He said, "Yogi ji, your humor is dangerous." I said, "I am not, you said Guru Nanak is living in me, I want to see that Guru Nanak, and luckily you have a mouth and I have a hand, let us deal the thing, I'll bring him out, why you're keeping him in? Bring him out." Lokan Ram Khadauna Jana. People think God is a toy, like a child you give a toy, it doesn't play with it. After a while it tear it apart. You think God is a toy, you have to tear it apart. That's why there are more books on religion than on any other subject. There are more religious people than any other class, because we are all searching. In the end, the search will come to one end. God is, God is. And it is not searchable. Thitwar na jogi jane, rutmana koi, jaan karta sishti ko saje aap pe jane soi. God knows all what God is.

0: how this child knows what father is? Our love is based on supply and demand, comfort and discomfort, satisfaction of emotion and non-satisfactory emotion. Is our love has ever touched the domain of sentiments? We don't even touch that route. My prayer is, tonight you have come. You have come with prayer. Within you, you have shown your power. And Guru be with you forever. Vaheguruji Khalsa.
1: We are all not superhumans, but basically people who pretend to practice. I'm using the word pretend to practice something which every human should do. That is, not to look after your physical needs and not feel only spiritual, but should be mentally clear. The greatest tragedy which in this planet is that you have got philosophy about religion, about spirituality, but you do not have mental clarity.

we do is to try to clarify ourselves mentally. And meditation has never been a priority to some people, because technologically, if you don't meditate every day, and suppose you don't meditate every day, it'll be just equal to that you do not take shower every day or bath every day, or you will not clean your home every day. You can afford to get into the bed and get out of the bed. That's not anybody's concern. But sooner or later, it will show up in your behavior. Secondly, we are all trained in the Piscean age to find God outside of us. That's the religion has taught us, that look for God. And today some of our children and teenagers are confused, as once we were confused, because we did not teach them to find God within themselves. So when you do not try to find God within yourself, you do not find God at all. This tragedy has ruined mankind for many centuries. Human caliber is meant to find the very source of its life. The source of life of a human caliber is the breath, but also you only breathe till your soul is in your body. When your soul is not in your body, you have absolutely no value. You have no connection with the world around you and the world you are talking about. Therefore, it's very essential that when you are alive, for your sake, not for my sake that I happen to be a teacher, I exactly did it for myself, and I'll ask you to do it for yourself. And that is to find your own soul. You are willing to find your soulmate, as stupid you are. But you do not know your soul is your soulmate. Your very soul is your soulmate. And this soul is the source of your caliber. And if you can find your soul, you are going to find the very source of your life. And the moment you solve that problem, God will not be a foreigner or an outsider to you. These are the few things which you have to learn to be. As far as we are concerned, we may not seriously take the teachings, but soon you'll find a tremendous amount of emptiness in people. People will be more confused, not because there will be no wealth, because there shall be tremendous amount of availability of knowledge. The world is going to be computerized, and everything will be available to everybody. It's amazing what future will offer you through the technology. And if that technology is all available, all information will be available, life will become unbearable. Because with that information, it is a good thing that information will be available. It will be a terrible thing what to do with that information. And that is going to affect every mind. It looks great. Oh, in the press of the button I can know anything. That's fine. But on the other hand, it will press all your buttons. And how you will deal with this, it is subject of your own self.
indulgence, how much self you control, how much positive you are, how much reality you have, how much self-discipline you have. You see, if we make a car tomorrow which can go, say, 200 miles an hour, it will be our responsibility also to create brakes which can stop the car at 200 miles an hour. But what is going to happen is that we are going to create a car which will go 10,000 miles an hour. Humans are going to have a huge amount of information, and it's going to boggle every mind and blow everybody off, because with all that information, there's no system where individual is also aware that they have to have self-control and self-discipline, and they should have totally their personality under their own self-control. The ecstasy which will be is not going to give us all the lies of the word, but we can have the truth of the word. But on the other hand, to digest that truth should be our responsibility. Even today, the computer game children play, the adults can't play them. Even today, the question your child can ask you, you have no answers. So if you look into all the detail towards the trend of the world, trend of the world is going towards the fact that you shall be challenged in your own self. This is all right, Piscean age, you have a fear and you have prejudice and you have sad experience, and you can go to a psychiatrist and a psychologist, and you can do those kind of funny things. But sooner or later, this all will be obsolete. You shall be in a position either to clean yourself and keep yourself clean, or you will be just a mess. Doesn't matter. Already now, the people who work in a high-tech computer have developed diseases for which there is no medical answer. They are all highly mental. So the whole world is going to become a computer. You can have, in a couple of years, 50 salmon movies in your house at the press as a button, just pay, though you don't go anywhere. No. Just stay home, get on your wall the screen in your room, and just play. Anything you want will be available. Similarly, all amount of knowledge will be available. You don't have to come here to have winter sauces. You can have it at home. But will you do it at home? That's my question. You can have it at home, but you will do it? No. You won't do. You will have knowledge. Will you digest it? No, you won't. And that chaos will be very powerful.

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I'm not going into that discussion. The fact which we cannot deny, the projective concept of human domination within itself to progress, and that progression which make us human and in our growth, which is given us the process to move. We were in the caves first, as individuals. Then we became bigger groups, and then we became cave groups, then we became territorial groups, then we became kabilas, which is called kind of a getting together, and then we came to city-state and then states and international and national. But always we have been individual and plural. Our strength lies in family. And our destruction lies in war at each other. Each cave wanted to conquer another cave. Each territory wanted to cover another territory. We are hungry. We are hungry all the time. And we want to have a desirable comfort and desirable territory and desirable power. And we are in a habit to make slaves from first day. The fight between Guru Gobind Singh and the Bhai Tar Rajas was that he said there is no freedom in power, and power is not enjoyable if it's based on the slaves. Make better people, make higher people, make bigger people. Give them the values, the virtue, the strength. That is why even God wants us to get married, you know, man and a woman, and start family, and then we put all our energy to develop children. But if we do not give values and virtue to the children, then we lose them. We regret the loss, but we are not careful that we didn't give them time. Now from that onward, we are proceeding our life. From those times, we are trying to become civilized. Civilized is to lie to each other. Pretend to be good, be good, act as good, cover your weaknesses. It is not to remove your weaknesses, it's to cover your weaknesses. Pretend good, not to be good. Tell things which other wants to hear, not tell things which are right. So we shifted our projection from reality to a mixed reality. We became, through centuries, habitual. Now as the age of Aquarius is set in, and there will be experience, not even knowledge, people will experience each other, and out of the experience, unisonness will be found. We'll meet, we'll talk, we'll communicate, we'll negotiate, we'll do business, but people will find with each other some uniqueness, some openness, some interlocked reality. In vernacular, it is called ishq. In our language, we call it real love. Love which has no dimension, no jurisdiction, no territory, nothing. It has no purpose. Therefore, it has no project. This kind of state, which will be very new to us. Sooner or later, we'll have computers doing our work. We'll be sitting and idling and cursing ourselves.
no work will not. You see, one time we were used to mathematically calculate everything. Human brain was the best calculator. Today you ask somebody, this is $20 and this is $7 and this is $36. He'll pick up a calculator, and then he'll calculate and plus it and say that much. We can even plus and minus, multiply or divide things. Similarly, we are losing our expensive and expanding power that we should know. You know, we have power as a human to understand, and we have intellect, intelligence, we have caliber, and we have consciousness. But consciousness cannot be directed without meditation. It is only the meditative mind which is responsible to change things as the challenges are, like as you have a transmission, and you can gear it up back and forth as the demand is. Meditation is now going to the way of life. Meditate with yourself to develop your front lobe, develop your thalamus and hypothalamus, develop your strength, which can come handy to you when you need it. That is the era of Nanak. Say not no when you have to say no. That is Nanak. It's a test. It's a test of your courage and integrity. And this is what the most beautiful part of our life is. We are under clouds. We are in change. We are changing from age of Pisces to age of Aquarius. We have to become a loving individual. To get together, we have to be together. And when we are together, we have to keep on going together unto our destination. Today is a fortunate day that we have met in peace. Today is a fortunate, with this atom bomb's age, we are asking for peace. Today is a fortunate day, we are asking for human rights. Today nobody wants to attack anybody. In spite of that, there is so much war going on and ethnic cleansing. People are being murdered left and right. We are lost values. But still, we love values. This is the era when people have to have new values. A new human is going to be born, furnished, polished, decorated. New human will walk with utmost integrity of love and cohesiveness and united nature. There will be discrimination, the wall of discrimination will fall, and man can see each other with the one eye, the third eye of love, of knowledge. We'll recognize each other. Our limited insecurities and hatred will go away and turn into love. May we all walk towards that. Is my prayer on this day. The couples which are married should couple themselves and so well that nothing can separate them. This is a test of integrity, dignity, and grace. May the day bring you peace, love, and affection. May we always live to see and to serve people and uplift them with our reality, sharing and giving them a chance. And then be grateful to Almighty God that He has given us strength. With these words I pray for thee, and I'm asking you to pray for me what we have common between us, the prayer. Prayer is the rare gift, and men and women who have that are always enriched by the Almighty God and His unseen hand, and victory comes to them in every walk of life. Let us rejoice that we sat together in the presence forever
as equals in the eyes of God, as sons and daughters of the Khalsa. With purity and piety, we are walking the distance to grow and to go.

See, why we meditate? And why we meditate with a mantra? It's a very simple question. It has been replied many times. When you meditate, you lock your optical nerve. When optical nerve is locked, your whole head become locked in. Your mind stop varying. You can lock your optical nerve on three areas. Between the eyebrows, at the tip of the nose, and at the chin. When you roll your eyes, then eyes have to be closed eyes, you roll at the chin, or nine parts of the eyes are closed, and then you look at the tip of the nose. That is the safest considered. Or your both eyes go right into it, and that is number one. Then what happens? Moment this triplex action happens, that your mind, body and soul are aligned by physical control, your subconscious releases thoughts. Now subconscious is going to release all kinds of thoughts. So thought comes like negative item one by one. And the thunderbolt of the mantra which you have, it goes up. Cuts in the middle, make it positive. That is how you consume your subconscious. And when you empty your subconscious, your unconscious is clear, and your conscience will never have nightmares. In my whole life, I have explained dreams because I'm very educated. That doesn't make sense. But I have never dreamed. There is nothing to dream about. If every day you clear your subconscious, there will be no dream. You will never be spaced out. You do not know the advantages of subconscious. When subconscious is clear, your intuition will guide your intelligence and you will have the answer on the spot. Spontaneous answer. Before a person completes the sentence, you will have the answer. That's the law of the intuition. With intelligence, you have to work it out. But intuition is always there. Life is not just a phenomena. Life is a very working challenge. If you decide to live, there are two ways. Let all come to you. Magnify yourself, magnetize yourself, and humongously the word, the universal mind will start serving you. Or go after everything. Chase everything. When your ego will block your identity, you have to chase everything. When your ego will open up the shutters, the universe will serve you. It's not a big thing, I am blocked. You are blocked. Your ego blocks you. Ego is a shield. It won't let anything go out. It won't let anything come in. Ego can only not drop everything and block everything. It can block your id, your nucleus essence. Some people buy, they are born, they die, they are finished, they are nobody. They are actually nobody. Some people are just somebody, and some people are everybody.
bones, and some people are the body. In this planet Earth, you may think anything by this money. Money is what money does. Money buys goods and services, comforts and arrangements, environments and circumstances, troubles and nonsense. Money buys everything. Money is not itself a positive or negative identity. Money is a media, is a medium. It brings you whatever you want to bring. But you are the one who has to handle it. Money doesn't handle things for you. Money can buy you a sumptuous dinner. Your stomach has to digest it. Without money you may be miserable, with money you may be miserable. Money cannot be blamed. Your mind can be positive and elegant, and your mind can be destructive and negative. Mind cannot be blamed. Overall, in you, there is you which is the driver, which is the responsible. So tonight we are going to reach that you. We'll go for it, okay? Small little class, little difficult, but I think we'll push.

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They do not want to have a contact, feeling, any penetrating feeling like a network between a human and God. God's blessings, we believe only in prayer that He is like a hired servant, we can use Him when we want. Look at this teeny tiny ants called men, women. What they think about God? Their prayer has such a limited tendency that it cannot reach even out their door. Forgot about the finish. Ego, deviance, hatred, anger, classified situation of separation. Classified, not just it is or it is not. It's forever. It's a strange world in which we live. Everybody believes there is a God, but nobody believes where it is. Because if they say it is where it is, then they have to behave. If they say God is in our heart, in our feelings, in our totality, in our reality, then you have to be compassionate and nice. No, you are not. You compete for money. You compete for richness. You are rude. Even death has no place for you. Because you believe and then you lie. You believe there is one God. And then you lie because you do not know what God is all about. It is you and you alone which is God. It is you and your behavior which is God. It is you and your wisdom is God. It is you and your trust is in God. That's what God is all about. But it's very difficult and almost impossible to trust God. You trust your own way of life. But you have a language of a diplomatic psyche. To show other people you are divine, you talk about God. To feed your ego. Sometimes you are ruthless, abusive, hurtful. And then you think it is all over. It is not. Akashic record cannot be wiped out. Is all there. And at time, it will descend on you. It will catch you. So one of the things which we have to understand, what Sri Guru Granth, our Shabad Guru teaches us, there is a place for shoemakers in it. So, Rav Das was a shoemaker by profession. And it has a place in the Sri Guru Granth. It has a status of a guru. We automatically bow, and we bow to him too. Time has come that human has to learn in the age of Aquarius that live in no doubt, neither doubt yourself, not doubt your partner, not doubt your friends. No. See how the game is being played by the hand of the Maya. I laugh at it. Stay there. You will understand. In the long run, it is the God who works. In the short run, it is your ego which works. Unfortunately, ego is not longer.
today and tomorrow and every day, we get up in our routine. And we always have one thought. How can I be richer than this? How can I conquer people? It is a conquering quest. It has never stopped from age of the cave. And it won't. That is why Guru Nanak says, live a universal life. Let it be because it has to be. Don't interfere. My greeting and my love for you. And soon physically I'll be with you. And my deeply, deeply, deeply thanks for your prayers and your blessings. Isn't funny? I look at it like this. I used to pray and do funny things. Now you bless me and do funny things. Keep up. Have a very smiling day and be with the Guru. Vaheguru Ji Ka Khalsa, Vaheguru Ji Ki Fateh.

Waheguru Ji Ka Khalsa, Waheguru Ji Ki Fateh. So I'm going to start speaking in English now. And this is with the blessing of the Gurdwara Committee. They've allowed us every Sunday to come and talk about Sikhi in English. And there's really three reasons. Firstly, the new generation doesn't really want to be told what, do something. They want to know why. Yeah? So the biggest question they have is, why should I do this? So the focus of these talks every Sunday, Maharaj Kirpanan, will be to talk about why Sikhi came about. And the why behind everything. Why did we do this? Why did we do that? If we answer that why, and then also we explain how we do something properly, I don't think we need to worry too much about if people will do it. Because Sikhi is so beautiful, as long as you explain everything nicely, people will understand it and they will follow it. So we're going to try in our time to focus on the why. So, also, one other thing which is quite clear is, Sikhi is no longer about Punjabis. In this Sangha, even in Southall, you can see a lot of people who are white, who are black, of many different colours, who now are coming into Sikhi. So in many ways, we have to cater to them as well. Because we can't just say, learn Punjabi, they need to know what Sikhi is first. So this Uprala that we've done is also designed for those people who aren't necessarily from Punjabi background to come into Sikhi as well. And the final thing is, the youth nowadays, they need to relate to the person who's telling them about Sikhi. They need to feel that they and that person are from the same background. Nothing wrong with all the great Kirtanis, Kathavachiks, and the great people that come from India. But the reality is that it shouldn't just be that Sikhi is from people that come from India. We people here who are born here, brought up here, we also follow Sikhi. Yeah? And we should be telling people in our language the way that they relate to it, so they can connect to us about what Sikhi is and why we're inspired to follow Sikhi and why they can as well. So there's many different reasons why we decided to do this Katha program in English. But the ideal is obviously that we all understand Punjabi. But let's start with English first, yeah, so we can get people inspired. Also, just so you know, the Sangat here, apart from Benji who's from Canada, we grew up in Southall. You know, this is our Gurdwara. I remember when the Gurdwara was at Havelock Road, and it was the old little Gurdwara. This is 20 odd years ago, and we used to sit on the little side partings. There weren't any tables for the kids, for the places for the kids to sit, and we used to sit on the side of the wall. And from then, the Gurdwara has got now to two Gurdwari, yeah, two big Gurdwari. And all that time, I haven't seen that much Katha in English. And people have come into Sikhi anyway, because the Sangat is so strong, and the Simran programs are so strong. But now we need to reach out. And one of the things I realized recently, when I did some talks in a couple of schools, is that people are really confused about Sikhi. And the problem is, Sarsangaji, that because of that confusion, other people are taking advantage of our kids. Yeah? And it's a lot happening a lot nowadays, where in colleges and in schools, there's a lot of people from other faiths, for example Christian or Muslim faith, who are questioning our kids about Sikhi. And our kids, unfortunately, don't have that knowledge. It's really a sad thing when they can't explain even about Guru Nanak Dev Ji going to Mecca. They get confused about that. And there's loads of questions being cast upon our faith. And you know they say, Jabe Baan Lagyo, Tabe Rus Jagyo. I've seen people that I've known for many years, families who are good Sikhs, and their kids have become Muslim, and or they have become Christian. And we all know it. It's the kind of the hidden secret in our community. We don't talk about it, but it's happening a lot. And it's a real sad thing, because if you think about our gurus and how many shahidis they gave to keep their kids in Sikhi, and you just listen about the Char Sahibzade, and they refused to even bend their neck to go inside the Mughal court. And now our kids are walking away from our beautiful faith. And we need to actually connect to our kids and explain to them, with love, just the basics of Sikhi. And the program that we've done now is called Basics of Sikhi. And the reason is that a lot of our people, they argue about a really small proportion of things that aren't that important. They argue about them all the time. And it's like the 1% of things that divide us. And actually, Sikhi is 99% very simple.
You know, as we started off the katha, we said, Aavo sant milo mere pai, mil har har katha karo. It's Guruji, Guru Ram Das is telling us, come, O Sikhs, come, O saints, come, O brothers, let's talk about Waheguru. And the focus of these talks will be to focus upon Guru Granth Sahib Ji and really basics of Sikhi. We're not going to talk about all the controversial issues. Anybody who goes on the online forums can see what those are. But actually, the basics are that we've got our Guru Granth Sahib Ji and we've got something very simple just to share, and it's very beautiful. Simple, Sikhi is simple, but it's also very beautiful. All things in life are very profound. Profound things are quite simple, but they are very deep as well. So we'll start with Ardas to Guruji, and the Ardas will come from Shabad Hazare. As we've all heard, Mara says, Kya ho kathi kathe kat dekha, main akath na kath na jai. It's sort of like a tongue twister. Kya ho kathi kathe kat dekha, main akath na kath na jai, jo tud paave soi aankha, til teri badiyai. And it's like we're dogs, you know. We're just shouting a little bit of Guruji's greatness. That's all we can do. Because Waheguru is so beyond, it's so great, we can't really explain the whole of Waheguru. All we can do is talk from one angle about the qualities. About the qualities. And we're going to start off with a little bit of simmering and a little bit of a shabad that Bandy's prepared. And that shabad, I want to tell you the history behind that shabad, just to start the katha session. The history of that shabad is when Guru Angad Dev Ji, who's the second Guru, when Guru Angad Dev Ji heard that Guru Nanak Dev Ji had passed on. See, Guru Nanak Dev Ji made Guru Angad Dev Ji the Guru, and then he retired, and he went back to Kartarpur, and he goes, now you Guru, Guru Angad, you carry on. And Guru Angad Dev Ji used to meet Guru Nanak, but not all the time. And then one day, Guru Angad Dev Ji heard that Guru Nanak Dev Ji had passed on, and he was so sad. And this is the hook, the shabad that he wrote. We're going to sing it. You know, nowadays when we say to people, "What is a Sikh?" we say, "Oh, you know, a Sikh is a person who believes in one God and the 10 Gurus." Yes, that is a factual description of a Sikh. Yeah, but that doesn't tell you what a Sikh is inside. Then there's the one that Sikh believes we follow the Guru Granth Sahib Ji and all those things. They're again very technical, very clinical. They don't inspire anybody. I say a better definition would be based upon this Shabad, and it's basically a Sikh is somebody who loves a Guru more than they love themselves. So the good Sikh tries to look at Guru only and not follow himself. In Manamukh Hega, who follows is himself. Main karna, jo main karna. Yeah? And the Guru Sikh says, Main o karna, jo mere Guru ne kya. I want to do what my Guru told me, versus what my mind wants to do. So that's what we're going to focus on. So it's a story of love. It's a story of jera Sikh, Guru samne matha tekda, he gives his heart. So Sikh loves the Guru more than they love themselves. So we're going to try now and go into this Shabad, and the translation is going to come up on the screen above you. But basically, Guru Angad Dev Ji is saying, oh, what a shame I died before my beloved. I love my beloved so much, I don't want to see the day that my beloved died and I was still alive. You know, that's the kind of love that Guru Angad Dev Ji had for Guru Nanak. He wished he was dead before. Devyasi kehte hai ki aajkal, what a sad thing it is if a mother sees her own children die. Yeah? Guru Angad Dev Ji has got the same love. He doesn't want to go before Guru Nanak Dev Ji goes. He always wants to know Guru Nanak Dev Ji is alive and he passed away. But it didn't happen that way. And then we're going to go into a little bit of Simran. Sorry to interrupt. So we'll sing some Waheguru with it as well.

So hopefully Maharaj will bless us every Sunday that we can really connect as one Sangat together. Come to us, Guruji, and try and learn something about the basics. And I'd like to start with something we already know. And it's the Mool Mantra. We all teach our kids the Mool Mantra. We all learn it ourselves. And I just want to start by saying that these talks aren't really focused at the young kids. So if you bring a 5-year-old kid or a 6-year-old kid here, that's good for them to see stuff, but they're not really focused at that age. They're more focused at the teenagers and the adults, the people that are going to teach their kids. Yeah? So don't think that because a poster looks like a blackboard and it's got writing on it that it's designed for kids. Bring your adult friends here. We know there's loads of people that are in their 30s and 40s that right now couldn't explain to you the Mool Mantra. Yeah? And it's the basic thing. We've all got posters of this Mool Mantra on our walls when we were studying at university. But even then, if you said, what does it mean? We'd find it hard. And I want to give you the background to some of this. I was talking yesterday to a lady. She said, even she was from a Punjabi family. She grew up in India. And she was doing a lot of part when she was a kid growing up. She said to me, I used to say to Guruji, Guruji, tu si ek part ina mushkil kyun banaya? Sokha likh dende. E karo, o karo, e karo, o na karo, o na karo. Why is it so hard to understand Gurbani? That's what she said. This is a lady who's got kids. She grew up in India. You know, what we want is a list of rules in religion. Do these things, do those, don't do these things, and you get to heaven. And that's really what most of us, in simplicity, want. Isn't that true? Yeah? But religion is a bit more complicated than that. You see, because actually, Guru Nanak Dev Ji didn't come to create a religion. Guru Nanak Dev Ji came to connect us to God. And that requires for our soul to connect to something. Just like a mobile phone, like an iPhone. We all got iPhones, yeah? An iPhone can connect to someone on the call, and an iPod Touch cannot connect to anybody. Only over Wi-Fi. Yeah? So an iPod Touch is what the rest of the world tells you that you are. Do your job, do all the things, you email and all the rest of it, but don't connect to anybody. Guru Nanak Dev Ji said, no, you're an iPhone. You're meant to connect to somebody. You see? Don't forget that you've got this function of being a phone. You can call someone. You can connect to the one who made you. And so what I want to do is explain the simple thing that we already know, the Mool Mantra. And just start with explaining each one slowly. So that when we go home, hopefully we'll get up to Hukum Rajai Chana. It's quite ambitious. Because people spend an hour talking about just Ikunkar. So maybe we'll just go through it a little bit quicker than you could do. But let's just start and see where we get to. Now, the history of this Mool Mantra, just so we know, now people say Mool Mantra or Maha Mantra, don't worry about that. From Ekonkar to Gur Prasad, that part was given to Guru Nanak Dev Ji directly from Waheguru. Do you know when he was given it? When he became Guru Nanak. So when people say to us, who made your Guru a Guru? Well, the answer is, Waheguru made Guru Nanak Dev Ji a Guru. He didn't just get up one day and say, I fancy being a guru. Didn't happen that way. He was doing bhakti every morning when he was living at his sister's, where his sister was based in, I've been to that place, so I just forgot the name. Sultanpur. Sultanpur Lodi, Nandeji was every morning doing part at the river Bain. And one day, we know the story, some of us do, some of us don't. One day,

the court of the Creator himself, and in comes Nanak. And Guru Nanak Dev Ji is told, now you, Nanak, are giving you a job here, right? By Wahguru, because really, the job is go and spread the name. So Guru Nanak Dev Ji was made Guru by Wahguru. And Guru Nanak Dev Ji said to say to Wahguru, how can I become a guru when I haven't got a guru? See, in India, you need a guru first, then you can have somebody else to become your chela. And then Wahguru said, I'll be your guru. The Shabad will be your guru. Yeah? And the Shabad is the guru, even for us. See how beautiful it is? So Wahguru said to him, I'm going to give you the Shabad, and that Shabad is going to be your guru. And what was the Shabad he was given? The Mool Mantra, the part that goes up to Guru Prasad. So we'll just repeat it ourselves. And imagine you're sitting and Guru Nanak Dev Ji told you, guess what I was given by Waheguru? Directly. This is straight from Waheguru to Guru Nanak Dev Ji. So we'll say it together and just imagine ourselves getting this from Guru Nanak. These are the words of Akal Purakh directing to Guru Nanak Dev Ji saying, you are now the Guru. So, Ik Om Kaur.

Guru Prasad. The first part is unique. Ik starts with a number. There's not one single religious text in the world which starts with a number. Ik. What he's saying is that there's only one. Ik hi hai sab kuch. We are one, the creator is one. Wahguru isn't somewhere you can't see. Wahguru is inside us. And everywhere around us. You see, we're inside Wahguru. We're not outside Wahguru, and Wahguru somewhere far away in the heavens. Wahguru is everywhere. We're inside Wahguru, not the other way around. Also, Wahguru is inside us. So basically, the Sikhi concept of Wahguru is, imagine you're a drop of water in the ocean. I want you just to try to close your eyes for a second. You must get this oneness concept right, this ik. Imagine you're floating in the sea. Just close your eyes for a second. I'll talk you through it. Imagine you're floating in the sea. Everywhere around you, it's just clear blue sea. Okay? Nothing around you, just you by yourself floating. Now, imagine yourself. Don't worry, you can breathe underwater now. You've got this magic power. You can breathe underwater. Just imagine sinking down. Okay? You're sinking down into the ocean. It's all around you. It's nice, warm water. It surrounds you with love. It's all around you. The water now starts to seep into your little bubble you've got around yourself. And this bubble that's keeping you separate from the water, it's going to start seeping into that bubble. It's going to start coming in. You're not scared of it. It's very comforting. It's just part of you, and you're part of that bubble. So what Maharaj is saying is that that's Wahguru. Ik. Everywhere, present, and doing everything around you, ik. And the next part is Omkar. See, this Omkar, that's the sound. Om. Yeah? This is the sound that made the world. Kita pasao, eko kawao. The one made the world with the one sound. Remember when they say in the beginning there was a word? Guru is saying this was the word. Om. God. Akar is the word for creation. So this creation is Akar. And the ik, through the sound, made Akar. That's all it is. It's a process. People say, it says there is one God. You see? That's getting it all wrong. It's not, it's describing a process. Ik, Om, God. It made the world.

And that oneness is what we're part of. We're part of that one. We're not separate from it. It's just a case of breaking down this wall around us, homie. We've convinced ourselves that we're not part of this one. But we're separate. Mother is saying it's not true. You're part of that one. What you need to do is break down that wall you've got around you. Once you've broken it in, you will start to merge with the one. It's an experience-based faith. We don't want you to have faith in Wahguru. There's no point walking around. If you're walking around right now, hoping there's a God. You know you're hedging your bets? You know, like 50%, 60%. Hedge my bets. Probably there is a God. And that way, if I believe in that God, I'll get to heaven. That's not what Granth Devi wants you to do. Granth Devi wants you to meet that God. Not something in the future when you die. Right here, on this earth. Ik Om God. And when I said, Kita Pasao, Eko Kavao, Ustobad, Tiste Hoi, Lak Dariyo. When people say they made a million rivers, those rivers are not rivers that we see outside in the, you know, like Punjab, the Panj rivers. It's June. The June that we go through. But June is being born and dying. One life cycle. It says 8.4 million lives. Awokanandaji is telling us, we all come through reincarnation. The one made us, and then he created this illusion. Now we forget we're not part of that one. And also we think, this is the only life we ever had. It's not true. We've had loads of lives. 8.4 million lives. We've come through reincarnation. And this one time, as a human being, this is your time you can actually meet God. So reincarnation is part of that Om. So he made the world in this reincarnation fashion. Right? And then a God. It's the world is now created. So the world is real, but it's also not real. Because the world goes out like that from the ik and it goes back into the ik. You see? So the world is not real. It's not as real as Waheguru is real. You understand? And that's when the next part says Sat. The Sat means eternally true. Truth. It's not such as in Ad, such, Jugad, such. That's true. It's true in the past, it's true now, and it will be true in the future. This is Sat. Sat is something different. It's the eternal truth. That Ikon God is Sat. It's the only Sat there is. And we are not the Sat. Unless you become part of that Ik. It's the cycle. Yeah? And the Sat is a bit separate because we say Satguru and we say Satnam. Next part is Satnam. Now, you see how you got Sat and Nam, and later on the Nam comes out and the Guru can go there and become Satguru. You see, so the Sat is slightly separate from Nam and Guru. It's a word in itself. And the Satnam is a word, but Sat itself we have to focus upon because it means the eternal truth, which is Ik Om God. That's the real truth. Because there's a story, Bhagavanath Guru Gobind Singh Ji said to the saints, he said, who can tell me the whole art of the Guru Granth Sahib before I jump on my horse? Yeah? He said, come on, who can tell the whole story of Guru Granth Sahib Ji before Guru Gobind Singh Ji gets on his horse? And, you know what one of the Sikhs said? He said, Ik Omkar Satgur Prasad. And that little thing is called a Beej Mantra by Dandamitak Sahib. And that basically is the real seed of Sikhi. And that explains everything. So the Sat is there as well. Ik Omkar Satgur Prasad. Or Satgur Prasad. Point is, the Sat refers to the true and eternal truth which is Ik. The next part is Naam. Sat Naam. You see, this Naam thing is really important to us. Because even earlier on the Shabbos they were singing, it was all about Naam. And it says in Gurbani, Nanak ke kar keval Naam. The only thing in Guru Devi's house is Naam. That's why it's the second word in Guru Granth Sahib Ji. Ik Omkar Sat Naam. Through the name, we're going to find this Sat. Yeah? There's no other way you can find this Sat but through the name. The Naam is the path
Yeah? And Har Har Naam. We did in a Guru Angad Shabad at the beginning. Har Har Naam Bohit Hai. This is the boat we're going to jump on. And it's going to take us across to Waheguru. And also, it says, we say in Ardas as well, just to relate it back to what you already know. He said, Nanak Naam Jahaj Hai. A boat. This Naam is the boat. We're going to jump on the boat of Naam. And we're going to get swim across the ocean. This Naam is really important to us, but a lot of people don't understand what it is. Now, when we know someone, we know their name. Yes? To make it simple, it's a connection. Imagine you, and I said to you before, about the phone, the iPod, and the iPhone. Imagine you calling someone. Who are you going to call? Waheguru. See? We're going to call Waheguru, and when we connect, we say, Waheguru? And they'll say, yeah. So you get an answer back. It's that connection we're trying to get. When we connect to Waheguru, then the Naam becomes real. And Sat Naam. You will find the Sat through the Naam. And also, we see later on, it says, Sat Guru. The Guru is not a math guru, or a physics guru, or a chemistry guru. He's a Sat Da Guru. He teaches Sat. The Naam gets us to Sat, and the Guru gets us to Sat. Yeah? So the Guru is also a Guru of the Truth. So imagine this, the name of the Truth joins us to the Truth, and the Guru of the Truth joins us to the Truth. And what do we want? The Truth. The real Truth. What's always been around. So it's Sat, Naam, and Guru, they're like this trilogy. You know, if you're going to say like, the Divine Trinity of Christianity, the Divine Trinity of Sikhi is Sat, Guru and Naam. And guess who gives you Naam? Guru. See how it works? So beautiful. Guru gives us Naam, and the Naam gives us the Sat, and the Guru also comes from Sat. Because who gave us Guru? Waheguru did. Guru gives us Naam, Naam gives me the Sat. Guru gives me truth about Sat, and I'm going to go to Sat. By Guru, Guru Dwari. And this is the whole Ekonkar Sat Naam through the name. You know that in Hinduism, they have this thing called Sat Chit Anand. These are three things that are key. When you chit on the Sat, you get Anand. Yeah? When you have the truth in your consciousness, you get to Anand. What we're saying is, when you have the Naam, you get to Sat. And we're going to do a Shabad now from Rehra Sahib, which illustrates this exact point. When we say Waheguru, that's the name we've been given to say. That's the Guru's mantra. Waheguru, Gur mantra hai, jap hume khoi. What that means is, Waheguru is the mantra that Guru has given us, and by repeating that mantra, we're going to lose hume. Remember hume? It's the thing that's surrounding us, that makes us think we're separate from Waheguru. A home is our worst poison because it separates us from our true beloved. So we're going to try and lose that home by doing japana of this Naam which is Waheguru. And you know, in Rehra Sahib, every evening, it happened today as well, yeah? There's a Shabda that comes up. It's Pai Parapat Manukh Dehuriya Gobind Milaniki Ehe Teri Bariya. This is an direct explanation of what we're talking about now. You've now come into this earth as a human being. Reincarnation again, yeah? Now you're human. Before you might have been a pig, or a cat, or a dog. Now you're human. What are you going to do with this human life? What's the point of it? The point is to connect. Pai parapat manuk dehuriya. The translation will come up. Gobind milan ki ehe teri bariya. You know when we play Pabir or something with cards, yeah? That's teri bari, o teri bari, o teri. This is your turn. This is my turn as a human being to connect to Waheguru. That's our job. Otherwise, we wasted the human life. And that comes from now. And then the next bit is, avar kaaj tere kite na kaam. Nothing else is any use to you. Nothing else. Kuch bhi kar lo is bina faida. Apart from, mere saath sangat paaji keval naam. Even the hour we spend here, and we said our Waheguru's,
That's the only good thing we done. The rest of it was just normal, nothing special. This is the stuff we're going to take with you. Like we say to my, I say to my son, it's Waheguru money. You can't take Tesco money with you. Now, you're going to die. We know that, yeah? Reincarnation is true. We're all going to die. We can't take other stuff with us. Not our family, not our money, nothing. All we can take is this naam. This is the laha. This is the har. You know the hari just? This is what we're going to take with us. So we're earning money here. Let's call it Waheguru money. This is the tan, the money that we're going to earn. So this Shabad explains why you're born. And we read it every day in Gurdwara. Every day, in every Sikh family, if you've got this ready on, Punjab ready on, it's playing this same thing, but such a sad thing, Waheguruji, that a lot of our people don't even understand this one simple maxim, one simple truth. You're born as a human being, and you've come here to connect to your divine. And if you don't do this, it's going to be of, everything is going to be of no use to you. And you know what? When we're going to go across that ocean, Saranjam Lag Pav Jo Taranke, use all your strength to cross over this ocean. If you don't do this, Naam Japana, if you don't listen to your Guru, he tells you what's going to happen next. You're going to drown. Janam Pritha Jat Rav Maya Ke. Your life will be wasted in the color of Maya. It means you bought the illusion. Guru Sahib's come to break the illusion, and we bought the illusion. Even though we are born in his house, or even though we're sitting in his house, we forgot what he said. If Bani is the Guru, we have to listen to the Bani and understand it. So we're going to sing that Shabad now. Paid par apad manu kule huriya, go bin milan ki ek tari pariyan.

optimistic. We're already 10 minutes or seven. So what Maharaj is telling us very clearly is that you've come on this human earth for a purpose. Let's not forget that purpose. After that, it says, Karta Purkh. Now this Karta means that the one person who's doing everything is Vaheguru. Everything is controlled by Vaheguru. So it's like, who's driving the car? Vaheguru. Who's sitting in the car? Vaheguru. Who made the car? Vaheguru. So when we think, it's all me, I can do this, that's where we're getting stuck. We need to surrender to Vaheguru and say, Tusi karo fir. You know, what I was saying the other day, if we think I'll do it, fair enough, you do it. If we say to Vaheguru, you do it. Imagine the one who made the whole world, all the different billions of galaxies, made everybody in the planet, all those people, and that one does it for you. It's not going to be that hard. We're surrendering ourselves to Vaheguru, but also we accept the hukam. Kya hukam hai? Hukam manne hoye parwan ta kasme ka mahal paisi. We accept the hukam. We accept this is the will of the divine. If we fight against the will, what will we get? Only dukh. Can't change it. God made it happen. You fight and fight and fight. You can't change it. It's just the way it is. If we accepted it and opened ourselves up to Vaheguru, we get bliss. We get ananda. Yeah? When I accept my Guru's hukam, I get ananda. And then Guru Arjan Devji tells us, Tera kiya mitha lage. Har naam pad har nanak maange. Nanak says, give me the naam, everything else to me will be fine. It's kind of like fighting to get somewhere when the solution is already inside you. Just get naam. Sikhi is so simple, all we got to do is call the Creator to get to the Creator. That's it. No need to go somewhere else. No need to go to some sacred place. No need to wash yourself 100 million times a day. All that kind of stuff. No need to eat this, that, whatever you think you might have to eat to get to Vaheguru. It's very simple. Tirath naam and jao. Tirath naam hai. This naam is the Tirath. The Tirath is a holy place for pilgrimage. Guru is saying, don't go anywhere to do Tirath. Don't go somewhere to bathe in Tirath. Just do naam. If you can do anything else with your time as a Sikh, just get up in the morning and call Vaheguru. Forget how you need to do it. We can talk about that later on. Just say, Vaheguru, I'm open to meeting you. If you open yourself up, Vaheguru will come meet you. Not that hard. And this Nana Ke Kar Keval Naam. It's the simplest way. Just saying Vaheguru. Just calling the name. And it says in Gurbani, Tu Tu Karta Tu Hua. Mujh Mein Rehana Hoon. I said you, I became you. Yeah? When you meet someone and then you become that person, that's what Vaheguru is saying. Say Vaheguru to get to Vaheguru. The Naam is the boat to the Sat. The more Naam we do, the more we're going to get to the Sat. We're going to talk about first Japji Sahib. We'll just try and go through Japji Sahib slowly, slowly, slowly to understand. If we don't do Naam, we're going to drown. If we do Naam, we're going to get Anand and bliss and happiness. We're going to do the Dukh Par Har Sukh Kar Le Jai. We're going to come here, leave our Dukh and go home with Sukh. That's what we want to do, don't we? Who wants Dukh? No one. Who wants Sukh? Everybody goes, yes, I do. And Guru says, if you want Sukh, then come here and say Vaheguru at your own house. So Vaheguru, the mantra to Guru Nanak Dev Ji says, Nirpao Nirvair, without fear, without hate. So Vaheguru has no fear of anybody, but also we shouldn't have any fear. We're scared of job security, we're scared of this, we're scared of that. We're scared of so many things, we forget to say Vaheguru. To be telling the truth, nowadays, Sikh families will tell their kids not to go into Sikhi. Because it's scary. You're going to end up have a dhari, have a bug, you're going to go like this, who knows where you might end up. This is the saddest thing.
जिथे our sick women were prepared to cut their babies into little pieces and wear them around their neck in a heart to say ki we don't want them to leave Sikkim. Nowadays, our own parents are holding the kids back. You're too sick now, man. You don't know where you might end up. Not that they're going to end up at Ikumkar and merge with the one. That's not important. Just don't lose your job. Don't lose your family. All these things that we talk about. That's, again, Maya, Galjug. It's come on top of us so badly, we're forgetting this is the truth here. The biggest treasure we've been given right here. And we don't even bring our kids to Matade or to Kuchsik. How many people teach their kids everyday part? So I've seen kids of 6-7 years old that couldn't do the Mool Matar or learn the names of the Guru Granth Gurus. I've seen people of 15-16 who couldn't do it. I went to a school recently and I just did a talk to A-level students and they didn't have a clue about Sikhi. Gurbani says, Akhar kya pyo na lahat. Not even that little bit of the Akhar they didn't have. Sasangaji, bring them here. If you get nothing else, bring your kids here, sit down for here for 1 hour. I promise we'll keep them entertained. Yeah? If they're old enough. And what we want to do with this program is just to keep that. So keep that going. The learning. You know, Guru is Gyan. Knowledge. We're going to learn that knowledge. We're going to finish off soon. I just want to get through to the rest of the Guru Prasad maybe if we're lucky. So, Karta Purukh Nirpo Nirvan. Why? Who doesn't have any fear, doesn't have any hate. Don't be scared of going to Waiguru. Don't think that, oh, I've done so many bad things, Waiguru's not going to want me. Waiguru doesn't have any fear. He's always forgiving. Sada sada dayala. Yeah? Even say, Meherwan, Meherwan. Sahib Mera Meherwan. He is very, very, very dayalu. Very, very compassionate. Whatever state you're in, turn up to Waiguru's door and say, I'm ready for you. Won't turn you away. That's the truth. We even know the Sajjan Thug who used to kill people. We even know people that were cannibals. Nandevji turned them around and they became Prajaraks of Sikhi. Yeah? The people you see on the stage, you know, you might think, oh, they'll always be into Sikhi. I tell you myself, when I was 21, not into Sikhi, I was drinking, smoking, all the stuff you think about, I done it. It's Guruji. When he chooses to take you, he takes you. You haven't got much of a chance unless you just decide to follow that, you know, the Alice in the wormhole. Just jump in and goes, I'll see where it goes. Just jump and Maharaj will catch you. Akal Murat. This Waheguru is Akal. If we want to be Akal, if we don't want to die, let's go towards Waheguru. Hum Akali. Guru Gobind says, he's an Akali. And the Akali forge was what they said about the Khalsa forge. That we are immortals. If you want to be immortal, go towards Guru. Otherwise, death is going to get you. And death is going to get all of us. But they say that if a Sikh behaves like a Sikh, at the end of the life, it's not Jam Dut that comes for us. Jam Nahi Aage Nere. What comes? Guru Gobind Singh Ji himself comes for the Sikh. Maharaj comes. Say, Aja, you've done your job in life. You got two choices. Go to Sachkhand or come back here and do some more seva for the Panth. So we shouldn't be scared of all the rest of it, of dying. If we do our job as a Sikh, we're going to get those two options. Go up, or come back and do some more seva for the Panth. That's what Guru Gobind Singh promises to the Sikhs. You listen to me, I'll take care of you. It's very simple, it's a relationship. When we say that a Sikh loves the Guru more than he loves himself, that's what we do. What does the Guru do? It says in Sukhmani Sahib that Satgur Sikh ko naam tan de. Gur ka Sikh vad paagi hai. The Guru gives his Sikh the wealth of naam. Yeah, this naam we've been singing, the wealth of it, he gives it to the Sikh. That's what he has in his house. He says that in Asadiwar, it says that Har Amrit Pagat Pandar hai Gur Satgur Paase Ram Raji. The Satguru has the treasure of Naam, of Amrit Naam. And he is able to give it to us. And that's what he gives us, and that's why we're so lucky. Guru ka Sikh vad paagi hai. The Guru Sikh is very lucky. And this is the thing that we need to understand. Why are we so lucky?
It's like walking around with a winning lottery ticket in your back pocket. We've all got this lottery ticket in our back pocket of 60. We need to cash it in. The cashing it in is coming here and learning what is inside that treasure we've been given. Akalmurid. He's immortal. The form of Waheguru is immortal. Ajuni. Waheguru does not get born and then die. Waheguru is immortal. Was never born and died. But we, conversely, are going to born, are going to be born, and we are going to die. So we are June. We are Faseway in June. We are trapped in the cycle of life and death. Waheguru isn't. But if we catch on to Waheguru, we can get out. Sepang. Waheguru made Waheguru. Very confusing, I agree. Waheguru made Waheguru. No one made Waheguru. We are made, Waheguru is not made. Not by anybody. So, that might be very hard to get your head around. But point is, no one made Waheguru. And a Sikh goes straight to that one that was made by himself. Sikh doesn't go to any other Devi or Devte. We don't go to Shivaji because he was made by Waheguru. We don't go to other things that were made by Waheguru. We go directly to Waheguru. Straight to the one that made us. Guru Prasad. This is the bit we'll finish off now. This Guru Prasad has been translated very badly over the years by the true Guru's grace, by the Guru's, but through the Guru. What we're talking about is the Guru has been given the power. Guru has been given the power by Waheguru to get us enlightened. Guru, when he went in front of Waheguru, when he got this Mool Mantra, he was made the Guru by this Guru Prasad. He was told, now you, Nanak, you are now the Guru and you have the power of giving Naam. Guru Nanak has been given the power by Waheguru of enlightening us. So we come here and do Matha Tek and we all say, Satguru Nanak, or Satte Vardha Satguru Nanak, Jinkar Rakhi Meri. That's the truth. Guru Nanak Dev Ji has been given the power to enlighten us. In other faiths, they have prophets. The prophets don't have the power to enlighten. They just speak what's told to them by the Creator. That's not in Sikhi. In Sikhi, Guru Nanak Dev doesn't just have the wisdom from Waheguru, he also has direct power. It's called Shakti. And when we say to who do we want the Shakti, who do we want to protect us? We want Waheguru, we want Guru Nanak Dev to protect us. He's the one with the power to give us enlightenment. He's been given this power. Har Amrit Bhagat Pandar hai Guru Satguru Pase Ram Raje. He's been given this power by Waheguru. We've misunderstood how great our Guru is. That's why we say Ik Oankar Sat Guru Prasad. See? Ik Oankar, whole world. That's the Sat. And how are you going to get it? Guru Prasad. The Guru of the Truth has the power not just to teach us the truth, but to join us to the truth. This is why we follow Sikhi. Because Guru has power. We don't just follow somebody who sells. Loads of people nowadays, the Babe and the Sons and stuff in India, who have become their own Gurus now, they're just repeating the wisdom given by Guruji. They're reading the letters of Guruji and they're pretending that they've got the wisdom. I'm sitting here reading out what Guruji's written. That doesn't mean nothing. I haven't got any power. You don't want to follow me as a Guru. Guru Nanak Dev Ji has the power. We want to follow Guru Nanak. So that's the point of Sikhi. We want to invoke the power of Guru Nanak to protect us. Guru Prasad. We're going to get this. So we're going to finish off if we can with just a couple of bits of Simran. Because the next part says Jap. Yeah? Jap. Jap means chant. Chant, chant, chant. With your eyes, see Waheguru. See Guru. With your ears, hear Guru. With your mouth, speak the Guru. And then, with your mind, love the Guru. Antar Gur Aradhana, Jeva Jap Guru Naam, Netri Satgur Pekhna, Sravni Sunna Guru Naam. Satgur Seti Ratya. Become absorbed with Satguru, and then you get a place in the heaven. Darge Paye Thao. And you get a place. So we're going to finish off with just a little bit of Simran. And this time, try and imagine, this is the gift of Guru Nanak.
This is what we've been given. This is the path to enlightenment. The simplest path ever, just call Waheguru. Pretend you're a phone and now call. And let's see if we can connect.

So we'll finish off now. We just want to say, as we said at the beginning, that we're not trying to say don't learn Punjabi. We're just saying that let's get people to learn the basics about Sikhi, and they'll learn Punjabi themselves when they have a desire to learn about Sikhi. Then they'll learn Farsi as well, and Braj Bhasha, and Hindi, all the languages that are in Guru Granth Sahib Ji. There's more language than just Punjabi. And the Punjabi Sangat knows that if you speak Punjabi, you don't just understand Gurbani by magic. You have to learn Gurbani. It's a separate language in itself. So, as we said, Guru gives us now, and that takes us to Sat. If we can do anything, try and come here at 4 in the morning when they do 1 hour of Vaheguru Simran. It's the best time in the world. No one else is here apart from people that want to say Vaheguru. There's no kids, or there are a couple of kids, but there's no kids making noise, and everybody's singing together. And if we can do this even once a week or once a month, our life will improve. If we can say Vaheguru by ourselves, our life will improve. If we just want to open up to Guruji and say, I'm here to learn from you. And the truth is, if we don't say Vaheguru, we waste this life. If we say Vaheguru, we'll get a treasure we can't even value with money. The biggest treasure ever. I'm sure I've made loads of mistakes, so Vatiya maaf karniya from ourselves. Please, please try and encourage more people to come every Sunday, 6 or 7 p.m. And we'll try and go through Japji Sahib for a bit, and then to the slok at the end. Simple, simple Sikhi that everybody can relate to. ਬੁਲਾ ਚੁੱਕਾ ਮਾਫ ਕਰਨੀਆ ਤਾਂ ਸਤਿਗੁਰੂ ਸਾਹਮਣੇ ਜਿਹੜੀ ਅਸੀਂ ਫਤਿਹ ਬੁਲਾਉਂਦੇ ਹੈਗੇ ਹਾਂ ਉਹਦਾ ਜਵਾਬ

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And Guru Nanak Dev Ji himself says, he says, how can I talk the unlimited talk? Kya ho kathi kathe kar dekha, main akath na kath na jai. It's amazing, Vaheguru, that created all of us. This thing that is everywhere, but is nowhere to be seen. That's the katha we'd like to do. And between us, we can't do it. So we ask Guru for help. So Maharaj Sanu Sumat Bakshin. Today, we're going to continue with what we started off last week, which was, we did from Ek Onkar to Gur Prasad. And if you missed it, just so everybody knows, we've got a YouTube channel and the video is on there. So if you go on YouTube and type in Basics of Sikhi, that's it, Basics of Sikhi, we've got a channel, the video from last week is on there, and every Gurbani line that you did, if you don't understand, will be on there with the translation as well. This week we're going to carry on, go into the first look, which is Aad Sach, Jugaad Sach, Happy Sach, Nanak, Hosi Pi Sach. And then we're going to go into a little bit of Japji Sahib. So we'll just go and explore the very first Bani in Guru Granth Sahib Ji. We must have taken to Guru Granth Sahib Ji. Whenever we come to Gurdwara, our little kids are must have taken to Guru Granth Sahib Ji. And the very first thing that Guru Granth Sahib Ji starts with, if you didn't know, is Japji Sahib. It's really important that all of us, if we actually believe in our Guru, we try to understand what it was that Japji Sahib is trying to tell us. So let's start with a little bit of kirtan of this slok, Aad Sach, Jugaad Sach. And let's try and say Waheguru's name after that. Because that's what Guru Nanak tells us to do, is say the name, Naam Japo, Nanak Ke Kar Keval Naam. This is what Guru Nanak Ji came to give us, the enlightenment of the Gurmata, of Naam.

Sanchit. Guru Nanak Dev Ji is telling us that this Waheguru that he's talking about, this Waheguru which starts from Ik O Ankar, jinne sab kuch banaya, that one was such a. And it wasn't just such some time before, it was such before time began. If you study physics, they tell you science is a dimension. Before time began, Waheguru was true. And then Waheguru made the world. See? Ik Oanka. With that Oang, the Ik from Oang made Akar. Even our understanding of Ik Oankar needs to improve a little bit, because most people say that means it's just there is one God. That's not what Ik Oankar is saying. Ik Oankar is describing the process the world came into being. Ik Oankar. That Ik was such before time began. And Maharaj says, Adi Sach, before everything, Sach. Then, Jug, Adi Sach. The Jug, we have to understand what these Jugs are. It's not just time began. Maharaj is telling us that there's four Jugs. There's four different ages. And unfortunately for us, Sasangaji, we're in Kaljug. The worst one to be in, effectively. Because it's the way where the truth is hidden and Kuriya, the falsehood, is supreme. Where we say Waheguru has made us, most of the world tells you there is no Waheguru. Yeah? Where we say that we are all going to reincarnation and this is the way the world is made, most of the world tells you there is no reincarnation. So the truth is hidden and the falsehood is supreme. Maharaj is saying, oh Juga. At the beginning of those four ages, Waheguru was true. And now, happy such. This isn't just when Guru Nanak Dev Ji wrote it 400 years ago, 500 years ago. Now, Honabi Satya. When we doubt ourselves, sometimes say, okay, I don't know where Waheguru is. Fair enough. Dikdani. It does, if you have the right vision, you can see Waheguru. But, Sanin Honi Distan. Well, we can start by trusting our Guru. See? Tell me one of the Guru that's done what Guru Nanak Dev Ji did. Fed people. Set up equality. Set up the Gurdwara system. Set up such amazing morals. Such amazing systems that in Punjab you can't go hungry if you try. This system that Guru Nanak Dev Ji built is so beautiful. It's so amazing. The morals are so amazing. How could he be wrong about this one thing? That Waheguru is true. And then he says, Nanak Hosi Pisach. It's not going to go away. It's not like just because nowadays it's hard to keep our head that there's no Waheguru. Just because it's hard, because you fell in your life or I fell in my life, it's not going anywhere. So if we fall down, we have no choice. We have to stand up and get back on Sikhi. This path is not going anywhere. Waheguru is always going to be true. We've only got one destination, that's Waheguru. So whether we do it now, or we do it in our next life, or in the next life after that, we have no other destination but Waheguru. We have no choice in this matter. Maharaj made the world, he made us, and we have to go back to him. So whether you do it in this life or not, is your choice. But Guruji said to give you wisdom. And the one hukam nama from today, in this Gurdwara, we'll talk about later on, but the first thing it says is, Manas Janam Dulamb Gurmukh Paya. This life is very hard to get. Imagine you've got a lottery ticket in your pocket right now for whatever the jackpot is. Yeah? 7 million, 10 million. Would you cash it in or would you just leave it in your pocket? We'd be first things first, we'd be cashing it in. Wouldn't tell no one about it. Go and cash it in. Basi Island. Guru is telling you, you've got a lottery ticket in your pocket. We've got this human life. We have the ability to do jap. We have the ability to do naam jap. This is the biggest gift. It's amulak. It's without even value. And the thing is, we throw it. See, Mala says, Hire jaisa janam, koti badle jai. So this beautiful life that we have to use it. It's very, very keenty. Even Buddha, he said that if you drop a needle from the heavens and it lands on a needle on the earth, imagine how hard that would be. You throw a needle from a plane and you expect it to land on a needle on the earth.
He goes, that's how hard it is to get this human life. So even the little kids, even the adults, even the people that are older, we all need to understand this one fact, that this life is very, very kinky. And we've come here to learn from our Guru how to live it. And what Guruji says in the next body, after he goes into Ad Sach, Jugad Sach, Happy Sach, Nanak, Posipi Sach, that this truth is what people have been looking for all in the human history. This truth is not going anywhere. For people been looking, how do I become true? A question here, how do I see this truth? How do I find it? This question, Guruji talks about this question straight after. And the line at the end, it says, give us satyara ho ye. How do I become true? If satya and satyara is from the same root, how do I become one with that truth? How do I find that truth? And the line will go through. We'll just read this first body out, and let's do the vichara of it.

tells you, he says, listen, Japji Sahib is a conversation that Granth Deji's had. It wasn't compiled like one. Japji Sahib was a conversation Granth Deji had with many different people from the Sidh crew, who were the yogis of that time, who were the highly spiritual people. And Bhai Lena, who became Guru Angad, was given the hukam of making a morning part. And he composed, he put together, compiled Japji Sahib. See, Granth Devji put it together when we needed to hear the message in the morning, first thing, the Japuram. Now, unfortunately, we confuse Punjabi with Gurmukhi. So when we said Socha Sochna Hove, mostly people thought that must mean thinking. Not a wrong understanding, it makes sense. You can't think of God even if you think 100,000 times. That's what people think it says. Because Soch sounds like Sochna. Now, I always say Socho, Kuch Socho. So it sounds very similar, but actually the translation comes from Sucham, to be washing. So the word comes from being ritual purity. You know when they wash themselves in India, yeah? So I'll give you a translation from Gurbani where it says, in Sukhmani Sahib, it says, Soch kare dinas ar raat, man ki mail na tante jaat. That if you wash yourself, your body, day and night, imagine somebody having shower first thing in the morning, and then all day, and then at night as well. So even then, the dirt of the mind won't wash off. The body is separate from the mind. And it says, Tirat Navan Jao, Tirat Naam Hai. See, you can't get clean by washing. Now, does it mean that you don't come to Gurdwara after having Ishnan, or you don't have a shower? Ishnan is important to your seat. But these people that Guruji is having a conversation with, they believe that just by staying clean, you can become pure. You see? Just by body being washed. And that's not true. Maharaj says, if you want to be true, such, if you want to be such, it won't happen by washing yourself on the outside. You have to wash on the inside. And Pastor Gurbani will talk about this when it says, how do I wash my mind? Pariye matr, papa ke sang, o dhopair, nave ke ran. The naam is our detergent. It's our shower gel. The naam is the pani, the naam is the shower gel, the naam is the towel. That's how we're going to become clean. Yeah? Like it says, naam tiro diva, naam tiro bati. He's talking about the prayer. For us, the saying of Waheguru is going to purify us. Because Waheguru is so beautiful and so pure, it's actually purity in itself. By you saying Waheguru, you become pure. See how beautiful it is? It's so simple, but it's pretty beautiful. Just saying Waheguru makes us become like Waheguru. Tu tum karta, tu hua. I become you by saying you. How simple is it to become one with God by calling God? The simplest thing in the world. And yet, Sasangaji, it's a real shame, people who are Sikhs, born to Sikh families, will get to like 25, 26, and never have sat down and done more than 5 minutes

telling you that just by being quiet, you won't achieve this such. You won't become Suchyad by being quiet or by retracting from the world. And without Naam, there is no peace. Sansar Rogi Naam Daru. Mail Lage Sach Bina. Without that Sach, you become dirty. And the only thing that Guru says that will work is Naam. Without that, you will not get the quietness and the calmness that you seek, no matter how hard you try. Then Guru says, Pukhya Pukhna Utri Je Banna Puri Apar. Your Pukh, your hunger inside for more and more, it won't go even if you gather all the money in the world. Everything you can think about, if you gather it all up, Janani. Now we live in a very materialistic world. Gunan Dev is talking to the Sidhs. But even in our world today, we can understand that we normally think about spirituality and holy people as being either very pure and always nice and clean. You don't expect to see them in a workshop with oil all over their face. You don't expect to see them in a farm. You expect to see them in nice, clean, white clothes. Yeah? If a sant came on the stage wearing a fati pant and everything else, we think, what kind of sant is this person? He has to have a nice chitta jola on. You see? Even in today's world, we've got into that same mentality. And then also, we expect that the holy people stay very quiet. Yeah? If they talk too much, we think, Banda, can't be right, can't be holy. Even in today's world, that same standard applies to us. Japji Sahib is for us as well. It's not just for the Sidhs. Guru's teaching us. And then, the other type of people, let's take spiritual people, put them on one side. Today, the people that live in the world, we expect people to be very successful. We, in fact, respect people that make loads of money, don't we? Even if you know someone who you don't really like, you don't really think they're great, but if they got loads of money, straight away, they want respect. That's the reality of the world. And the world is very divided. If you've got money, you don't sit with the poor people. You don't eat with the poor people. If you go to university, all the lecturers, they sit at the top, and the students sit at the bottom. If you go to restaurants, there's a list, you can't get in if you haven't got the right credentials. And the world values money. The Mala says, even if you have all the money in the world, sara katha karke deglo, even then, your book won't go. And imagine if you study economics like I did, they convince you that there's a trickle-down effect. You make loads of money, and at the top, the people become rich, and then it will trickle down, magically. But it doesn't trickle down. Because what happens is, people find more and more stupid things to spend their money on. Yeah? Instead of now buying a bit of gold, they'll buy that super amazing titanium steel thing that you can't find anywhere else. The human book will not go. You try it yourself. When you make a million, you're going to want 1.5 million. You're going to make 2 million. You're always going to be asking for more and more because there's a hole inside your body. Maharaj is telling you, there's a hole inside your body that cannot be filled by anything but Naam. So if you try filling it with other things, it won't go anywhere. This is Guru Nanak Dev's wisdom. It's not my wisdom. He's teaching you. Imagine your guru sat here. He's sat here. Your guru is telling you these things right at the very beginning. Your book will not go by following Maya. It won't go. You can try it, you can try it. Loads of rich people are depressed people. They're very depressed. They got all the money in the world, and yet, the sad thing is, we chase it. We chase the same Maya that they've got, and they think is pointless. Padani, sukhi nahi hai. Sansar rogi. Sansar is very diseased. Rogi means diseased. Sansar rogi naam daru. Daru is medicine. Nowadays, daru means something else in Punjabi families. But don't think about that. Daru means medicine. Imagine you got illness and there's a medicine given to you. Sansar rogi naam daru. Mail lage sach bina. Again, the same thing is coming in here. Mail and such. You got dirt and you got such truth. The truth is pure, so we think be pure. But unfortunately, our conception of pure has become to be washed and clean. That's not true. Andro sach. And then, also, we need to be getting rid of the kood. So the question that they ask, we'll sing it again. One last line, the siyanpa. Sahas siyanpa lakho hai ta ik na chal lena.

who says to those people that think that becoming educated and becoming clever about the world and understanding how it works, even then, he says, to see sahas syanapa, sahas means a thousand. Syanapa means cleverness and intelligence. Syanapa bandhawe, he knows a lot. Syanapa lakh hohe, even if you have 100,000 of those thousands, he says, even then, that's millions, yeah? That's like 1,000 of 100,000, so that's like nearly a billion clevernesses. But even if you have those things, Mara says, phir bhi, ikna talina. Imagine you've got a billion clever little things that you know. You're like a dictionary. You're like an encyclopedia of random information that you can just blurt out at any point. We're all Wikipedia geniuses nowadays. Whoever asks us a question, prr, and send out an answer. Mara says, oh, ik bhi nahi chalna todina. So, if we're not going to get this by becoming clever and educated, if we're not going to get it by staying quiet, if we're not going to get it by, if we're not going to get such by just having all the money we search for in the Maya, and also by being pure, what's left? That's what the yogis ask Guru Nanak. Guru Nanak, tell us. Let's sing this line and let's try to understand the answer. This is the real first body of the whole of Guru Granth Sahib after Mool Mantar and the thing it comes up to. Kevel Satya Rab. That's the biggest question we can understand.

how do I become such, the same such, or such jugaad, such happy, such nanak osi be, such it. Ohi such asi bannaya. That's our role in life. We have to become one with Waheguru. It's not how do I become true, it's how do I become one with that such. And the next line gives it away even more. It says, how do I break down this wall of falsehood? Kura, you know, dirt, it's lies. It's lies basically that you are separate from Waheguru. It's a lie that you don't know Waheguru. It's a lie that Waheguru is far away. It's right here. How do I break down this wall? There's me on this side, and then there's Waheguru on the other side, and in between is this wall of lies. And how am I going to smash that wall down? Give kude tutte paal. Paal is a wall. Kude is a falsehood. So then the answer comes, Mara says,

Nanak Dev Ji gives us two things now. So listen, you have to follow the hukam of the one. Oh, tera hega hukam, vizai, that Raja who gives his hukam, you have to follow the hukam. And then he says, Nanak likhya naam. You have to follow Nanak as well. We have to accept Waheguru's hukam, because can anybody change Waheguru's hukam? Can any of you stop a person dying who's going to die? Doctors try, but they know when it's going to happen, it's going to happen. You don't know when you're going to die. You can't stop anything. If you look at your life and you think you achieved something, think about all the random things that led to this. You living in this country is just an accident, isn't it? You could be living in Punjab. You not being born in Africa is an accident. You think you made it. Who made it for you? Maharaj is saying, how did you get what you have? Sokyo bisrit in sabkiji diya. Why do we forget the one who gave us everything? Instead we say, I did it. Everything he gives us, yeah, and we say, thanks, I got all this stuff, but I forget you. And even Maharaj says over there again and again, that this hukam of the Waheguru cannot be changed. So the only option left is to say, I accept it. You know, santokh. When you have contentment, this is the answer, Guru is saying, accept the hukam of the one. Don't fight it. Accept the hukam. It's hard to live in the world. It is. But even the Grihastha Jeevan is part of hukam. To be married, to have kids, that's part of hukam. That's how we were made. And also, all of our life, how we live honestly, all these Sikh lives, that's part of hukam. Don't just think, I'll screw this person over. Sorry, Waheguru. I'll just take this person, take money off them, and exploit them, and I'll get more money. Isn't that what our mind tells us to do, yeah? Just make money off somebody else. Doesn't matter if they fall down. But that's not the hukam. The hukam says, accept what you have. Rukhi sukhi khai ke thanda pani pi. Maharaj says, if you haven't got enough, Sheikh Fri says, that eat your broken rotiyan, your sukhi rotiyan, and be happy. Have some thanda pani on top. Dekh paraya chopriyan na tarsai ji. Jiyo. Don't get so upset you haven't got these beautiful stuff that you want. Other people might have nice chopri rotiyan, they might have a nice car, a nice house, a good degree, a beautiful wife. All these things. Don't go down that road. It's only one way that road is going. Straight to hell. Ain't going nowhere good that road. Take yourself out of that road. Focus on what you have. Be thankful for what you have. If you have some talk and this contentment, that's the first part. We accept the hukam of Waheguru and we say, Tan Waheguru, thank you for what you've given me. Even if we do in Ardas every morning, we should say, Waheguru, thank you for everything you've given us. And then we should say, we're very happy what we've got. We should be very happy what we've got. Because millions of people, billions of people have not got that much. But the mind is like this. Pukhyan pukna utri. That's the mind. Nadej is telling us that. We always search for Sianpa. Even that's not going to get us anywhere. Knowing more is not going to get you anything. But everything you need to know is inside. And then, the second part is Waheguru's hukam is the first part. The second part is Guru's hukam. Nanak likhya naam. It's not just that we're Sikhs and we listen to Guru Nanak Dev Ji. This is the answer he's telling us. Follow me. I'll tell you how to get there. This is the second part. Nanak likhya naal is Nanak is licking the Gurbani for us. Listen to the Gurbani. Now I'm going to just go into one little shabad. Ramta is going to do this one shabad about what is the point of life, Guru says. What is Guru's hukam to upon us? If it might not come up. But this is in Anand Sahib. We read Anand Sahib every day. But actually, we do 6 podiyam. In Nitnem, we should do all 40 podiyam. And the 9th podi, it addresses this exact thing. What is the hukam of the Guru? And if it is very beautiful and very simple. And I'll explain it, because Ramta is going to sing it, but actually the translation is not up. So, the Shabad goes, the 9th podi goes like this. Guru says,

come a holy people. This is the Sad Sangha, it's full of saints. Let's talk that kahani, the Akath kahani. Jiri kahani, we can't talk the one we started off with. This is a tale that can't be told. It's a tale that has to be experienced. You can't find Vaheguru by talking about Vaheguru. Gala kar ek neeriyan, khasam na paya swad. We have to taste Vaheguru. Guruji tells us how you're going to taste Vaheguru in a minute.

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How do I get this kahani of the Waheguru? We all want to find Waheguru. Who made us? We got this desire inside us to work out what is the point of life. Everybody has it. And then Mala says, Kare kahaniya kath keri kit dware paye. Which door will I find this truth? Which door will give me this kahani of Waheguru?

says, give your mind, your body, and all your wealth to your guru. It's a big price, yeah? But what you're going to get is the reality of what is true and not what is false. The biggest game being played right now is you don't know what the truth is. 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Gurko, to your Guru. And then, hukam, manye, paye. 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Hukam, accept the hukam, and you will achieve this thing that you're looking for. And then the hukam comes. What's the hukam?

You know, we've devalued our Guruji. We made Guruji about wisdom. A Guru's here to teach us wisdom. Yes, Guru's here to teach you wisdom. Yes, and me, and everybody. But Guru's here to join you with Waheguru. So Guru's not just here to teach us something. He's here to grab us and join us to Waheguru. And Gurbani is not just a book. It's not just words on a book. Tan Tan Gurbani, Bani Guru Guru Hai Bani, Vich Bani Amrit Sare. This Bani is the path to Waheguru. It's not just a text giving you things to read and understand. Singing this is the way to Waheguru. It's so beautiful, it can get you from where we are to Waheguru and me. And Mara says in the beginning of Sukhani of Asadiwar, he goes, Balhari Gure Apane Deohari Sadhavar Jin Manaste Dev Teki Karna Lagi. I am a sacrifice to my Guru, I would die for my Guru who took human beings, mere mortals, and made them into demigods. Didn't Guru Nanak Dev Ji make Guru Angad into a Devta? Who did he become Angad Dev? Didn't Guru Arjan Dev Ji become a Devta from Guru Ram Das? Not the other two sons, but Guru Arjan Dev Ji did, because he gave himself fully to his Guru. The story of Sikhi is a story of a Sikh and a Guru. And every time you look at Guru Angad Dev Ji, ask yourself, what did Pai Lena do to become Guru Angad? He gave himself. Tana, mana, tana, sab song Guru ko. This path is that simple. Say Waheguru and sing the Kirtan. It's that simple, but it's the deepest thing ever because this is a Sachi Bani. This Bani is going to get you to connect to Waheguru, the one who made you, and me. It's going to join us. It's our Bohit. We're going to sit on this Jahaj. It's going to transport us to Sachkhand. And this right now, Sasangaji, this could be Sachkhand. Right here, because Sachkhand isn't full of women and wine. Sachkhand is people singing to Waheguru. So dar ke ha, so kar ke ha, jit bhai sarv samale. What happens then? Gaavan tudnu pavan paani bhai santar. People are singing in Sachkhand. This is Sachkhand here. Guru say, I create Sachkhand on earth. Everybody sing Gurbani. And if you look around at the people in the Sangat who are in the Sikhi now, they'll tell you. When they go to Gurdwara, that's Sachkhand for them. They go to Gurdwara and they sing Gurbani, they're transported from where they were into the heavenly realms of Sach. Jithe sirf Sachi Bani hundi. The Sachi Bani. The only thing that is found there is Guru Nanak and Guru Angad and Guru Amar Das and Guru Ram Das and Guru Arjan Dev Ji and all the Bani they compiled. That's Sachi Bani. And Kirtan is the way to fall in love with Waheguru. Saad Sangat ke aasare Prabh se rang laaye. With the help of the Saad Sangat, I fell in love with Waheguru. The hardest thing is falling in love with Waheguru. It's all very well respecting Waheguru, but how do you fall in love with Waheguru? There's millions of people that want to meet Waheguru. They want to fall in love with Waheguru, but they tell you, I just don't love God. They're stuck. What is that thing that's going to take them from their mental concept, there is a God, because probably Guru Nanak Dev Ji said so, and it's true, to then saying, I love God. That is Gurbani. By singing Kirtan, you're going to fall in love with Waheguru. This is the way to fall in love with Waheguru. And then Guru says, Sachi Preet Ham Tum Sio Jori Avar Sang Tori. But when we join our love with this Sach, this truth, this true Waheguru who made us, then other loves don't become so important. Your love of Maya, your love of pride, of people saying, wow, thank you, you're so great. They don't become that important. You say, you know what? Forget that. Just give me Waheguru's love. Let me feel close to my Waheguru. And it comes at the end, when we say, the Pancheri body of Jagji Sahib, it says, why would I wash in a Tirith? Tirith nava, jet disapava. If my Waheguru is happy, I'll do it. If my Waheguru is not happy, why should I do it? Your whole life changes. You think, all I want to do is please my Creator. Why? Because that Creator will then bless me to come closer. Which, the parent, who they love more? The child that comes closer or the child that doesn't come close? They bring them close.
Nanan Deji says that. Well, how are you going to become? How are you going to please this Vaheguru? How do I find this Vaheguru to give me bakshish? Kive main khush karan Vaheguru? And he says, Amrit Vela Sach Nao Vadiyai Vichar. He asks that question later on. He goes, how do I get this Vaheguru to be happy with me? By singing Vaheguru. Simply by singing Vaheguru and singing Kirtan, we can get to Vaheguru. It's so simple, but it's obscured by all the ritualism that goes on. This is the real basic Sikhi, and it's the real deep of Sikhi, because you know what? In Sachkhand, they're going to sing Kirtan as well. So you might as well do it here. Start here and create Sachkhand. And the Sach that we're trying to get, is Man Tu Jyot Sarup Hai, Apna Mool Pachan. Maharaj says, you, hey you, my mind, you are the light of Vaheguru. Did you ever think that you are one with Vaheguru? That Vaheguru made you to realize Vaheguru? Did I ever think that when I was growing up? No, no one told me. But Gurbani would have told me if I listened. Sunya, then manya. First we listen. Even the sunya gives us so many beautiful things. Mara says, Sab meh jyot, jyot hai soe, jiste chanan, sab meh chanan hoi. That jyot of Vaheguru is inside every single one of us. And it shines. All we need to do is do what Guru is telling us. Tan man tan, sab saunp Guru ko, hukam maniye paiye, hukam maniyo Guru kera. Accept the hukam of Guru. What is that hukam? Sing Gurbani. Fall in love with Vaheguru.

this Gurbani is so beautiful and it's so pure that 22 million Sikhs mata take to it all the time. They won't even touch it if their hands have been near their mouth. They won't even touch it if they've not looked after themselves. It's so beautiful. It's so pavitra. We treat it as Waheguru. If you had Waheguru in your house, a Murti or something like that, people give it milk, they give. We treat our Guru the same respect, even more respect. Maharaj has got a bed better than any of us. Maharaj has got hundreds of people queuing up every day to let Waheguru, to let Guru Granth Sahib Ji come down. And they're singing, Ki Guru Mera Aajave Thali. In the morning they're saying, Maharaj, just give me your darshan. This Guru Granth Sahib Ji is so beautiful that Guru Arjan Dev Ji slept on the floor and Guru Granth and Aad Granth Sahib Ji slept on the bed. Khan Guru Arjan Dev Ji, Shahida De Sirtaj, slept on the floor while Guru Aad Granth Sahib Ji was on the bed. It's so beautiful, and yet Maharaj, what a sad state in the world that today, when I told someone that we're doing this katha, a friend of mine from school times, she said, how did you learn Gurbani? I said, I've been a Sikh for 12 years. If I didn't learn Gurbani, what's the point of me being alive? Then I mean, Guru, yeah? Onu sikhna, yeah? We're singing in Gurdwara, but we're not reading Gurbani. We're singing in Gurdwara, but we don't understand Gurbani. We're singing in Gurdwara, but we don't read Gurbani. We don't understand Gurbani. So, Sangat Ji, the situation is that we have to find our Guru. We have to find Gurbani. This Gurbani is beautiful. And when you sing it, nothing else needs to be said. When you sing it, you will find your Waheguru. That's the power of Sad Sangat. That's the power of Gurbani. Sad Sangat ke aasare Prabhu se rang laaye. With the Sangat, I got the blessings of the Sangat and I fell in love with my Creator. And what we have to do is accept those two things. We can't change the world. Hukam can't be changed. But there's another hukam. Hukam of Waheguru can't be changed. But the hukam of Guruji, we can accept. We accept that hukam, we'll get everything in life. We will do dukh parhar sukh kar le jaye. In this gift of Gurbani, there are three things. Sat, santokh, vichar. And then naam, that's supporting them all. We say all the time, thal vich tin vastu payo. Sat, santokh, vicharo. In this thali of Guru Granth Sahib Ji, of this dish that Guruji says giving to you, here's your food for life. There's three things. Truth, the Sat, the eternal truth, Waheguru. Santokh, peace and contentment. And the last bit is vichar, contemplation. Sikhi is a thinking man's religion. It's not a religion for people that just accept without thinking. The experience is there, the vichar is there, the deepest theology, the deepest philosophy is there. And then everything going together with naam. Amrit naam Thakur ka. That Amrit naam is going to take us from here to Waheguru. Tu tu karta tu hua, mujh mein rehna hoon. Next week we'll go into what hukam means. And just remember, at the end of that first line, hukmi hovan aakar, hukam na kahe ajai. The last bit, Guru says, nanak hukme je bujai, ta home kahe na koi. This sense that we're separated from our Waheguru, it goes when we accept the hukam. Not just the Waheguru, but also

Sahib Sangat Ji, Guru Nanak Dev Ji's message to us is, if you want to become such, if you want to become one with that one that made you such you are, then live in contentment. Thank Waheguru for what you have. Live in peace. Accept the hukum that is given to you, and also accept the hukum of your Guru. Because Guru is here to teach us. He is the teacher, we are the students. When you come to Gurdwara, matha tek and say to Guruji, Tanu Guru, you're my teacher, teach me. As simple as that. Teach me. I'm open to learning. When we open ourselves up to learning, Maharaj will give us everything we need. So we're going to go on over the next couple of weeks through Japji Sahib. See, what is this deep message that Guru Nanak Dev Ji gave to us? It's only 8 angs of Guru Granth Sahib Ji, but it's supposed to contain everything in Guru Granth Sahib Ji. So if we can try to understand Japji Sahib, our life will be so much better. What I recommend, Maharaj, if I can do a recommendation, is let's read Japji Sahib every day. Let's try. If you can't read it, put the tape on. Try listening to it. And we'll go through it. Pula chuka maaf karniya. And please, Fateh ka jawab, Fateh bhejna. Waheguru Ji ka khalsa, Waheguru Ji ki Fateh.

Sant Guru Ram Das Ji says in his Bani, Aavo Sant Milo Mere Bhai, Mil Har Har Katha Karo. He says, come, O saints, come, O brothers, let's get together and let's talk about Waheguru. Then he goes, Kaljug Har Har Naam Bohit Kaljug Gur Khevat Shabad Taro. Says, in this age of Kaljug, Har Har Naam is our boat. That's what we will sit across. And Guru is leading the boat. He's the person who's the captain of the ship. And then he says that the Shabad will take us across. And then Tan Guru Nanak Dev Ji says in his Bani, Tu Sultan Kaha Ho Miya Teri Kavan Vadai. Says, oh my king, you're so great. How can I speak of your greatness? Then later on he says, Kya ho kathi kathe kath dekha, main akathna kathna jai. Says, what can I speak this talk which is untalkable? I can just try doing a little bit. Dil teri vadiyai. So with that, we're going to make loads of mistakes in this katha and in talking in English. So forgive us our mistakes. And please, let us start with that ardas to Guruji to give us blessings and speak of his greatness with the Sangat. Fateh Da Jawab, Fateh Vishnena, Wahe Guru Ji Ka Khalsa, Wahe Guru Ji Ki Fateh. So, this week, we're going to carry on with Japji Sahib, as we said we started, so we'll go on. We got to the end of the first body, and this will be the second body, which starts with Hukmi. So we got to the point where we got to Hukam Rajai Chalna, Nanak Likhya Nar. So the hukum of Waheguru and also the hukum of Guruji. And now Guru Sahib goes on to talk about what the hukum is. And obviously this katha is about Guru Sahib. And there's loads of people in our panth that can do the katha. It's not just one or two of us. There's lots of people. So this week, because we want to keep this flowing with more people getting involved, this week another Singh who is very well educated in Gurbani, he'll be doing the katha today. His name is Amarpreet Singh. Unluckily, he's from Slough, but we won't hold that against him. We're going to start doing the... Just read that bani of Hukmi Hovanakar, and then Amarpreet Singh will go to the katha of what hukum that Guru Nanak Dev Ji is telling us. What is hukum?

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So we're not going to go through that again. The video's on YouTube. The essence was that if you want to reach Vaheguru, if you want to reach Maharaj, keeping excess amount of suchan, so keeping loads of hygiene, not speaking, montar, not eating, bhukhe rehna ya. And the fourth, which Maharaj talks about, is educating yourself. Such trying, cleverness, tricks, education. Maharaj discusses the four ways. These were the four prachalan, these are the very four common ways of salvation. 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it said that if you want to have the ultimate Gyan, if you have the ultimate knowledge of the world of Gurbani, look into Ik O Ankar, do Abhyas, do Simran of Ik O Ankar. But abang kaljogi jeevan, within us we haven't got much Sikhi, we haven't got much ability to sit and be asked or learn.
So Maharaj says, Ja Mool Mantarya, that is Vyakhya, that is discussion of Ik Oankar. And if we still don't understand Mool Mantar, then Maharaj says, the whole of Sri Japji Sahib is a discussion, is vichar, is an explanation of Ik Oankar. But we today still do not understand that. So, did it, the 1430 Sri Guru Nanak Sahib Ji Maharaj, our explanation of Ik Oankar. So, Maharaj Ji, Jiri Puri Sampuran Bani Han, that is a vicharya Ik Oankar di. Ji Sade Dil Vich, Sade Hirda Vich, Ik Oankar Bas Gaya, Phir Mukt Ho Jaunge. Ji Sade Dil Vich Vaheguru Bas Gaya, Mukt Ho Jaunge. To re-salvation, if we understand, we contemplate, and we drill within us Ik Oankar, then we will get salvation. And then in the explanation of Ik Oankar, Maharaj talks about hukam. So the first pankti or the second body is hukami hovan akar hukam na kahya jai. Akar means form, means shape, means taking some sort of rup dharana is akar. So Maharaj says hukami hovan akar. In the hukam, in the pana, in the command, in the order of Vaheguru, we are born. In the hukam of Vaheguru, you get dogs, cats, fish, the whole shebang, you have everything. Not even a leaf can fly away without it being in Maharaj's pana, in Maharaj's hukam. So what Maharaj is saying is hukmi hukam akar, everything is created within hukam. Hukam na kahya jai. To describe the hukam, Maharaj talks about that later on in Sri Japji Sahib. Maharaj says, Nanak kathana karada sar. To try and describe hukam, to try and describe Vaheguru, to try and describe Gurbani is like chewing on iron, which is impossible. That's how it is for anyone to come and sit on this stage, or in fact any stage in any Gurdwara Sahib, or wherever you do discussion of Gurbani. The Kathavachak, the Pracharak, is literally trying to chew iron by explaining Gurbani. Because Gurbani is the ultimate jnana. Kai katha avhari katha. They say Guru Nanak di baat mahe baat mahe baat. Within one thing of Guru Nanak Dev Ji Maharaj, there's one thing. And from there, there's another explanation. There's another explanation. There's another explanation. To me, hukmi hovan akar might mean one thing. To someone else in the Sangat, hukmi hovan akar might mean totally different. Jire arth here, the first, the muk arth, is what we're going through today. So, in the Sangat, there's probably Sings and Singaniya, or other Guru Sikhs, or other brothers and sisters who know a lot more than me, might be saying, Bhajna hor kuj arth karte. Jire the first, very basic arth we're doing is in English. I know Bhai Sukhra Singh Ji from Leeds, if you look, go on YouTube, they've done more deeper explanations of Japji Sahib. So you can listen to that. If they're still not happy, then you can listen to Guru in Punjabi of Sant Gyani Gurbachan Singh Ji or Gyani Thakur Singh Ji. They've done a lot more deeper meanings of Japji Sahib. So, hukam na kahya jai. Trying to describe or explain hukam is impossible. Why? Because everything is in Maharaj's hukam. We do not know what is hukam. We do not know what is going to happen. If we knew, then we can discuss and we can say, Padi, idda ho na giya, tusi bavita na karo. But in hukam, we don't understand hukam. We don't realize. Only with ultimate brahm gyan can we see what hukam is. Brahm gyan means the ultimate knowledge of Vaheguru. In the next pankti, Maharaj says, hukmi hovan jiya, hukam lebadayai. Now, just a quick note, when you're trying to explain Gurbani, each lagamata, each era mukta, each onkar has a meaning. So when you read Gurbani, you see the akhar in front of you. Sometimes we see sahariya, we see bihariya, we see onkar, we don't pronounce some of them. But kalle kalle lagamata akhara vich gyaniya. Dekho hun, hukmi hovan ji darthya, so jajje bihari. 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Ji, jada era, mukta lagya dal. That means that within ji, we're including everything that has a soul within it. So animals,
fish, dog, cats, bears, the whole, you know, I can name you quite a few animals. Point being, it's not, you know, it's not a name, animal naming session. It's in fact trying to understand Gurbani. So my saying hukmi hovanajiya. So within every single animal on this planet is in hukum. So not just humans, not just our actions, but everything we see. If a bird is flying from one destination to another, that's in hukum. If penguins, for example, I'm a very big fan of penguins, by the way. Well, I don't know much about them, but what I do know, penguins, they travel miles and miles. And then the father of the penguins stays in one place, and the mother, she goes somewhere else, she goes back home. And that's in hukum, that the fact that the father somehow feeds the baby penguin. And if the mother makes it back in time, the baby will survive, or that baby penguin survive. If the mother doesn't, the baby will die. So that's in hukum, Mahdi's creation is so fantastic. We think that there's even beings within stones that we don't know about. In Gurbani, Mahdi talks about how many species are actually in the water. So 4.2, Mahdi says the Ginti, 4.2 million species are within just the water. And if you read, if you keep up with science, you always see that they're discovering new animals in the water, new types of fish, koi shark nikal jandi, koi dolphin nikal janda na. Mahdi's Bani is so beyond, it's got ultimate Brahm Gyan in it. So Mahdi's Hukumi Hovan Jiya. So all the

why does it say, I can't remember the bunk at the moment, so it doesn't want to come out. But the Bible is saying that why do we blame the people? Why do we blame the people for our pains, our sorrow? That is a result of our karam, our actions. That's why it says, Hukumi Uttamanita Hukum and Lik Duk Suk Bayahi. So Duk Suk is all within Hukum. If we do good actions, we will see what we want come through. In the time of Sant Gyani Kartar Singh Ji, a prominent Sikh scholar, at that time, there's a Bibi. She wanted one of the Khan Par Sahib Karaya Si. Matava ne Khan Par Kare Karaya Si. At the end, Sant Ji goes to her that Ardaas Karni Hai. What Ardaas should we do? The Bibi, the Mata said, Baba Ji Ardaas Kar Do Dukh Di. She asked for Ardaas of pain, of sorrow. All of these things were Hairan. All the Sikhs at time were Hairan and again, okay, why is the Mataji doing Ardaas of pain? People come and say, Baba Ji, eh Ardaas Karo Mere Nami Namakar Bane, or do Tarakki in life, or get a new job, or have a higher paying job. But this Mataji wanted pain. All these things at time, they were confused. They asked Santaji, ke Mataji ne karti ardaas dukh di, tusi kar vi ditti ya, phir ya kar kate. And Santaji goes, this samjhe ni. Think about it, look out into our, reflect into our own life, that when we have happiness, when we have sukh, how much do we remember Vaheguru? 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Our nitya all of a sudden becomes, you know, brilliant. This really Panch Granthi every morning all of a sudden. Rati raat. Oh, Mata Ji ne ardaas ke dukh di kaate ki thi, ke he kaal bus Vaheguru, may I never forget you. If, as humans, our mindset is that we all remember Vaheguru in dukkha, then let me have that dukkha so long as I'm always remembering you. That's true love for Vaheguru. Mahadur Kevin saying, Ekna hukmi bakasi sir, ek hukmi sada pavaiya hai. Mahadur says, Ekna hukmi bakasi, within hukum people are blessed. 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Within hukum, we pavaiya hai, which means we wander around. We might wander around in this janam. ਕਦੀ ਡੇਰਿਆਂ ਨੂੰ ਚੱਲ ਗਏ ਕਦੇ ਫਲਾਨੇ ਬਾਬੇ ਨੂੰ ਚੱਲ ਗਏ ਕਦੇ ਇੱਥੇ ਮੱਥਾ ਕਰੀਸ ਲਿਆ ਕਦੇ ਉੱਥੇ ਮੱਥਾ ਕਰੀਸ ਲਿਆ ਕਦੇ ਕੋਈ ਜਗ੍ਹਾ ਤੇ ਮੱਥਾ ਟੇਕ ਲਿਆ ਕਦੇ ਮਾਤਾ ਦੇ ਥਾਂ ਤੇ ਮੱਥਾ ਟੇਕ ਲਿਆ ਸੰਤ 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When we die, we're going to be other animals. 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Nothing happens without the command of Vaheguru. Nanak hukmai je bhujjai, ta thomai kahe na koi. Maha says, jire hukum nu, they understand it. They understand that we cannot try to comprehend hukum. We cannot try to comprehend Vaheguru. Onanu hankar ta rog. Ego is a disease. Kalla kalla vikar, panj vikara, kaam krodh, lobh, moh, atihankar, lust, anger, greed, attachment, ego. These are five

0: rogues, diseases. And each one of these diseases leads on to real diseases. For example, lust. Because of lust, people in this day and age are, as you know, HIV, AIDS is one of the biggest killers in this world. Growth. There's so many cases in the news all the time. Out of anger, they didn't know what they were doing. Punched him a few more times. Got a medal back. Oh, he marked us at it. But I don't know what I'm doing. Greed. Nobody got this. Never trust a greedy person. Because of greed, what will we do? We'll do anything. For the extra £5, we'll work so much. Upon Maya Karke. ਲੋਭ ਕਰਕੇ ਇੰਨਾ ਕੰਮ ਕਰੋਗੇ ਕਿ ਸਾਡੇ ਯਾਨੇ ਪਾ ਰੋਡਾਂ ਤੇ ਰੋਲਦੇ ਫਿਰਦੇ ਆ ਸ਼ਰਾਬਾਂ ਪੀਂਦੇ ਆ ਪਰ ਆਪਾਂ ਪੈਸੇ ਘਰ ਹੋਣੇ ਚਾਹੀਦੇ ਆ ਸਾਡੇ ਘਰ ਪੰਜ ਬੈਡਰੂਮ ਵਾਲੇ ਹੋਵੇ ਹਾਊਸ ਬੈਡਰੂਮ ਹਾਊਸ ਆਫ 5 ਬੈਡਰੂਮਸ ਆਵਰ ਚਿਲਡਰਨ ਆਲ 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the kids. And now there's a generation gap, there's a gap, a massive educational gap between those children whose parents worked very hard so we can live a comfortable life in the UK. And the children have no clue about Sikhi. We have got it easy. The generation have got it very easy. Our parents did the hard work. We've got degrees. We've got good jobs. We get to London every day. Because we're banker, we're investment banker, we're doctor. We've got good jobs, but when are we going to give back to the Guru? We're lucky that our parents worked hard, so we got good jobs. Now it's time for us to realize this is what the whole program's about. The Baji of Allah, Uttan, Tanda Yoga, because he's trying to make us realize again that we need to go back and learn about Sikhi. We've done Tarakki. Baji Idavi Kendake Pareya Moor Kaki, just a Dab Lob Hankara. Call him an educated fool. Just a Dab Lob Hankara who walks around in greed, walks around in Hankara. Now pariya, now bujiya, gurmati vichara. 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Home kahe na koi message, the disease of ego will not touch you. Hun, paaji nu binti akar, also on Friday we celebrated the Shahidi Divas of Tan Sadhguru, Guru Arjan Dev Ji Maharaj. Singh of binti just for a little while, we're going to talk about Guru Arjan Dev Ji Maharaj's Jeevan and talk about the Shahidi, the Shahadat as well. So, Baji and Binti, I can just quickly bring us sing that Shabbat, that very Shabbat, that Guru Arjan Dev Ji Maharaj sat on the Tati Dabi and recited. Now, what you also got to remember is that, call it a coincidence, call it Kirpa, our first call it Kirpa. One thing is reading Gurbani. Akya Gurbani Parani. ਐਖਣ ਗੁਰਬਾਣੀ ਵਿਚਾਰਨੀ ਸੰਗਤ ਰੂਪ ਵਿੱਚ ਜੇ ਇਕੱਲੇ ਬਹਿ ਕੇ ਪਰ ਐਖਣੇ ਗੁਰਬਾਣੀ ਜਿਉਣੀ ਲਿਵਿੰਗ ਗੁਰਬਾਣੀ ਨਾ ਬਿਟੂ ਕਮਾ ਹੁਕਮ ਦ ਹਾਉ ਟੋਪਿਕ ਦ ਹਾਉ ਬਾਡੀ ਇਸ ਅਬਾ ਹੁਕਮ ਨਾ ਗੁਰੂ ਮਹਾਰਾਜ ਐਂਡ ਗੁਰੂ ਮਹਾਰਾਜ ਇਸ ਬਿਲਵਡ 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

0: the government of BNT is from the country things is to pretty finish pretty much soon, basically. So just before we finish, I just quickly want to talk about Guru Arjan Dev Maharaj Shahidi. Just a little bit, just very quickly, very briefly, talk about what actually happened. So Guru Arjan Dev Maharaj. Kind of long story, quite short. Sure, what happened was that they were in front of Chandu, who was a traitor to the Guru's house. He wanted his daughter to marry Dalpan Jangur Surma Bardyoda Bhaparvakar. He wanted to marry Guru Har Gobind Sahib Ji. And Guru Maharaj refused the rishta on the bainti of the Sangat. So Guru Maharaj said no to the rishta because the Sangat decided that his daughter was not worthy, or his actions were not worthy enough to be part of the Guru's house, because he was at one stage saying, yes, marry my daughter, please. At the same time, was cussing the Guru, was bad-mouthing the Guru. And the Sangat heard that. So, this individual called Chandu put certain conditions to Maharaj and said that, on behalf of the Emperor Jahangir, either convert into Islam, in Gurbani, write the sift, write the praises of Prophet Muhammad, and pay a fine to be released from the jail. So they were in jail, Guru Maharaj were. At that point, Guru Maharaj refused and said, this is the Bani of Akal Purukh Vaheguru. This is not the Bani of any individual. This is the words of Guru Nanak Dev Ji Maharaj himself. This Bani cannot have praises of people who may not be worthy enough, or people who are not as great as Vaheguru himself. So every single person who's contributed to Guru Granth Sahib Ji Maharaj are one with Vaheguru, are joined and submerged right into Vaheguru. Har jan doi ek hai, vivichar kach nahi. Jo jal mein jal aaye katana, to jyoti sang jyoti samana. Which means, just like water emerges back with water, and you cannot tell the difference. That's how Guru Nanak Dev Ji Maharaj was like Vaheguru. You cannot tell the difference between the two. So, they put those conditions, and Maharaj refused every single condition. And then what they did, they tortured Maharaj for 45 days. They tortured Maharaj. The first day, they said to Maharaj, give, either listen to us, or you will, all your food, all your luxury, sleep, anything will be taken. So at that point, Maharaj refused blankly, and at that point, for the rest, Maharaj not giving langar prasada. So they're not allowed to sleep. They're buried at gods around them. And every time they tried to sleep, or they tried, you know, anything, the buried would stop. We have to realize, at this point, Maharaj himself was fully submerged by Guru. He said, sit there in Samadhi, to sit there in Guru Mantar Simran Vyas, unaffected by what was happening around them. Maharaj says, Jai Sukh Dehe, Tato Jai Aradhi. Maharaj says, in Sukh, I will be Simran of you. Dukh Pi Tujai Ti Aayi. Even in Dukh, I will be Simran of you. Jai Pukh Dehe, Ta Iti Hi Raja. Dukh Vich Sukh Manai. If you make me hungry, or if I'm staying hungry, I will find somewhere Sukh. In that pain, I will find sukh. This is the avastha, this is the jivan, this is the way of Vaheguru. This is how great Vaheguru Maharaj himself, Guru Arjan Dev Ji, is. So at that point, the first day they tortured, they said to Maharaj, no food, no water, no sleep. Second day they started the torture. They made Maharaj say, tatti tavi. Just think about this. Jimatava, our sisters, or even the guys, which we should do then as well, are making rutiyan. Straight away we went to the tap, hot water was open, and we got a hand there. Maharaj is tatti tavi, they sat at tatti tavi. What a tavaya. Big difference. What happened next? They got Maharaj's all lower body was getting burnt. They put hot reta sand and put it all over Maharaj. Maharaj's upper sari, the upper half of their body, was all burnt, was all wounded, was all had pains, and had all sorts of scars, had all sorts of cuts from the sand, hot sand, which is poking through Maharaj's skin. Imagine it. If you go to Punjab, sometimes it's hard to walk in the Darbar Sahib because the mob was so hot. In Jeth Mahina, the month is June. The boiling, the hottest month in Punjab, in India, is June. Third day, the same treatment. Fourth day, every day they asked Maharaj, okay, look, it's not too late, come around. Every day Maharaj said, you've asked me once on the first day, why are you asking me again? Mian Mir came. So I'm saying one little thing, Mian Mir came. who's a holy Muslim on Sufi saint. He came and he saw Maharaj and he got angry. He said, whoa, how can this be happening to Maharaj? This is God on earth. How can this be happening? At that point, Maharaj said to Mianmi, kind of short, it's kind of story, very, very short. He said to Mianmi, look up. Mianmi looked up. All these Devi Devte, kai apan Devi Devte maande poojde ya. We like, we matha take to Devi Devte, deities. But these deities are standing there ready. Hathiyar, shastra, tyar, pratyar, ready. On the, just waiting for the hukam, the command of Guru Arjan Dev Ji Maharaj to come and destroy everything. So Maharaj says, no, we have to live in hukam. Hukami hovan, akar. Everything happens within hukam. In hukam is everything. Hukam andar sabako, bahar hukam na koi. Maharaj just talk about that. This is hukam. Maharaj is setting the example to the Sikhs that they jinaya. Jina anak te naal. We can live with anak. We can live with pride. Not with ego, with pride. We can live with our heads high and we live and be happy and confident as Sikhs. So the next point that happened, they went to that torture. On the fifth day, Guru Maharaj, what they said to Maharaj was that, if you don't, this is it, we've had it now. We're going to get an animal, we're going to get a hide or elephant or anything, it's a bear or something. We're going to get the skin of an animal and we're going to put Maharaj inside that animal skin, they're going to sew it, and Maharaj can suffocate to death. Maharaj Dabdin, you see, Nirpao Japan, Sagar Pao Mitaya. Maharaj says, those are the Simran of the Nirpao of the Parimun Mantaraj, Nirvair, Maharaj ni Hajetak, until that very day, until Sikh form has not kept Vair, has not kept any Dushmani or any Virod with anyone. So Maharaj says, that Nirpao, without any fear, Maharaj, Sa'alatati Davi. Right then, Maharaj says, that, Tigya, do what you want, but let me have a Shinan in the Ravi Nadi, let me have an Ishnan in the river of Ravi in India at the time. And what happened then? Chandu thought Maharaj, you know, he's put the Saris of God, whole duo, and they put Maharaj in even more pain. And what happened? Maharaj, Japaji Sahib, the Sampuran Paj, Parke, Ardas Parke, fir, they went into that water in the Nadi and never came back again. Jo jal mein jal aaye katana, to jyoti sang jyoti samana, literally, Maharaj merged back with Vaiguru within the water. Now, the only thing I want to say in that is time up. The only thing I want to say is that remember, that jay Guru Maharaj paarte hai na, tera kiya meetha laage, Maharaj tatti tabi te baike, ega aya si. We do not see no pain as equivalent to sing a tatti tabi. The biggest pain we see, we don't get a job. Jobli labi kan ee thala dukhya. Or other small dukh. But tatti tabi te baina, we cut piece by piece. Ebo badin gal na ya. Apan Guru Maharaj reach ni kaal lakde. But what we can do is learn. So A B and T A Guru Maharaj Kyasta Sikho, Gurbani Sikho. 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

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We're just going to go through as we do every week with a bit of Japji Sahib, and everything we do is recorded and is put onto our YouTube channel. You can always ask if your kids are interested, they can go onto the YouTube channel, it's very simple. youtube.com/basicsofsikhi, just one word, Sikhi with an I at the end, Basics of Sikhi. And we have talks in English, just simple talks, and also we have the longer Kirtan Katha sessions that we're having in the Gurdwara today. Now obviously we're going to make mistakes, so please bear with us and forgive us for what mistakes we will make. Last week we tried to go through the Hukmi body, Hukmi Hovan Agar. And this week, we're going to focus on the last couple of lines from that. Because somebody sent me a link recently for some katha by Sant Maskeenji. And they were doing katha of Japji Sahib. And the first 14 parts were about 50 minutes each. And they'd only just got to Kartapur from Ekomkar. So it's 15. So obviously, we don't have the gyan of Sant Maskeenji at all, so we can't talk for that long, but we want to discuss in this week a little bit more detail what Maharaj means by homin. What is homin? And also related to hukam. What is hukam? What is homin? And then we'll talk about naam. But before we start, just to get the sangat in a bit of mood and for us to feel Maharaj close to us, we're just going to do a little bit of simran of Waheguru Mantra, and then after that we'll start with the Shabbat.

in the body, in Japtisa, the second body, Tandunand Devji goes through Hukam. Because the Sidhs ask him, what is Hukam? Then explain it to us. After he says the amazing line, Ki Hukam Rajai Chalna Nanak Likhya Naan, he's telling us, I'm going to tell you what Hukam is. And then he goes through Hukam, and we did a katha of Hukam last week. But at the last of it, Maharaj says, Nanak Hukme Je Bujay Ta Home Kehe Na Koi. Maharaj says, if we understand Hukam, Nanak says, if you understand Hukam, then our Home will not speak. It's a very deep philosophy, Home. And in Sikhi, we say there's five things inside us that are our enemies. Imagine you walk around all day and you've got five thieves robbing you. You know, like you're walking along and somebody's picking money out of your pocket. They're just spreading your jay. We're not getting to Punjabi in the jay patna. They're just stealing from us. And they're called your kaam, krodh, lobh, moh, and ahankar. Adhartham, kaam is your lust. Then krodh is our anger. Then lobh is our attachment, our greed. Then moh is our attachment. People think it's a bit funny, attachment. What's wrong with attachment? We have family, we have friends. We love to love our family. We tell you kids you should love your parents. But even that moh, Mala says, it's quite Buddhist in many ways. Mala says even moh is a bit of a disease that's going to get you. And the worst and the strongest one, obviously, ahankar. But beyond those five, there's something that Mala says is homin. And it's deeper than those five. Because as Guru Nanak Ji goes into Asadivar, he explains further, he talks about Home being the driving force for everything in our life. These five evils, they stem from Home. And, you know, it's like, if we don't talk about Home, we're actually selling Sikhi very short. Because all we're saying is, it's a moral system. Don't be proud, don't be lustful, don't be angry. Don't be attached to people to do the wrong thing. And it talks again and again about morality. And Mara says, yes, we need morality. But Guru Gurbani says, Sant ka marg taram ki pauri, ko vadpa ki pai. It's lucky people that can walk on the path of morality. However, to go into the deeper spirituality that Mara is talking about, he's talking about home be something which is basically a sense of I. So in Punjabi, we say hom. Hom means I. Hom vari ho varne kurban tere naam. So it's saying me, hom. Then there's another word, meh. And then meh is me. Yeah. So hom and meh are both I and I. Now what Maharaj is really saying in this is your sense of being you. This is a sense of not being one with Waheguru, but being separate from Waheguru. Home, effectively, is dividing us from our Creator. And you might think, well, I'm not part of Waheguru. I'm me. That's your home. I know that. I think I'm me. When something hurts me, I get hurt. Maharaj is saying, what is that I that gets hurt? So, there's a little story about this, because I was told to make sure I include Saranta as a teacher. I've been told off for not putting enough stories in. So there's a story about this. It's quite nice. Guru Nanak Dev Ji, he was traveling. He traveled a lot. In history, Guru Nanak Dev Ji is the second most traveled person ever. First one was some other guy. Maharaj is second. And when he was traveling, he went down south and he met an emperor, a king. And the king heard there was a holy man that came to his town. He said, let's test this guy. And basically, he sent people to Guru Nanak Dev Ji. First, he sent them some beautiful women. See, he would be tempted with women. Maharaj called them all sisters. They got embarrassed, and they went back. The second time, he sent people with money to tempt him. Guru Nanak Dev Ji just laughed at the money. Said, "Main itna karna kiya, it's nothing to me." And in Gurbani, Guru Tegh Bahadur Ji says that the person who sees gold and iron as the same, that person has achieved a level of spirituality. Because gold is really something that we give it value. It's not valuable in itself. We give it value. If we didn't value it, it'd be worth nothing. And then, what do we value? We value the kada.
Sarabrodha Kadam. We value that more than we value a gold Kadam. See, a Sikh wouldn't want to lose his Kada. You can take gold off him, but they go, leave my Kakar on me. He's got a choice of a gold ring and a Kada. A Khalsa would say, take my gold ring, leave my Kada. You see? That's a beautiful value that we place upon this. Now, at this point, the Raja said, was a bit intrigued. He said, who is this guy turning down women and gold? So he went to him. They had a long discussion. And this Raja says, you are amazing. What can I give you as a reward? Guru says, what can you give me? Maharaj asked him. He said, I give you all the wealth I have. Maharaj says, but that's not yours to give. When you die, someone else is going to have it. If you think about what we collect now, our houses, our money, can we keep it? No. We have to leave it behind. And the government taxes it as well. Sad fact. But what do we have to give? He said, what do you have to give me? Because I'll give you all my money. He said, it's not going to go with you. What's yours to give? He says, I'll give you my kingdom. I'll make you the Raja. Maharaj says, that's not yours to give as well. You have to commit the rules of being a king. The queen, our British queen, people are celebrating her thing. Her biggest problem is, who does she give her Raj to? She doesn't really like want to give it to Charles. And the younger ones are too young. And if she breaks that rule of succession, it will look bad for the monarchy. She can't jump a generation. The rules are the rules. Yeah? So she has to stick by the rules, and Charles has to get the succession. So the rules of the kingdom is, you have to give it to your sons. So he said, that's not yours to give. So he said to Maharaj, well, what do I have? What can I give you? I don't know what to give you. Maharaj says, give me this eye. Give me that eye. He said, I don't understand. He goes, give me you. And then he understood. He says, become a Sikh. Give me everything. Last week, you've seen that line again. Maharaj said to us, how do I find this Waheguru? And the first line was, Tana Mana Tana Sab Sant Gur Ko. It just said, Tan Man Tan Sab Sant Gur Ko Hukam Maniye Paiye. Give your mind, your body, and all your wealth to your Guru. But actually, the deepest thing is this I. All of that is basically what you hold on to as your existence. And Maharaj says, Tan Man Tan Sab Sant Gur Ko.

So what Maharaj is telling us, this disease, he goes into it, he goes, this homing, this is the bit that is really you. That's all we really have to give, is this mind of ours, this sense of me being me. And Gurbani is here to teach us how we can lose that sense of me, me, me. And how we can achieve the greatness that is promised to us. The greatness is to become one with Waheguru. What an amazing opportunity we have. The creator of the entire world, who made all the galaxies and all the planets, is open to us. And when we look at Hukam, when we studied through it last week, Hukmi hovan aakar, Hukam na kahe aajai, Hukmi hovan jeer, Hukam mile vadiyai, Hukmi uttam neech, Hukam likh dukh sukh paaiya, Ikna hukmi baksis, Ik hukmi sada pavaiya, Hukme andar sab ko, Bahar hukam na koe, Nanak hukme je bujay, Sahome kahe na koe. Maharaj is telling us, there's two ways of understanding hukam. The first way is this, it's very simple. When you do something wrong, then wrong things will happen to you. It's a system, the system is built this way. Jaisa bije solune karam e hukit. I got that line wrong. I know, sorry. Karam sandara hit. So this world is like, when you sow something, so you shall reap. As I say in the Bible, yes? As you sow, so shall you reap. If you beat bhikkhu, if you put poison into the ground, you're going to get poison back. And Maharaj laughs at us. He says, bije bhikkhu mange amrit. Veko loka eho vidan. Look at this amazing thing. Sorry, I'm bound to make mistakes, sorry. Maharaj says basically, look at this funny thing, that the guy is putting poison into the ground, but he's expecting amrit. So when we say hukam, it's a bit like physics. Yeah? In physics, before, 100 years ago, 200 years ago, people didn't understand why certain things happened. Like they tried to make a plane, but it fell apart. They went up and they crashed and died. Because they didn't understand the laws of physics. Nowadays, we understand the laws of physics a bit more. And physics tells us, if you build something not the right way, the stress won't be able to be handled by the G-forces and it will crash. Yeah? So before they even do it, they do the physics of it, they do the risk management, and they project forwards what's going to happen. Yeah? Anybody studying physics will understand that. Then they say, you know what, this is not going to work, it's not strong enough. Before it even crashes, they can tell you it's not going to work. But there's also laws of the world that we don't know about. And Guru Nanak Dev Ji is here to teach us those laws. So hukam can be described as the laws. The world is arranged by Waheguru, it's a system. And sometimes, we don't know the rules of the system. So then we do the wrong thing, and then it gets us. We put poison into the ground, and then later on, we get poison back, and then we cry about it. See? So Maharaj says, don't do it. Listen, you're not going to get anything good from this. But there's also a hukam that is given to us as human beings. This is where we understand what our role in life is. If we're going to swim on this ocean, and the water is going this way, if we start swimming backwards, we're not going to go very far. Yeah? So if we flow along with the hukam rajai chalna, it'll be much easier for us. So the hukam comes down to understanding what is our hukam, what is the point of a human life. You see? And Maharaj tells us that in Rai Rasa as well. And we're going to read, you know, we read it every day. It says, Pai parapat manuk de guriya. And then, Gopind milan ki ehe deri bariya. It's a system. We're part of that system. As a human being, Maharaj is telling us, we have a role to find Waheguru. That's our job. It's our body. It's not like an opportunity that you can lose. It's a body. It's your turn. So it's more like a hukam. That is part of our hukam as well. Sanu pagdi karni hai giyan. Otherwise, we're not going to get, at the end of it, we're not going to have a good time. We're going to lose the value of this life. Then there's another shabad, Maharaj says, Eko naam hukam hai. So even naam, Waheguru Simran, is a hukam. It's understanding how the world works.
Now, there's another part of our desire, the same Shabbat, hukum. And this kills our homie a little bit as well. Mara says that everything is done by Wahiguru. So on the one side, what we do will get us. You get it? Then there's another side, which is the opposite of that, which means that nothing is in our control. As we go up, as we go down, it's also about Wahiguru. In Jeevji Kotakya, if you could say it's a bit of a magic, it's a bit of a surprising dilemma, that on the one side, Maharaj tells us that we have no strength to do anything. And the other side, Maharaj tells us that everything is in your hands. If you do something wrong, you'll suffer. If you do something right, you'll get it. What we want to do is understand, what is this confusion? What's going on here? So to understand that, we need to understand hukum and understand homi. So we're going to go into Asadiwar to explain that to us a little bit. And Asadiwar, Guru Nanak Dev Ji and then Guru Angad Dev Ji talk about homi. And they explain to us a little bit more to understand what is this really crucial thing. This homi is dividing us from our Creator. It's dividing me, it's dividing you. So we're going to go through hukum and homi from Asadiwar. By the way, we'll find it. The first line. Homvich aya, homvich gaya. So it starts from Mara says, look, homvich aya, homvich gaya. You've come in homi. You came onto this earth and you became a person. Your parents told you, you. You said me. So your homi started then. Homvich aya, and then you died. You said, oh, I died. Everybody said, he died. Mara says, who died? Upanna sigaini. We are part of Wahiguru. Who lived, who died? Homvich aya, homvich gaya, and then homvich jamya, homvich muma. Same thing. One says you were born and you died in homi.

So amazing, Asadiwa. It's so beautiful. First thing in the morning, we're supposed to sing it. Maharaj is saying, you're born in hukam. You're born in homing. You start saying I from when you're born. You die, you're saying I. Maharaj says, look, even when you're giving something, you're saying I gave. When you're taking something, you're saying I took. Then he says, look, even when you earn, everything you do is in homing. Even your satyar and kuryar, if you done something purified, you say, I got purified. And then you say, oh, I done something bad. Maharaj says, even your paap pun vichar, you sit there thinking, have I done the right thing? Have I done the right thing? Have I done the good thing? Have I done the bad thing? All this vichar also is in homing. Everything we're trapped in it is so deep, it's much deeper than the panj rog. And even in Gurbani, he says that Guruji's blessed me that with my aso gun, mero prabji keen, panch dok, ahangarog, is tante sagal dur keen. That Guruji blessed me with such amazing power that these five evils that I have, he destroyed them, but also this deepest rog. And while as you go into this second, Guruji Angad Dev, he explains it a bit more, and he explains to us, even Homme, the same question we're asking now, he gives even deeper questions. But even this idea of being washed and clean, of laughing and crying, everything is in Homme. Then Mara says, look, that Homme Buje Ta Dal Suje. If we understood Homme, we would understand the door of salvation. This Gurudwara is here to give us mukti. Guru is here as a gateway. It's a door. If we understood Homme, we understood the door to salvation. Homme kar kar jant upaya. We are all through Homme. And then last thing he says, gyan vihuna kat kat luche. Even idiots like me, we spend our whole life trying to work out what is Homme, because we haven't got gyan. And that I haven't got gyan, Maharaj is saying, look, listen to me, I'll teach you gyan. So then he says, Nanak hukmi likhya lek. Nanak says, everything is written in the hukam. And we'll come back to this in a little while again. How does it relate to hukam? Let's listen to now Guru Angad Dev Ji talking about Homme again.

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sing bani, and we do paat, and we do all the good things that Guru is telling us, they're perfect, we should do them. As much as we can do the right thing. But we have to know the enemy before we can fight the enemy. Yeah? And Maharaj is telling us, here's your deepest enemy. Your biggest enemy is this sense of I. And it says in Gurbani, tu tu karta tu huwa, mujbe rehana hum. My home didn't stay in me, I became you by saying you. And so Pai Gurdashi tells us also that Vaheguru Gur Mantar hai, Jap Home Kui. At the end of this line, Gur Shabad is the line that comes up. It says, Maharaj says to us, Kirpa kare je apni ta Gur ka Shabad kamahi. We have to earn the Shabad. And what is that Guru Shabad? It's Vaheguru. Vaheguru Gur Mantar hai. That Gur Shabad and Gur Mantar is the same thing. Because Pai Gurdashi also says, Paun Guru Gur Shabad hai. Vaheguru Gur Shabad sunaya. That this is the Shabad. The Guru Shabad is Vaheguru. It's the deepest mantra given to us. And this mantra of Vaheguru is going to kill our homie. Because he says, Vaheguru Gur Mantar hai. Jab home khoi.

between Hukam and Homi and Naam. Now let's get to Naam. It's a beautiful Shabad in Gurbani. If you just find it, Mara says, that Homi and Naave, Naal Virudhah. Homi, Naave, Naal Virudhah. Doe, Na Vasyo, Ikithai. Sorry, is it come up? Home, Nave, Nal, Virudhah. Doe, Na Vasyo, Ikithai. Hopefully you'll find it. But the first line says, Mara says, Home, we understand this in Punjabi, it's very simple Punjabi. Because you know, Guru Arjan Dev Ji, Guru Amar Das Ji, he writes in very simple Punjabi. And even Anand Sahib is in very simple Punjabi. The whole Anand Sahib I'm talking about. Not just the Chepodiyan. Very simple Punjabi. And Mara says, look, Home, Nave, Nal, Virudhah. Home and Naam are opposed to each other. Doena Vase, Ikthai. So you have a cup. Let's say this is your panda. You know, panda pav amrit tiktal. This is the panda that we are. Either you can have I in here, I, or you can have Waheguru, Waheguru. Now, either you say Waheguru, Waheguru and it goes in there, or I. These are the two problems. Only two things can sit in this. Only one thing can sit there, either Naam or Homi. And for a Sikh, we're trying to get Naam. That's why we say Sakta Naam. Naam is the only way to suck. To become Ikku, with that Waheguru, we have to have Naam. And the line says, Homi vich seva na hove, ta man virtha jai. In ego, nishkam, even that ego, we can't do seva. It doesn't go any good to us. So even doing seva and then saying I did seva has actually been bad for us. We should have said you did seva. Kir kirpa. That's the kirpa, we get seva. And later on Maharaj goes through this. Listen. Har chet man mere tu gurka shabad kamai. That mind should be out there. If it's not, what it says is, oh my mind, think of Waheguru. Unu cheta kar gurka shabad kamai. Earn the guru shabad. This kamai, you know, like I tell my little boy, I tell him, listen, you can have Tesco money, or you can have Waheguru money. Right? Waheguru money you can't spend in Tesco's, but it's going to go with you. And Tesco money don't go nowhere with you. It stays behind, and you leave it to your kids, or you'll spend it, or whatever, you've eaten it, but it doesn't go with you. So Maharaj is telling us, earn. And how do we earn Waheguru money? We earn it by saying Waheguru. Later on, Maharaj says, Home sab sarir hai, Home upat hoi. You're born through Home, and then Home bata gubar hai, Home vich buj na sake koi. No one can understand anything in Home. It's so deep, it's such a big darkness, we can't even understand it. When we started this katha, the Shabad I read was, Jai So Chand.

Mara says, even if there was 100 suns and 1,000 moons, even if there was 100 moons and 1,000 suns, without Waheguru, without Guru, it'd be complete darkness. We think, hold on, would be darkness if there was 100 moons and 1,000 suns? Mara says there will be complete darkness because you wouldn't have understood what you're here for, the real point of life. Home vich jiyo band hai. In home the soul is in bondage. Naam na vase mane aaye. The naam doesn't come and sit inside us. And Mara says, Nanak Satguru mila mili hai, home gayi, tas sach vasya mane aaye. Nanak says, by meeting the Satguru, when I found my Satguru, then home started leaving my body, and then Waheguru came and sat inside me. That's how amazing our Guru is. That's why we say, Balihari Gure Apne Devhari Sadwar Jin Manaste Devte Kiye Kart Nala Givar. He made human beings into demigods. They were walking around with Waheguru inside them. In this century, and even now, there are Mahapurukhs. Mahapurukhs so great, if you just sit in their sangat, you get blessed. Yesterday I went to a wedding. We're doing similar.

And I was like, wow, amazing sermon today. Then we found out later on, there was two marvelous in that Sunday. They came and they blessed the bride, the groom. Even when they're not there, they're blessing the whole Sangat. Continually they're blessing the Sangat. And that's the amazing ability of someone who's doing Naam. They bless everybody around them. Then mara sach kamave, sach rahe, sache sev samai. When we start practicing truth, when we start living this truth, then we start earning and becoming one with that Waheguru. We get absorbed in that Waheguru. We're going to sing a Shabad now. And it talks about how great those Gursikhs are. We should look for their Sangat who are doing Bhakti. Not talking about finding every Fana Baba out there. Look for the people that follow Guru Granth Sahib Ji. Because Guru Granth Sahib Ji is Sachche Paatshah to us. So let's find those Gursikhs who live in Sikhi, who follow Gurbani, who earn Gurbani, and let's sing their Mehma, their praises. And this is a beautiful Shabbat that Guruji tells us again about how we can kill our homing. And the first line is,

those gurusikhs who listen to the Guru's Upadesh with their ears, what does Guru teach us about? Har. Guru teaches about Har. He's here at Bichola. Har Dargah Ka Basit. You know, like right now, we're listening to Gurbani. We're listening to Guru's words. He's teaching us. And they say, in Shabad, it says, the Guru says, Jaisa Satguru Sunida, Taiso Gimai Deed. When we come into Gurbani, into Sikhi, we hear talks about Waheguru. Jaisa Satguru Sunida. As I heard of that Waheguru, then when I opened my eyes and I saw him, he was just like that. Now I'm telling you that Guruji can bless you to join with Waheguru. It's not just me. Gurbani is telling you again and again. You listen to it, you think, huh, Waheguru? I can meet Waheguru through Guru. And again, holy, holy, when we start earning that Shabad, then it proves to be true. It proves to be true. Then we say, that's all he may need. How I heard of him, that's how he is. When we come from the outside, we think, what is my Guru like? Why do I bow down to Guru Granth Sahib Ji? Then holy, holy, we start learning about Guru Granth Sahib Ji and about Gurbani. Bani, Guru, Guru hai Bani. Which Bani? Amrit Sari. Never those words more true when you start drinking Amrit. When you start taking Amrit every day with Paath. Never those words more true when you start seeing the Amrit being put better inside you. And that Amrit is what Guruji is talking about. And then it says, Tana Tana. Se Gur Sikh Tana Tana hai. Jin Gur Upadesh Sunya Har Karni. Just listening to this Upadesh blesses all of us. That's why we say thanks for coming and listening with us, because you're the great Sangat who are going to bless us. And then Maharaj says the next line.

0: Guru Satguru, Tan Guru, Guru who is one with Vaheguru, Guru who is Satguru, he is that same truth that's been around since the very beginning. The same Sat, Ad Sat, Jugad Sat, that's the same Sat that's in Guru Granth Sahib Ji. And that Guru is teaching us something very important. He's teaching us Naam. Guru Satguru Naam Dridaya. Vaheguru gives us Naam. Guru is here to give us Naam. You know, my Guru, he's so great. When we tell about his Mehma, Aap Mukut Mohitare. He takes me across and he gives us Naam. And the Naam starts inside us. And we have to put it in and then it keeps on going. Guru Satguru Naam Dridaya. With every breath, we start saying Vaheguru. With his blessings, with his kirpa, we can do that. And then, what happens if we do that?
1: Din ho main dubda pan.
0: Inside us then, the ho me, the sense of me, it starts to slow down. Or chup ho jana. It starts to quieten down. Jive shor nahi hunda when you go on the water edge and it's so loud. I was reading a great book by Rabir Singh Bir, and he talks about it's about meditation and spirituality, and it's in English, and he says the outside world was so noisy before, and he goes, when Guru blesses you with inner simran, then slowly the inner simran is so loud you can be inside of a train and it's really loud, but you can't hear the train, you can hear the simran. It's so loud, the simran becomes so loud inside us. That's Guru's blessings upon us. We can only hope for such blessings. I can only hope for such blessings. And Mana says that with this Naam Diraya inside us, then the Home, this Noi I, is quietens down. And Duvida, duality, and also our Shanka. You know, when we have doubts about how great Gurbani is, we have doubts every day. Is God real? Am I, is this the way? Am I just like following some path because I was born into this family and that's it? Or is this really real? Is Guru Nanak Dev Ji actually Kaljug Mein Avtar? Is he actually the one who has come to Surabhi across? And should I follow him with all my mind, body and soul? Should I give him everything I own? That we talked about, like that Raja at the beginning. Should I give him my eye? Should I give myself to him? Should I play the game of love and give him my eye? Mother says, everything quiets down. You'll understand how great he is. Then, the next line.

Mara says, I sat and I talked to the holy saints. I sat with the holy people and I asked them, "Ki, what should I do?" He goes, "Bin har naam na mit na bin har naam mitr ko mitr nahi." There's no friend apart from Waheguru's name. This naam is our best friend because it takes us to Waheguru. Imagine having a mate who's going to take you to meet God. Naam is your mate. You got to keep your mate really close to you. You got to keep it really close and keep saying it all the time. Then Mara says that even in our Sadhi, Waheguru says, who should I make a friend with? Everybody's going to go. Kis naal ki che dosti sab jag chalan har. Who should I make friends with? Mara says, make friends with Naam. Make it your best mate. Invite him to your house every morning, every evening.

those blessed people, those blessed people who Waheguru is happy with, they accept this. They don't doubt it, they follow it. They earn it and they follow it. So then they change their whole life. They're not scared of changing their life anymore for their Guru because they accept it and they're manna jaane. They don't just listen to it. The beginning bit was sunne. Remember sunne har karni. Then now, oh manne ge. Like Jaji Sahib goes sunne, sunne, sunne. Then he goes manne. And this is the second part Maharaj is talking about. You go through sunne and you get to manne. And the beautiful part of manne. Then the next part.

those good Sikhs who do Waheguru Simran in the way that Guruji teaches us, who earn the Shabad, who do their part, who do Kirtan and Seva, those people who are learning and understand the Naam, what happens, Sri Ramana says, Charicha Gugunuvanni, that they increase, their soul rises up. Basically, their soul rises up to meet with Waheguru. And there's a line that we say at the end of Ardas. It's not a bad translation. The line we all know, we'll say it together. Nanak Naam Chardi Kala, Tere Paane Sarbat Da Kala. One meaning of that line is Nanak Naam Chardi Kala, Tere Paane Sarbat Da Pala. With your Paana, everybody's Pala. Yeah? That we want Sarbat Da Pala. That's what we say. We ask for Sarbat Da Pala, that everybody's good is achieved. But there's another way of understanding that line. And that's the meaning through Naam. And it says, Nanak Naam Chardi Kala. With the Naam, our spirits will go up. Our Kala Chardiya. It goes up. Like, you know, people talk about the seven, the yogis always talking about the spirit rising and the tenth door up here. We say tenth door. Even people don't even know what tenth door is, but Maharaj tells us Dasam Dwar is up here. Then, Guru's talking about rising your soul up. It's a simple spirituality. The whole of Hinduism, Buddhism, they all talk about it. All the yoga people talk about it. It's in Sikhi as well. Don't devalue. Sikhi has that same spirituality. Nanak says, with the Naam, our spirit will rise up. Tere paane sarbat da pala. Now we find the answer to everything being resolved. One side we have Hukum telling us what will happen. On the other side we're telling us that we have to do it. Then the thing is resolved by Tere paane sarbat da pala. In your hukum, in your pana, everybody's will, everybody's best is there. When we say, I want the best for my children, Waheguru wants the best for us as well. It's in the hukum. Don't be scared of the hukum. Follow the hukum. The best thing for you will be in there as well. When we're worried about what should I do, follow the Guru's hukum, and Waheguru's hukum will work out for you as well. So we're going to sing the Shabad now, and then we'll go into Simran. This is the beauty of Sikhi. Let's just sing the Kirtan and sing Waheguru Simran. And that's the way to Waheguru.

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There's magic in this mantra. There's Vahiguru magic in that mantra. If we sing it, we will have a spiritual experience. If we put ourselves in front of our guru, if we let go of all the society is telling us, if somebody says, why is this guy singing Vahiguru with so much josh? Forget about that. In Sadh Sangat, close your eyes and just sing Vahiguru. And every morning here, at 4 o'clock, they sing Vahiguru for 1 hour. So we should all try and come if we can, even once a week, once a month. Blessed will be those people who come to Guru Sangat and sing Vahiguru. And Guruji, aap kirpa kar dene. When we become Kali and we say, I'm ready to learn, then the teacher appears. So when we start losing this idea of me, me, me, let's do what Guru is telling us. And let's man, and let's earn the Shabad that Guru has given us. The Vahiguru Guru Mantar hai. Jap Home Koi. And it will kill. So Sadh Sangatji, I'm sure we made loads of mistakes in Gurbani. We're very, very sorry. And please bless us with your Sangat again. And if you find there's something you can teach us, please do teach us. And next week, we're going to go through Gaave and talk about what Guruji talks about in Gaave. So, Bula Chuka Maaf Karniya. Sadh Sangatji, Fateh Jawab, Fateh Vichlena. Wahe Guruji Ka Khalsa, Wahe Guruji Ki.

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because we're going to make mistakes, guaranteed. We're not padhe likhe, we're just aam sangat, no one special. Just because we saw that there was a real need for English katha, we asked the Guru Lord to let us have this chance. They've been very kind in giving us this time. And also because there was a lot of, tuhanu pata hai ga Facebook, there were a lot of people who were not Punjabi who were getting into Sikhi. And so we wanted to do something to invite them as well to the Gurdwara. Because as you know now, I just came from the program in central London. There's a lot of people who are not Punjabi who are also care about Guru Maharaj and they want to learn more. So this is for them as well. We're going through Japji Sahib, 40 at a time. And with Guru's grace, well sometimes might be more than 140 at a time, but with Guru's grace, we thought it's important for us to do just katha of something so important that for 500 years Sikhs have been doing Japji Sahib every morning. Whenever there's been a Sikh who's coming to Sikhi, Japji Sahib seems to be the first, tends to be the first thing that they start with. They've been doing Jap of that for 400-500 years since Sikhi has been around. But it is also one of the hardest banis to understand, because Anand Sahib is very easy, Sukhmi Sahib is very easy, it's in Punjabi. But Japji Sahib is quite difficult as well to understand. So we thought we'd just go through it slowly. In the last 2 weeks, we've gone through the first Mool Mantra, then the first couple of bodies. And this week, with Guru's grace, we'll go through Gaave Kotang. So before we go into that, just to ask for Guru's blessings, we'll just sing through that, because I can't sing very well. Namta will sing through it. Just that, and the body that we're going to go through today. And then we'll just revisit what we studied last week and how it links to what we studied last week to now.

0: Last week we covered as much as we could what is homing. Because the line previously, Mano says, just before this goes, Hukme andar sab ko bahar hukm na koi, nanak hukme je bujay ta home kahe na koi. So we talked about what is this deep illness that we don't sometimes don't even know that it exists. When the Guru tell us what is home, it's such a deep thing, it's not as simple as just pride. And just to reiterate, if you look at the posters outside for this program, Sikhi in English, there's a YouTube address for all our videos on there. It's on YouTube, Basics of Sikhi. So last week's Katha will be on there, the week before that. And it's hopefully by the end of the whole Japji Sahib, we'll have a nice set of videos on there. So, Maharaj is saying, when we understand the hukum, the order, the divine command, how the whole world is set up, and how we will not speak in homing. Then he says, Gave Kotan. Now the thing with the Gave, is it goes all the way up to Gave ko veke hadrahadu. And it's a benti to anybody who can use Sikhi to the max, and you know how to use it, please come up if you can, and just operate the computer in the back, that'll be really helpful for the Sangha. We're a bit short on people today because of the rally in London. But Maharaj is based, there's three ways of understanding this same Gave. For example, some people sing of your strength, Gave ko taan. Some people sing Gave ko taan. Taan means strength. Hove kise taan. Who has strength. So one way of understanding that is that only those people can sing of Waheguru's strength who knows Waheguru's strength. And because no one knows Waheguru's strength, no one can sing of Waheguru's strength. So one way of saying is, who will sing? Jo jaane, he will sing. But no one knows how great you are, so we can't sing. Another way of understanding the same line is to say that when we know the strength of Waheguru in our life, when we see the effects upon it, then we sing the strength of Waheguru. It's a bit like when you've seen magic happen to you, you can talk about that magic. And when Maharaj's magic is real, every good Sikh who believes in Guru will see that happen in their life. And then they'll go around telling people, he, Maharaj has got a lot of strength, because they know. So some people sing. Another way of understanding this is, a bit like the story of, you know, like Jay, if there was a hathi, and everybody is singing one part of the hathi. So Jire Bandene, Latana Hatlagata, the person who holds on to the trunk of the elephant, he sings about the size of the trunk of the legs. He thinks it's like a tree, the elephant. Somebody else grabs hold of the tail of the elephant, and they can't see anything, so they say it's a bit like a snake. So in many ways, for example, Guru says, "Aap apni budh hai jeti, bandh bin bin tohi deti." As much as knowledge as we have, that's what we sing about Waheguru. So taking those three translations in, you can say, look, some people sing of your strength who know of your strength. Who can know of your strength? Only you can. What can we sing of your strength? Some people talk about your gifts. Gave ko daat jaane nisan. Some people think about your gifts, who know about your gifts, who've experienced your gifts. But your gifts are so great, who can sing about your gifts? It's beyond singing. So many. Some people sing about how many qualities you have, guna, your qualities, how amazing you are, vadiyanya, how great you are, how beautiful you are, achar. Some people sing about your knowledge, gaviko vidya, vikram vichar. Vidya means knowledge, and vikram is difficult, and vichar is to talk about, and you know, contemplate. Some people sing that Waheguru is so difficult to understand, so it's very hard. But who can know how difficult you are? Who can sing about how difficult you are? You're so deep. And Maharaj says, look, Gave ko saaj kare tankhe. Some people sing that Waheguru made all of us. Saaj kare tankhe. Tan is your body, and he makes you, and then he destroys you. Become into dust, khe. But some people sing that Waheguru made me, and Waheguru will finish me off. And we do sing that as well in Group 1. But who can even sing about how great that system is? Who can understand that? Only the person who understands about their body totally and about all other bodies out there could talk about that. But also some people only sing about that, that he's a creator and the destroyer. They might not know about the sustainer. So there's different sides of Waheguru, and no one can know all the sides of Waheguru. So everybody's singing from their own sides. And in many ways, we're going to get now to the answer that Guru Sahib gives. It's kind of like a question and an answer session. He gives a problem. The problem is, who can sing about your greatness, if anybody knows about your greatness? The other problem is, people that know one part, sing about that one part. And they insist that's the only part. That's also not true. Then Mala says, Gave ko ji le phir dehi. That we go through this life cycle. G is our soul. He gives us our soul, and then he takes it back. We go into this body, and we come back out of this body. We go through cycles. And some people sing about that. The mother is emitted jidata. Some people sing, Gave ko jape disse dur. Jape means to see, to recognize. Disse dur. Some people say, the Waheguru is very far away. Like for example, when you go to some of the places of worship, even sometimes in the Gurdwara, you go to the Gurdwara and Guru Granth Sahib is very far away. You know, Sangha is kept sort of at a distance. There's a big guy. When you go to some of the smaller Gurdwara, there's just a manji and Guru Granth Sahib is right next to people. In your houses, for example, when Maharaj have houses, people that have Maharaj in their house, Guru Granth Sahib is very close. Some people keep God far away, say he's very far away. And some people say God is Nirankar. So Nirankar comes from the idea that God has no root, Waheguru has no root. So therefore, Waheguru is not in this world. Some people have taken that attitude that Waheguru is not in this world, in the extreme sense. They say, do whatever you want. It's okay. God is Nirankar. He's not here. But Mara says, then the next people, some people sing, no, Gave ko vekhe had rahadur. Some people say, I see him right now in front of me. Hajra Hajur. Like he says in Jab Sahib, he Hajar Hajur hai. He's right here. Hajur means in your Hazuri, right in front of you. Veke Hajra Hajur. I can see Waheguru right now. Some people sing that. And it says in Gurbani that if we do Simran, and if we do Kirtan, and we come close to Waheguru, Bhakti Kariye, if we do Bhakti, we can start to see Waheguru. And you might think, well, that's a bit, how can I see Waheguru? It says in Gurbani that E netro meryo har tum me jotari har bin avna dekho koi. Don't see anybody but Waheguru. And it is a reality that when you look through books, for example, there's books of saints who've written their life stories. One that I really like is by Baba Sanseva Singh, about Baba Hanram Singh. It's called Sekhaniya. And you can buy it in Sikh Missionary Society. And in that book, he says one day he saw such amazing light. Everywhere was just light, and he was actually glowing himself. And they said to Waheguru, please take this light away, it's too bright, everybody can see me glowing. They started getting so they could see Waheguru everywhere. So the spiritual ability that we have, we're not maybe sometimes, because like for example where I am, you wouldn't know how amazing that spirituality is, because you know you don't have that state. But Guru gives us a bit of a good analogy might be that we're on this side of a mirror, of a window, and the window is very dirty. But on the other side is Waheguru, and the light is shining. But the problem is that the screen between us and Waheguru has got so much dirt on it, from our previous lives, and our this life, and from Kaam, Krodh, Lobh, Moh, Ahankar, that we can't see clearly. So Gurbani says that if we wash with Simran and Kirtan, we can start to see clearly, and we can then see Waheguru. So some people say, I can see Waheguru. They start to see Waheguru, they start singing about, I can see Waheguru, I can see Waheguru. There's even a famous story about by Nandlal talks about a guy called Mansur, who was a Muslim Sufi saint. And Mansur, he made the mistake of telling everybody that he could see Waheguru inside himself. He opened up his coat, and this is, you know, in Afghanistan. And he opened up his coat and he goes, everything in here is God. All I see is God inside me. obviously in Islam that was a heresy, and they killed him. So Mansur died because he just spoke the truth about what he saw. But some people seeing the truth, that oh, veke hadra hadur, they can see him everywhere. And some people say he's very far away, because when they do Simran, they feel so far away from Waheguru. That's also a part of spirituality as well, that you feel so like you are such a small dot in the universe. Now, this is part of the problem that Guru Nanak Dev Ji is posing now, because they're saying, how do we sing about this Waheguru? Now, some people sing what they understand, some people sing this, some people sing that, some people have this experience and they sing of that experience, other people sing of another experience. So what do we do now? What do we talk about? So Maharaj says next, Kathana kathi na aave todu. He says, it's okay, calm down, no stress. There's so many kathana. Kathana is katha, like we do, like I'm doing katha now. Maharaj says, don't worry. Kathana kathi na aave todu. Don't get stressed, you have to figure it out. We can't figure out Waheguru. We don't have to worry about whether we can figure out the solution. The solution is that Waheguru di katha beantya. It's beant means it's got no ending of Waheguru's katha. Everybody who's talking about Waheguru is right in their own place as well. The people that talk about Waheguru being far away, they're right in their place as well. The people that talk about Waheguru being right here, they're right as well. There's no end to this katha. Katna kathina ave tot katha katha kathi koti kot kot. Again he says, look, and people are talking about Waheguru, and there's thousands and hundreds of thousands of people talking about this. There's no ending to this katha. So when we become a bit less stressed about trying to figure out what Waheguru is, that can free us in a little bit. We're not worried. So look, what's the next thing? Obviously, Gurbani says, experience Waheguru. Why just trying to understand Waheguru? Why not experience Waheguru? And Gurbani and Simran and all these things that Guru Nanak Dev Ji has given us is a way to experience Waheguru. But some people say, you know, Sikhi is not a religion. That's a very, very important fact to understand. In one way, we are a religion. And Guru Gobind Singh Ji says, Eti sar mazhab khalsa upjyo pardana is the ultimate mazhab. Obviously referring to Hinduism and Islam at that time. It's a third way. But also, it's not a mazhab. It's just a path to Waheguru. It's just a path of enlightenment. It's a practice. Doing Simran, Katha, Kirtan, listening to all these talks, it's just designed to get you from all of us from A to B. A being here we are as Manas, and B being Devte. Jin Manas De Devte Kiye. Karna Lagiva. So then Maharaj says, what next? Now Maharaj gets to the important part. He goes, hold on. Deta De Lende Thakupai. So today's talk is going to focus upon two qualities that come out of this Shabad, this body. Really important qualities for us to imbibe into our life. And this is the first quality, which is thankfulness. Just to be thankful is a very important trait. And what this says is, Deta De Lende Thakupai. That He gives. That Waheguru gives and gives and gives. I can't remember the story of who it happened to, but there was a lady once who kept telling that Waheguru gives me everything. And her father said, I won't give you any food. And the food still came. This Deta De Lende Thakupai says that Waheguru keeps giving, keeps giving, keeps giving, and Lende Thakupai. We in fact get tired of taking. A strange concept, you know, but in fact sometimes it's very true in life that if we keep giving things, in the end sometimes we get a bit tired. We say, no, I don't want to give. That's the good thing about Sikhi, Maharaj gives us a teaching. At one point we want to give back. We want to give back. We don't want to just keep taking, keep taking, keep taking. But in Waheguru's case, we can't stop taking because they're the only person that gives. So our whole life we will take and take and take from Waheguru. But it says in Gurbani, Den har prabh chod ke lage an soy. So Waheguru is a giver. Sabna jiyan ka ik data. There's only one giver for everybody. So we take, we take, we take, but we forget to say thank you. Well, in fact, maybe a way to say the next line, Thakupai, is that we get tired of saying thank you. Very easy, isn't it? Like we might say thank you for the first 5, 10 times, 15 times, 30 times. But after some time, you know, we get a bit tired of saying thank you to ego. It's part of like human nature. At some point, our ego comes in and says, but you done that. You worked hard for that. So you got it with your own strength. And Guru is saying, hold on, what did you, well, you haven't got any strength. Akhan jor, chupe na jor, jor na mangan, de na jor. We have no jor. Jor means power, no strength. Everything is from Him. It's a really hard concept to get our head around because obviously in life we can see that when we work hard we get money. And when we have money we can buy stuff with it. And we know that in life effort you put in you get back. How to then work around the idea that nothing is come from you, from your own effort, it's come from my group. Deta de lende takafahi juga jugantar kai kai. This is not a problem that only we face. Every single age, every single human being, every single animal, everything that is alive has been gained from Waheguru from day one. So thankfulness is extremely important, sixth trait. And again, they get that the worst person is the Akirtkana. Akirtkana is somebody who is ungrateful. And in our life, many times, like Sikhi is good because they say before you do anything, come to Guru and do Ardas. So we start an action with Ardas. But thankfulness and being thankful and not being ungrateful is, I would say, like the first step towards spirituality, in what they say. Now I remember when I got into Sikhi, I read a book called Conversations with God. It's written by a Gora guy about just New Age spirituality. And yesterday, with Maharaj Kirpa, we were teaching at the Kundalini Yoga Festival. Yoga. We were teaching there, and a Punjabi guy from Punjabi family came up to me and he said, because we did the whole of Japji Sahib in 2.5 hours, it was very hard. And this guy said that, you know, I'll be selling a book called Conversation with God, and I was like, oh, I've read that, really influenced me. And he said, you know, the message that you're giving is so deep, but I think you should simplify it, make it really simple. And just tell people to be thankful. We said, well, we did mention it when we came to that body about Devda, Devla and Devthakpai. But Japji Sahib is so deep, to do the whole katha Japji Sahib, that you can't just talk about the simple stuff, you have to go into deep stuff as well. But luckily, because we're just doing it body by body this time, we want to talk about thankfulness as an important trait to have in our life. So, if Maharaj is kind of telling us what this is, that listen, in your life, if we can try and say thank you for everything that we have, what that does is, you have a culture of gratefulness inside you. When we have that gratefulness inside us, maybe we'll start to just come closer to Waheguru. And we won't think about the bad things in our life, we'll think about the good things in our life. Now, there's a line from Asa Diwar that talks... There's a shabad that we all sing. You know when we eat food? Punjabi, in the Gurdwara, they sing the shabad. Datta, datta, ek hai.
1: Datta, datta, ek hai. Sabko devan har.
0: It was saying that, look at this letter, datta, in Punjabi. Listen, look, the real meaning of this letter is, that the giver is one. Data, data, data means the giver, ek hai. Sabko devan har. He gives to everybody, not just the bad people, and only the good people, not the bad people. Gives to everybody. Just like air gives to everybody. Just like langar is for everybody, no matter if you're good or bad. Guru is like that, he gives to everybody as well. Data, data, ek hai, sabko devan har. Gives to everybody.
1: Dene kot nayabi agnit pare panda.
0: That this giver doesn't stop. Tot na avi. Tot means an ending. Dende tot na avi never comes to an end. Agnit pare panda. That de pandar. Pandar is a store. You know, a shop. That's a pandari, used to be a shopkeeper. The pandar of Waheguru doesn't finish. Aganat is uncountable how much stuff is inside Wahgurus. And we say another line after that. The Wahguru who is giving us, he's the one who's giving us. Don't thank your parents for the food, thank Wahguru for the food. The reality of it is it came from Wahguru. Jista ditta khavana. Though the person whose food you're eating, who's the real giver. So praise that one. Don't praise somebody else, praise that one who is the giver.

Granth says that you can't hook him upon Vaheguru. You can't say to Vaheguru, give me this. You can't demand from Vaheguru. We can't hook him. What we can do is ardas. We can only ask with our hands, doi kar jod kare ardas. That's the thing to do. Thankfulness brings with it a desire to ask the right person for the right thing. So Maharaj is saying, in your life, bring thankfulness in and then focus upon who gave it to you. If the person who gave it to you is the creator, then don't do hukam upon that creator, do ardas. With everything that we do, start with ardas and finish with a thank you. And even when we say Waheguru Ji Ka Khalsa, Waheguru Ji Ki Fateh, even that, the Khalsa is working not for its own Fateh. The Khalsa is working for Waheguru Ji Ki Fateh. So we're working for Him. We're not worried, we're not trying to get it for ourselves. We're acknowledging who is the person that we came from. We are from Waheguru. Waheguru Ji Ka Khalsa. Not somebody else's Khalsa. Waheguru Ji Ka Khalsa. And what we're working for? Waheguru Ji Ki Fateh. Work for that Creator. Thank that Creator. And always do ardas to that Creator.

You're saying, you are the only one that is real. That's all that is real, is Tuhi. You are the only one who is real. You are the only one who gave to me, you're the only one that I get from. So, I only worship you. Tuhi.

Maharaj says, Sukhi Sahib, this is Denhar Prabhu Chhod Ke Lage An Swai Nanak Kahu Na Si Jai Bin Nave Pat Jai. Says that you attach, you renounce the one who gave to you.

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We'll just do 5 minutes of Simran, just to acknowledge and say thanks to that great Creator who made us all and gives us everything. Sorry.

along with thankfulness and taking the name, is also something else that Guru Sahib is telling us. He hukmi hukma chalai raho nanak viksa ve parva. Nanak says, look, this road we're on, this life we have, is very little of it that we control. Very little of it. It's all done by the hukum. Any strength we have, any knowledge we have, anything good about us, the bad stuff about us, it's all come from hukum. The Creator's been doing it. It's not very little about it that's to do with us. So then it says, Nanak says, look, he takes us along this path. Hukmi hukum chalai raho. Raho is the path that we're walking about life. By the hukum we walk upon this path of sikhi as well. It's only by Guru's grace that we get this sikhi. There's a Christian saying, there but for the grace of God go I. You look at somebody, jira galat kaam kar raha, somebody doing something wrong, you look at them and you think, bahut mara banda, such a bad person. Oh. But says, look, if it wasn't for grace, for Wahiguru's kirpa upon us, we'd be in that situation. So we say thank you for what we have. But then Guru says, look, nanak vikse ve parvah. When we understand that everything we have and everything that is happening to us is by Wahiguru's power and not by our own power, then we start to lose some of our worries. There's no need to have so many worries in life. It's kind of like chill out. It's happening. It's happening with the hukum. Whatever's happening is happening with the hukum. So chill out for a little while. And then Nanak says, be blessed, be happy, and be ve parva. Have no worries. How hard in life. You know, life, everything about life is full of worry. If you meet anybody nowadays, say, kitam kitao, oh yeah, yeah, stress, work, you know, so many worries. No one says, boss, malaya. No one says that. Everybody's like, oh, I'm stressed, man, I got this, I got that. Any single person, whether they're old or even they're young, everybody's got stress upon stress upon stress. Maharaj is saying, I'm viparva. I've got no worries. Without any parva means viparva. Nanak says, I'm vikse, I'm in bliss. I'm watching all this, the hukum that's controlling everything, and I am without any worries. Now worry can be turned chinta. Punjabi is chinta, huh? Same thing really. Parva and chinta. One side, Maharaj says, and Ramtal read it out, it's from Asa Diwar. I'll just bring it up for him. But essentially what Guru says is that, why are you worried? Why are you worried? What did you do to create this world that you're so worried about? And this is from Asa Diwar. And Asa Diwar is really important. If we can read Asa Diwar, they do it every morning here actually, from 5 to 6.30. And if you can make it for the Simran, which is great, after that you can go through Asa Diwar. And you know, like it says, ki parva nahi kise keri, vaj sache na. I'm not worried about anything but the naam. So there is something to worry about. Don't think that you should just have no worries and forget about everything. There's something to worry about, that's naam. But this Shabbat will give us the understanding of that. What should we worry about? And then what should be our focus in life when it comes to chinta? So earlier on, we said that thankfulness is one of the most important qualities to have in our life. If we're going to walk upon this path, start by being thankful for everything that we have. The second thing is to not worry. Chill out. Mara says,

भगवान से लिसन लेट दैट क्रिएटर वरी हु मेड द वर्ल्ड जिन्हें उपाया जग जग इज द वर्ल्ड उपाया मीन्स टू मेक सो करता दैट क्रिएटर द वन हु डज एवरीथिंग लेट हिम वरी द वन हु मेड द वर्ल्ड डिड यू मेक द वर्ल्ड नो इट्स इट आउट got nothing to do with you सो करता चिंता करे लेट हिम वरी हु मेड द वर्ल्ड

just going to get the translation exactly right. What he says is, listen, this Johari Swas, to that person is who I bow. Who do we bow to? But the Creator. The Creator sent the word to us, we only bow to the Creator. There's no difference between Gurbani and Wahiguru. Bani didn't call him. And then he says, look, that's the person who I bow to. And Oda Diban Apag. That Diban, the court of Wahiguru, the court where Guru Nanak Dev Ji came, the same court that he got given the Guruship, that Diban is eternal. Without koi antani. It's always going to be there. That's the person that I bow to the Creator. Then they hope that they made the whole world and let him worry about it. And the last line, Guru Sahib tells us then, what should we do next?

Guru says, without the Sacche Naam, Nanak Sacche Naam Bin. Without that true name, what is the point of all these tikki and the strings? Even the gatra is a string. We have our gatra. It's a string. Without the Naam, what's the point of it? Ki fada. What's the fada of all the holiness that we have, that we carry around? So many people that carry turbans and they're drinking. So many people that are looking like Sikhs but not doing what Sikhs should be doing. What is the point of all these things? Without the Sacche Naam, kya tikka kya thak? It's not just for Hindus to say that what's the point of your tikka and your string. It's for us as well. Without, in our life, if we haven't got the Naam, what is the point of being a Sikh? The Nanak ke karke wa Naam. In Guru Nanak Ji's house is only Naam. And the people that come into Guru Nanak Ji's house, the Matha Tek, and come back here day in, day out, they haven't got Naam. Because they're not doing Naam Simran. What is the point of being a Sikh if you haven't got Naam Simran? What did you think it was for? Well, it's a question, isn't it? There's a famous quote we said, you know, nowadays people say, oh, are you a Guru Das Sikh? Are you a Sikh? Yeah. Are you a Guru Das Sikh? Oh, no, not me. If you're not a Guru Das Sikh, then who Sikh are you? Because Sikh has to be a student and Guru has to be the disciple. The JFC Guru Das Sikh nahi hai ge, te kede Sikh hai ge. So for a Sikh to be a Sikh, he has to follow a Guru, and a Guru is teaching you Naam. So for us, Mala says that Jiasi Sikh hai ge, we have to do Naam. Otherwise, koi fayda nahi. Sikhi is not just a moral path, it is a moral path, but it's not just a moral path. It's a spiritual path. And Guru says that on this road of the saints, the first step is morality. But after that, is Naam. Guru says, Sant ka marg taram ki pauri, ko vadpa ki pai. The road of the saints, the first step has to be morality and doing righteous living. But then after that, we have to have Naam. So don't just take Sikhi as a religion of being soldier, warriors and all that kind of stuff. That's just part, that's the icing on the cake. But the cake is Naam. So if we don't eat the cake and just eat the icing, we're going to get sick. Yeah, it's not going to be good for us. We have to eat the cake. It makes us strong enough to survive. You know, cake doesn't make it strong, but Naam makes us strong enough to survive with all the warrior stuff. So now we're going to do a Shabad that takes these two things and puts them together. And it's by Guruji. It says, the Shabad is talking about thankfulness. We can bring thankfulness into it and also Naam into it. And it's Jatu Mere Wal Hai. If our Guru is with us, what will we have? What can we thank Him for? Please, our Binti, because we're not here as any Kirtanis that have come anywhere special. We come here for your Sangha just as much as you might come here to listen to this English Katha. So join us in singing and we'll buzz off you. Because you know, to see Kirpa Karo, we'll get the right mat. So please, sing along with us. I'm sorry, I'm really sorry that the Gurbani is not up there. But we'll go through it line by line and just sing it for the next 10 minutes.

Guru says, if you're with me, ja tu, if you are mere val hai, are you if you're with me, towards me, what do I owe to anybody else? We think we owe our parents, we think we owe society, but actually those things are not important. We owe our Waheguru, that Naam Simran. We made a promise when we were upside down in the womb that we're going to come over here and do Simran. And we forgot. So Maharaj is saying, look, if you're with me, then what should I worry about? What do I owe to anybody else? Don't worry. Just get on with the Simran part. Ja tu mere val hai.

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Ja tera banda. Banda is a slave. 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

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Money doesn't stop no matter how much I eat and consume. Look, we're living in the West here. Sikhs are so successful across the world. We're not a poor society by any way, shape or form. We've got enough to eat, enough to live off. All by Guru's grace. Because we follow Guru, He gives us so much. Sikhs are always giving. Langar chalde pe hain, langar todna avi. Guru Sahib has blessed this panth to be a wealthy panth for that reason. Because He says in Gurbani, Lakshmi todna avi, khai kar charananda. I just keep on buying and spending. Paise nahi karta karte. But we worry. Still we worry.

animals, all the plants, everything out there work to serve me. 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This is the 8.4 million lives. All the beings out there, Sabha Seva Karanda, they do my seva. They serve me. The trees give me fruit. The birds, they give, you know, they look after the fields and they plant. All these things serve us. Society serves the human race. Then. All these enemies, any enemies I had, they became my friends. You made them my friends. And then, no one wishes me ill. This is the beauty of if we become towards our guru, everybody becomes our friend. People like holy people. Everybody likes holy people. Most people will treat holy people nicely out there in the world. It's the truth about life. Then.

Even no one even asks my lekha. When I leave this life, Tarum Raj, Maharaj says, if you do this, if you become mine, my slave, when you leave this earth, Tarum Raj will not take the sick. Guruji will take the sick. So even Waheguru says that, look, no one will even call you to account. Waheguru himself will bless us. Bakshan, Vane Bakshta, Enu Chutti, take him in. That's the what we're looking for. That no one asks us, Mire, no one looks at my goods or my bads. Just covers me up and takes me straight in.

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Guru is great. Gur Parameswar, Eko Jan. That's the way we worship our Guru, as if Guru was Vaheguru. Because Guru Bani is Vaheguru. And it says, look, I've become blissful, and I've become peace. Ananda is bliss, and Sukh is peace. These two things Guru promises, all of their six.

all of my affairs, mere sare kaaj, all the things I want to do, mara sorts it out. Like a string has many winds, like this, life is like that. You become a good Sikh, they get strained. Guru sorts it out. Why put your own power into it when you can have Guru Nanak Dev Ji doing it for you? That's what this is saying. Sabbe ka savariya jatut paavanda. If I please my Guru, if we please our Guru, Guru will sort everything out for us. Jasi onu paaliya, paavli. Paavanda means to please. If we please Him, sare kaam theek ho jayenge. So we'll just sing through this now. We'll finish off with a little bit of simran.

So in this body, we started off by looking at hukam before, and now Guru Sahib's message to us is one of thankfulness and of chilling out and not doing so many worries. And in fact, when we read Sabar Zari, the very last line says, Ji jant sab saran tumari, sarab chint tud paase, jo tud paave, soi changa, ik nanak ki ardaase. We come back to that, what we said, do ardaas. And the ardaas that Guru says is, whatever you give me, let me be happy with it. Everything is being kept by you. Ji jant sab saran tumari, sarab chint tud paase. Every worry, every being is being looked after by that same one. And what does Nanak ask them? He, whatever you give me, jo tud paave, soi changa. Ek Nanak ki dasi. Whatever happens, let us say, thank you. Ohi changaya. It links back to hukam, you see. We get happy with whatever happens when we understand the Creator gives us everything anyway. Recognizing the greatness of that one. I'm sure we made loads of mistakes. Next week, we look at then, once we've understood what home is, understood what hukam is, and then understood that we should be carefree and we should be also very thankful, what comes next? And that's what we talk about, is how do we please that Creator? How do we get the benefit of now? So, please try and bring your sangat here every week. Every Sunday we'll be going to 6 to 7. And also, this video can be caught up with other videos as well on our YouTube channel, which is Basics of Sikhi. Just Basics of Sikhi on YouTube, you'll find it. Again, Bulatukamaka Niya. Wahi.

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homage. This week we'll be doing the body, which is the fourth body, Sacha Sahib Sach Nain. So previously we talked about can we do katha of this Akal Purakh. Mara says there's so much katha, it's koti kot kot. And he said the biggest thing is that he gives. So we start with gratefulness, and we accept that Waheguru is in charge. And when we accept that Waheguru is in charge, then we lose our worry and our stress. We become beparva and a bit of chint. Then Mara says, what next? So this next 40 covers, ki now we've covered and lost ourselves a little bit, and lost a bit of our own ahamkar about what we can do, then Guruji gives us this message in the fourth 40. And so Mara says, Sacha Sahib Sach Nain, Pakhya Pao Apar, Akhe Mange Dehe Dehe, Daat Kare Daatar, Pher Ke Agge Rakhiye, Jit Se Darbar, Moho Ke Bolan Boliye, Jit Sun.

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Plus, we have to fit some keeping in. So, the first word Mara says is Sacha Sahib. Now, Sahib means master or the person in charge. And Guru says that Akal Purakh Vaheguru is the true master, the true creator, the true king who makes everything, and he is the person who is in charge. Now, Sahib is also very much related to king, Badsha. And every citizen of a country, in some way or shape or form, swears an oath of loyalty to the king or queen. And the king has power over the citizens of that state. Now, Mara says, Sacha Sahib, that Waheguru is the true king. That means that when we walk around, and we think we've sworn an oath to the queen of this country, in one way we have agreed to obey the laws of this country. But Mara says that the queen is not the real royal that we should bow down to. The real royal king that we should follow is Akal Purakh Waheguru. So he is the true king. Also, the rules that we are following anyway aren't made by the queen. The rules are made by Waheguru as well. She can't stop us dying. She can't make us live. She is not all powerful. Waheguru is all powerful. So we swear an oath of loyalty to Waheguru. And the person who gives us the hukum and teaches us what is Waheguru is our guru. So it's kind of like a line, straight line. Guru is in between and then there's Waheguru. Guru is teaching us that. And there's a great line from Gurbani. It says, Sajjan Sacha Patshah Sir Sahan De Shaho Jis Paas Baithaya Sohiya Sabna Daave Saho. What that means is, the king of all kings, my beloved Sajjan, we're sitting near that Sajjan. We become beautiful by sitting next to that king. Jis Paas Baithaya Sohiya. Sohiya becomes beautiful. By sitting near Guru Granth Sahib Ji, which is our king, our Sir Sahade Shaho, the king of all kings, we become beautiful. And he's the support of everybody. What do you think? The queen only supports the British people. She's all about the British interest. But Waheguru is all about Sarvat Dapala, of everybody. That's the true king that we swear loyalty to. There's a story about Guru Har Gobind Sahib Ji. Been covered many times. I won't go into too much detail. But a Sikh, because we call our Guru Sache Pasha as well. This is Sacha Sahib. We use the same word for our Guru, Sache Pasha. And we also say that Dasa Pasha Hiya Di Jod. So we call them our king. And also Guruji sat upon the Akal Takht. So the Akal Takht means the throne of God. It's a Persian word, Takht. And we've got the Hari Mandir, and Guruji sat there as well. The temple of God, Guru sat there. And the throne of God, Guruji sat there. And we call them the true kings. So our loyalty is through Waheguru, through Guruji. And there's a story of a Sikh who was in Guru Har Gobind Sahib Ji's time, Miri Bir De Malik. And he wanted to go and visit Guru Har Gobind Sahib. At that time, Guru Har Gobind Sahib Ji was hunting with Jahangir, who was a Mughal king. And because at that time when you went hunting, you had tents. So they had a royal tent, two royal tents. And the Sikh from Delhi, he was just a poor guy, grass cutter. And he got all of his money that he could, and it amounted to one taka, one silver coin. And he went up to find where the hunting was taking place, near Agra. When he got there, he saw a beautiful tent. He thought, that must be my guru's. So he went inside and he asked, can I go inside and see the king? And when he went there, he saw a guy all dressed up in royal robes, royal turban,
And he said, oh, that must be Sache Padshah, Tan Guru Har Gobind Sahib Ji. So he mat hatte and put his coin in front. And Jahangir was very pleased with this guy. And he said, what do you want? What do you want? You know, the Vardhan Dehege, the king gives a boon to the loyal subject. And he said, just peace. We're not nothing in this world, Maharaj, but in the next world, give me a little bit of space at your feet. And Jahangir, Bichara, goes, I can't do that. Because he's a Bichara. He's not such a Pasha. He's only a king in this country. He has no power over the next country, where we're all going to go. He's a king of all kings. That's where Guruji is royal there as well. And he goes, I can't do that. Why don't I give you something in this world? He goes, what do you mean you can't do that? Because you're Sache Padshah. Itte and utte. He goes, I'm not. I'm Jahangir, the Mughal king. He goes, who are you looking for? He goes, Tan Guru Har Gobind Sahib Ji. The seat of Guru Nanak is in his feet. Is his. That's who I'm looking for. He said, that's the next head. So the sixth head, thanks, I'll take my silver coin back. And the story I've heard is that Jahangir said, no, you can't take that coin back. You've given it to me. Take some gold from me and give that to him. And Sheikh said, no, I'm not going to take your money. I don't know how you earned that money. I want my silver coin back because I know how I earned that with my hard work. Not with your, I don't know who you exploited to get that gold. So he left. He took his silver coin. He went to Guru Har Gobind Sahib and he matha tek de. He said, Maharaj, can you please give me a little bit of space in your feet in the next world? And Guruji blessed him. Because he wasn't asking for this world, he was asking for the next life. He knew what was coming. So our Guru, for us, is the Sache Padshah. Also, I was reading a book, very interesting book, and he said, look, why did Guruji use Padshah, not father or mother? Why did he use this idea of a king and the royal? Because actually, Sahib means master, and we are the servant. And Gurbani, again and again, even in Rehra Sahib, when I was doing it on the way down here, again and again, the word Sahib and Padshah comes again and again and again. Because it's reinforcing who is your master, who are you a servant of. And the ideal relationship actually is that of a servant and a master. Because you're going to lose yourself in that. Even today's Hukumnama is beautiful. Because this is what I was thinking about this morning, Ki Maharaj, Mat Baksho. And what Guruji says in today's Hukumnama also, he says, keep, just as the elephant gives itself to the guy who's going to ride the elephant, the mahout. And just as the anvil, you know when they bang hammer, gives itself to the hammer, it submits. Mantan aage raakh ke ubi sev kare. So we offer our mind and our body to our guru. We stand in front of them and do their seva. We offer ourselves to our guru. Guruji, we are yours. I'm your servant. Do what you like. And then Maharaj says, mantan, Yo gurmukh aap nivariye sab raj srist kale. Just that way, a gurmukh loses themselves by giving themselves to their guru. But what do they get back? Sab raj srist kale. The khalsa has been promised the raj. The raj of the khalsa is only promised jab tak asi guru nu apne aap nu deiye. When we give ourselves to our guru, that's when the raj is promised. It's not for anybody, it's for the khalsa. The Khalsa has to give themselves to their Guru, Man, Tan, everything to their Guru, and then Maharaj gives them that Raj. Nanak Gurmukh Bujhiye Ta Aape Nadar Kare. Then Gurmukh understands that Nadar. It's the humility, it's always Jan Nanak. Nanak means servant. Nanak Guru Nanak Dev Ji always says, Jan Nanak. He says, I'm your servant, you're my master. We should think of ourselves with our Guru and also with Waheguru as the servant and to do seva. The last way of understanding Sahib is what we just talked about a little bit with the Khalsa Raj. Even one of the Panch Pyare is Sahib Singh. See, this word Sahib means that a Sikh is sovereign as well. Because when we become a Sikh and we give ourselves to our Guru, then the Guru's power, the Guru's royalty transfers onto the Khalsa Panth. So the Khalsa Panth now becomes royal and is destined to rule the world. So we shouldn't be giving ourselves to any royals and bowing down in front of them. We should only bow down to our Tan Guru Granth Sahib Ji
and our Khalsa Panth, Akal Takht Sahib. This path, Guruji tells us, that he sent, like we say, okay, Vashi follow our Guru. This path of the Khalsa is started by Vaheguru, not by Guru. Manhid Agya Paish Akal Ki Tabe Chalayo Panth. It says, Ki Turki Bani Aayi. Guru Nanak Dev Ji didn't choose to be a Guru, he got made a Guru. We have to make this very clear. People out there casting doubt upon Guru Nanak Dev Ji becoming a Guru, it's a man-made religion. Guru Nanak Dev Ji was made Guru by Waheguru. By Gurdas, he says he was given a job. Guruji says, I was given a job. He's so humble. He says, I was just a wandering round singer. And Manu Maharaj Ne Rab gave me a job. The second thing is, Gurbani came from Waheguru, not from Guru. Guru says clearly, that it came from Waheguru. Turki Bani, from above. Says, as the Bani comes, that's how I say it. And finally, the Khalsa Panth was made by Waheguru. Agya Pai Akal Ki. When the word came from Waheguru, then the Khalsa Panth was made. So we should have no doubt, in a Sikh mind, should have no doubt that if this religion is made by a man, no. This Tarum, this Khalsa Tarum, is straight from Waheguru. And the Bani is from Waheguru. That's why we follow our Guru. And today we had a conference in Oxford about the Sarbat Khalsa. Beautiful conference by Harinder Singh from America. He's spoken many times on this stage. And again he said, look, the Khalsa is a collective. It's never one person. Khalsa is a collective. It has to have the spiritual enlightenment from Guruji, but also the temporal power to think royally. So we can be Sahib as well, and follow that Sacha Sahib. When we give ourselves that Sacha Sahib, we will become the Sacha Sahib of the dunya. Saat 9. Mara says, look, every other king has come and gone, but can you call upon, like now say, in the name of the king? Now they say, but now they say in the name of the queen, before they say the name of the king. But the king dies, then they don't use that name of that king anymore. We can understand that Nai, that Naam, the name of what king? Which king is going to stay here forever, whose name we can always use? Waheguru. That king is not going anywhere. Or the Atala Raj. His Raj is not going anywhere. So he's always going to be the king of the universe. And we're always going to follow that one king. So in the name of that king, Maharaj says, I come in the name of that king. Satinayam. His name is true. And also, another meaning of this word, Satinayam, is that Waheguru's name is real. What that means is that we can experience Naam. Naam for us doesn't just mean it's not just a name to say, it's an experience. When we say Waheguru, we can experience Waheguru. That's what Sikhi is. It's an experiential religion. It's not based upon some philosophy and some having faith. Faith is maybe what other people hope onto. Hope and faith. Sikhi is about experience. So when we come here in the morning and we do Simran in the Sangat, it's designed to get you to experience. And I remember the Shabad, I'll come back to it in a second, but what Maharaj is saying is the experience of Waheguru is real. Just like a phone can connect, same as we have a Dasam Dwar, if we didn't know, we can just point the top of our head. That's what Guruji says, a Dasam Dwarya. That's the way we're going to experience Waheguru. And Sikhi is a spiritual religion. It's not a hope religion or a faith religion or a moral religion. Primarily, it's a spiritual religion. So we have to have some experience of the Creator. That name is real. We can have that experience. And Guruji teaches us the science of that. The mother says, you want yogurt? No, we need dain. And our Punjabis nowadays, they just go to the shop and buy dain. But I remember when I grew up in India, everybody used to make dain in their own house. The mother says, how you get the dain together? He gives a science. He goes, look, if you want to make dain, you get the right pot, you get the right dud, you boil it, you put the jug in it, and you put it in a nice warm place, and then it becomes in the dain. Right? He says, if you want to experience Waheguru, you're going to have to go to the Gurdwara, in the Sadh Sangat, live a decent life, keep your mind concentrated on Guru's feet, and do Simran. It doesn't happen like that. It takes a bit of work. But the science is real and it can work. For all of us, if we're thinking, what's the point of life? Where is God? Come to Gurdwara,
follow the teachings, Guruji will show you the way. This is your ticket in your pocket. We're supposed to cash it in. In a little while we're going to do Simran, but I want to go to the next bit. Sacha Sahib, that true master, is all powerful. Sajnai, the name is true. And then, Pakhya Pao Apar. And this can mean two things here. One, Pakhya means speech, teachings or speech. Pao is love. And Apar means endless, limitless. So one thing it can mean is that Waheguru's language, the language that Waheguru understands, is infinite love. Love is the language of Waheguru. We don't have to worry about what language we can speak to Waheguru in. If you're Chinese, you can speak in love. If you're Mexican, you can speak in Spanish. Waheguru understands all languages. We don't have to be Hungari. That Gursikhi or Punjabi is the only way. Today we in the conference, right at the end, when the conference was so technical, somebody stood up and started going on about Punjabi. And I felt really bad. I said, look, all we're talking about is how Charitikala Sangat is. There was white people in the Sangat as well. But the focus came back to Punjabi, as if Punjabi is some special holy language without which we can't get to Waheguru. No, Punjabi is very important to understand Gurbani, but Waheguru is more important than Punjabi. Let's connect to Waheguru first, then Punjabi Apiyalin will want to learn Punjabi because you want to understand the Katha and the Gurbani. Waheguru speaks the inner language, Antarjami. When we're sitting there quietly and we're crying because we want Waheguru, onu pata hai? Andardikat, Antarkat, Maharaj knows. But also, it can mean that the way we should speak to Waheguru is with love. There's no point speaking to Waheguru by shouting at Waheguru. Hukam ni chalda. And there's a shabad here. Gobind Singh Ji Maharaj says, Saach kaho sun leho sabai, jin prem kiyo tin hi prapayo. Listen everybody, I speak the truth. Only those who love will find Waheguru. It's not going to happen unless we love. And it's a chicken and egg situation. How do you fall in love with God? Through knowledge. But the experience of Waheguru, we fall in love with Waheguru. And when we experience Waheguru, then we speak in love. So we have to fall into that. It's a virtuous circle. Not a vicious circle, but they go downwards. A virtuous circle is, you do a little bit, you experience, then you love the experience, so you do a little bit more. Like he says, Bhai Gurdas, he says, Ek bar Satguru mantra simran mat. Simran kahe bar and bar gur het hai. If we do Waheguru just once, then Guru helps us again and again to say Waheguru and experience it. Also, there's a story, ki Bhai Gurdas writes, that, you know, have you heard the story, people have heard about Krishna obviously, but Bhai Gurdas writes a story about Duryodhan and Krishna. Lord Krishna was going to visit Duryodhan, but he didn't go and stay with him. Just like we heard about Guru Nanak Dev Ji went to Pai Lalo's house and not to Malik Pago. You know the story you must have heard, that they picked up the roti from the poor man, squeezed it and dud came out, and the roti of the rich man, blood came out. Well, Duryodhan says to Krishna Ji, why did you not come to my house? Why did you stay at the poor person? Bidhar was a poor person. He stayed at their house. And Krishna calls him close. He goes, come, I'll tell you. And he goes, what you got inside you doesn't compare to Bidhar's love. And he says, look, the line is, Gobinda Pao Pagatada Pukha. That Waheguru is in love, wants is Pukha for only one thing. Pao Pagat. Pagati is Pagat. It's not Pagat, it's Pagati. And Pao is love. So Waheguru is thirsty for only one thing, for our love. Nothing else. Waheguru don't need anything else. What Waheguru wants is for us to love Waheguru. And the only way we can do that is by calling Waheguru. What a simple way. Just by saying Waheguru, we can show our love to Waheguru. So with the first line, we'd like to go straight into a bit of Simran. The Bhintis come from the Sangat anyway, always do 5 minutes of Simran. So we're going to do 5 minutes Simran into Pura Prab Aradhya Pura Jakana. Pura means complete, nothing missing. That complete Waheguru who we follow, Pura Prab Aradhya, that's the person to fall in. Aradhya means love.
who sit and worship with love. Pura Jagana, and his name is perfect. And then this will happen. Nanak Pura Paya. Nanak says, I found that Pura, that perfect God, I found him. Pure Ke Gunga, and I sing the praises of that Pura, Gurdangal.

Wahiguru mantra has got praise built into it. Say wah, wah. While we're saying Wahiguru, we can say wow at the same time. That wahi means wow. Now, the next line is Akhe mangehe dehe dehe dat kare datar. It's three ways you could take the same line. One is, look, we get what we ask for. Maharaj is the only giver, ek data. So what you ask for, that's what you get. If your Buddha is about money, you might become wealthy. If your Buddha is about education, you might become educated. If your desire is about naam, that's what Maharaj will give you. There's only one data. We said datta data ek hai. There's only one. Then previous line we had data de land de takapahi. We take and we take and we take and we get tired. There's another one. Maharaj says, Sab ko tera tu sabasda tu sabna ras, sab tu te paso mangde, nit nit kare ardas. Everybody asks from you. Only you. No one can take from anybody else. But then, Maharaj says, look, my guru has the power of giving. Not us. We don't have the power. My guru has the power. Jis tu dehe, tis sab kich mile. Who you give to will get everything. Ikna dur hai paas. Some people are far away, some people are close. Tud bajo thao ko nahi, jis paaso mangi hai, man vekho ko nirjas. Is there anybody else we can ask from? No one. So we have to ask from that one. And then there's a line. Then the other meaning of that same line can be, dehe can mean body. Dehe, manuk dehe riya. This is our human body. So it can mean that when we were in the mother's womb, when we came into this earth, we asked Vaheguru for a human life. Why? This is the uttam pad. For a human being, it's the only time we can connect to Vaheguru. Can't do it as an animal. So we asked Vaheguru, give me this human life, please. Akhe mange dehe dehe. Please give me a human life. I promise to do Vaheguru Simran. I promise I'll do your Simran. We make that promise. And then when we come on the earth, Maya gets hold of us. And we forget. Totally forget. But that's what we came here to do. It's not that we have a choice. The human life.

that everybody begs. And Sikhi actually is a path of begging for Ram. You know, Jachik, Mara says, Jachik Jan, Jache Prabhadan, Kar Kirpa, Devo Harnam. If we're going to beg from Waheguru, Sikhi is a path of begging. What do we beg for? Guru says that the servant, the slave, asks for one thing. Jachik Jan Jache Prabhadan. Give me one gift. What is that gift? Kar Kirpa, Tu Kirpa, Devo Harnam. Give me that now. Another line, Mara says, Mangana, Mangana Nika, Harjas Gurte Mangana. What's the best thing to ask for? We know what Mangana means. We said Nika means beautiful. The beautiful thing to ask for is Harjas, to do praise of Waheguru. What we just done now, if we can just ask Waheguru, give me more of that. Don't give me houses, don't give me money, don't give me anything. Let me come closer to you. Eh, niki cheez hoegi. Even when we come back to the same line of the true king, at the end of Jaisri Ki War, Guruji says, Avan jana hukam sab neh chale tud the ho, nanak mange daan kar kirpa naam de ho. Your kingdom is not going to go. We are going to come and go. Your kingdom will not go. But what does Nanak ask for? Naam. And then Guruji says, okay, what's next? So, we understood the kingdom is royal. We understood that we can only ask. We can't do hukam on that Waheguru. We can only ask. So what's the next thing? Phir ke agge rakhiye jit se darbar, moho ke bolan boliye jit sona tare pyar. Phir ke agge rakhiye means, what should I put in front of Waheguru? Now it's lucky we're sitting in a gurdwara. We can see people putting money in the golad, putting milk here. We're putting something as an offering to our Guru. And everybody thinks, I'm going to go see somebody important, what should I take for them? You know, like the kings from other countries come here, you see somebody important, you take something for them. Pher ke agge rakhiye. Maharaj says, what should I put in front of that Waheguru? Main ki rakham? Then, moho ke bolan boliye. What nice things can I say? What nice things can I say to that with my mouth? Moho ke bolan boliye. If he listens to it, he'll get happy with me. You know, like for example, when we go and meet somebody important, we think, kuch changi gal bolanga, they'll be happy with me. We come to our Guru, what we're going to say to our Guru, what we're going to put in front of Waheguru, to say, Waheguru, mere naal khush ho jao, give me naam. It's something we have to do as well. How can we earn that grace? Now the Panch Pyare, they had to give their head to take Amrit. They didn't go and take Amrit. They went and they actually went, they thought they were going to go and die. So sometimes it's very keenty, that what thing you have to put in front of yourself. But Guru says here, what should I do? And then the answer comes, don't give me money, don't give me horses, give me your house. Give me Amrit Vela Sachanao Vadiyai Vichar. What's Waheguru asking from us? Early morning, Amrit Vela. For those who don't know, Mrit means death. Amrit means immortal. And Amrit is a nectar of immortality. Everybody searching for Amrit. Maharaj says, Sur Nar Munjan Amrit Khojde. Everybody searching for that nectar of immortality. And Guruji gives a time for that. He says, look, and this is a common thing back then. They say, look, if you divide a day into 8 periods, 4 for the morning, 4 for the day, 4 for the night. Char Pahar of the day, Char Pahar of the night. And Amrit Vela is that last Pahar of the night. Between 3 a.m. and 6 a.m. normally. If you divide the day up into 8 pieces, 3 hours each piece. That 3 a.m. to 6 p.m., 6 a.m. is Amrit Vela. That can mean one meaning of Amrit Vela. So like Simran here, like this Gurdwara is perfect. It's nickname starts at 3 a.m. 3:45 Maharaj comes down. 4 a.m. Waheguru Simran for 1 hour. Soon as Waheguru Simran is finished at 5 a.m., then they start doing Asa Diwar till 6:30. It's like the ideal morning. Guru's asking for that time. Why is it so important? Every Mahapurush recommends it. Every Mahapurush. No one else is awake at that time. Even the people that are out clubbing, and those of us that have been in that life will know, they come back at 3 a.m. and they're back in bed as well. The only people that are

At that time are the ones that want to pray to Wahgurú. It's a perfect time. If you want to think about reception, when it's midnight or New Year's Eve and you want to call somewhere, you've got no chance of getting through. Too busy. Network's overloaded. Call at 3 a.m. to Wahgurú. No one's on the phone. Nice and clear line. The simplest way to understand that, that's the best time to pray. Now, also, if we had to get up every morning about 3 a.m. start doing Simran, it would change our life. We'd have to change our life. We'll have to sleep earlier. Everybody else goes out at night, you have to say, oh, I can't go out tonight. Masjid Ibn Mayyam. You say, you can wake up at 8. No, I can't wake up at 3. Oh, well, that makes sense for you to go to sleep at about 9:30, 10 o'clock. It changes your life. That means you're giving your life to your Guru. So I'll live your way, not my way. And we know that Guru Sikhi says, Rehni rahe, soi sikh mera, o sahib, main uska chera. Main o thakur, main uska chera. So how a Sikh's life is what Guru's looking for. He's not looking for you to say, I'm a Sikh, get a tattoo of a khanda on your arm, get a kada on your arm, get a kesari thing, tie it around your car, and then have a janda, and then you go out all night clubbing, and then you wake up at like 12 o'clock if you're lucky, and that's it, with a big proud face saying, I'm proud to be a Sikh. Guru is not looking for that, you see. Pher ke aage rakhiye, jit se darbar. What can I put in front of you? Maharaj says, give me your whole life. Change your life and live this way. Wake up early in the morning, go to sleep earlier. Live this life. The life of a Guru Sikh is what Guruji wants. And also, even Saad Sangat, even now, this time we're sitting now, this is also Amrit Vela. There's a morning Amrit Vela, and also evening and night time before you go to sleep. Any time in Saad Sangat is Amrit Vela. This morning, the Shabad that was sung was Satguru Jag Jagaya Saad Sangat Mil Amrit Vela. You can understand that to mean that Guruji wakes you up. You think, oh, how will I wake up in the morning? It's very hard. This way, it's easier. Don't say, I'll wake up. Beg Maharaj, say, wake me up. Go to sleep, begging. Say, you know, they say, Aapna devo, ta levo mange. If you don't give it to me, I'll beg it off you. Go to sleep, begging Maharaj, to say, Maharaj, you wake me up in the morning, put the alarm on, you wake up. You might wake up and think, forget it, and go back to bed, but Maharaj will wake you up. He'll give you that one chance. Now, another thing is that when we're sitting in Saad Sangat, this is the chance to do Wahguru Simran. Amrit Vela could also mean this human life. In Kali Yuga, we got this human life. This is the time. Maharaj says, Mil Vela hai eho. This is the time to meet our Creator. And even, there's a story in Amritsar, there's a little story about Amritsar. When they were digging the pools around Amritsar, they found, when they dug a big hole up, they found a yogi in the ground. He was meditating underground. And what happened? They said, what's this Kotak? This guy is underground. They woke him up and he goes, is it Gunan Devji's time yet? They go, yeah, Gunan Devji's been and gone. It's Guru Arjan Devji now, who's Sadguru. He goes, oh great. And he went to Guru Arjan Devji, took Amrit, and then died. He was waiting for Gunan Devji's Kaltaran Guru Nanak Aya. For the avatar to come upon the earth, he was waiting, Kimanu Amrit Mil Jave from Guru Nanak Devji. In Kali Yuga, it's been going for thousands of years, finally, Suni Pukar Datar Prabhu Guru Nanak Jagmahi Pathaya. You can understand it to mean that finally Wahguru sent someone to preach the true name. And that's Guru Nanak Devji. So this is our chance to follow Guru Sikhi. People have been waiting for this. The yogis be waiting for someone as great as Guru Nanak Dev to come here. Now, Vadiyai Vichar. Satchanao we talked about on the Naam. Amrit Vela Satchanao. And Maharaj said, this is the way of worship. Naam is the way of worship. Barang bar bar prab japiye pi amrit eho mantan thrapiye. Again and again and again, repeat the Naam and then you will drink Amrit. But one way of thinking Vadiyai Vichar is to say, we want to concentrate upon Wahguru's greatness. The awesomeness of Wahguru, if you want to understand.
simple way. Wahguru is awesome. And praise is in the mind, thinking is in the mind, worship is in the mind. So when we love somebody, it's all in the mind. So in our mind, we need to think. Our vichar needs to be thinking about Wahguru. And in Asadi Wahguru says, Uttam eho vichar hai, jin sachye syochit laya. That vichar that we're doing now in satsang, this is the best kind of vichar. That we're connecting our consciousness to that creator. And when we do Simran, even like Jap side is like vichar. Different qualities of Vaheguru. Part is vichar. Kabirji says, Loka jane e geet hai, e to brahm vichar. People think this is just gani. Like when we come to Gurdwara, and there's no shame upon like us English speaking people. When we're brought up in the Gurdwara, we come to Gurdwara, the kids' heads matha take, they sit down, they have langar, and there's songs in the background. They don't understand them. There's just songs. That's geet. Loka jane e geet hai. People think this is songs. Eto brahm vichar. This is contemplations upon Vaheguru. Kirtan is so amazing, but we devalued it because we don't understand it. Now, so a summary of this is given by Guru Amar Das. He says, look, Babiha amrit vele boleya ta dar suni pukar. If we wake up and change our lives, and in the amrit vela, we call upon that Vaheguru, he says, look, you're like a birdie. Like a little birdie, they will wake up in the dawn and tweet, tweet, tweet. If you live near a nice tree or something, and you see, you wake up, you hear them tweeting. Mara says, Babiha amrit vele boleya ta dar suni pukar. If you speak in the amrit vela, then your sound, your voice will be heard. And then it says, Mega nu furman hua varsoho kirpatar. Guru says that the clouds, where are the clouds? Mega nu furman hai. The order has been given. This is the hukam of the creator, that they've given the hukam to the clouds in our mind. The amrit in our mind. In the akash of our mind, there's clouds. And amrit will rain down if we speak in amrit vela. It's very important to us. There's not much time now. I'm just going to go into the simran come in. That actually, everything is in the mind, the vichar. And Guru Sikhi has given us a very important rehat. Wake up in the morning and do simran. And there's no way of describing the greatness of amrit vela. But Guru Ram Das, he gives us a shabad. We often wonder, how should I live as a Sikh? What's Sikhi about? How should I live? And this hukam explains that. This shabad is by Guru Ram Das. It's in Guru Granth Sahib Ji. And Guru says, Guru Satguru ka jo Sikh akhai, so palke hot har naam tyage. This shabad, Guru says, if you call yourself a Sikh of the Guru, then ut, wake up early morning. If you call yourself a Sikh, if you've got a kada on your hand, and you've got a kesi nishan sahib somewhere in your house, then get up in the morning and say Wahguru.

You call yourself a Sikh of the Guru, of the true Guru. Rise early in the morning and meditate upon Waheguru. Even if you can do anything, just come to Gurdwara here, they'll sing it for you. Just come here at 4 a.m. Commit yourself. Say, one day a week I'll do it, Maharaj. I'll test your Sikhi. Test it. It'll work for you. Then Maharaj says, Udham kare palake parpati, ishnan kare amrit sarnave. Waking up early in the morning, have a shower, come to Gurdwara. Upadesh Guru, har har jap jape. Following the instructions of the Guru, Guru's upadesh, har jap, har har jap jape. He repeats Waheguru. And what happens with that? Sab kilvik paap dok leh jave. All the dirt around our body, all our paap. Imagine, we done paap. We all know we done paap. I done bear paap. Bear paap. What do we do about it? Do we cry about it at home? Say, Maharaj, oh, I'll be so bad, I can't, there's no point going to Gurdwara. Just lie over here and cry myself to death. No. Naam japo, and the paap will go. Very, could be a t-shirt design. Naam japo, and the paap will leave your body. That's the best way. It's ishnan of naam.

says, Fir chade divas gurbani gaave. 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Do our nitname. Very important to have a daily routine. The gurbani teaches everything. Then, behendeya utdeya har naam te aave. Even if you've never done it before, just try. Remind yourself, every 10 minutes, say Wahguru. Every 10 minutes, say Wahguru. If you keep doing that, after some time, every 5 minutes, you start saying Wahguru. Behendeya utdeya har naam te aave. Concentrate, remember why you came here. We came here to do one thing, naam japana. Japota eko nama avar nirafal kama. Nothing else is of any fal, fruit. There's no fruit in anything else in this world, only naam. Japota eko nama. And Mara says, so saas ke raas te aaye, jo saas ke raas te aaye, mera har har. With every breath, when we get to that point, we start doing with every breath. Then Mara says, so gur sikh guru man paave. That gur sikh becomes pleasing to Vaheguru. What do we put in front of Vaheguru? We put naam. Say, Maharaj, I'll live your life. Put ourselves, say, Maharaj, what you tell me, I'll listen. Upadesh Guru. Guru's teaching, he's a teacher. So listen and follow. Me too, you too, all of us. We're just six. Just trying to follow our Guru.

Manas says, afterwards, Jisno Dayal Hove Mera Swami. On that person, that Waheguru, my Swami, my Lord, my Sacha Sahib, who is compassionate upon. Jisno Dayal Kare, he takes mercy and compassion upon that person. What happens to that person? So, this Guru Sikh Guru Upadesh Sunave. This listening to this Upadesh, this teachings of the Guru, every single one of us, including us here, we've been blessed by Guru Nanak Dev Ji. Today we've been blessed to listen to His teachings. Not my teachings, not these people's teachings. Satguru, Guru Nanak, Guru Ram Das Ji has taught us these teachings. We should get up in the morning. We should do Simran. We should live this life. E Sacha Maragya. We walk upon this true way, we will achieve the fall of human life. And then Maharaj says, what if somebody does this? What would they do? What would they do for that person? Jana Nanak Tood Mange Tis Gur Sikh Ki Jo Aap Jape Avrah Naam Japave. Those great Mahapurush, you can sit in their Sangat and they just, you can feel Vaiguru of them. Those people, Maharaj says, I would want the dust of their feet. Guru Ram Das Ji Dikhata. Guru Ram Das Ji showed the humility that they had when somebody came up to them and laughed at them. Sri Chand, Baba Sri Chand, Guru Nanak Dev's own son, laughed at them and said, why have you got such a long dadi? They said, to wipe the feet of Mahapurushas like you. They had so much humility. Humility is the best thing we can have. Pao Pagat Karni Sadai To Nanak Mokhan Tarpai. When we have humility, Maharaj said, and love and bhakti, we met those three things together, humility and spirituality and love, we will find the way to mukti, to be liberated.

Guru Tegh Bahadur Ji says, Bal Jawani Ar Bird Khun Teen Avastha Jaan. Childhood, Bal, there's children here. Then Jawani, the young people. And then Bird Khun, Jere Bird Hege, older people. Because look, there's three stages of life. Teen Avastha. Young, middle, and old. Then Mara says, Kahu Nanak. Nanak says, Har Pajan Bin Birtha Sabhiman. Without saying Waheguru of Hari Bhajan, all three have gone to waste. Sikhi is not just for the older generation, that you get old, take Amrit, and then come to Gurdwara and say, Chalo main thodi bhakti kar lo. It's for the children, it's for the Jwani, and it's for the old. All of us, we have to do this. We didn't get very far today. Two lines. But Maharaj's hukam is very clear. Amrit Vela Sachnao Vadiyai Vichar. Whether you can do it early morning from 3 to 6, whether you can do it when you sit in a sadh sangat, whether you can do it in this human life, use the time west, use the time well. This time is not going to come back. It goes, it's a one-way line. The time gone, it's gone. Pulla chuka maaf karniya. Next week we'll try going through the rest of it. And please, let's say this beautiful fatih that Guruji has given to us. Twice we'll say Waheguru, just in that. Waheguru ji ka.

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We're bound to make mistakes. We're going to go through the body today, which is the fourth body, Japji Sahib. Last week we got to Amrit Vela Sachinam Vadiyari Vijad. So, with Maharaj's Agya, we'll start that. So, Guru Sahib says, in the Jyoti Parivahan Sahib, Japji Sahib, Maharaj says, Sacha Sahib Sachinai Pakhya.

Fatah Sahib Asad Nain Bakya Bao Abad. So we talked about this last time, that this is a true king that we're serving. And the true master, his name is also true. So we serve in his name, we'll go forward. And then Guruji gives us the hukum, says, look, what you're going to place in front of this true king, who's all powerful, we can't play hukum on, we can't do hukum on that one. But we have to beg. And what will we give in return? Mala says, Amrit Vela Satchanao Vadiyai Vichar. In that early in the morning, we talked about what Amrit Vela might mean, there's a couple of translations. But the main one, the most important one, is from 3 to 6 a.m. So it's the early morning time, the angel time, the angelic time, the holy time. That's what Maharaj wants us to do in his life. Then, Guru goes on to say, he, what happens as a result of this? This is what we put in front of our king. Wake up early morning, we say his name, Satchanao. And then what else do we do for him? We think about his qualities. And Gurbani is actually that vichar. So reading Gurbani is doing that Brahm vichar, is doing that Gunavanti, Gun vichar. Then Guru says, Karmi ave kapada nadri mok dwar. So there's two translations of this. One is the human life, this body, this is the kapada. So we're wearing a kapada right now. In our soul has a clothes of this human body. What this might mean is that sade pichle karam, because of our previous actions, we've been blessed with this human body. Now we don't know what they were. See, most of us I can't see our past lives. If anybody can, jaldi karo, but most of us can't. So we're stuck. We don't know what we did to get this human life. We don't even know why we're born into this sick family sometimes. Could have been born in any country, in any world, but we got born into Guru Nanak Dev Ji's house. So there must be some reason for that as well. One, the system though, we don't know. Asi anjaan bachche hai gaye. We're actually children, we don't know the system. We're born into this, like our kids, I've got kids. Like when they're little, they'll do anything. They'll be on the floor and they'll play in that. Until you tell them that it's dirty, they don't know. Yeah? That's what kids are like. We all understand that. But Maharaj is sort of telling us that he's the guru who teaches the system. We don't necessarily know how best to use this human life. We've been given it. We don't know why we got it. We don't even know what it is. And we're not quite sure what to do with it. So Guru says, hey, listen, because of your previous actions, you've been blessed with this human life. And sometimes with your kids, and like we're kids, even if Guru Sahib tells us, this is the way, we still don't listen. You know, we have the terrible tantrums, the terrible twos. But most of us are like stuck in those terrible twos, yeah? In many ways. We've been told by Guru Sahib many, many times, do this, but we don't want to do it. Not menu pata. We sometimes think we know better about how the system works, but then the system goes bad against us, and then we start crying, we think, oh, everybody's complaining, ki main dukh hai, I haven't got happiness. Everybody's is complaining that my life isn't working out too well. There's people that are making loads of money in the Western world, and most of them are quite unhappy with their life. They go through life crises, they've all got counselors lined up. And you think, well, why am I running after that system? If the system doesn't work, sometimes you can't fix the system, the system is broken. You can't follow that system. You have to choose a new system. And Maharaj is telling us the system about this life, how it works. And it says, Guru bin kor andar, Guru bin samajh na aave. That without the Guru, it's pure darkness. Kor andar, andhar and andhera. We understand that word. Kor means deep. And then it says, Guru bin samajh na aave. We understand a simple Punjabi. Without the Guru, we don't even understand ki zindagi hai ki. And then, another way of understanding the same thing of karmi aave kapada could be that this kapada is actually what we are clothed with. We have our body. On top of this, we get
But by our actions, what we, our karma, you know, like karma. Yeah, this word could mean karma as well. By our karma, what we do in this life, then we get the right clothes. So our bad actions get hidden. When, you know, like for example, we don't know what we done. And none of you guys know. It's kind of hidden. But in the same way, when we go in front of Taramraj, in front of the guys and the judges, you know, Dharaja Lekamangdahaga, Taramraj, he can see all that we done. He's got these two angels on our shoulders, Chittar and Gupt. Onu sab kuch padaya. They tell them everything that we done, this Taramraj. He's the judge that's going to judge us. And our bad actions get hidden from him. So Guru Sahib says, Satguru taak liya mohe papi parda. So I've been saved by my Guru, and you know like it says in Gurbani, mere gun avgun na bicharo koi. So one action could be that not only is our bad stuff wiped out, but also we get a saropa. This kapda can mean a saropa around our neck. A blessing from our Guru. We get given a blessing and we go forward by our good fortune. We go forward and we get blessed. And Guru Nanak Dev Ji, when he talks about getting his job, what's his job? Jagat Guru. When he got given his job, in Gurbani, there's a Shabad that Guru Nanak Dev Ji describes getting his job. It's a very interesting Shabad, we should try and read it. It's on Ang 150. It's quite an easy number to remember. If you get a chance, read Ang 150. And in that, Guru Nanak Dev Ji tells how he got his job. He goes, I was just a tadi. You know, like a tadi we see on the stage. He goes, I was a singer, vekar, didn't have a job. Company see. Then Maharaj gave me a job, kare laya. And he says, he goes, Sachi Sifat Salaha Kapra Paya. That I got given the kapra of Sachi Sifat Salah. What that means is the true praise. Sifat Salah is praise. So Guru Nanak Dev Ji is saying that I got given the praise of Waiguru. That's what my clothes are. Now we think our clothes are what we wear. While I value the Sifat Salah. That's what honors me. So there's two meanings of this karmiyabi kapra. However, the next one is most important because only one real meaning of that is nadri mok dwar. That's the door to salvation. Yeah, we'll talk about dwar in a minute. It comes from nadar. And nadar is a Persian word which comes from sight. Look. You have the look. And actually what it comes down like nazar. Also, like we have buri nazar and we have changi nazar. So it basically means that we get kirpa. That's what it means. Kirpa is the way to salvation. In Sikhi, the way we get to Waheguru, sometimes we have to do the right things. Karmi aave kapra. We go to the right karam. Yeah? And get those right things. But only kirpa will get us there. And there's a shabad about this. It goes back to Guru Prasad. You know, everything in Sikhi goes back to Mool Mantra. Ik Omkar Sat Gur Prasad. It's only through prasad, from Guru's prasad. And there's this line from Guru Angad Dev Ji. Maharaj says in Asa Diwar, he goes, Ek nahi aas, aapas te jo paaye, Nanak sa karmat, sahib tuthe jo mile. What that means is, what is this thing that I can get by asking for it from myself? I can get it from myself. We can think we can get houses, and we can do all these things we do, earn money, we can get honor in this world. But Mara says, what is it? I can't get anything. This is nothing that I can ask. I can do it myself. He goes, but Nanak Sakarmat. Nanak, that is the amazing thing. That is the wonderful thing. Sahib tuk te jo mile. If I please Sahib or Sacha Sahib, if I please him, if you tutta means to be pleased, then we get happy with our children. We give them what they want. Yeah? The same thing. It says, if I please that master of mine, I will get that one thing. What am I looking for? Mokh Dwar. Mokh Dwar means, Mokti comes from obviously, Mokh means Mukti. Moksha. Freedom from this cycle of life and birth. 8.4 million lives. It's a lot of lives. We could even count to 8.4 million. We'd be bored. We've been through every single one of those lives. Now we got a human life. So reincarnation, Maharaj makes it clear that we believe in that. And he says, look, Mokh Dwar is a bit complicated.
perspectively, there's four ways of understanding this, and they all sort of work together. One way could be through the Guru, like we just said, Guru Prasad. From the Guru's grace, we get that door. And that can mean, like, Guru Dware Hoye, So Ji Paaye Si. Through the Guru's door, we understand, Ki Asi Ki Karna. Understanding is quite important. Understanding the way to get there helps us to get there. Also, there's another dua that we talk about, that's not talked about that often, but it should be talked about, which is Dasam Dua. Now, the Dasam Dua means a tenth door. Now, if I say you've all got a tenth door, you start wondering, where's the other nine? Good question. So Maharaj says there's nine other doors to the body, and those are two eyes, two nostrils, and a mouth, two ears. So if you're counting there, you've got seven, yeah? 1, 2, 3, 4, 5, 6, 7. Then Maharaj says two below, yeah, where we do our business from. And then there's a tenth one. The tenth one is up here. Dasam Dwar. This is the effectively, like, when you look at Hinduism, Buddhism, they talk about the chakras and our spirit rising. This is the tenth door that Maharaj talks about. This is where God realization happens. This is where that spirit rises up and then starts to experience the Godhead. If you want to quote the Godhead. Buddhism calls it the thousand petaled lotus. There's many words for it. Basically, it's the holy center. And Sikhi, we hide. There's two main centers, the Dasam Dwar and the Trikuti, the third eye point. And in Sikhi, we hide them. Yeah, Trikuti gets covered up by the star, and then the Dasam Dwar is hidden by the star as well. And we cover them when we come in front of Vaheguru as well, in front of Guru Granth Sahib. So, Maharaj says two things about this. Like, yes, we talked about Babiha Amrit Vele Boleya Ta Darsuni Pukar. If we speak in the Amrit Vela, then in that door, they hear the voice. And then, Meghano Furman Hua Varso Kirpatar. We said, look, what are these? Guru says that the order has been given to the clouds to rain. Rain kirpa. To get kirpa, what are these clouds? You might wonder, what are these clouds? Where are these clouds that are going to give kirpa to me? Am I going to have to wait, because it's raining at the moment quite a lot in England? Is that what it is? Well, actually, there's a line from Guru Nanak Dev Ji where he goes, Chine tat gagana dasdwar. Become aware of reality in the sky of the tenth gate. In Dasam Dwar, that's the sky. And inside that sky, there's going to be clouds. And in those clouds, Kirpa is going to come down. If we wake up Amrit Vela and start singing and calling Vaheguru, Vaheguru, Vaheguru. That's... Now another bit that could mean, the door that we talk about in Sikhi is God's door. Kabir ji says, Kabir mohe marne ka chao hai, maro ta har ke dwar. Mat har puche kaun hai, pare hamare baar. What that means is, I always get that line wrong, hamare baar, para hamare baar. What that means is, Kabir ji says, I want to die, I have a wish to die. Sounds a bit crazy. He says, if I wish to die, where should I die? At God's door. He goes, but let it not be that my God asks me, oh, who are you by my door? And I read something the other day, somebody wrote down, some Mahapurit gave a bachan, that Guru Gobind Singh Ji, every day, Amrit Vela, is got an attendance sheet. You know, when you go to school, you got attendance sheet. They got attendance sheet. And they're ticking off when people turn up, and ticking off when people don't turn up. Absent or present. But when you don't turn up for Amrit Vela ever, and you know, name's not even on the list. That person is not in the class. So that's a bit of a scary thought as well. You think Guru Gobind Singh Ji, I want him to know who I am. Kabir Ji is telling us, let God not ask, hey, who are you? Who did you ever call me? Do I know you? You know, when you pass someone and you got a missed call, someone's talking, hey, how's it going? And you're like, you don't know who it is because your number's missed. And your new phone or whatever, you don't know who it is. Then you have to say, sorry, do I know you? Yeah? But with our friends and family, we know them, don't we? They start speaking, we know who it is. We pick up the phone and go, oh yeah, that's the one. But imagine if you didn't know that person. Don't speak to them that often. You won't recognize them. But Chogi, go on here. Sorry to ask you, but who are you? It's that system that Kabir Ji is telling us. If we don't call our Vaheguru,
How will he know who we are? Of course he knows who we are. But this is the idea for us. We're building a relationship. Another dua that we talk about, it says, Darman de thade darbar. Tud bin surat kare ko meri darsan dije khol kivar. What that means is, I stand humbly at your court. Who else can take care of me other than you? We said, like, Sacha Sahib, there's only one. Only one person who gives. He goes, please open your door and bless me with your darshan. Please open that door. When we knock on the door, Maharaj, Waheguru, one day he'll open the door. And this is what this is referring to. And the vision is going to come again up here as well. Because when we do Simran, there's no like door open underneath us and we fly off and land at God's door. Okay, Gunan Devji did it. He went into the river and he disappeared. He went to God's court. But Sade Vaste, what we have is we're sitting in Simran and our Dasam Dwar, we get vision there in our head. And then also, there's another door. And this is the Homme door. And it says, Homme Buje Ta Dar Suje. Gyan Vihuna Kat Kat Luje. With Homme, when we understand our ego, this sense of me, it's not our hankar, it's a bit deeper, we've done a whole, it's just our Homme. It's our ego, our sense of being I, me. And when we understand what Homme is, then we understand that door of mukti, same mokdwar. So actually, I asked Maharaj to explain that. There's so many different things, can you explain it? Because there's so many different doors, which one is it? And the hukumnama, day for yesterday, Maharaj says, I think they're going to bring it up. Te mukt pae jin har naam te aaya. Tin pavit param pad pae. What it says is, those people, the first line says, Homme is the biggest disease. Only those people who have the naam inside them lose this disease. They get mukti, they get the highest status. So ego and our dasam dwar are connected. And then Maharaj says, Gur bachni jinna japya mera har har, tinke homme rog gaye. Jap as per the Guru's teachings. The Guru's teachings are, ki vahe Guru gur mantar hai, jap homme koi. And then Amrit Vela, wake up in the Amrit Vela and say Waheguru. Even if you set your alarm, wake up for 10-20 minutes, say Waheguru, go back to bed if need be. But try and say Waheguru between 3 and 6 a.m. Let the magic work for you. And then Maharaj says, look, Har Gurmukh Soji Pai. The Gurmukhs, yeah, they understand this. So they teach us. Now I'm not a Gurmukh, but I met people who are Gurmukhs. And they say, do this. So you follow them. This is the road of the saints. We just follow the saints. There's loads of saints in Guru Granth Sahib Ji. There's 36 saints. Sare ehi gal kehnde hai gaye. Say Waheguru. Wake up in the morning, say Waheguru. Remember Waheguru with every breath. So now we're going to sing a Shabad and do a bit of simran and go into a Shabad. And it's the Shabad is Chatrik Chitvat Barsat Meh. It's talking about this little birdie that's going to say tweet tweet. And it's going to say Waheguru, Waheguru. It's going to say, please give me that rain of kirpa. Bless me with your grace. I can't do this by myself. I have to ask you. So we'll do some simran, then we go to little Pajinder Pasing, favorite kathawachik of mine. He's going to do the kathaw of the Shabbos, so it gives me a bit of a break. And then we'll go into the next few lines.

We're going to focus on Simran now. And in the beginning, we're going to echo the words. Gurbani is always referring to Sab Gobinda hai. Sab Gobinda hai. Gobind bin nahi Govind. And the beauty about Gurbani, always encouraging us to sing. Doesn't mean we have to be on the X Factor, and we don't have to have a wonderful voice, but we just sing. I know some of you lot are like shower and closet singers kind of thing. But the whole idea is to sing your heart out and to express that pyar. And to express that pyar. With Wahiguru. So the whole idea of Simran is to express that gratitude, express that pyar with Wahiguru. So I don't know if you want to... Naam Simran Katre Kanwadi.

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The rainbird always longs for the rain to fall. The Chatrik always wants the rain to fall. This bird loves the season rainfall. And Guru Maharaj wants us at some point to become just like the Chatrik and be the spiritual

Bhakti, your devotional worship. Har prem bhagat ke ne. The next animal Guru Sahib talks about is the Chakri duck. Anak sukh chakri nahi chahat, anad puran pekh den. The Chakri duck does not desire many comforts in life. But it is always happy and full of happiness when it sees the break of dawn. Then the Chakri duck is excited. So again, Guru Maharaj wants us to be so happy to see the presence of Waheguru. Just the way Janni Jaguliya with the Chakri, looking at the break of dawn.

the fish, the next creature Goody starts talking about, is the Mina, the fish. 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And basically, without water, it dies. 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So our condition, we are like helpless orphans. Hum anath nath har sarani apni kripa kare. Again, I seek your sanctuary, your protection, your darbar, your love, your help, Vaheguru. Please, please, please, it's our request. Bless me with your mercy.

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Jaisi Simran kar rahe si sab Govind hai, sab Govind hai, Govind bin nahi koi.

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teacher to that lord and we were such his feet like it says in bani ki gur ke charan upar mere mathe by guru's charan taate dukh mere sagle laate I got blessed with the guru's feet and I got to touch his feet put my matha on his feet how amazing would that story be and there was a story I heard once I was told in two stories, not very long, but it's a short story. There was a famous kathavachik, and he was doing katha near Haridwar. And this is about 100 years ago, this katha was taking place. And a guy came up to him, just wearing a kashera, old Pradasik, just wearing a kashera, looked like a beragi. He said to him, that this katha you done now, I heard this katha, from Guru Gobind Singh Ji's own mouth. He'd been alive for about 200 years. 150, 200 years, he'd been alive himself. He said, I heard this katha from Guru Gobind Singh Ji's own mouth, the same katha that you've done today. So when we think that our Sikhi is lost, the traditions are still there. It's still there, the same tradition is still around. Don't worry. Vay parva. Just do our Sikhi. But this, the guy said, he goes, you know what happened to me? This Katavachik was like, wow, this Kadantashno Guru Gobind Singh Ji. He goes, what happened? One day, I got the chance to touch my matha. Guru Gobind Singh Ji was lying down, and I went and put my head on his feet. And he goes, I felt like I got electrocuted. He goes, electrocuted so much, after the simran started, it didn't stop. He goes, since that time, simran has been going in my head. Whatever hundreds of years that happened before, he goes, because now I don't have to eat that much. I just live in the mountains. He just has like one fruit piece a week. That's it. He just must in his simran. He goes, that's the power of Guru's feet. And there are Gursikhs even now who get darshan of Guruji. There's stories of Gursikhs even now, like Baba Harnam Singh, for example. I like his book, Sekhaniya. Maharaj, they got darshan of Guru Gobind Singh Ji, and Guru Gobind Singh said, tu jaap saap kareya kar. Because he didn't understand. So he liked doing the other part. They go, Jab Sahib Karyaka. So you can imagine if Guru Gobind Singh himself comes and tells a Sikh, he do this part. Everything else is good with him. He has his Pakka Amrit Vela and everything else. Maharaj is still around. Hazir Hazur. Guru Granth Sahib Ji is here. Sometimes we think it's a book. We don't know if our Guru is here. But our Guru is here. Well and truly alive. The next line, Vaisnava's already preempted it, you see, because the next slide is Nanak Eva Janiye Sab Ape Satyan. So firstly, Eva Janiye. Through this way, Nanak says, through this way, if you wake up early morning, you do your Vaikru Simran, you do Vadiyai Vichar, and then you get Kirpa of Vaikru, then you will, through this Kirpa, you will know. Janiye is very important. Sikhi, as he kaya hai ga? It's not about hoping and having faith. If Sikhi was all about faith, then Bhai Satyas wouldn't have got killed the way they did. It's not just about having faith, because faith can break. It's about knowing. It's about knowing. Jivan tat chinna. Chinna means to know. And this is the same thing. Sikhi is about knowing Vaheguru is alive. Vaheguru is real. Satcha naam is the way. Not only is the naam what we use to get there, but it also is the end goal. The end goal is the full realization of Vaheguru. What this means is, a Sikhi, if we are Sikhs, then we must try to realize Vaheguru. We must try to experience Vaheguru. Otherwise, we are just Sikhs. Yeah? Sikhs in the Western sense. We're not Sikh. We have to earn. Otherwise, Guru Sahib doesn't say, ki rehni rahe soi Sikh mera. It's about experiencing. And Anna Bena is a tool. It's not a burden. People think, oh, I've got to be a Sikh, got to keep turban, beard, make up, do my part. What a mission. Sack it in. You know, if you tell that to me when I was a Muslim, that's true, I would have thought, so I keep it, brother. Keep it. I'm alright where I am.
But the thing is pehla we experience Vaheguru, then we see that the rest of this is very easy. This whole rehat stuff is just to help us. It's not a burden, it's a support. When we say like sikhi, it's people think, oh, I have to keep my rehat. No, don't keep your rehat has to keep you. Your rehat keeps you going, your kare keep you going. You start to do something wrong, which you know is going to hurt you, tohne pata hai, ape bije, joi jaisa bije solane. This kara will stop you doing something that is wrong. Yaad ayani? No. Then also, kirpan, you're going to walk away from some good, bad stuff happening. You think, I'll walk away. No. Mara says, nirpo, be without fear. Jin nirpo, jin ha nirpo te hai ji, jin ka po, sab gawasi. When we become fearless through Simran, then we will know that kirpan is there to help us. That on that day, we were meant to die. Don't get scared. That's when you have to give your shahidi. The greatest gun for a Sikh is to die in Guru Seva. Mohe marne ka chao hai, marota har ke dwar. The kirpan is there to help you. That on that day when you have to give your shahidi, don't walk off and give it in and say, oh, it's too scary. That was your day. Have your kirpan on you. Be brave. Don't say. And then, all the case, all these things, they help us. They help us stand out. Remind us who we are. We're not the usual. We're not the usual. We're the unusual. We are that Khalsa Panth that Guru Gobind Singh Ji ne aap banaya. Sita aap Amrit Shakya unhone. It's a very, very uttam pad. And some of this sab aape satyar is partly, I want to partly relate that to what this line, next line is. Nanak says, Nanak eva janiye sab aape satyar. This Vaheguru is the only thing that is. The one way to understand that is what we just done. Sab Gobind hai, Gobind bin nahi koi. Another way to understand the same line, sort of related to that, is to not think that Vaheguru is somewhere outside. Asi Simran karte hai ge, a nice little tool that can help us in reading Simran, is don't imagine that Vaheguru is somewhere far away and you're calling Vaheguru. Imagine you're inside Vaheguru. Even if we try for a second to think we're inside Vaheguru, that means Vaheguru is all around us. Sare passe. All we have to do is bust this bubble around us. And the bubble is homin. The bubble is, I am me, not I am part of Vaheguru. Not tu karta, tu ho. If I keep saying you, I'll become you and my ego will go. And this is the next bit. Basically that we are purified. We're purified by this truth. Satyar. Satyar means truth. Truthfulness, purity. And Vaheguru is the ultimate purity. And it says in Gurbani, basically it's imagine like this. You know you're driving, you know in the snow, in England we get a lot of snow, yeah? In the winter, you can't see nothing from your windscreen. You know you've got to get out and scrape the thing over or spray something onto it, yeah? Otherwise you can't drive, you won't know where to go, you slam into something. Theek hai na? We understand that. It's the same thing with Bhart and Simran and Sikhi. Designed to clear that windscreen so we know where to go. Rasta si sujna ya, where is the road? Then we have to drive there. Hai na? And Maharaj says, Sachya tau par janiye, je hriday sachcha hoye, kood ki mat utre, tan kare achcha toye. What that means is, you will only understand the sachya when, if your hrida becomes sachcha. If inside you become sachcha, then you will see sachcha. Kood ki mat utre, the dirt of the illusion. Kool doesn't mean just the pap, it means the illusion that we bought into. We all buy into it. The money illusion, the power illusion, the house, nice big house illusion. It's not going to stay. And the house can't go with us, but we thirst after it. Yeah? Kill ourselves for a mortgage, and then we die, and the mortgage stays behind. Maharaj says, look, if you wash yourself inside, tan kare hachha toi, if we wash ourselves with this naam, now, what, you know, when we do Ardas, one of the nice things that, you know, Sukhmani Sahib is great. The Sukhmani Sahib has got so many nice little things to remember in Ardas. They even say that if you're doing Bhart and Simran, you're not connecting. While you're doing Simran, think of a few lines from Sukhmani Sahib. They'll help you along. There's one that goes, oh, I always forget it as well when you're under pressure. But basically, Ha Mela Malkabuna Tove Harka Naam Kot Paap Khove. We're saying, look,
I'm Mela. And if you don't know me, you know. If you knew me, you know. Hom Mela Malka Buna Tove. The dirt doesn't wipe off. Ejeri Mal Toni Hundi. You know, we go wash day and night, still stink, Mala says. But Harka Naam Kot Paap Khove. This Naam, Kot, thousands and thousands of Paap will go with this Naam. It's very powerful, Vaheguru Simran. Extremely powerful. It's going to teach us how to connect to Vaheguru. So, there's not much time left. We'll finish off with a little bit of Simran. And then, people tell me the football's on for some people, but I don't follow football. But the point is, Guru Sahib is telling us that our body can be purified by Naam. And then, Guru says in Anand Sahib, that listen, your tongue will become pure. E rasna tu anras rasahi. You're stuck in bad stuff, your tongue will become pure. He says, listen, not only that, your eyes will become pure. Not only that, your ears will become pure. Anand Sahib, the last bit from Anand Sahib, we'll go into this in a second after the Simran. So we'll go into Simran, we'll go into the last line of Anand Sahib, we'll finish off. So just a bit of, to understand, this Simran is going to help us to wash. Ishnan ka naayegi, say good naam, daan, ishnan. This is that naam.

Waheguru is the prize. Is the key which Maharaj ne kya? That Waheguru is the prize. Har aap mulk hai, mul na paya jaye, kise vito rahe lok bilaye. People ka crying, ki main kive paawa rab nu. What can I give? What can I give to get Waheguru? Guru Sahib says, Sikho, I'll give you Waheguru. Guru Sahib is saying, this is the prize. Guru Nanak Dev Ji has come to give us Waheguru. He's come to give us that Gurbani that is going to be our bohit. It's going to be our boat. And Guru's going to swim us across straight to Waheguru. That's the prize. But what's the price? Firstly, it's a price that's priceless, firstly. So what can we give for it? The price is, you can't price it. The only thing we can give is this I. This is me. Maharaj says, aisa satguru jay mile, if you find such a satguru, and in Kaljug, there's four jugs, Satyug, Treta, Dwapar, and Kaljug. In Kaljug, Guru Nanak Dev Ji is the satguru. That's what Pai Gurdas Ji says. In four jugs, there's previous jugs, there was three other satgurus, but in this jug is Guru Nanak Dev Ji, he says. Kal Taran, Guru Nanak Aya. So, really, we lot sitting here, we've got a lot on our shoulders. Because we are going to have to become Guru Nanak Dev Ji's own body. Their own body, and bring this world to Satyug. The price really is that we start living Sikhi. Imagine, Guru's offering us this Waheguru. The only way we can get it is to start living Sikhi. Sometimes I think people make such a big deal out of the red. Such a big deal out of the case, the Panchakar. It's such a major part. Let's get people to experience Waheguru. Once they start experiencing Waheguru, the red becomes an aid, no longer becomes a burden. It's very easy, this red. The harder bit is fighting home, kaam, krodh, lobh, moha, ahankar. That's very hard. Very, very hard. Keeping it sikhi red, not that hard compared to that fight. So, with that, we do a das to our Guruji. That we come closer to them and that we follow their path. Rehni rahe soi sikhi mera. O Thakur na uska chaya. That is what we want to do, is follow that Guru's teachings. And there's another line which people will know. So sikh sakha banda phai pahi, jo gur ke paane vich aave. If we follow Guru's his way, he'll be happy with us, and if Gur Prasad de dena. That's what we're looking for, kirpa. So the tat of this Shabad really comes down to ki kirpa, nadri mokh dwar. Everything is from kirpa. Sikh just says, Guru di kirpa. And then you meet a Sikh, Hanji ki haat, Guru di kirpa. That's what we want. That's what we live for. Or milgi, or ki chahida. Bas. So, let's try saying Waheguru properly. With a lot of josh. Say, feel that. Waheguru ji ka khalsa. That's what it means. Hold on, sorry. Got you. Waheguru ji ka khalsa. It's like saying, who are you? I am Waheguru ji ka khalsa. What do? I work for Waheguru ji ki fateh. I want the victory of Waheguru. I don't want my own victory. I want the victory of Waheguru. So, Waheguru ji ka khalsa, Waheguru ji ki fateh. Waheguru ji ka khalsa, Waheguru ji ki fateh.

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week we'll be going to the fifth body of Japji Sahib. Now I remember growing up, this was the panch body is taught to us, isn't it? No matter which family we come from, the kids are always sat down and takriban I'd say 70-80% or more than that of our youth grow up having heard panch body the part and taught it. So it's very important that when we get to the end of this panch body, that we try and understand ki, although it is a sort of a summary of Japji Sahib as well. It's not big time recognized, but actually panch body is very important and it has a nice summary at the end. So I thought then a nice way to start off would be just to read up to the end of the panch body together as a sangat. Then we go to the fifth body and just try to understand it a bit more. So, Maharaj Kirpa Karan, help us in this. Prala. Waheguru Ji.

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Before that, it's only really come at the end of the Gur Prasad. And then if you notice in the Panjabi body, it comes a number of times. It comes through when we say Gurmukh Nadan, Gurmukh Vedan, Gurmukh Rahya Samai. Then again, Gur Isar, Gur Gorakh Barma, Gur Parvati Mai. And then again, Gura Ek Dehe Pujai. So there's this word Guru is in there quite a bit. And this is kind of like one of the interesting things of this body. That there's this thing about Guru. It's kind of like a summary. This body refers to a lot about Guru. And it also talks a lot about Waheguru. And sometimes we think there's a bit of a tension in Gurbani. You know, it sometimes gets a bit confusing. Sometimes Satguru is talking about Guru Nanak. Sometimes Satguru is talking about Waheguru. And for the armed person, it can get a bit confusing. Even people like myself, I am an Ambanda as well. You think, is it Satguru, Waheguru? Is Satguru Guru Nanak? What are we talking about? Because we like to have clarity. You know, we are creatures of reason. We like to have a little bit of clarity in what we're thinking. Now, we'll talk about this because sometimes you can take that Guru to mean Guru, Guru Nanak, Tan Guru Granth Sahib Ji. And sometimes you can take that Guru to mean Waheguru. So, in this body, there's almost like two meanings, depending on which one you want to look at it. If you want to look at it as Guru Nanak and all the Gurus and Guru Granth Sahib Ji, you can see it this way. If you want to look at it as Waheguru, you can see it another way. But both are also important to explore. It's not just one is the right way. I'm not intelligent enough or knowledgeable enough to know which one is right. So what we try to do is kind of present you with different views. And then, you know, whichever one feels right for you, then that must be the one that works. So, now, Thapya na Jaye. If you look at it just as Waheguru, as God, the simple translation means, no, God cannot be installed. So one way of looking at it could be, you can't make idols. Like we have Guru Granth Sahib Ji here, but JSC, if we make something into an idol, and I see Bhutpuja Nikarde, we don't worship idols. So it can refer to idol worship. So Waheguru, when Guru Nanak is talking to Sidhs, he says you can't make God. You can't just install God. You know, you just make a platform, put something there, and go, look, Rab aa gaya. Another way of looking at the same thing is to say, look, Guru Nanak refers to Waheguru as Satguru many times. You're right at the beginning of Asa Diwar, he goes, Balhari Gur Apne Dyohari Sadwar. Who's Guru Nanak's Guru? He's saying Guru Apne. Who's Guruji talking about? And that can become about Waheguru. Now, we know that when Guru Nanak Ji went to the throne of Waheguru, when he got given the Guruship, one of the things that Waheguru said to him is that, I'll be your Guru. The tradition of Guruship is very important. So when Guru Nanak Ji goes and talks to the Sidhs and says, I have my Guru, being the great Guru, Satguru, they asked him, who made this Guru a Guru? Your Guru, who made him a Guru? And they said, there's a thing called a Thapya tradition. A tradition in India, which refers to how you get your Guruship. Either you get your Guruship because your dad was a Guru,
And then you get made into a guru because you're the follower. You know, you're the next one in line, like the queen, you know. And then, or you get your guruship from the idea that you're chosen by your guru as being the best student. And then you become the guru, like Guru Angad Devji was. So, the way of tapi refers to the guruship tradition, which is by being chosen as your guru. Now, for example, there's a famous yogi called Gorakhnath. And if you go to India, there's a place like Gorakhmata. Now Gorakh, when he talks about guruship, and this is not from Gurbani, but he says, look, Ishwar hamara chela banije, machindra boliye nati, niguri pirthi parle jati, tate ham ulti thapana thapi. So he says, which is interesting, he says, look, at this moment, my status is so much that Shiva is my chela. Machindra, who is actually his own guru, he goes, that's also my student. He calls me his teacher. So he's become so high, his own guru calls him his student. And also, Machindra was supposed to have his guru as Shiva, who's his guru's guru. And even his guru's guru is now calling him chela. He's his chela. So he goes, but now I've become so high, however, without this tradition of being of guruship, without this guruship tradition, everything would go crazy. The world would go crazy. Yeah? So he says, because of that, I change things around. He's become at the top, he swaps it back around. He's up, I change it around, ulti up. He become ulti and he's become a guru himself. He's become a student himself. Ulti thapana thapi. So he's become a guru. So in that way, you can understand that Waheguru, obviously, in this case, Guru Nanak Guru is Waheguru. But he says, you're thapya ni janda. That guru that he's referring to can't be put into position because of a thapi. He is the original guru. He's the Adpurukh. Yesterday the Hukum Nama from one of the Kirtan programs was Adpurukh. The original being. The original one. That's Guru Nanak Devji's guru. He says, no one gave my guru a guruship. Thapya na jai. Then, kita na hoi. God cannot be made. In the same way, that guru, one way we can see God can't be made, you can't just take a stone, carve it up and it becomes into guru. But another way of relationship between the guruship tradition would be that you are father to son, made out of bindi. Look at the bindi guru. The previous one is called nadi guru, as in thapi, and this is bindi guru. It doesn't work because Waheguru has no father or mother. Waheguru is by himself, made himself. So, and we can even understand that from our guru. Guruji didn't give the guruship to his own sons. They call it Ulti Ganga. Ganga went the other way. It didn't go from him to his sons. It went to his best chela. So, obviously we don't believe in Devi Devte. And we don't believe in idol worship. So this refers to that as well. The next line, Ape Aap, talks about this now. Ape Aap. Now some people say Ape Aap just means by himself. But it also refers to Saipan. That no one made Waheguru. You see, Ape Aap Niranjan Swe. Ape Aap can mean that Waheguru doesn't depend on anybody. Behemotaj is another word to use. It's independent. Waheguru is independent. And the Shabad we're going to sing later on is Satguru Mera Behemotaj. My Satguru is independent. No one made him into a guru. So Waheguru we can talk about. But also our guru didn't become a guru from either Hinduism or Islam. A lot of people now say, well, Tulsito Bas, you're Hindu mat. Some people say, you're Islamic mat. And I had a good question. There was a guy who said, well, everything in Sikhi is based upon Islam anyway. And I said, hold on. So you're saying that we basically come from Islam, but yet all the Hindus tell us that we are basically based upon Hinduism. So do the Hindus think that Islam is the same as Hinduism? Or do the Muslims think that Hinduism is the same as what they do? No. Yeah? They don't buy that part, but they'll buy us being part of them. But we're independent, we're unique. We say, oh, villa. We see, villa kehi ke hai. Yeah, that guru's given us this mat that he's given us is unique, but everybody wants to be a part of it. They want to claim it for themselves. So we are independent as well. Now, sapam can mean like, for example, Apine apasajyo, apine rachyo nao,
doing good is hardiye kar aasan dikho chao. Because you yourself made yourself. Apine aap sajiyo. Then apine rachiyo now. You yourself made your own name. The first two things were made was Vaheguru and their name. And then you're sitting inside this world and you're enjoying it. So Vaheguru is not anywhere far away. For us, Vaheguru is right here. And also, if you understand that at that time when they're talking to the Sidhs said, okay, so your guru hasn't come from the tradition that somebody made him a guru. Then, hold on, what about Brahma, Vishnu, Mahesh, you see? Because those are the guys that made the world. Because where did they come into it? And we say Vaheguru made them as well. So Vaheguru is above them and made them. We'll come to that later on. And Niranjan Soy. Niranjan Soy, now we see Niranjan in Punjab, if you know, when you put kajal and surma in the eyes, that's called anjan. And what it means is impure. It refers to basically a dag lagya. And Niranjan means pure, without any dag, totally pure. So Vaheguru Mala says, api ape aap, and then Niranjan Soy. That Vaheguru is totally pure, without any dog whatsoever. Now, what can happen with this? See, when Imara says Niranjan Soy, is that the Creator is free of Maya. Now, in the old days, people used to get confused about Maya. They go, so Maya is like the devil. Like, for example, in Islam, they say the devil is Shaitan, and that God is here, and devil is here, and devil's confusing us. So they'll blame everything on the devil, and God is pure. But in this, see, the problem is that people will see that Maya that confuses them, they don't know where it comes from. And then when they think that Vaheguru is pure, then they want to be free from Maya. So automatically, when you think Vaheguru is pure, part of the problem was people would then go off the mountains. They go off the mountains and they say, I want to be pure. Vaheguru is pure. I want to be pure. I want to stay away from this world. And then the next line Maharaj says, listen, I know Vaheguru is pure, but Jin Sevya Dirpayaman. Don't escape. Don't escape anywhere else into the far woods and the forest. The line is giving the example. You have to stay in the world. And what that really, Jin Sevya Dirpayaman, is probably up there now. Only those who will serve will get respect. You won't get respect by retiring off into mountains and start doing bhakti in the mountains. Theek hai, bhakti kar rahe ho, but you won't get the respect that you want in the dargah. In the dargah of Vaheguru, the court of Vaheguru, the respect will come from doing seva. So this is kind of like the answer. Because Guruji is teaching these yogis and the siddhas. No? So now it becomes that thing is, the world is not a negative, it's a positive. It's a place where you can learn about doing serving others. It's actually a taramsal. It's a school of learning. It's not a place where it's just evil and you have to get out of it. The world is positive, not negative. And for six, we have to engage with the world. And there's a line from Gurbani. It says, "Vich dunya sev kamaiye, ta dargan dargihe vaisan paiye." If you earn seva in this world, then you will get a place in the next world. So then we think, okay. Another thing that refers to this is that Maya, in Sikhi, Maya is made by Vaheguru. It's not something which is that Vaheguru made and then there's some evil, you know, like in Shaitan we talked about earlier. Shaitan was a angel, he turned against Vaheguru, off he went and decided to turn mankind against Vaheguru. We don't have that concept. What we have is that Maya is made by Vaheguru. We don't have a devil. And in Hinduism, Maya is ignorance, is cause. But in Sikhi, he says Maya is just made by Vaheguru. There's a line about this. Ape kare karaye aap ikna sutya desh jagaye. Some people, he does everything by himself, and then some people he wakes up. So it's kirpa. We don't worry about Maya, we just focus on kirpa. The solution is in kirpa, it's not in worrying about Maya. And the way to give, if we say, okay, Vaheguru made Maya, Vaheguru also gave us the tools to destroy Maya. It's not that Vaheguru is so, mean. It gives us a problem, it doesn't give us a solution to fix it. The solution is given. Guru is the solution. Guru has been given by Vaheguru. Guru didn't choose to be Guru. Guru got made Vaheguru. And the Gurbani also gives us a solution. Ego is a big problem. That's the basic cause of Maya. And there's a line from Gurbani.
When Mara says, this world is made by Maya, Maya ta mohini tene kiti, jin thagoli paya. That Maya is made by Vaheguru and it confuses you. It's a thagoli, it's like something in the way which will rob you. You know, it's like you press a button and it's going to, you're robbed. The Maya has made that button. So we'll go up to Maya, we'll press it and then we'll get robbed. It's a bit confusing. You think, why did God make it? Make it simple. Why not make... But the way is also given. Then the next line it says, Kurban kita tise vidhojin moh mitha laya. I'm a sacrifice to that one who made moho. It's mitha moh. Moh is attachment. Even moho is made by Vaheguru and it takes us away from Vaheguru. But we don't complain about it. People want to complain. Who do we complain to? We don't complain. We say that Maharaj made it. Fair enough. We accept the system. The system is made by Vaheguru. We accept it. The next line says, Satguru ka upadesh suntu hove tere nale. Listen to the upadesh of the Guru. This will go with you. Kehe nanak man pyare tu sada sach samale. If you stay in this such of the Guru's teachings, Maya won't touch you. So the solution is given by Guruji. And when we look at seva, we have to sort of break it down into three different ways. There's tanadi seva, manadi seva, and tanadi seva. So we have to understand that, you know, like before you start doing seva, you need to understand what seva is. It's like someone gives you a job. Here, go and do this job. You say, how do I do it? In the same way, like for those of us like who are grown up in the Western world, sometimes we don't know what seva is. So, you know, you imagine someone who's drinking, and then they say, oh, I'm going to stop getting drinking. But they might just buy their mates pints. Because they might think that's seva. Yeah, it's not that easy to... You have to understand what seva is first. My personal example was the same. At university, you know, everybody's like running and drinking and all the rest of that. And you think, okay, maybe I'll help someone. By doing something bad for them, I'm helping them because they're too drunk to do it themselves. But that's not really seva. And Maya says, vidya vichari, ta paropakari. First you vichar the vidya, the knowledge that he gives us, and then you might be able to do some paropakar, help somebody else. First we need to think, then we need to act. Without acting, without thinking, you just end up doing something that could be wrong. So Maharaj says, first, listen to Guru, Updesh, think, and then you learn about seva. So in Sikhi, seva is of three types. Your body, tandi seva. Your mind, mandi seva. And the last one is tanadi seva. So we'll just go through those quickly, and then we'll sing a little bit of simran, which refers to this. The tandi seva, your body. How can we serve Guru with our body? The obvious one is obviously, you know, go to langar, wash dishes, help cook the food. In the gurdwara, there's loads of seva that needs to be done. Washing up, doing jor sahabi seva. This is all physical seva, using your hands and your feet. And there's a famous story of Guru Gobind Singh Ji, that some Sikh came up to him and said, Guruji, I want to do your... I really love Sikhi, I want to do your seva. And Maharaj said to him, show me your hands. And then they felt his hands, they were very soft. Maharaj says, your hands are too soft really. To seva kitini, with your hands. And they sent him off to langar, to sit to Pandey Manj. Let your hands get a bit strong, you know. And with the Punjabi hands, you look at the farmer who works in the field, they do some hard work. They get those lines, they get the dirt. And the thing about Sikhi is that we do dasa nawadi kirt. Say kirt kamani, they say earn it with your hands. And there's something beautiful about a guy who wakes up and does some horrible job, but he earns his money honestly. In Sikhi, we don't have this system of saying the person who earns money from maybe working on a computer, like I do, is doing something good compared to the guy that's working, doing a simple job, you know, maybe he's a road cleaner. You know, not very educated job, but he's doing his earning honestly. And for Guru, that's important. We heard the story a couple of weeks ago about the guy who was a grass cutter, and he brought that coin to Guru Har Gobind Sahib Ji. Yeah? And Pai Kaya was the name that I was taught. That was his name. And Guruji took that coin, was so important to him, he gave him everything he wanted versus all the riches we could give. So Tandi Seva can be about earning your living honestly as well. Another way we can say about Tandi Seva is keeping your Panchakar, giving your body to your Guru and saying, Guruji, whatever you want me to do, I'll do that. It's a bit scary sometimes from the outside. We think, oh, I don't want to look like a Sikh, it's, you know, big.
Honestly, when I came into Sikhi, I didn't want to be a Sikh. I just wanted to find out what Sikhi was about. It got a bit contagious, and then I became a Sikh. But previous to that, I didn't really want to have a big dadi and a beard. I quite liked myself as I was. But the thing is you think yourself, giving yourself to your guru is part of that. And then afterwards, Maharaj Ji Kirpa, you like the roop. You think it's beautiful. So Tandi Seva can also be following your body and giving it to Guruji. Another way we can do Tandi Seva is Tarmiyud and Shahidi. In the old days, people knew about Shahidi. They did a lot of it. Now in the West, like maybe one or two in a 10 years, 20 years that have gone out and done given Shahidi, we've forgotten about that tradition. But in the old days, when there was a battle, people queued up to go and fight for Sikhi because that was a way to do Seva of the Panth. And we salute the Shaheed. Shahidan Upanam. It's a common saying. Because they did the Seva with their body. Mandi Seva. Now, Maharaj says, ki Gur ki Seva Sabad Vichar. That the Guru Seva is to listen to the Shabad and contemplate it. Think about it. Mandi Seva can mean reading Gurbani and not just reading it like parrot fashion like I do, but really thinking about it. You know, when you put your time into really thinking about why is vichar so important? Vichar is so important because Guru Sahib says, this is Amrit Vela Sachnao Vadiyai Vichar. Really thinking about something. Last night I was thinking, just to even think really seriously about your life, according to Guru's words, is a big seva. If we just stop and take 2 minutes out and think, what am I doing with my life? Is it really going the way I want it to? I got the theory that Guru Sahib's given me, but am I actually following it? And it's like a slap in the face sometimes, if you really just stop and think, am I actually doing what I think I want to do? Am I actually focusing my life upon what Guru Sahib is teaching me? Or am I just toddling along like everybody else, hoping one day all the problems in my life will go away, then I'll do Sikhi. That's what we think. We put it off until one day the kids are grown up and the house is mortgage is done, and then I'll do Sikhi. That's what we keep putting it off. The Maharaj is saying, hold on, what if you die halfway? As you're walking towards your goal where you can do Sikhi one day, what if you die? No one knows. So we have to do it every day. It's a nitya-nitya jeevan. It's a nitya-niyam. Do it every day. Take the time out. You won't lose money by doing Sikhi. A Guru Dha Pradesha, you will never lose money by following Sikhi. And people think, now I will do. The business deals will fall through. They won't fall through. You won't lose in your exams by following Sikhi. If you follow Sikhi, Maharaj will take care of it. Thirikar paiso harjana pyare satguru tumre kaj savare. Maharaj will always take care of our works. So if we put Sikhi first, make it our focus, we will benefit. And also, learning Gurmukhi is a big seva. Like in our West, you know, we live out here, we just read the Romanized stuff. The Romanized stuff is alright, but it's not really independent. You're always relying upon Sikhi to the max or somebody else. So, learning Gurmukhi is a big seva in this world. Because you know when someone shows a bani up and no one knows what it means. Imagine that situation. There's a bit of Gurbani up and everybody's walking past it and no one knows what it means. But if you learnt it, you could then do seva for the rest of the Sangha. So Mandi Seva could be learning Gurmukhi as well. Learning to pronounce it, learning to understand it is also seva. One, you know, for many years going to Gurdwara, you'd find that somebody came up to me once and they said, you're walking on the kirpan and you're wearing your kakars and stuff. He goes, do you know that when we got into Sikhi,

I'd never met a Sikh that followed it. I was 21 years old, I'd never met a Sikh who was my age that followed Sikhi. And when I first saw a Sikh, he's still a friend of mine now, I was amazed. And we were just, you know, outside the Gurdwara here actually. And you know, like when you're Akhira Jandahi, you talk about girls and stuff, how we all are, like the Munni and stuff. You come into Gurdwara and you think, you're checking out people. And this thing didn't. And I was shocked. My age, educated Banda at university, but he didn't want to check out the girls. And I thought to myself, who is this guy? I've never met a guy like this before. It's a seva just to be a Sikh. And then tandi seva. Money. Your wealth. Putting your wealth to the right use. Now one way seva can be that when we do the right thing is seva. To not do the wrong thing is also seva. So not earning your money by doing the wrong thing is also a good thing. Like recently there was a very good Kirtani in the UK. He was an expert in taus, which is, an instrument that Guru Hargobind Sahibji themselves invented. It looks like a peacock. Unfortunately, this guy, because of Maya, he ended up committing a crime, bit of fraud, and he got sentenced. Now, the Bichara's photo went all over the whole world. Here is a guy who's an expert in Sikh music. It's our fault as well. We're not really doing seva of him and supporting him with money, so he resorts to those credit card scams and stuff like this. But he got done, and he got sentenced. So earning your living honestly is a kind of a seva as well, to not do the wrong thing. And even if you think, you know what, no one's going to know, don't do it. Your kariya are like kind of reminding you, if you don't do it. Doesn't matter if you go a bit less hungry, a bit more hungry, don't do it. And there's a story about Guru Hargobind Sahibji, that when they met a Sikh who was very rich and very arrogant about how rich he was, on the way that he was coming down to see Guru Sahibji, on the way, there was another Sikh who was quite poor. And that poor Sikh was a bit hungry. And this Sikh had bought honey for Guruji. And the Sikh had asked for some of it. Because can I have some of that shahd? And the rich guy said, no, it's not for you. It's for Guru Hargobind Sahib. I'm not going to give it to you. And when that Sikh came to Guruji to give him the shahd, the honey, Guru Sahib turned it down. I don't want it. With Menoni Jari, this hankari, what you've got, I don't want it. And he was surprised, he goes, but this is one of the best stuff out there. Maharaj said, he guru da mu, grib da mu, guru di golak. That the poor person's mouth is the guru's golak. If you want to give something to your guru, give it to the poor person. And this is tandi seva as well. To give our money to the poor people, to give our 10%, even if you think we're going to lose out, give it. You won't lose out, Maharaj ji kirpaya. And then also, giving money to do prachar and kirtan. Our pant, like, you know, you go to a mosque, they've got full-time imams just teaching people. You go into a mosque to ask them a question about Islam, they will not let you go. They sit you down, give you 5 books, put all the leaflets in front of you, call you in the next week, they'll bring you in to their tarm. In a gurdwara, you'd be lucky if they even tell you what Sikhi is, let alone give you a book. There's no... Not even, let's not, we're not preaching outside. If someone even walks in to ask us, we don't tell them anything. And we need to put money into either training the gyanis in English fluently, or hiring people from this country to do prachar. And we need to also do seva of the British UK public. Not just feeding ourselves here in Langar, we're already the fed. So they call Pase already here. 90% of us, yes, the 10% that come from Punjab, they might not have some people. We serve them with langar. Most of us, we're just the fed already. But there's people in this country that need seva as well. We should be being relevant to this society. When we start being relevant to this society, then people will say, who are you guys? Who are you guys with Telepon Zabir coming and giving me food? And that's seva as well. Because Sikhi is both. I see Deg, Deg, Fateh. Actually, this Deg, Deg, Fateh is very important. Deg means langar. Prashad, langar, this is Deg. And teg is kirpan, safety for people. Kirpan is about kirpa. So what we're looking to do is to give people food and safety. That's the khalsa's job. To provide food and safety and freedom to everybody. That's deg deg fateh. And at the moment, you know, when we look around our gyanis and our kirtanis, we're not really supporting them. There was a Sikhnet article by IJ Singh and a few other people was talking about contracts for gyanis.

Do they have employment contracts with work hours in Chutiyam? Do they have proper respect for what they have learned? And as a Pant, we are failing our Kirtanis and our Gyanis. I know I'm sitting here on the stage and saying it, but this is true. It's a kind of a harsh truth. And we need to look at that properly. There's some people that made recommendations, and we should be reading about these things and looking into how we can take care of our own people. Because they are the main people. They travel across the world, they leave their families behind, and they come here, and we don't even value them sometimes. Now, we just go into this word man, and then we'll talk about ta darge pa ye man. Mala says ki seva. Sorry, I forgot the line. Jin seva tin paya man. So by doing seva, we get respect. And man can be also what you want in this life. Money gives us respect. So by doing seva of guru, you become successful in this world. You do become successful. People give you respect. But also, you find respect in the next world. Jin seva tin paya man. If we do seva, we will get respect. So we'll do a little bit of a simran now. Because this Shabad is about guru and about why guru. And it says, guru jaisa nahi ko dev, jis mastak paag so laga sev. If we just do guru seva, we're coming to the 40 minutes in now, so we're a bit short on time. So, if we do seva of our guru, it's not just that, oh, I done seva, we're lucky to get seva. We're lucky. Jis mastak paag so laga sev. Those of us who are lucky will get seva. It's a great thing that we can get to do seva. We should be thanking Waheguru for giving us that seva. So this is the Shabad about Guruji, and then we'll go into a little bit what happens after this.

Nanak Sode Simrit Ved, Par Brahm Gur Nahi Ved. Nanak searched all the Simritis in the Vedas, and his conclusion was ki there's no difference between Vaheguru and Guru. So by doing seva of Vaheguru, we can do seva of Guru. By doing seva of Guru, we're doing seva of Vaheguru. It's a very deep statement. And the rest of this body goes into that in a bit more detail and explains that why Guru and Vaheguru are almost the same thing. The funny thing is, within Vaheguru is the word Guru. You think about it for a minute. Vahe Guru. Guru is inside that as well. So we call Vaheguru Vaheguru. We don't say that Guru is God. But what's the difference? It's an interesting thing to ponder upon. Don't have the answer, because at the end of this body it says, Nanak won't, if he knew, Jeho Jana, Akha Nahi, Kehna Kathana Jai. I can't explain the whole thing. But the next bit, when we talked about before Seva, Jin Seva Tin Paya Man, then Nanak Ga Vye Guni Nidan. Nanak says, sing. That's Seva Karo and sing. So when you're doing Seva, keep your mind on Gurbani as well. That's one thing, let's say. That when you're doing Seva, try to stick on Gurbani, not just think about your life and whatever's going on in the world, but focus upon Vaheguru at the same time. And it says, but how can we do this? How do we do this Seva? And how do we do this singing? Gaviye, suniye, man rakhiye, pao. While singing, listen to it. Sing, but also listen to what you're singing. A good example is in my own family, people listen to Kirtan all the time because they got it on Sukh Sagar and Amrit Radio and all the other radio channels. But they're not really listening. You're singing, but they're not actually listening to what they're singing, because what they're singing is about worshipping Guru, but they're not really worshipping Guru. So listening is the first step. So in this Sunya, we go into the body there, what's the fall of Sunya? Then what's the fall of Manya? So Gaviye, Sunya, Man, Rakhiye, Pao. Means while you're singing, listen to it, and then in your mind, Man, keep love. It's a bit like Japji Sahib, like I just said. Start off with Gaviye, Sunya, then Manya. And also, one way of understanding that is to concentrate, listen. Like you say to your kids, it's not just about listening, it's about doing what you're told. Listening can be doing what you're told, not just listening with your ears. Then afterwards, it becomes into your reality. Initially, you're just doing it because you're told to do it. Later on, you think, now I want to do it. I met a Gyani recently. He went to the prisons and he taught people, keep their own part in the six again. He was doing seva of the people in the prisons. He taught them Japji Sahib, and then they said, thank you so much, that was amazing. They said, tell us what else we should learn now. And he said, chardo, stop doing it. They go, come on, what do you mean, stop doing it? Because we can't stop doing it. We love it, we can't stop doing it. He goes, that's what I wanted to hear. Don't do it because I tell you, or do it because you want to do it. So the gaviye, suniye, and then next bit will be, tanu pyaar aajayega wade waaste, and then in your mind, to see the khoge. You keep that rahat yourself, because it will be a love thing. It become manne. In your mind, to see the khoge. This is the sikhi thing. Pehla suno and do, after some time, you'll accept it and to see karoge. With your own love. And then the next bit is dukh parhar. What happens if we do this? Dukh parhar, sukh kar le jaye. Your dukh you will leave, parahat. Your dukh pareharja. And then your sukh you will take home. Now in one way, everybody wants to leave their dukh. But to take this to the simple, your sadness and happiness comes into your house, sadness goes, happiness, that's beautiful, everybody wants that, at dunyavi level. But actually, there's a deeper meaning to this, a more spiritual meaning. And what is that dukh? We can examine what dukh is in a spiritual way. Maharaj says, dukh is, what is dukh? Like for example, one thing is, we have expectations. When they're not met, we get dukh. We keep asking, we have asked in our mind. When we don't get it, we break. In our marriages, so many marriages break for the same reason. So many expectations, what it's going to be like. No one talked about it. They get married, and the two don't work. One side wants this, other side wants that, and clash. And then when you don't get what you want, that's it. For the dream is gone. Fear that's bust, the evilness comes out. You just go for it. Because you didn't get what you wanted. But Maharaj is telling us, leave your expectations. Also, there's other bits about, what do I want? Dukh is kind of relative, you know.
Sometimes you have so much sukh. Mm-hmm. If you don't have dukh, you won't understand what dukh is. We're terrified of dukh. But actually we need dukh to appreciate our sukh. Because it's a relative thing. Now we're here, for us, dukh is losing our job for a couple of weeks. Dukh is maybe not getting the iPad that we wanted. People in some other part of the Vietnam or some place where people are really poor, for them, dukh is that that day they didn't find the amount of Coke bottles they had to find to recycle, they couldn't have a full meal. That's their dukh. If they're happy, if they find 10 extra Coke cans, they can have a good meal. So relatively, it's very important. Because for us, what we think is dukh is not really dukh. We are already in that 1%. When you know they had that revolution like in Wall Street and stuff, the 99% worship, we are the 1%. Actually, if you total it down, we've got houses, we've got cars, we've got everything, and still we think, oh, menu dukh lag gaya. And the banda who's got like, you know, you see people with no arms, and they're washing dishes with their feet, because they need to wash dishes to earn money. Also, Mala says, look, you have to have dukh to have sukh. There's a beautiful line from Gurbani. Nanak bolan chakana, dukh chhad mangiye sukh. Sukh dukh duye kar kapde, pehre jaye manukh. Mala says, look, it's a bit silly that all of you are asking for only sukh. You need dukh sometimes. Because how will you appreciate? We need to wear two clothes, dukh and sukh together. We need to have a little bit of dukh to appreciate. Sometimes we go to God when we get dukh. If we're happy, we forget God. That's why it says, dukh da ru sukh rog paya. Ja sukh taam na hui. When we get so much sukh, we forget why guru. When we get some dukh, we remember why guru. It's life, isn't it? Sometimes a slap from why guru is to remind you, ki menu polna. And that's a gift. And that time, that's a gift. At that time, it doesn't feel like a gift. It feels like pain. But it's a gift. Yasi raat kita. Even 84 was a gift to the Panth. Before 84, there were no Sikhs around. There was Amritari. You couldn't take Amrit. You couldn't find Panchkari. After 84, Besa, Khalsa everywhere. All over the place is Khalsa. You can't get away from them. You know, this is a gift to the Panth. We crying about it. Maharaj gave us a thappar. We'd forgotten why Guru. And they came back and showed us Yad Rakho. And now we never forget 84, but we also never forget Waiguru. Now, another way of understanding ki puran hoi humari asa, tor pajan ki rahe piyasa. What do we want? Guru Gobind Singh is telling us, what I want is to remember you. And then there's a line, what is the real sukh? We understand dukh. What is sukh? Maharaj says ki look, so sukh moko sant pitavo, batavo, trisna buje, mantri pitavo. Tell me that peace that keeps my Krishna, my thirst, full. What is that peace? Sadsam har kirtan gaiye. In the sadsangat, when we sing kirtan, that is a sukh that we can find. Kaho nanak vadpagi paiye. Even to come to this sangat right now, when we sing kirtan, to find that sukh of Vaheguru, of singing kirtan, that's the greatest luck for us. To find Vaheguru through kirtan, we're lucky, we're blessed. That's why we said vadpagi. In the same way, that's vadpagi as he hai. We should be thanking Vaheguru. The next bit, another dukh, just for the last bit, is ego. Ego is the biggest dukh as well. Mara says, Home dira rog hai, daru bhi is mahe. Kirpa kare ji apni, ta gur ka shabad kamahe. Home is the biggest disease. I'm suffering from that disease. If you ask somebody who's on their deathbed, they go, I got too much dukh. Too much dukh. I got all this disease, eating me, I can't walk, I can't talk. Home is a disease. But the solution is inside home. Then it says, Nanak kehe sune jano, Nanak kehe suno jano, it sanjam dukh jai. If we lose home, this is the way to lose our dukh. So one dukh we're not even aware of sometimes, I am not aware of all the time, is this home dukh. The connection with Vaheguru is so strong, the level that people reach to, initially when we meet Vaheguru, we find happiness from Vaheguru. We have, wow, found Vaheguru, start to cry, start feeling the anand, we get bliss. At the some point, to be separated becomes into dukh. At the point we find sukh, then sukh, but afterwards, it becomes our normal state, then, the minute you're separated, you get dukh. And the rest yesterday, we were singing this kirtan about Bhai Gurdashi, and he was talking about ki,
when the bird sang outside my door, then my lid got broken. My love got broken for my wife grew, and then what happened? I got dukkh. I started to cry. And he started to cry. Akhiya majar gayi. Chatrik shabad sun akhiya majar gayi. When he listened to the shabad of the chatrik, he woke up and then his eyes started to cry. So the level that Pai Gurdas is at is obviously a very deep level. But that's something to understand as well, that home is our dukkh. I think we'll leave. Come to the end. So what we'll do is just finish off with a bit of simran. What is sukh? What is dukh? And Mara says, if you want to do sukh, you want to do seva, do simran. So we'll just go into the last bit of guru, guru, guru karman mor, guru biname nahi hor. That without guru, there's nobody for us. And next week, we'll go into the rest of this body and talk about what was par brahm and guru. The difference, the little talks about that. So, sorry about that. Pula chuka maaf karne. We'll finish off with a simran. And then just Fateh at the end.

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Don't worry, I'm not going to just be sitting here by myself. There are a few things coming, but there's traffic problems, M4's closed, so they'll be here soon. So last week we talked about how this body can talk about Guru Sahib and also about Waheguru, the fifth body. And we said that Thapya na jaye, Gita na hoye, that no one gave Guru Nanak's Guru that position. It wasn't given to Waheguru by anybody. And also, no one made Guru Nanak's Guru. Guru Nanak's Guru was made apne aap. Unhone apne aap ko banaya. Waheguru made themselves. Then, Niranjan Soi, that Waheguru's Guru, Guru Nanak's Guru is totally pure, without any dog. And then that only those that will serve will get respect. Jin Sevya Tin Paya Man. And then we talked about how, for us, Sikhi is not about retiring from the world. It's about engaging with it. It's about doing seva of people. And we talked about how even Maya is made by that Guru of Guru Nanak. So we just forget Maya and serve Guru Nanak's Guru, i.e. Waheguru. And we talked about seva being of the mind, of the body, and also of our wealth. But the first part being that we should start by listening to the Shabad and vicharing the Shabad. Vichar karo. And then we can understand what is seva. And actually, I thought about this. It's our Guru is a Granth. Guru Granth Sahib Ji is a Granth. So when we follow the word, we follow the teachings, we have to read them. It's very important. If we can try to read the Shabad and the Gurbani, that means that's Gurbani. That is our Guru. And sometimes, when we grow up, we're just brought to Gurdwara, Matha Tek, and Guru Granth Sahib Ji is so far away, we've never even seen it. No one's even pulled back the rumali and showed us this is our Guru. And I remember that yesterday we have this in Shepherd's Bush every month, they do a kids program. And they had actually the kids looking at Guru Granth Sahib Ji from the beginning, and then Mad, and then Ant. And they got them to see Guru Granth Sahib Ji. The kids had never seen Guru Granth Sahib Ji. And it's so beautiful. Then we talked about ki Guru Sahib says, Nanak gaviye guni nidhan. Now Nanak sings the qualities of his Guru, who's a treasure of all qualities. Now we can't describe Waheguru, it's very hard to describe Waheguru. And Jav Sahib Ji, Guru Gobind Singh Ji says, that how can I give you a name? He says, I can, better sumat hegi hai, the better clever mat is to sing your qualities. Just talk about your qualities, because that is the guni nidhan. And also, when we sing those qualities, we're expected to take on those qualities. If Waheguru is Dayalu, we should be Dayalu. If Waheguru is forgiving, we should be forgiving. If Waheguru is fearless, we should be fearless. And then we talked a little bit about ki even gavna, gana, singing, in Mara says, in Guru Granth Sahib Ji is divided by rag. That's the amazing part of Guru Granth Sahib Ji. And we have to sing. It is actually a kirtan way. We could, if you wanted to, you could sing the entire Guru Granth Sahib Ji. It's amazing. It's all poetry. You can start at the beginning, and it takes you quite a long time, because to read it is 48 hours. But you could sing all the way through, and about maybe a year later, you know, all the kirtanis having done, we have done a khand kirtan of Guru Granth Sahib Ji. Imagine that. Now, Kaljug mein kirtan pradhana is what Guru says. In this jug, kirtan has been given the highest qualities. Kirtan. So Nanak says, sing. Then they say, why should we sing? Because Maharaj says, ki, when you sing, gaviye suniye man rakhiye pao. When you sing and listen to the Shabad, really focus upon it, then in your mind, you will get love. And also, we know that Guru Gobind Singh Ji says, ki, saach kaho sun leho sabai, jin prem kiyo, tin hi prapayo. So kirtan is a technology to make us fall in love with Waheguru, and love is the only way to Waheguru. We'll go to Harmandir Sahib, and we know it's got four doors. Everybody is welcome to Harmandir Sahib, yeah? Everybody is welcome to Gurdwara. But there's only one path to Harmandir Sahib.
Yeah, we think about that as well. There's only one way to get there. There's no four ways as well to the center of the Harmandir Sahib, and that is love. So there's a little message in there as well. First humility, first you have humility, and then you have love. Pao pagad kar neet sadai. Then you find mokhantar. Don anak mokhantar pai. Then you find that door to mukti. So humility and love. And then Maharaj says, look, dukh par har sukh kar le jai. What's the benefit of this finding God? The benefit of finding Waheguru with love is that your dukh leaves you and your sukh comes. So sadness and pain, they leave. And so Guru is telling us, look, you will find dukh in this life. Like Buddha said, life is suffering. This is also another deep message of this thing. It's not just simple dukh, it's also the real dukh of your heart. The life is suffering, but how do we get rid of that suffering? Well, for Buddha, it was to forget your, leave your desires. For Guru Nanak Dev Ji, it was to find Waheguru, find that love for Waheguru. And we talked about dukh and sukh last time. And there's a line in Siddh Ghosh. Guru Sahib Ji gets asked about dukh. The Siddh Ghosh is Guru Nanak Dev Ji talking to the Siddhs, the famous yogis and the famous Siddhs. These are very accomplished people in those years. And they go to him, Nanak, kit kit bid jag upajay purkha, kit kit bid dukh bin sajai. So in which way is this world created, and in which way does dukh get destroyed? Good question. How was the world made? How is it destroyed? Mara says, homme vich jag upajay purkha, naam visre dukh pai. He says, listen, the world is made in homme. Everything has got a certain ego, a certain sense of being, separate from the Creator. And then it said, Maharaj says, ki look, when you forget dukh, naam visare, dukh pai. So when we forget naam, we get dukh. If we stay in naam, we don't have dukh. That's the meaning. And then we know that it says, ke in Guru Sahib says, ki sache naam ki lage pukh, ut pukhe khai, chaliye dukh. Same thing. That when I have the book for naam, when I eat that naam, then the dukh goes. Utbukhe khai chaliye dukh. Then there's another lovely line from Guru Arjan Dev Ji about dukh as well. And this is the deepest, I mean this is so beautiful. Maharaj says, vin tud ho je mangana, sir dukha ke dukh. If I ask for anything but you, it's dukh upon dukh. It's the highest dukh. Is to ask anything but Waheguru. When we come here, I appreciate that when we matha tek, we got all our desires, ki Maharaj mera kam safal kar do, my house, my job, all these things. But a deepest level of teaching, Guru Arjan Dev Ji gives us, is that just by asking for anything but Waheguru, we are asking effectively for dukh. We are asking for dukh. Because sukh is merging with Waheguru. So we're asking for the thing. And it's like, there's a fire burning, and you think that you adding fuel in the fire is not going to make that dukh, make that fire go down. You're just putting more fuel on there. So the real thing to ask for is, like, from Guru Nanak Dev Ji, is asking for naam. If we can ask every time we come here, say, forget everything else, give me naam. And Guru Arjan Dev Ji goes on and he says, look, listen, deho naam santokhiya utre man ki pukh. If you give me that naam, I will get santokh, contentment. The hunger inside me, this big hole inside me, it will be filled up. And the dukh and the pukh will go. And then the beautiful thing Mother says, look, he gives you an answer then. You think, okay. And then he says, listen, gur vanatin hariya kat hariya kitiya nanak kya manuk. It's in Romanized, it's hard for me to read. Mother says, listen, guru created everything. He's talking about his guru, Waheguru. He's saying, Van Trin Hariya Kitiya. The whole world, he made it blossom. Here we are now, it's coming up the summertime, everything is green. Pretty soon all the fruits will come on the trees. Maharaj says, look what they did to the world. What Waheguru did to the whole world, look what they did. What are you? Tenukana Sokhaya. Kyamanuk. What? It's not hard for us to find now. We're born, we're here in the Gurdwara right now. Guru Nanak Dev Ji's come with naam. It's what he's saying. It's not hard for him to make you blossom. So we want to get blossomed. But does this mean
that the naam japanwala, the person does naam japna, they don't have any dukkha. Is that what it means? Your life is easy peasy and you will never face any troubles. Nobody in your family will die. Nobody will ever lose a job. Is that what it means? No. We know that it will happen as well. But sometimes we think, why did bad things happen to the good person? Even saints, I remember, are reading the book by Baba Hanam Singh, and he said, somebody asked him, there was a Singh and his leg was broken, but he used to do a lot of part. And the good Sikhs were asking Baba Hanam Singh, look at this guy, he does so much part puja, so much kirtan, but look at him, he's got a busted leg. Why did God give him that busted leg? We think that the holy person should have everything easy, don't we? Everything should be sorted out for them. And they tell a story, they said, like, in his last life, he broke a dog's back. The dog took his roti, and when the gay roti, once it's been taken, you're not going to get the roti back from the dog and eat it. So it's lost. But he got angry, and in growth, he took a stick and broke that dog's back. And that dog had to then crawl around his front legs the rest of his life. See, because now he's been punished for that. But, look, he's still got naam. He's still got Gunandeji's house. So although he's suffering for that thing, actually he's not suffering. He's very happy. And the answer Mara says is, look, that for us, the highest level to aspire to, Guru Dev Bhadaji says, Dukh Sukh Jan Sram. No, so this is in Sukhni Sahib. Dukh Sukh Jan Sram Disdeta. Nanak Paap Pun Nahi Lepa. That the highest level to achieve is when Dukh and Sukh doesn't affect you. You're above it. Now obviously I'm not at that level, but this is the teachings that Maharaj is giving us. So it's why we have to just share it. And also, there's another one. Sukh dukh jeh par se nahi, lob mo abhiman, kahu nanak sunre mana, so murat bhagwan. That's slok melanava. So if the sukh and the dukh doesn't even affect us, nor does lob mo abhiman, at that point, Nanak says, listen, that banda, that person has become the living image of Waheguru. That's what we're trying to achieve. That's what the Guru Sikhs, the great Mahapurush were. They are basically the form of Waheguru. Because they purified, they become Niranjan. Anjan Mahin Niranjan. In this dirt, they become pure. Now the next thing is, Nanak, they say, well Nanak, that's pretty amazing stuff the yogi said to him, that he talked about the level we can reach and all. But what do we sing then? They just sing koki ganaya. What should we sing? And this is where this body, where we talk about halfway through this body, we'll go through it. It says, Gurmukh Nadam, Gurmukh Vedam, Gurmukh Raheya Samai. Now he's giving the order, you see, this is the teaching. Maharaj says, listen, that this Gurmukh can have three meanings. So we have to look at all three and understand this body. The one meaning can be the Mukhi Guru, because it's got a Sihari on the Kakha. It means Mukhi, as in the great Guru. So we can talk, this is about Waheguru, Mukhi Guru. Another one can be Gurudev Mukho. Mukhi Guru being the first, the highest Guru. The Mukh also means the mouth. So the Guru's mouth, what comes out of the Guru's mouth? Now we're talking about Waheguru. We're talking about Gunandev Ji. But also, we understand that Bani is not from Guru's mouth. Guru Sahib says himself that the Bani has come from Waheguru. I'll give that line here. It says from, we know that Babar Vani, at the first line of Babar Vani, Gunandev Ji says, ki, jaisi main aave khasam ki bani, taisa kari gyan vela lo. That as the bani of the beloved comes to me, that's how I make it open to everybody. That's how I tell it to everybody. So this bani has come straight from Waheguru. Itur ki bani aayi. This is the bani straight from the primal source, the one. And it's come down for us. And it's the beautiful thing. Tin sagli chinta mitai. That's going to knock out all of our chinta. So then, what is this, the third meaning of Gurmukh? That's what we're trying to become. Gurmukh. We're trying to leave our man, forget our man, and listen to the Guru. Tyage man ki matari. We have to tyag what our man wants. Our man mat. Our man has got certain desires. It wants to do certain things. Normally, they're to do with kaam, krodh, lobh, moh, ahankar. And they're the five things. And the man is so clever, it's always trying to convince you it's for your own good to follow the kaam, krodh, lobh, moh, ahankar. But Mara says,
leave your mind behind and look at me. The Gurumukh is a person who is looking at Guru, and all the time when the man is speaking, he's thinking, what's the Guru going to do? He goes, I'll listen to that. And I remember a friend of mine, still Amritari, about 12, 13 years ago, you know, when it was 1999, and he was in a car with a bunch of people that were going to go take Amrit. And he drove them. He was just a driver. He liked Sikhi. He was really into Sikhi, but he couldn't think of the idea of keeping a beard. It's very hard for him. You know, he was happy with his looks. He was a good-looking guy. He was into his muscles and stuff. They, on the day of the Amrit Sanchar, when he dropped them off, they said to him, why don't you just come with us and take Amrit? And he thought about it. He really thought about it. And he said, you know, to my mind, he said, you know what, forget you. You're always saying no. The man will always say no to the right things, because it knows it's signing its own death warrant. And everything wants to survive. It's a basic human. Everything wants to survive. The man wants to survive. He wants to be the ruler of the kingdom of you. And Maharaj says, Kiduk, Gurumukh is a person who follows that truth of Guru. Has his face towards Guru. So Gurumukh Nadam. Now one way of understanding this is that Gurbani, Nad means sound and Shabad. The word. Awaz. You can mean that as well. Now, Gurbani, just reading and singing Gurbani can be a power. What should we sing? What the Guru has written. So, the Guru Shabad and the Guru's sounds of Kirtan. We know that Gurbani has a power in itself. If you don't even understand it, it's worthwhile reading it. Guru Har Rai Ji Sahib Ji said, there was a story where, you know, like we burn ghee. A lot of people burn ghee. And we use kyo in our prasad. So in India, kyo is seen as very pure and a very nice thing to have. It's like a nice vastu. Now, Guru Har Rai Sahib Ji was walking one day, and the Singh said to him, Ki Maharaj, what is the point of reading Gurbani if we don't understand it? And Guru Sahib, at that point, there was a whole bunch of pots that were broken on the ground. And Maharaj said, look at those pots. They were all broken clay, matke, you know, the clay pots. And some of the pots had kyo in them. So the kyo had melted in the sun and it was shining. And some of the pots had sabji or dahi and they were going off. The kyo just melts and it would go back. But the sabji starts stinking. Maharaj said, look at that pot. That's got kyo and it shines. It shines with the purity of the kyo. Look at the other pots. What they had inside them came out. And if we've got Gurbani inside us, if we read it, then it will take us with it. It's Akashbani. It's come from above. If we just hold on to it, it will take us back. That's the idea. Gurbani is that powerful. The other way of understanding the same thing, that we should read and sing Gurbani. Now, when we sing Gurbani, before we even read a Shabad, the first thing we say is the Raag, mostly. We say, Raag Bilawal Mahalla Pahla. We always say the Raag first. So what is Raag? Now unfortunately in our Panth at the moment, we've lost that technology. Raag is basically, we've not lost it, it's like, it's sleeping. It's still available, but not everybody's got it. And it's in the decline. So there is a revolution that needs to take place in understanding Raag Kirtan. And I'm just as guilty as anybody else. I haven't got a clue. But there are people here today that are going to do Kirtan, that are going to do it in Raag. And this is a technology Raag, you see. And Nad can refer to that technology. Now one thing that is interesting is that when Gunad Devji was asked by the Sidh in Sidh Ghosh, who's your Guru? What they said to him, Tera kavan Guru jiska tu chela. Who's your Guru that you are the chela of that Guru? Well, Maharaj said, his answer was, Shabad Guru surt tun chela. For a long time I was wondering, why the tun? Shabad Guru, I can understand, because the Guru is our Shabad. And the Shabad is our Guru. Then it says, Ki, I am the Chela, my Surt, my consciousness is the Chela. Right? But why Tun? Why is the word Tun being put in there? Tun is a melody, a tune. So that also refers to this beautiful technology, which is Raag. And I think Gurumukh Nadam also refers to this Raag technology. And I remember, some people have heard this story before. When I was at university, there was an amazing, like a pianist girl from America, Gauri. And I was talking to her about Sikhi, just randomly happened to be in the same room. And I mentioned that Guru Granth Sahib Ji is divided by music.
It's got 31 rags. It's the only holy book in the world that's divided, not by chapters or anything, but divided by rag. And also, not even it's divided by rag, but that the rags are prescribed with the taal as well. The beat of the tabla. The kar, pehla, kar, duja. Those are tabla beats. So everything is given. And it's all written in poetry. So you're meant to sing it. And this girl, she burst into tears. I couldn't believe it. She said, I have never heard of anything so beautiful in my life. That a holy book is divided by music and it's meant to be sung. And music has been made the main channel, the main technology to get that knowledge to us. And I felt bad myself because I haven't got that knowledge. But she, as a musician, she knows how the power of music. And when she sees that, she appreciates the beauty of it. Also, a way of understanding this singing Gurbani is that Guru Sahib talks about Sachkhand. And in Sachkhand, they're doing Kirtan. Maharaj says, in Sachkhand, they do Kirtan. Raag Ratan Parvar Pariyan. Even the Pariyan, the angels, when they're in heaven, they sing Kirtan to Vaheguru. And that Kirtan is written in Raag. And the Raag is what we're singing. So we're creating Sachkhand here. And the Raag Vidya comes back from thousands of years. And people say that the yogis heard the Anhad Shabad. This is the unstruck melody. So the philosophy behind it is that in Sachkhand, there is Kirtan going on. We can't hear it, but when you become spiritually enlightened, people can hear it. And what they did is they wrote it down. What they heard. That's where Raag came from. And it says in Anand Swayam, Maharaj says, ki Anhad Bani Guru Shabad Jani. That even the Anhad Bani can be found through the Guru Shabad and be found through singing the Gurbani in Raag. It's a technology. Guru Sahib even made instruments. That also was made by Guru Har Gobind Sahib Ji. The Sarangi was refined by Guru Arjan Dev Sahib Ji. Then Guru Gobind Singh Ji made the Dilruba. These are all instruments our Gurus made, invented. Styles were invented by our Guru. Of Kirtan. There's so many amazing things about Kirtan. It's like the technology we never even knew about. We have it in Guru Granth Sahib Ji, but it's so amazing, we don't know it. And we should know it. And hopefully, today when we do Kirtan, then we can show some of that amazing stuff that Maharaj made for us. Why is it sounding so different from, you know, a German instrument that came to India, i.e. the vaja, the harmonium. Also, the next bit is Gurmukh Vedan. Now, Ved refers to wisdom. In India, they used to call the Veds the story where all the wisdom was kept. The Vedas. Guru Sahib says, ki Gurmukh Vedam. One way to understand this is that the wisdom of the Gurus is in the Gurbani. What Guru's mouth comes out with doesn't just contain the Nad and the Kirtan, the power of the music, but also contains the Ved, the wisdom we need, the Mat, we need the Gurmat, to reach Vaheguru. Also, we don't follow the Veds and Katebs. We only follow Guru's wisdom. So that's part of that as well. And also, Gurbani, when we sing the Kirtan and we understand the Shabad, we'll get that this is not just teaching us the way, it is the way. You see, we said that before a couple of times, that singing Kirtan is not just for us knowledge. It's also the way to get there. And the next line gives the answer. Gurmukh Nadam Gurmukh Vedam, and finally Gurmukh Rahya Samai. That will get absorbed into that Mukhi Guru, that Waheguru. Rahya Samai can have two meanings. One is to be absorbed in. So by doing this Nad and the Ved, the Gurmukh, the person who we're trying to become, will get absorbed into Waheguru, Rahya Samai. Another way to understand that also Rahya Samai is that Waheguru is everywhere. And for the Gursikh, it will become Paragat. We will be able to see Waheguru everywhere. And our eyes will see Vaheguru. Our ears will hear Vaheguru. Our tongue will taste Vaheguru. It's everywhere. So at the moment we might think, where is Vaheguru? When we get to that level, we'll say, Sab Gobind hai, Sab Gobind hai. That's what we did at Kirtan a couple of weeks ago. Everything is Vaheguru. Now the next line, the Sidh say, okay, so we're going to sing what you've written basically. They say, so you're saying, read out and sing what you're writing, Gurbani. And listen to the wisdom of the Guru and also be absorbed in Waheguru, then what about the three people that made the world, sustain it and are going to destroy it? Brahma, Vishnu, Mahesh. And at this point Guru Sahib says,
Gur Isar, Gur Gorakh, Barma Gur Parvati Mai. Now listen, in one way, that Mukhi Guru, that Waheguru, who's my Guru, who's Guru Nanak's Guru, he is the Guru of also Brahma, Vishnu and Mahesh. Here, Isha refers to Brahma, Gorakh refers to Vishnu, and then Mahesh refers to Shiva. And also, some people say it means just Parvati, i.e. the consort of Shivji, and their wife. Not wives, but they're consorts, you know, they're partnering. But it also can be, Parvati could be the Shivji's consort. Mai can refer both to Lakshmi and Saraswati, for all three of them. The point being is Guru Sahib is saying, those three do exist, and their consorts exist. But we don't need to follow them, let's follow that one who made them. The main one, Ik Onka. Go above that one. Somebody must have made those as well. And Maharaj says, again, he says, Aad Ant Eke Avtara, Soi Guru Samjiyo Humara. The one that came before them, the one, the big, the Aad Purukh, the primal being, that's the one we want to follow. And then Maharaj says, Namaskar Tishi Ko Hamari, Sakal Praja Jir Aap Savari. I only bow to that one who made everything. So Maharaj is taking us to the source. This is what Guruji Sahib is teaching us, that this Gurbani is so pure, it's going to join us to that source of the one, of everything. And also, another way of understanding that is, Ki Gur Isar, Gur Gorakh, Barma, Gur Parvati Mai, means that for us, Guru is everything. We don't have to worry about what Shivji said, what Brahma said, what about Lakshmi, what about Devi, what about, you know, some people say Chandi. We don't have to worry about what they said. What we have to worry about is what did Guruji say? Guru Sahib is that for us. He's everything for us. Last week we read the Shabad, Guru, Guru, Guru Karman Mor, Guru Biname Nahi Hor. So for us, only Guru is the most important thing. Nothing else matters. And a Sikh is basically saying, I don't care about what anybody else said. I just care about what Gunan Devi said. Or what all the Guru said. And it says it right at the end of when you do Binti Chope, you say, yeah. Then Sri Aspan, Kripatum Rikar, Mana Kayo, Santu Hebukanyo. I'm not saying it, it's all you. Guru Sahib, it's just Waheguru speaking through Guru. And everything is from Guru. So for us, that's the important part. And when we say Guru, Guru, Kar, Kar, Guru, Guru, Guru Karma Namor, Guru Biname Nahi Hor. Then it says later on, Ki Gur Parmesar Eko Jan, Jyotis Pave So Parvan. Whatever he wants, that is Parvan in that Sachkhand. So now we'll just sing some Kirtan, because we talked about Kirtan, we talked about how important our Guru is, and what he teaches us. So thanks to Pai Sahib here. It's amazing actually, Pai Sahib was born a Sikh. You know, his father was a Sikh. And he's grown up his whole life as a Sikh. You know, went to one of the best universities in this country, now working at a, you know, top financial institution. But also, he's skilled in Kirtan, Raag Kirtan. And this Bilawal Raag, he tells me, is all about joy, the highest joy. And it starts off obviously with Ik Oankar Satguru Prasad, a reminder that that one being, that one who made everything, with just one word, Ik Oankar, that is the Sat, that is the only Sat out there, and then this is realized by Guru's grace. Guru can give us that Mat, Guru can join us to that Waheguru. And the Shabad is, Har Uttam, Har Prabhagaviya, sing that Uttam Har, sing that Uttam Har, Karnad Bilawal Raag, that is, in the melody of this Raag. Why? Because it's purely about joy. And then it says, Upadesh Guru Sun Manya Tur Mastak Pura Paar. Hearing the Guru's teaching, I accept them, I follow them, and what? I'm attuned to Waheguru. Rahya Samai. Same meaning. I get absorbed into Waheguru.

So it's just, it's not an instrument, it just gives the tones, the scales of the rag. And you might not have seen that, that's a mridang. It comes in Dopratal Svayya by Bajdatol Mridang Nagari. This is a traditional instrument, you know, that used to be played like a dolki, but it's a bit more classical than that.

Manas says Nad Bilawal Rag. Kar Nad Bilawal Rag. He says the same word we talked about. And it's not just that Gurbani, or somebody was told me, a Gyani said to me that look, Gurbani Kirtan is not like Hindustani music. Because there, the guy is singing to show his skill in the instrument. But here, we want the person to live Sikhi and sing praises of Waheguru. So it's a whole thing. You imagine, you've got the wisdom of the Guru, you've got the words that they've written from Waheguru, you've got the rag they've prescribed, the beat they've prescribed, then you've got the satsang that the holy people coming together and singing. You know, that's why Maharaj says, ki, when you hear Sun Galla Akas ki, Kita Ainis, even when they hear the talks of the heavens, even a little Kira like me can go like, oh, I'd like some of that. You know, and we're bringing Waheguru here. That's such khand when we create the Rag Darbar. And really, you know, I'm only optimistic about the future. There's so many people from the West who are getting into this. If I sub here, coming from a non-Punjabi background, can see the value of this. Lots of people are, and it's growing. Now then Guru Sahib goes on to say, look, Gur Isar Gur Gorakh Barma Gur Parvati Mai. And then he says, Jai ho jana akha nahi kehna kath na jai. He says, look, if I knew the fullness of Waheguru, and we know Guru Sahib does know, he says he doesn't know, but Yosh says he does know. Because in Omkar Bani, it says, Karte ki gat karta jane kai jane Guru Sura. So either the Guru knows the extent of Waheguru, or Waheguru knows the extent of Waheguru. No one else knows. So this is something that Guru Sahib says he knows, but he says, look, I can't explain it to you. If I knew, I could never give you a full explanation. Jai ho jana, akha nahi. Kehna kathana jai. It can't be something that we can just talk about. I couldn't explain it. So when we say like in end of Guru Granth Sahib Ji, it says, Tera kita jato nahi. We can never know your extent. And Maharaj also says like when we do in Shabad Zare, Kya ho kathi kathe kath dekha, main akathna kathana jai. It's a katha which is a kath. But also another meaning of this can be, we can't describe Waheguru in words. We can't just talk about Waheguru, we have to experience Waheguru. And it says in Asa Diwasa, Gala kare kaneriya, kasam na paya saad. We can talk and talk and talk, but until we find the taste of our beloved, it's all pointless. It's gunge ki mithyai as well. It's the sweet of the person who is mute. When someone experiences Waheguru, they can only say, it's great. They can just say, wah, wah, wah. And what else can they say? Jenu patani, what can you tell them? Is it like seeing a light? Or is it like samamate? What can you tell that person who's not experienced Waheguru? Nothing. You can say, why don't you try? That's what Maharaj says, gunge ki mithyai. Now, then it says, gura ik dehe bujai. Oh Waheguru, oh Guru, Guru's talking to the great Guru. And there's two meanings of this. One could be, just give me this one understanding. It's an ardas. Ek dehe bujai. Give me this one understanding. What's the understanding? Sabna jiya ka ik data, so main visarna jai. For everybody, there's only one giver. Ek data. There's only one person taking care of everybody. Ik oankar. Sirf ik. So main visarna jai. Let me not forget that person. That's what he wants. The ardas is, let me understand, let me accept that there's only one being giving to everybody and that I should never forget that being. Another way of understanding the same thing is that Gura Ik Dehe Bujai means that Waheguru is giving me this understanding. Maharaj explained this to me. Guru Nanak Dev Ji, when he came on the earth and he became Guru, he said, Na koi Hindu, na Musulman. So he's now understood. He's saying, look, Guru, my Waheguru has given me this understanding that there's only one giver. Forget everybody else. Don't worry about Brahma, Vishnu, Mahesh. There's somebody above them. There's somebody above Lakshmi. There's somebody above Saraswati. There's somebody above Durga. Who is that? Waheguru. The Ik Data. Ik. And in fact, Guru Sahib puts a number. To stop people getting confused, he just puts a number. Ik. Oankar. Starts
The whole only grunt out there starts with a number. Everything else starts off with a word. We start with a number first. It's singular. Hard to confuse a number. And then Mara says, let me not forget that person. If we understand that there's one Waheguru and we don't forget that person, effectively what we're saying is, we don't want to be akirtkana. Akirtkana means ungrateful. If that Waheguru gave to me and to you, and we don't forget that person, what do? We say thanks. So we don't become thankless. That's a very important part of being a Sikh, is that we should always thank Waheguru for everything we do. We talked about this before as well, that we should be thankful. Another way we can say this is, look, there's so many parts in Gurbani that says, look, let me not forget you. Visir nahi tatar apna naam deho. Gun gama din raat nanak chao iho. Let me not forget you. Day and night, like we sang in the Shabad now, day and night, let me sing your praises. And also, in one way, if there's only one data, it refers to equality. It's built into one God, the equality idea. That there is no difference between somebody who is black or white, or Chinese, or whatever color, or whatever caste. Guru Gobind Singh Ji said, Chal varan ik varan bana. He said, if I become the person that makes four castes into one caste, then call me Guru Gobind Singh. Otherwise, don't call me Guru Gobind Singh. That's his job. And when we take Amrit, the bata goes around the room. Everybody has to prove that they take Amrit, they drink from everybody else's jute. Otherwise, you can't join the month. You can't just, like the Hindu Rajas, when they made Guru, you know, this is an important story. There's a story that when Guru Gobind Singh Ji made the Amrit Sanchar, the Hindu Rajas, the Hill Rajas, they said, you know what, we'll take Amrit. Asi Amrit Shaklange, but make a separate Amrit Sanchar for us. We can take Amrit amongst our kind, and don't let us take Amrit to the lower caste. Guru Sahib said, no. It's not for you unless you accept the equality of human beings. Manas ki jaat sab ek pachanwo. We have to accept the equality of human beings if we're going to go forward. There's a great saint you may have heard of, Yogiji. He said, if you can't see God in all, you can't see God at all. It's the same idea. And in Gurbani it says also the same thing. The person who can't, who starts off by accepting that everybody is made by the one creator, that person is truly religious. I remember this when I was at university. This quote, when I was a monarch, it stuck with me. The equality idea. And Sikhi is beautiful for that. It gives us that equality of human beings. But look, if we all come from the same one, then we have to serve everybody, not just serve the Sikhs. That's part of a Sikh's job, is the one we talked about last week, Deg Fateh, and also it relates to tolerance. Tolerance of other people's beliefs. And Guru Gobind Singh Ji, you know, Guru Gobind Singh Ji could have said a lot about other faiths, but they didn't. All the stuff we're arguing about now, Guru Sahib could have given enough teachings, but they didn't. They didn't want to cuss anybody. And you see nowadays, it's a bit of a shame, but there's loads of Facebook groups and people making so many, you know, cussing other faiths. Maharaj didn't. Maharaj said, Nindya na karo. It's one of the bachins from Bhai Desa Singh Rehat Nama. It says, never do Nindya of another taram. Learn about that taram. Understand why your taram is different. Have Vishwas in Gurbani, but don't do Nindya of another taram. Let them follow. We are only here to serve. But it doesn't mean that we just forget our own taram. You know, there's a line from Gurbani. Maharaj says, look, you have to earn. Like we talked about now, actually, it's in the chapter we just sang now. When it says, I listen to Guru's Upadesh and I accept it in my mind, yeah? But we have to follow it. Now, for example, we've got 5 minutes. We had this problem last week, a PR disaster for our Panth, that the Sikhs were racist. That's what they said. The Sikhs went to Swindon to stop the wedding. And everybody was, as far as everybody was concerned in Britain, the Sikhs, militant Sikhs were racist. Can you imagine that? Jere Sikh Guru Granth Sahib Ji nu mande hai ge, the people that follow the Sabana Jiyan ka ik data, they were now branded as racist. So PR disaster. Problem being, we didn't address it early. We didn't give the solution of that from Gurbani early on. People said, show me where in Guru Granth Sahib Ji is written that you can't marry. People didn't explain, it wasn't about marriage. It wasn't about the marriage, they could get married. They were already married, they'd done a court marriage.
The PR disaster was we didn't explain to them that we don't like hypocrisy. If the person is not sick, why should they matha take to Guru Granth Sahib Ji and walk around? This week, a friend of mine who's a photographer and a filmmaker came here, Amrit Vela, with me. And for the first time in my life, Gandhiji said, come and sit here on the stage. He was sitting with me over there. I never said to him, matha take to Guru Granth Sahib Ji. Why would I? It's not his guru, it's my guru. He's respectful, he's covered his head, he's washed his hands. We don't want him to matha take when he doesn't believe in it. We don't like hypocrisy. And Faridji says, ki dilo mohabbat jin sahi sachya, jin man hor mukh hor se kande kachya. Don't have one thing in your mind and have another thing in your mouth. Your action should reflect your insight. It's hypocrisy to ask someone of another faith to go around Guru Granth Sahib Ji. An undercarriage is meant to be about Sikhs having a relationship together with their guru. That's the guiding force around which we revolve. Our life revolves around Guru. Therefore, another college is for people that believe in Guru as their only Guru. And no one else. So why should we ask persons who are of another faith to go around our Guru? It is hypocrisy. We should just say, come, do ardas, have prasad, and go home happy. Guru Sahib is giving you blessings. Take the hukum nama. Understand what that means. Why force them to go to another college? In the old days, they didn't. Only the Sikhs would do another college. People that weren't Sikhs wouldn't do it. They would do it their own way. The point wasn't about racism. The point wasn't about the marriage. They can marry whoever they want. The point was about the Ananda College and about hypocrisy in Guru Granth Sahib Ji. Be'adbi. Be'adab. Adab means respect. Be'adab means without respect. It is disrespectful to ask someone to go around Guru Granth Sahib Ji who doesn't believe in it. 4 times. And sing Gurbani and Matha Tek every time. It's a PR disaster. Now we should... Now, if we understand Gurbani, then we can address these issues in the light of Gurbani. Now, the next bit... I'm going to go much longer, we'll finish it off here. The next body actually, the whole of the next body, reflects back to the same Shabad. Gura ik deh bujai, samana jiyan ka ik tata, so main visir na jai. If I don't want to forget that one Waheguru, then I should serve that one Waheguru. And also, I should serve that Guru. Jine menu e mat ditti. Gura ik dehe pujai. We do ardas to our Guru. Make us understand this. I know it intellectually, but let me know it deep down inside. That's why we said Guru, Guru, Guru karman mor, Guru biname nahi hor. If other people say the world is racist, don't follow that. Follow Guru. He says, don't be racist. And the next body, Maharaj talks about Tirithanama Jyotispama. It comes back to the same line. The Maharaj says, ki Jyotispave so parvan. Gur Parmeshwar eko jan Jyotispave so parvan. Only do that thing which makes Guru happy. Don't do the things that don't make Guru happy. So next week we'll go through this. So I think what, 3 minutes we'll probably go through. It's very simple. Basically what Guru Sahib is saying, that I would bathe at a tirath if and only if it would please you. Tirath nava je tis pama vin pane ke nai kari. What is the point of having a tirath if it doesn't please you? Then Maharaj says, jeti sirat upai vekha vin karma ke minele. We talked about this before. Kirpa is the only way. Kirpa is the only way. Maharaj says, I walked around the whole world. Jeti Sirit Upai Vekhan. Guru Nanak Dev Ji, second most travelled person in history. It's on fact. Guru Nanak Dev Ji travelled the whole, pretty much as much of the world as you could in those days. And they said, I've seen the whole world and I realised one thing. Without Kirpa, nothing can go forward. Vin Karma, Ke Meleni. Without Kirpa, nothing can happen. And without Pahag as well. Without luck, without destiny on our Matha. We have been given that lottery ticket, all of us who are six, that we are sitting in Guru Nanak Dev Ji's own house for free, listening to their kirtan. People are begging for this knowledge and they don't know it. Guru Sahib has come with all the answers. And it says, I've seen the whole world, without luck, without destiny, without kirpa of that one, what can we get? And then Maharaj says, Mat vich ratan jawahar manik je ik gur ki sikh suni. If I listen to that Guru, even once and understand his teachings, like we listen, even the Panj Kaudiya. I tell you, there's a Mahapurush that I met. He didn't know any part but the Panj Kaudiya. That was it.
And that's what he just did that for 2-3 hours in the morning, 2-3 hours in the evening. And he had some sutjam about him. Not sutjam as in washed. When you saw him, he shone. With just Panch Podiyan. Now this is what we're talking about. This is how powerful that body, Panch Podiyan is. That everything is in there. That's why we teach our kids Panch Podiyan apart. It's so powerful. We will have diamonds and jewels. Matavich Ratan Jawahar Manik. We will have diamonds and jewels, really expensive things you can't buy with money. You can't buy them with money. You can only buy it by giving yourself to your guru, by experiencing it. And that's what Mala says here again, Gura Ik Deh Bujai. Let me focus upon that one, let me serve that one, let me serve my guru who teaches me about the one, and then we'll find more and more of this kirpa that we're looking for. Bina kirpa, nothing happens. And all we can do is an adas to our guru to give us that kirpa. And that's why we say, I would bathe at that tirath if it pleased you. So the tirath Guru Sahib says to us is, tirath naavan jao, tirath naam hai. Says this, if you want to bathe in tirath and you want to please me, what's that tirath that he wants us to bathe at naam? So all we can really do is follow our guru's teachings that we just said, listen and follow, and Maharaj will bless all of us. And bless, hopefully bless me as well. Because God knows, Maharaj knows, I know, I need it. So, we'll leave it at that. Pula chukka maaf karniya. So, we'll just say Waheguru a few times together. And we'll finish off with a chikara. Fatih. Waheguru, Waheguru, Waheguru, Waheguru, Waheguru, Waheguru, Waheguru, Waheguru, Waheguru. 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

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6th pauri has got the same ending as the last pauri of the 5th pauri, as the last bit of the 5th pauri. And actually there's a lot more in there that we can take out of. So Manaji Kirpana, we'll go through it slowly, slowly. Next week hopefully we'll do the 7th pauri, and then probably we'll be able to fit the, all the sunya into one and all the money into one. So in the 6th pauri, Guru Nanak Dev Ji, in his discussion he's having with the Siddhas and the Yogis, he starts to talk about something we hear a lot about. He discusses, he casts light upon Indian philosophy and Indian karam kand, rituals that people used to do. And Maharaj says,

Just like at the end of Japji Sahib, the Salok is a summary of the Japji Sahib. For me, when I read this 40, it's kind of like a summary of the first 5 40s. And Maharaj is teaching us something here. At this point, Tirath Nava Jete Sapava. The yogis and in India, the word Tirath normally refers to a place where you go. It's a holy place, sacred place. And in that place, there's normally water. And people have a bath at that water. So normally, Navana is a Tirath, means the place of water where people will have a bath. But the point of that bath will not be to get clean, because they can do that at home. The point of that bath will be to wash their sins off. So people are concerned with the idea of washing off their sins, because in many ways people are scared ki when I go to my maker, let me not be having loads of sins on my back. And then when they par on your shoulders, you think, oh man, those sins are going to sink me in this ocean. It's like swimming with loads of rocks around your legs. And you're like, I want to get rid of them. So people used to go to these places and they thought, I've achieved something, I've made my janam, my life, successful by washing at this place and washing off my sins. And Maharaj gives an answer to this. He goes, Tirath. Now when we talked about Tirath, that refers to that place. This is referring to Vahigun. Je Tis Pava. This means, I would bathe at Tirath if I make him happy. Not anybody else. Onu, that one Vahiguru. Like we say in Japji Sahib, Aadesh, Tisse Aadesh. Who do I bow down to? Tisse Aadesh, to that one. And then Pava in here refers to making someone happy. It comes from Pavana, an emotion. And the word means to make someone happy. So Maharaj is saying, I would bathe at that Tirath if it pleased Vahiguru. But if that's my only desire, to make Vahiguru happy. Now, one way of looking at this Shabad is Guru Sahib is saying ki, bathing at Tirath doesn't necessarily make you pure. What makes you pure is if Vahiguru is happy with you. Only if it makes him happy would I do it. If it doesn't, there's no use. He's setting the standard, the gold standard. Like, if you have like a golden rule in life, yeah, you know when you think, oh, in my life I had just one rule and I follow that rule, Maharaj is giving that one golden rule we could have. That do anything that would make Vaheguru happy, don't do anything that wouldn't make Vaheguru happy. It's very simple. When you have a dilemma, you can think to yourself, what's the golden rule? I would do it if it made him happy. If it didn't, what's the point? And then Maharaj says, look, in Gurbani, there's a line that says, look, that we don't believe in Tirath, us lot. In one way, Sikhs always say, we don't believe in Tirath. Pilgrimage, to go to a pilgrimage site. And there's a line in Asa Diwar, Maharaj says, Andro Jhute, Paj Bahar. Inside, you're Jhuta. Outside, you got a lot of respect, Paj Bahar. Dunya Andar Phail. Means there's loads of people like this in the world. Dunya Andar Phail Ge Hege. Sare Pase. People that have got a lot of insight, Jhute, Paj Bahar. We can see people even now, they get exposed as hypocrites. Mala says, and, you know, we look at ourselves sometimes and think, oh God, why am I sitting on this stage? I'm a hypocrite as well. Then Mala says, ki, look, Atsat Tirath Je Nave Utre Nahi Mel. If you bathe, in India, the Hindus, they have this idea, there's 68 places to go, Atsat Tirath, to go there and bathe there, you get purified, those 68 pilgrimage spots. Some people do that. They make their life journey to go around every 68 of those places. Mara says, Utre Nahi Mel. So we know that when we talked about Soche Sochna Ho Vijay Sochi Lakwar, we said that by washing and washing, we're going to wash off our sins. And even that first line, we talked about the fact that many people misunderstand it, simply because Sochna sounds like thinking in Punjabi. But it refers to Suchum. And also, in Japji Sahib Tron, Mara says, Ki Tirat Tap Dayada Dan Jeko Pave Til Kaman. You only get about that much sesame seeds worth of respect for going to Tirath. So not much to do with, you wouldn't really want to earn a sesame seed. You know, if you did a day's worth and someone gave you a sesame seed in return, you would think you got that hard done. And Maharaj is giving that example. In Tirath, for a Sikh is not important. But another interesting question is, we had this hukumnama about 2 weeks ago,
Hukam Nama came ki Ram Das Sarovar Nate Saputre Papa Kamate. So he says in Gurbani very clearly, if you go and bathe in Ram Das Sarovar, that refers to Harmandir Sahib, the Sarovar in Harmandir Sahib, if you bathe there, all your paap will go. So it's a bit of a dilemma, you see, because one thing you think, what is this? This is useless. The other side is saying, if you go to Harmandir Sahib and bathe there, you get purified. So people get confused about this Shabbat. I thought it's just better to talk about this, just a little discussion. Now, if you think about going to Harmandir Sahib, how does it work? First you have to go to take your shoes off, yeah? Then you wash your hands, cover your head, and then what will you do? You go down the steps to Harmandir Sahib, huh? You go down. Humility is the first way to Harmandir Sahib. You have to go down. It's not built upwards, it's built downwards. So let's say you take on that humility. Then also, as soon as you get to Harmandir Sahib, before you can get to Sarovar, you look up and in front of you, you see Harmandir Sahib. Tan Guru Arjan Dev Ji made Harmandir Sahib and put inside there Guru Granth Sahib. So the first thing you're going to do before you even get to Sarovar is Matha Tek. Yeah? So you've already put your head on the ground to Guru Granth Sahib Ji. And it says in Jait Sri Kivar, Guru Arjan Dev Ji says, Sadbal Hare Tina Je Sunte Har Katha Pure Te Pardhan Nivave Prabh Matha Har Jas Likhe Beyant Sohe Se Hatha Charan Puneet Pavitr Chale Prabh Patha. What that means is, those people are perfect and high raised up who matha take to Waheguru. And Hari Mandir is the temple of God, isn't it? That's what it refers to, the temple of Waheguru. And everybody bows down. Then what happens next? So you go into Harmandir Sahib, you've done your charan tur from the Sangat, you walked inside, you matha take the Guru Granth Sahib Ji, and you go inside the Sarovar. And while you're sitting there, you're listening to Kirtan. Day in, day out, Kirtan doesn't stop there. You listen to Kirtan, and there's Katha going on as well. You can't help but listen to Katha. In the old days, a Gurdwara used to be a big place to learn. You couldn't go into a Gurdwara and walk away not having learned anything. So, Sangaji, today's world is very possible for us to walk into a Gurdwara and learn nothing, walk back out. Unfortunately, we haven't made this focus upon learning. Somebody walks in, they should be grabbed, and their life should almost change within that 1 hour. It can do. There have been Gurdwaras where I've been to where in an hour your whole outlook on life has changed. And that's how it should be. It used to be. And that's the ideal. So, when in the same Shabbat that Maharaj talks about Ram Das Sarovar Nate, he also says, Sahi Salamat Sabat Thok Ubare Gurka Shabbat Vichare. So he's giving the example now. It's not just about that Ram Das Sarovar Nate. It says everything becomes perfect. Why? Gurka Shabad Vichare. When we talk about the Guru Shabad. So in the Gurdwara, there's Vichar of the Guru Shabad. Then it says, Saad Sang Mallathi. In the Saad Sangha that we're sitting here right now, we're doing Vichar of Guru Shabad. Right here, with the power of Guru's Bani, then the Mal, the mal on our body gets washed away. So you can understand that actually Ram Das Sarovar Nate, there is also attached to that, the Katha you're going to listen to, the Kirtan you're going to listen to, the Saad Sangat you're going to be around, because in Ram Das Sarovar, thanks to Guru Arjan Dev Ji's bakshish upon that place, it's always been a Sikh Gurdwara with Kirtan going on. You can't end up going there and start listening to something else which is not Kirtan or Gurbani. So we're in the Gurdwara, we're having love, we've got humility, we're listening to Gurbani and Kirtan, and then Maharaj also says that if you come to that Gurdwara with love, what does he say? Guru Dware Lai Pavani Ekma Daswa Dwar Dikhaya. If we come to Gurdwara with love, Maharaj will bless us and open up our tenth gate. The tenth gate being right at the top of our head, where we can experience Waheguru. Not just talk about Waheguru, we can experience Waheguru. That Mitha Ras. And in fact, Gurbani says quite clearly that Guruji is a Tirath. To come into Gurdwara, this is a Tirath for us. And it says, in Baban Akhi Maharaj says ki Gurudev Tirath Amrit Sarovar. Now my Guru is a Tirath. He is an Amrit Sarovar. Gur Gyan Majan Aparampara. The Guru's Gyan will wash me. Then Maharaj says ki Gurudev Karta Sab Paap Harta.
My guru is the doer, he destroys my paap. Sa paap harta, gurudev patit pavitkara. Those of us, like me, who look at our guru and think, I ain't worthy of you at all, man. The guru is saying to us, I will make your patit into a pavit. That's his form. Maharaj does that. That's the point of Guruji. If we came to Guruji and said, I am perfect, then Maharaj, what's he going to do to us? If we come to Guru and say, I am a patit, then we say, Tusi pavit karo. That's his job, isn't it? If we write upon I, what's going to happen? We're going to be using our own power. If we do kala of Waheguru, we say, I am patit, Tusi pavit karo. So in the Gurdwara, we are all patits. We come to Guruji, Tusi pavit karo. And also there's a shabad, Nirmal Navan Nanaka Gur Tirath Darya. Guru is the Tirath, Guru is the river, and it's the perfect washing happens when we come to Gurdwara. This knowledge, just the idea of vichar and listen to Guru's Bani is so powerful, we can get purified by it. There's another reason why Ram Das Sarovar, in my view, Ram Das Sarovar has been given this high pad, uttam pad, that you go there and get washed off. Because you know, in Sikhi, Guru Sahib is trying to change a community. From the beginning, Guru Sahib is trying to make a new community of people, a state within a state, and wake people up to how they want to live. But the thing is, people still have this thing in their mind that they should go somewhere and bathe. So Maharaj, he provides an alternative to that. Like before, there was Diwali, now we do Deep Mala. We welcome Guru Har Gobind Sahib home. Before there was Sanskrit, now we got Gurbani. There's always an alternative in Sikhi. Even before people celebrate the birthdays of Ramji, or you know, the days of Ramji, Shivji, now we celebrate the birthdays of Guru Nanak, Guru Arjan Sahib. So in Gurbani, it also says,

Christ says, listen, the world is sick, not seek, it's sick. The world is ill, it's suffering. And then, what's the solution? What's the medicine? Sansar is rogi, naam is the medicine. Not daru nowadays, we see daru is...

without this Sach, the Sachi Vani, without the truth about our soul being revealed to us by Guru Nanak, we will stay in that bhava. And Guru is here to give Gyan. And the last line says, Guru Vak Nirmal. The Guru's voice is Nirmal, is pure. Guru Shabad is teaching us that truth. And the next part Maharaj says ki, Tirath Nava Je Tisipama. If I can make that Wahiguru happy, that's the Tirath I would pay that. We understood that for us, the biggest Tirath is the Guru Shabad and the Guru's Gyan, going inside. Antargat Tirath Mana. Inside us is a Tirath. Then Maharaj says ki, Vinipane Ke Naikari. Now some people understand this Pana to mean that without pleasing Wahiguru, what's the point? What we just talked about. Wahiguru wants us to go inside. Wahiguru wants us to experience Wahiguru. So we can say, wow. Our point of life is to say, wow, actually. But another way of understanding this is to say that Pana means hukam. That without the Pana, what should I do? Anything which is in the hukam, Maharaj says, do that. Anything outside the hukam, don't do it. Hukam can be understood to mean the system. Now a system can go this way, or you can crash against the system and go this way. But the system only works this way. So whether you try to go to Birmingham by going on the M4 towards Bristol, you're still going to have to turn right at some point and go up towards Birmingham. You can't keep going that way, it's not going to take you there. So you can't spend your life going this way. But Mana says, look, this is the only way to get there is by going up north. Or as much as we hate going up north from down south. Now, Pana, as we said, talk about hukam. To understand Guru's hukam, to understand Wahiguru's hukam, that system, we need a guru. Someone who knows that. Because if you just said to you, there's a system, like they said to me, there's a system that works, find it. I won't be able to find it. I haven't got the gyan. So I need a guru to teach me that system. And our guru says, ki tana mana tana sab somp guru ko hukam maniye paye. If you want to find that hukam, give yourself to your guru. And then Maharaj says ki hukam maneo guru kera gavo sachi bani. It comes back to gurbani. Singing gurbani is a hukam. Also, Maharaj says in gurbani ki eko naam hukam hai. That experience of Wahiguru, that connection to Wahiguru, is a hukam. We have to do it.

Esau a job. Nanak Satguru Diya Bujhai Jiyo. Nanak says that the Satguru, Waheguru himself, made me understand that. The Naam is the hukum. Now when we understand, like we're sitting here, we talked about the hukum. Okay, at one intellectual level we understood it. Then we try, okay, I'll go home, I'll say Waheguru once or twice. See if it works, we can test it. That's a good thing as well, to test Gurbani. Turn up here one day at 4 a.m, say Waheguru a few times, see how it works. Then, the thing is, afterwards, we fall in love with the hukum. So when it says, ki vinipani, ki naikari, the ideal state is to stay in that pana so much you love the pana. And then Maharaj says, ki tera kiya mitha lage. That pana becomes mitha to you. And it says in Gurbani, ki jinna pana ka ras aya, tin vicho param chukaya. Those people who get the juice of the hukum, they love the hukum so much, they love it, they love to stay in the hukum. Tinna jinna pani ka ras aya. They have the ras of that pana. Tin vicho param chukaya. From inside them, the param goes, the illusion. The illusion that they're separate from Waheguru. That's the beauty of it. Obviously, at some level, we think, sounds a bit up there. It's true, it sounds very up there. But we have to try by tasting that, following in that hukum, and then let the ras come to you. It's not like Guru won't bless us. Guru is here to bless us. That's his job, to enlighten us. Our job isn't to walk in and say, I understand. Our job is to say, teach me. Now Maharaj says after this, Jeti sirf pai vekha vin karma ke milele. Now, jeti means as much of the world as I've seen. Sirt comes from the word srishti, and srishti means the world. Upai means created. Jeti sirt upai vekha. Vekha means to see. So Maharaj says, ki, as much of the world that has been created that I have seen. We talked about this last week, that Guru Nanak Dev Ji in history goes down as the second most travelled person to date. If we didn't know that, that's a good quote to know. That Guru Nanak Dev Ji is the second most travelled person in history. And he says, ki, I've seen, as much of the world that I've seen that's been created, then he says, ki, vin karma ke milele. Without karma, what can I get to myself? Ki milne waste hega, that I can take. What is there available for me to take, apart from karma? Now the word of karma can be two meanings. And they both work. It's quite deep, this idea of karma. We'll talk about this now. Because karma can mean our actions. For example, we say good karma and bad karma. So one meaning of karma is, it's all about karma. And it says in Gurbani quite clearly, ki jaisa bije solane karam eho khet. This game is about doing good actions. Whatever you sow, so shall you reap. It's exactly the same line that Jesus Christ was saying. Then it says, karmi aapo aapani ke nere ke dur. Some people understand that ki, it's by your own actions that you're further from Waheguru or you're closer to Waheguru. Also, it says ki, Maharaj says ki, e sarira merya, is a jag mein aike, kya tud karam kamaya, ke karam kamaya tu sarira, ja tu jag mein aaya. Oh my body, oh my sarir, what have you done? What if good actions have you earned since you've come into this world? Now that's like a big question. We can wake up in the morning, and unsaid it from, every morning a sikh has to do with unsaid. So imagine every morning, Maharaj says, ask yourself this question. What have you done with your life? Oh body, what was the point of your life? What have you done to achieve good karma? And it says, the highest action is also given in the same body. So what is the best action for us to do? Maharaj tells us, ki, jin har tera vachan rachya, so har manna vasaya. That one who made you, you didn't make that one come and sit inside you. So the highest action actually is to invite Waheguru to come and sit inside you. It's not saying, oh, you have to do it. You say, invite Waheguru, I'm open. And there's an analogy that Guru Sahib always gives. He says, ki, the inside is a panda. Your panda is normally like this. You're not open to receiving. Now the rain is coming down all the time. As in Maharaj's kirpa is everywhere. Chinti te kuncharas thula sapar kirpa diskar phula. The kirpa is always coming, whether on an ant or an elephant. But the problem is our panda is upside down. It ain't open to receiving. So the kirpa
by just rows of. Maharaj says, keep turning. Just all you got to do is turn it, the kirpa comes in. You guys go say, I'm open to receiving. And they say, like, a teacher only appears when the person says, I'm empty, and the teacher appears. So in many ways, if we just said to ourselves, I haven't got a clue, to see kirpa karo, that's exactly the action of turning the cup over. The problem is the cup is very quick at turning back over again. It doesn't stay there, you have to keep it there. But always think, Maharaj, sikhao, sikhao, sikhao. I'm a Sikh, teach me. The best action then is to bring Waheguru into our mind. And Maharaj says, ki gur ki murat man mein pyaan. Yesterday at the Prakash program, the katha was, ki how do we focus upon Waheguru? We've got an easy idea, focus upon Guru. It's hard to see Waheguru, let's just see Guru. So gur ki murat man mein pyaan. But in our mind, we can bring the Guru, say Guru Nanak Dev Ji, or Guru Amar Das Ji, or Guru Angad Dev Ji. Focus upon them. And that makes us, like it's a doorway to us to see Waheguru. But another way of understanding karam is kirpa. Maharaj says, ki look, without kirpa, nothing happens. And that's also true. Gurbani says quite clearly, ki karam mileta paye. Only by kirpa, you can find this Waheguru. And somebody asked on a video we had on YouTube, because I don't know if you know, everything on here goes on a YouTube channel. And the YouTube channel is Basics of Sikhi. And somebody asked, ki I don't understand. Ki Gurbani says, aap japai jape so nao, aap gawai so har gun gao. It says on one side that only if Waheguru blesses us do we do Simran. Only if Waheguru blesses us do we do Sankirtan. But then he's saying, you're telling us to sing Kirtan, to sing Gurbani, and do Naam Simran. I don't get it. On one side, I have no power. On the other side, I have to do something. This is the same thing we're talking about now. Karam is about actions, but karam is about kirpa. It's a very deep dilemma. And we have to think about it every day. Now, if you look at Christianity, they have the idea of grace as well. Yeah? So this is not a dilemma that only we face alone. It's quite an interfaith dilemma. Everybody in the world has the same dilemma. Christianity says everything is by grace, God's grace. But also they say that we have no power for that grace. We have no power. It's only by God's grace. So they say we can't earn the grace. We just have to basically hope for the grace. So they have no red. If you look at Christianity today, unless you're part of a monk order, there's no red. You do whatever you like, just hope for the grace, and it happens. That's it. They eat whatever they want, drink whatever they want. Roughly, normal Christians, you can't see much of a red. Because there's no red nama given. It's just grace. Now on the other side, you've got Hinduism and astrology, which has taken this grace to a very far deep end. Everything is dependent upon the stars, it's scientific, we can measure it out. You know, you can just add it all up, get enough good actions, and you get the right karams. So it's karam kaan, rituals, designed to earn the right karams. And there's a line about this in Gurbani as well. Maharaj says, ki look, if you as a Sikh are going to get stuck in counting sins and good things, I've done 10 good things, done 2 bad things, I'm 8 up today. We can think about karam in that way. People start getting into mathematical calculations. Maharaj says, ki look, we go to a Jyotishi, and we say, Jyotishi, tell me what I can do. And he says, oh, obviously, it's like a builder, isn't it? You get a quote, and you say, how much is it going to cost me to build this house? And they always go, oh, no, it's going to cost you. There's always bad news. And then they've always got a solution. You've got to buy so many cows or feed so many Brahmins. It's always a solution designed to make them welcome, wealthy. And it's the same thing with Maharaj Gir's idea. He says, look, Gan Gan Jyoti Kandi Kini Pare Sunave Tatna Chini. Kyo Jara Jyoti hai. He's giving you all this idea. He reads the Jyotish and gives you what you should do. He says, look, pare sunave tatna chini. Oh, pardaya. He's reading your jyoti. He usnana tanu. What's going to happen? But he hasn't got a clue about the tat. He hasn't understood the real essence that Waheguru is the one in charge. He says, ki sabse upar gur shabad vichar. The highest thing, Maharaj says, is guru da shabad vichar karna. To attach yourself to the truth, uttam eho vichar hai, jin sacche syo chitalaya. Maharaj is not saying you have to become purified straight away. The thing is to think about that such. Sit there and think,
what is his such? Hamara says, Hor katni badoh na sagli char. There's no need to do anything to do with these ritualisms and astrologers. And even now in Sikh families, I guarantee you, even now, there are people that go to a pandit and say, read out my Janampatri, work out if I should get married on this day and that day. Mara says, don't bother. The one in charge is the one in charge. So dilemma is that Waheguru is in charge, but we have to do certain actions. And what are the actions that we have to do? The first and foremost action is to vijar the Shabad. To listen to the Shabad and read it and think about it. Because you know what? Imagine if our father wrote, was going to pass away before the child grows up. Nowadays you see that video, people make YouTube videos to their sons. In the old days you have to write letters. Imagine if your father was passed away after you were born, but not when you were very young. And what he did is, he wrote loads and loads of letters to teach you about life. And you're supposed to read those letters when you get older to get the gyan. What he wanted you to pass on. He couldn't pass on to you when he was alive, so he passed it on to you in his letters. Now imagine if those letters from our true father, Tan Guru Granth Sahib Ji, Tan Guru Nanak Dev Ji, all the Tan Guru Gobind Singh Ji, those letters are lying here. But we're not reading them. What would that son get from that father? Would that father in heaven be happy with his son? If we don't read his letters? Yeah, I spent all that time writing you so many letters. It's not an easy thing to write 1430 angs, believe you me. Tan Guru Gobind Singh Ji, in 1705, wrote it all out from memory. 6 months Maharaj sat in Damdama Sahib, writing out the entire Guru Granth Sahib Ji again. Bhai Mani Singh is sitting next to him, repeating what he's writing. They challenged him, if you're the Guru, read it yourself, say it yourself, you should know it. Maharaj did, from scratch, whole of Guru Granth Sahib Ji Ujjari in Damdama Sahib. And people were listening to it every day. They would do katha of what they do jar. They do katha every day. And imagine those letters are lying here right now, and we're not reading them. That's the reality of what we're doing now. We're not doing the vichar of the Guru Shabad. So now on the one side, we have to do good things. On the other side, it's not in our hands. Now this dilemma, I can't solve for you today. Don't expect the answer today. What we can say is, look, we have to surrender in Sikhi, you know? We have to surrender and say, I'll do your hukam. We don't know what happened in the past. We don't know what we've done to achieve this human body. We don't know. Unless you know, great, I don't. So what I can do is follow my Guru's hukam. And all we can do is follow our Guru's hukam and then do it. Because Maharaj also says, Rehni rehe, soi sikh mera. Ust o thakur na uska chera. So, and the question comes up sometimes, says, well, maybe I'm not the lucky one. People see this dilemma and they go, maybe it's not for me. Maybe Maharaj ne kirpa nahi ki thi. People say this. You've got somebody say, paath padhya karo, kirtan karya karo, it'll all be solved. They go, nah, I'm not the lucky one. It's not for me. It's a question. Imagine that Sikhs born into Guru Nanak Dev Ji's house walk around saying, it's not for me. If it's not for you, then who is it for? What was the point of you being born into a Sikh family if the Guru Shabad is not your father's letters to you? It's like saying the father didn't write letters to me. They weren't for me. They were for my other brothers. They weren't for me. Of course the letters were for us. All of us have that destiny that we're born into this. We're sitting in Gurdwara right now, no matter which faith you're from. If you're in Gurdwara now, that means it was meant for you. Now, we are the lucky ones. And then Maharaj says, look, if you've heard that it's lucky, we've got the sunya, we've heard the vichar now. Then we have to do manana. Sunya, manya, and then mankita, pao. It creates a love inside you. The Shabad creates a love inside you, and then what do? You actually follow it, and you say, Maharaj was right. I should have listened, I should have followed it. So this is a circle. You start off by listening, then to see manjao, then the love comes, and then finally you say, Maharaj was right to insist that I listened and did what he did and do what he told me. And Maharaj says, see, Satgur ki agya sat sat kar jani. Not just once, twice. Sat sat. Guru's hukam is the sat that we have to follow. And Maharaj says, ki, look, next line it says, ki, mat vich ratan jawahar manik je ek gur ki sikh suni. That's Maharaj leading up to this now. Listen, ratan jawahar
harmonic, diamonds, jewels, and rubies in your mat. Mat is our, some people say it's our wisdom. It can also mean our consciousness. It can also mean our focus in life. Where are we doing? Either we have manmat or we have gurmat. Either we follow our own mind and our own wisdom and our own focus, or we follow what Guru is telling us to do, which is the gurmat. Guru is saying do this, it's our choice to follow it or not. Maras, one meaning of this can be that if we follow Guru's teachings, we will have priceless consciousness. That consciousness is priceless, our wisdom will be very deep. And those qualities won't be stolen from us. You can't jewelry it. That wisdom stays with you. Also, the jewel, some people say that it refers to love of God. Actually, Maharaj says it can be just Naam itself. And the Shabbat we're going to sing in a minute, it's called Har Ke Naam Ke Vyapari. Maharaj says, I am a trader in that Naam. Now, this is the ratan we want. We want something which is priceless, jewels. Everybody in life wants something which is priceless. Whether it's our house or our job, something expensive, something nice to have. Maharaj says, ki the Gurbani is that. And it says in Gurbani ki, Guru is a trader in that jewels. The jewels being Naam. But also, Gurbani is a jewel. Gurbani says quite clearly, Guru ka shabad ratan hai. The Guru shabad is a ratan. Heere jit jadao. It's got diamonds all over it. Shabad ratan jit man laga e hua samam. The shabad, in whose mind the shabad comes and sits down, that mind becomes absorbed into Waheguru. And the best bit is, shabad seti man milia sache laya pao. If we get stuck to the shabad, what does the shabad do for us? It creates love for Waheguru. It's the hardest thing in the world to find someone who loves Waheguru. Because everybody loves maya, or loves money, or wealth, or women, or drugs. How do you find someone who loves Waheguru? How do we become someone who loves Waheguru? When we hear all this katha, people think, sounds great, I don't actually physically love Waheguru yet. Fair enough. There's nothing wrong with that. Maharaj says ki, if shabad seti man milia, if our mind meets the shabad, then sache laya pao. Then we get the love, pao, his love. And then ape hira ratan ape, jisnu dehe bujai. Maharaj says that shabad and that jewels of love, he explains it to you himself. Another way of understanding the jewel is actually human life. This human life is a jewel as well. When we talk about the greatness of this human life, Maharaj says ki, heere jaisa janam hai, koti badleya, badle jai. You had this jewel of a life, we swapped it for pennies. So basically Maharaj is telling us that we have a choice here in life. We can either listen to his teachings or we don't. If we follow his teachings, we get jewels and diamonds. Our life becomes fruitful. Our life becomes worth living. Really worth living, because somebody who hasn't got this jewel, most likely they'll feel their life ain't worth living. They don't know why they get up in the morning. The gurmukh is getting up. Say, Tin baje uthke main gurdwara aana to do simran. The manmukh is thinking, let me drink myself to sleep. I don't know if there's any worth getting up tomorrow morning. See the life change that happens? And the last bit, Je ik gur ki sik suni. It can mean two simple things, both roughly the same. If I listen to one teaching of the Guru, my life will become useful. Ik. But also, it can mean, ki je mein ik guru di sik suni. For that one Guru. The one Guru which we talk about, ki gur gur eko ves anek. There's only one real truth, there's only one real Guru, that's Waheguru. Guru Nanak's Guru is Waheguru. If I listen to the teachings of that one Guru, of that one true enlightener, the only one there is, the Ad Purakh, then I will get these jewels and diamonds in my mind. And Gurbani is from Waheguru. Before we start off the Shabad, Maharaj says clearly, ki ho aapko bolna janda. Main kaya sab hukmao jiyo. Everything I say, Maharaj says, is from the hukum of Waheguru. He says, listen, jaise main aave kasam ki bani, taisara kari gyan velalo. As the bani comes to me, I speak it out to you. Gurbani is not just the words of Guru Nanak. Gurbani are the letters of our true father, Waheguru. Waheguru has sent bani to us to teach us how to find
the solution is being given along with the problem.

Har ka naam, the name of Vaheguru. 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If you buy and sell, Maya says, I'm a trader in naam. Come to me, I'll sell you naam. What's the price? You. Give me you, I'll give you naam.

Mana says, look, this priceless diamond has come into my hand. Hira Hath Chariya Nirmoluk. Nirmoluk means without any value. Priceless jewel has come into my hand and I left the world behind. Chuti Gai Sab Sansari. Chuti Gai Sansari. I left the world behind. But we said Naam, that is that diamond that Maharaj is giving us. We have the Naam, the world means nothing to us. We understand the truth about the world. Hira Chutaya. Naam is the truth and the world is not.

Mana says, listen, some people, will they deal in bronze and copper? Some people do this trade. Some people trade in clothes we put into our dud. And all some people trade in supari. Loads of people trade in different things. But what is Mana's trading? Santo Banatya Naam Govindaka. The saints, what do they trade in? The Naam of Govind. Asi Khe Bhamari. This is my saying. Mana says, they do that. The saints do that. That's what I do as well. So Mana says, I do the saints and the saints are doing. Santaka Maharaj.

उनसे सच्चे लाए तो सच लगे. When Waheguru attached me to the truth, then I got attached to the truth. When we came to Gurdwara today, Maharaj brought us here to listen to the truth that he's teaching us. Not me. It's not my truth. Nothing to do with me here. All about Guru. Then Maharaj says ki, Sache ka vyohari. Now I also became a trader. I also became a trader in the truth. So I'm selling people the truth. The Maharaj says, Sachi bast ke paar chalai. I loaded my cart with as much truth as I could grab. You know, like we have a gutka, you think, I don't want a small gutka, give me a gutka with as much barney in it as I can get in there. That's the idea. Get as much of it as you can. Don't get hungry for now. Grab it as much as you can. Maharaj says, ki, if I found someone who's hungry for now, I'll sell them all of it. Only the few people that want to buy it.

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Waheguru is everywhere. You can't get away from Waheguru. Try as you like, can't get away from Waheguru. There's only one way to Waheguru. Maharaj says, ki, nechal hai vyapari. He's eternal and unchanging. Nechal, uchaldani. He stays where he is, atal. And the last time Maharaj, Kabir ji actually is saying this Shabbat. Maharaj says, ki, man kar bair, surt kar paida, gyan gond, then my mind is that bull. There's something to do here, you see. Not just saying Maharaj is the one that does it. We have to do something as well. We make our mind into the bell, into the bull. It doesn't go where you want it to go. If your mind is that bull, it goes wherever it wants. So what do? We get a gone. We say walk that way. And the gyan, meditation, sulf, karpanda, gyan, gond, parpari. I put on gyan. My gyan is going to teach me which is the way to walk. Everything is with the Guru's gyan. Kahat kabir sunore santo nidhi khe bhamari. Then, if we make our mind walk along this path of Guru's gyan, what will we get? Maharaj says, ki kabir says ki, now, my merchandise, my body, my life, my janam jana here hai ga, it's reached this destination. Destination, satkhand. That's our destination to become one with Waheguru. It's all to the Shabad Gyan.

So when we're faced with this dilemma, everything is by Guru's grace, but also we have to do something. There's no easy solution, but there is three things that we can do. We can start off by being thankful for what we have. Start off by saying, Maharaj, thank you so much for giving me your gyan, for having me sitting in your sangat. Jitesita sachta vyapalhanda. In the Gurdwara, from the Kirtan and the Gurbani, we only talk about the truth. And the siddhi sach, you know, no messing around, straight to the point. We can be thankful for what we have, thankful for the chance of a human life, thankful for everything we have sitting in this sangat right now. Living in the West, we could be totally lost, but here we are listening to Gurbani, which is so far away. Just by luck, we got given that gyan. The other thing we can do to acknowledge the fact that Maharaj is the one who does everything, so karta, is to not do chinta, but to do ardas. Before you start anything, start with ardas. Even sometimes somebody said to me, ki, I can't do my part. Before your part, start with ardas. You're not the party on that. Do ardas before you do part. Then after that, do ardas to thank Vaheguru for letting you do the part. If we live in that state where we rely upon our Guru all the time, then we're invoking the higher power. And we stay away from our lower power. Why not have a higher power work for you than yourself? Why are we worried about things? Let Maharaj worry about it. I'm going to forget the third thing. So we can start with thankfulness. We can start with ardas. And the last thing is not to judge other people. Judgment. When we start doing some Naam Simran or some part, very, very easy, Maya grabs you even more because you're trying to escape from Maya. It's coming after you. It's like, you know, if there was somebody, 100 people drunk in a room, and one person wakes up, who are you going to notice? If Maya Tyan Hega, she's going to notice the one who is waking up. It's going to attack you even more. And that's going to happen. You're going to get Hamkar, Ki Maya Naam Japdaya. Straight away, you've got another bottom again. In Maharaj's eyes, you drop. So Maharaj says, ki, if you see yourself as good, you're worst. If you see yourself as bad, you're the highest. So when we see ourselves as doing Naam Japana, if I've done part, no. Tarta part, milya. If you've done Seva, no. Seva got given to you. Part got given to you. Let's start with these things. No, don't judge anybody. Because you know what? Maharaj says, ki, he gave you the chance to do part in Simran. Somebody else didn't get it. Don't judge them.

story about Bhai Mardana and Gurunanak Dev Ji. Bhai Mardana used to ask Gurunanak Dev Ji questions. And one day he said, Maharaj, you say your word is like a diamond. Your Shabad is like a diamond. I don't understand. Maharaj picked up something from the ground. Said, here, Mardana. It was a bit shiny stone. He said, take this to the market. See what you get for it. So Mardana goes off to the market. He goes to the vegetable shop. He says, look, I've got this stone. You want to swap it for something? He goes, I'll give you a bag of vegetables. He goes, I might give it to the wife, she might like it. He goes, alright. He didn't take it. He went somewhere else. He went to another shop that was selling clothes. He goes, I'll give you a suit of clothes. Give it to the wife, she might like it. Everybody was giving him what they had. Then he went to a jeweler. The jeweler knows about diamonds, you see. And he gave him this diamond. And he said, what are you going to give me for this? And he goes, I haven't got anything in this shop that's worth the price of this. Where do you find it? See, the person who knows the value of Qurbani, if, you know, like, in the future when we start telling people about Sikhi, because we're not doing it yet, when we start telling, even the Sangat now, there's people who are from not Punjabi backgrounds, they're coming to Sikhi. In the future, Gori are going to be pushing us aside to come to Gurdwara, say, Tanuni Kadar, Sanu Kadar. The people that value Sikhi, they're going to find Sikhi. They're going to put, say, you know what, forget it, if you don't want it, we'll have it. Because Sikhi is that beautiful. And the person who wants to find Waheguru, that person will see that Shabad and the value of that Shabad and value, even they do one Japji Sahib, they're in Anand. One Anand Sahib, they're like, I'm ready to die now, I'm happy at this point. If I break this live, I might never get it again. That's the value of Gurbani. And the value only comes when we do it again and again and again. And the Ras will come. You can't value something. You can't learn an art in one day. It takes manat. It takes hard work. Now we've got people here that are Shastra Vidya experts. Do you think they just picked up in one day? No. Months and months and years. People who are Ragis, they didn't pick you up in one day. It took them years and years. People who are Pat, they didn't do it in one day. It took them years and years. So how are we going to get the value of Gurbani? Nit to nit, every day if we do it. Maharaj says next, Gura ik dehe pujai. The Waheguru, give me this one thing. It can be interpreted in two ways. One, it can be, give me this. It's an ardas. Maharaj, give me this one understanding. Ik dehe pujai. Also, it can mean that Waheguru has given me this knowledge. Guru has explained something to me. What's he explained? Ki sabna jiyan ka ik data. So main visar na jai. There's only one giver for every single person. Whether they're good or bad, they're made by Waheguru. Whether they're rich or poor, they're made by Waheguru. Whether they're black or white, Chinese, if they are human, dog, everything is made by the same one. It's equality, isn't it? At a level, we're all equal, made by the one. We've got one father, one mother, so we're all the same family. It's a big step to step away from our own dharam, our own distinctions we've created, human distinctions like I'm this colour, I'm this caste, I'm this, that. In our panth at the moment, caste is a massive issue. Male and female, female infanticide is a massive issue. But who made that female that you don't want and who made the male that you do want? And who's going to be happy with you if you kill the female for the sake of the male? Sabana jiyanka ikadata. Only one. And it comes back to ikonkar. See? Back to that saying, the one made everything. But also it means that we have to do seva of the whole humanity. It's not seva, it shouldn't be restricted to Sikhs. It should be for everybody. And the last bit, so may visar na jai. It can also have two meanings as well. One can be an ardas. Let me never forget that one. Like we say, visar na hi datar apna naam deho gun gaava din raat nanak chao eho. Let me never forget you, Waheguru. Let me never forget that you are my giver. Let me remember your name day and night. But also, it can be a commitment. Let me make a commitment to my Guru. I'm not going to forget this truth. Let me never forget this one truth. The truth is, ki sabna jiyan ka ikadata. So don't be thankless. Akirtkana is one of the worst things to be, which is somebody who does not acknowledge the one that made them. Look at our prachar. Our prachar should be to the atheist.
They're the ones that don't even acknowledge that Waheguru exists, let alone, you know, that this Waheguru is giving them everything. We talked about Bhai Mardana and what he said about testing Gurbani. Another sant of this century tested Gurbani once. Baba Harnam Singh. He heard a line in Sukhmani Sahib. It says, Brahm Gyanika Bhojan Gyan. And he tested it. It said that the food of the saints is Gyan. He goes, what's better Gyan than Gurbani? And he stopped. He tested himself 40 days without food or water. Went into a well, into a pora, into the cave where they were living. And they didn't come out for 40 days. No food, no water. See, Maharaj says that Brahm Gyanika Bhojan Gyan, then I should be able to survive on Gyan alone. And they did it. They came out alive. They told the Sevadar did this again. They said, if I don't come out after a couple of, after 40 days, take me out and cremate me. They said that when they came out after 40 days, they got Pukulagini. They got Napyasagi, Napukulagi. So what was the need? Gurbani is that powerful. We can test it. And Guru says that if you come here in Amritvela, he'll bless you. Guru says if you sit and do vichar of Gurbani, he'll bless you. Then let's test him. I've got full faith in Maharaj. They always deliver. The Guru's Bani is so true. Test him as many times as you want. Maharaj will always deliver. So in closing, just do a bit of simmon. Obviously I made loads of mistakes. The biggest message in the first five bodies for us is that we shouldn't forget Waheguru. So main visar na jai. Chevi body, same thing. Waheguru gives to us, let's not forget the one who gave to us. So kyo visre jine sab kich diya. Why forget the one who made everything for you, who gave you everything? So we'll finish off with just a little bit of simran to remember that one that made us.

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researching for this, I heard such amazing katha. People from Pai Sukhraj Singh from Leeds, who's on YouTube, by Parminder Singh from America. And I felt so worthless. You know, I come here and collate other people's katha and present it, only because somebody said to us that we should get on with this. But, you know, there's many better people out there. But we can only ask Maharaj for kirpa to help us speak his greatness. And this week we'll be going through the seventh pauri, where Maharaj starts off with Jai Jugachari Arja. So we'll just read that pauri first, might be good. And then I'll go into some of the qualities that Maharaj talks about, and we'll go through line by line katha. So Guru Sahib says, Jai Jugachari Arja, Hor Dasuni Hoye, Nava Khanda Vich Janiye, Naal Chale Sab Koye, चंगा नाओ रखाई के जस कीरत जगले जे तिस नदर न आवई ता बात न पुछे के कीटा अंदर कीट कर दोसी दोस तरे नानक निर्गुण गुण करे गुणवंतिया गुण दे तेहा कोई न सुजई जे तिस गुण कोई करे And obviously after this body, Maharaj goes straight into Sunyaya. So, in this body, Maharaj, the messages that come out are kind of fourfold. One is about kirpa. Another is about fear, dar. Another one for me is about ahankar. And tying all those together is this idea of what should we value in life. And what shouldn't we value in life? So what is a true value? Now, the first line, Maharaj says ki, Jai Jugachari Arja, Hor Dasuni Hoye. Now, Arja refers to life, your length of your life. And Maharaj is saying, Jai, if your life, your Arja, was as long as Jugachari, as long as the four jugs, so the four ages in the world, Jug is, as we say, we're in Kaljug now. And then Maharaj says there was Satjug and Dwapur and Trita, and now we're in Kaljug. So, in one way Maharaj says, look, what if your life was as long as the four ages? Jai Jugachari Arja. Then, also on top of that, if it was 10 times that much, Hor Dasuni Hoye. Dasuni mean multiplied by 10. 10 times that much. So you could take that to mean the length of 40 ages or 40 plus that one, 41. Now, some people have talked about the length of the ages. One explanation given was that Satyug is 1700,000 years, so 1.7 million. Treta being 1300,000, Dwapur being 900,000, and Kaljug being 400,000. A total of 4.3 million years. And the background to this, as we know by Japji Sahib, is Guru Nanak Dev Ji is talking to the Siddhs. Now we know that the Siddhs, these yogis, they're very famous for being able to live a very long time. And we also know that there's a technique to doing this. That Guruji tells us that we only have a certain number of swas left in our body. We only have a certain number of breaths available to us.
And when your swas finish, that's the end. That's the end of your life. How many breaths do you have? Now the yogis figured that mathematically, if I've only got so many amount of swasis, what if I just slow down my breath? And so their idea was they extend their life by actually not breathing as much. And they took their breath up into Dasam Dwar. So they could live a long time just on one breath. Months, years.

And he got given that. Also, in Gurbani will come teen lok, that there's three worlds. And what we understand by that is that there's the heavenly realms, the earthly realms, and the nether realms. So what, heaven, hell, and where we are now. Guruji talks about all these things in Gurbani, but really his focus is now. So we refer to them, and it's important to understand what they refer to, but essentially what this is saying is that everybody that you know, everybody in the world that you know of, yeah, in the whole of this area they called this Jambudvip, all the Navakhand, everybody knows you. Everybody knows you. Navakhanda vich janiye, naal chale, sab koi. Naal chale means they follow you. They're naal chalde. Wherever you go, they follow you. Right? So you're a leader. You are famous to all these people across all the world. And then changa nao rakhai ke, jas kirat jagling. Changa nao, we understand. Naam, nao. Changa means good. So you have a good name. Everybody respects you. No one cusses you. Everybody likes you. Unusual today's world, no matter who gets up there, someone's always got something to say about them, right? We know that. Everybody's an internet warrior nowadays. But when it says here, naal chale, sab koi, not one person speaks against you. Like Mother Teresa, even people say, oh, what a great saint. Or some people say, well, she didn't say nothing about this atrocity. Then people say Gandhi, well, he never said nothing about this, and he was a bit weird. Everybody gets cussed. But imagine this. Everybody walks with you. Every single person in the world follows you. Then, changa nao rakhai ke, jas kirat jagle. Jas and kirat means praise. Like hari jas kirtan. Kirtan also comes from the word kirat. Like we say, kirat prabh ki gao meri rasna. Kirat means praise. And jas means praise. You probably know somebody called jas kirat. Yeah? It's a very common name. And it means praise. So when we do kirtan, all we're trying to do is praise our creator. Sometimes we did a show a long time ago on Punjab Radio and we said, who knows what their name means? And these two people didn't know what kirtan meant, people didn't know what jas meant. And we said, just one, that person is just, the first part is about praise. Now, the jug means the world. Jug means the ages, jug means the world. So a lot of people get jug and jug confused. I know anybody who out there might be called Jugindar, people will say you Jugindar or Jagindar. So Jug means the ages and Jug means the world. Now, so everybody walks with you, just Kirat Jagle. The whole world is praising you. Everybody is praising you. Imagine that situation where we had somebody who was known across the whole world. Everybody was praising that person. They lived for 43 million years. By that time, people got to know that person anyway. But who is this? And Maharaj says, if I had all of this, फिर भी महाराज कहते हैं जे तिस नजर ना आवे तो बात ना पूछे के this is the same this that we talked about last week. आदेश तिसे आदेश, I bow down to that one. जे तिस नजर ना आवे, नजर refers to grace, kirpa. If that Wahiguru, that one creator, the ikdata, if that ikdata does not have nazar upon me, kirpa, तो बात ना पूछे के. There will come a time when no one will ask after you. Everybody will forget about you. Even the great, great kings, they're forgotten about. Those people that fought tooth and nail to be the heads of the state. Those people that killed their brothers and all sorts of things they did to become the most famous person in that land, even they're forgotten. If you think about the pharaohs, they thought they could take their money with them. They built massive pyramids that we see even now. They filled it with all their gold and jewelry. They put their wives into mummy. They put themselves, their body, into mummification, thinking they're going to take it with them. And did they take it with them? No. All got left behind. Mala says, everybody's going to forget about you one day. You will not be remembered. However, now, it's an important word, tabadna pucheke. So this is telling us, there's a message here, ki, don't forget the creator, because the creator is the most important part here. Je bina kirpa, nothing is possible. So we'll go into this later on in much more detail. What is kirpa and what Maharaj gives? But this is one of the key messages here, that even if I had all these things, long life, power, wealth,

everybody knew me, everybody followed me. If I said anything, without that one bit of kirpa, baat na puchhi ki. Now, it's an interesting Shabad. I don't know if everybody knows how Guru Granth Sahib Ji is structured, but we know that in Guru Granth Sahib Ji, how Maharaj starts off is that Maharaj starts off with Japji Sahib. Yeah? The first part of Guru Granth Sahib Ji is Japji Sahib. Then we have Sodar, what we read in Rara Sahib. Then we have Sopurkh, we also read in Rara Sahib. Then we have Kirtan Soila. Right? So that's nitname. When you say, why should I do my nitname? Well, the Guru Granth Sahib Ji starts with your basic nitname. Morning, evening, and night time. Now, as soon as that nitname finishes, Siddhi Rag starts. It's the first Rag of Guru Granth Sahib Ji. And the first Shabad of Siddhi Rag is on Ang 14. And what Maharaj says, in this Shabad, the history behind this Shabad is quite important. Because this is a Shabad where a conversation happens between Kaljug and Guru Nanak Dev Ji. So Kaljug, the spirit of the age, the power, what people have called Shaitan or Maya, Kaljug comes to Guru Nanak Dev Ji and offers Guru Nanak Dev Ji loads of things. So I'll give you this, I'll give you that. Just like these Sidhs now are giving Guru Nanak Dev Ji the offer. Okay, I'll give you this long life, I'll give you this wealth, people will follow you. And Maharaj says in this, I start off with Motita Mandar Usre Ratnita Hohe Jadao Kastur Kungu Agar Chandan Leap Ave Chao. Maharaj is saying, if I had a palace made of jewels, of pearls, and on top of that they had jewels, imagine pearls and jewels. He offers them all these things, and then Maharaj says the Rahaudi line is Har Bin Jio Jalavala Jao. Without Waheguru, my body would burn away. I'm in the fire. Without Waheguru, my body is going to burn in that fire. Unless I have that naam, it's wasted. And Maharaj says, Main apna gur pooch dekhya, avar nahi thaun. I asked my guru, and my guru said, avar nahi thaun. Apart from Waheguru, there's no other place. Vin na ve, nahi ko thaun. There's nowhere else apart from that. And the next Shabad after the same Shabad, the same line, the last main part is, Mat dekh pula visare tera chit na aave now. Listen, don't get lost. Mat dekh pula visare tera chit na aave now. I might see these things, Maharaj says, na dekh. Mat dekh. You will become lost. You forget that naam, tera chit na aave now. Don't see these things. If they offered you money, don't see it. If they offered you wealth and women, don't see it. The next Shabad Maharaj says again, Kot koti meri arja pavan piyan apyao. If I could live for millions and millions of years, if the air was my food and drink, what we just talked about, the people that can live off the air, pon ahar. Even then, if I lived in a cave, I never saw the sun or the moon, if I never even slept, again Maharaj says ki, Mat dekh pula visre tera chitna aave na. Don't see it, na dekho. Naam is the most important thing. Don't get lost in what the world would offer you. Effectively, when we talked about before, the true value, Maharaj is putting in here the true value. What should we value in this life? Kirpa and Naam. Not other things. Many times in your life, many times in my life, all of our lives, we'll have the choice. Naam and Kirpa versus Dunya. Dunya. Dunyavi chija, things in the world offered to us, ki, better promotion, more hours of work, travel further away, bigger house, always, so many choices, make some more money, maybe screw somebody over, you know, maybe exploit someone, but it's more money for you, maybe you convince yourself, I can give it to this one, and that'll be a way of atoning for that pop, yeah, but Maharaj said again and again, ki kirpa, that's the most important thing. That if we don't have kirpa, nothing is of any use. Mat dekh pula visre tera chitna aave na. So what we're going to do just to go on with that is do some simran. Because that's the most important part of Sikhi. And if we just do a bit of simran, then we'll carry on with the rest of the Shabad. We're very lucky today. Pai Sahib and Dejata come from Coventry and Warwick to do seva of the Sangat.

So Sangatji, if you look at this the way we say Wahe Guru, even in the mantra we say wow, wah wah. But also in that mantra, the char jugs we talked about now are also in there. Bhai Gurdasi tells us Wahe Guru. There's four mantras in that mantra to become the fifth mantra of Wahe Guru. Bhai Gurdasi tells us that the Vava comes from Vishnu, which is what was Satyug mantra. Now I'm going to hit the rest wrong. Then the Haha comes from Hari Krishna, who was Satguru in Treta. And he gave the Hari Hari mantra. And then the Rara is from Ram. Ramji gave the mantra of Ram, Ram. And then in Kaljug, Guru Nanak Dev Ji gave Govind, Govind. And that became Gagga. And the Vava, Haha, Rara and Gagga got combined to make Wahe Guru. If you go on the channel, the YouTube channel that we set up called Basics of Sikhi, in there's a video going through each one of these in more detail, the five different ways you could look at this, the Wahe Guru mantra, why it's so amazing. So it's really important to say it basically. it's the end bit, because Bhai Gurdas says he's Wahe Guru, Gur mantra hai, jap home khoi. So when we're doing Kirtan here, and Katha, really, it's you. It's all about the Sangat. It's not about us. Sangat should enjoy that Waheguru mantra and join in. Because in Guru Sikhi, Kirtan is not a performance. In Guru Sikhi, Kirtan is Sare Ral Milke. You know? Aavo Sikh Sadguru Ke Pyareo Gaavo Sachi Bani. All of us come together and sing that true Bani of our Guru. We sing the mantra of our Guru. When we say ki jaisa satguru sunida taiso hi meri, then as we see our guru, he says later on har naam mantra jadaya katte home rog. That's the what he's gonna give us, this mantra, and this mantra is Waheguru. Even if we can say Waheguru once in a day with pure love, it's feather. If we can do it for 5 minutes, there's a lot of feather. If we can do it for half an hour, a lot of feather. But how will we start? How will we start doing it for half an hour if we don't start with once and half in 5 minutes? So take that time out. No matter what it is, take that time out and do Waheguru mantra. In this week I read a book. It was letters from a lady who'd passed away. In English, written in 1896 in this country. The lady called Julia had passed away and she wrote letters back. Devout Christian she was, very devout Christian. And she was writing letters through that automatic handwriting. You know, today spirit medium on the they write, the hand writes and the spirit is being controlled by the next spirit. She says, ki, if I could tell you about the next world, even one thing, it would be ki to see, connect to yourself inside. She was Christian when she died. She said that religion means nothing. She said, bas naam japo. If you can spend 5 minutes a day connecting to your Waheguru, then you go up to half an hour. Now, the next bit, Mara says, Kita andar keet kar dosi dos tare. Now, Kita is a kira, you know, like ant. Mara says, inside the ants, Kita andar keet kar. Within the ants, you're the ant. The lowest of the low is the ant. O bachari, such a tiny little thing, lives for such a little bit of time, spends all life being ordered around by all the other ants, and they're just working. Mana says that within those ants, you'll be an ant. Now, in one way, this is a soti. And I want to talk about this when I said before, that there's four themes. We talked about kirpa, and about the true value of our kirpa, but also there's a bit of a fear thing. Imagine your idea, if you don't do this, what will happen? If you don't have that kirpa, we just talked about jeti sadana avita vatna puche ke, the next bit is kita andar keet kar. Within the lowest of the low, you'll be seen as the lowest of the low. That's the value you get, the man. But we have respect. We talked about respect. The previous line gave you the idea of what respect you could get, what you think you have. But then your life ends. Jug arja. It's all about the arja. The previous one was in your life when you were living, how much respect you thought you had. But then you die
then what happens? The truth becomes apparent. Ki? What did you actually have? The respect.

Nobody knew Gunal Deji. Oh, Managai Sikaki, he was a Mahapurush. But then along comes a 5-year-old. Along comes a 5-year-old saying, I am on the seat of Guru Nanak. You know, we would laugh. So, maaf karna, society, I would laugh. I've got a 4-year-old. Oh, look at him in 1 year's time. Would I think he's got that gaddi of Guru Nanak? That Puran Brahm Gyan. And teaching us a lesson and teaching that Pandit a lesson, ki Guru Harkrishna Sahib Ji said to him, prove to me you sit on the seat of Guru Nanak Dev Ji. Tell me the arth of the Bhagavad Gita. Yeah? Famous Hindu text, Bhagavad Gita, Krishna wrote it. Now, Maharaj says, you know what? Don't just make me tell you the arth. Bring me anybody. And I'll make them tell the arth. They thought, wow, he's put himself into a quandary here. We can trick him now. He's opened a trap door for himself. They got the village idiot, Chaju, who is a water carrier. They got him out. They go, here, esto kado arth Gita de. Let him tell the arth of the Gita. They were going to laugh. They go, he can't even, he's the, you know, the person you call, he doesn't know nothing. Maharaj says, all right then. They just tapped him with a stick. And they go, oi, enu das Gita de arth. Tell him the arth of the Gita. And Chaju, just with kirpa of Guruji, started speaking the arth of the Gita. And in such beautiful words, that pandit, he literally was shocked. Mouth fell open, he's like, oh my God. Then he realized, this is the gaddi of Guru Nanak. This is the, now we say, Guru Arjuna, Partakhar. Partakhar, the visible Waheguru. Guru Harkrishna Sahib Ji sitting on the same gaddi has that same power. Now we don't, sometimes we talk about the miracles of our gurus. And people question us, especially on Islam, and people, they say, what miracles did your gurus do? Because in their term, miracles are very important. A Peer Paigambar proves themselves by having a miracle. But in our front, Gurbani is a miracle. The miracle is Andro Jyot Jagani. Gurbani's power to enlighten us. Bani Guru, Guru hai Bani, which Bani? Amrit Sare. If we follow Gurbani inside us, we meet Waheguru. And that beauty is when we say, wow, Tan Guru Granth Sahib Ji. Tan Guru Granth Sahib Ji. Because that Bani is so powerful. We don't need miracles to prove, they're just a byproduct. Jada Rabit Tordaya is going to do miracles. But the Bani is our Guru. And we also have that story we talked about, Gunat Dev Ji and Kalyug, that Gurbani is that message. That's why it's right at the front of Guru Granth Sahib Ji. And Guru Granth Sahib Ji starts in the Raz. The first Shabad given to us is that Ki Naam Napalo. And they showed us that Kirpa is everything. But let's just explore Kirpa for a few minutes. Because, you know, it's quite an important part. It's the main idea of this Shabad, of this body. Now, in Asadivar, Maharaj says Ki Nadar Kareje Apani Ta Nadri Satguru Paya. If he does Nadar, the same thing, Nadar. Nadar kareji aapni ta nadri satguru paya ehe jiyo bahute janam pramya ta satguru sabad sanaya. What that means is, if Waheguru does kirpa upon me, then I meet Satguru. Look, all of us here, we're already blessed. We're sitting in the sangat of Tan Guru Granth Sahib Ji. This is the jyot of Guru Nanak to Guru Gobind Singh Ji right here. We're sitting in their sangat, we've already been blessed. And we found the Satguru. Then, Maharaj says, ki ehe jiyo bahute janam pramya. That this soul, we talked about the life being immortal. The body is just a kapda. It's going to fall off. Maharaj says, ki this jiyo, in many, many lives, bahute janam pramya. It was wandering around, lost in many, many, many lives. Then, ta Satguru sabu sanaya. Then Guruji showed me their Shabad, their Gurbani. Here we are, listen to Gurbani. So, Maharaj is saying, if this is the truth and Gurbani is Sachi Bani, that means every single one of us has been traveling for many, many lives to wait to listen to this Shabad. That's the meaning of this art. Here we are right now, many, many lives we traveled, we were lost. We finally found Sadguru Nanak's Bani, Akash Bani, Brahm Bani. Then, Maharaj says, ki Sadguru Jevar Data Ko Nahi, Sab Sunyo Lok Sabaya. Listen, you people, Maharaj says, ki sare loka sun lo. Jai Maharaj kehnde ki saach kaho sun leho sabhe, jin prem kiyo, tin hi.

Bible. Guruji is saying, listen everybody, without this Satguru Jevar Tata, ko nahi. There's no one as great as our Satguru. And then Maharaj says, Satguru miliye sach paya, jini vichyo aap gavaya. When we find that Satguru, then we can get the truth. Maharaj says, Satguru gives you sach. Which sach? Aad sach, Jugaad sach, Happy sach, Nanak hosi pi sach. Oh sach. He gives you that sach, and then Maharaj says, Jin sacho sach bujaya. Amongst the truths, he gave me the truth. Amongst all the truths in the world that are there, he gave me the highest truth. Jin sacho sach bujaya. So Guruji is telling us that right now we've had kirpa on us already. We've heard the shabad. The next part is sunya, then manya, man ki tapa. So the next 40s after this one, you see, keep talking about sunya. What's the effect of listening to Guru's Bani? Then it says, what's the effect of manning Guru's Bani? Onu manna. So we have to listen to get kirpa. Yesterday, Maharaj kirpa, Mahapurush, Pasa Mahindra Singh Ji, and we're talking to him for a bit, and he said, look, ki tusi lokan daso, that before they get into the school, they got to take admission. They got to take Amrit. And I said, asi lokan daste hai ki that they are a phone, and they have to connect to their creator. We told him, there's two ways of connecting. When you have a phone, you got to pay as you go, and you got a contract. Theek hai na? So, nowadays we don't take party in schools, it's done for us automatically. But we do get phones, and we have a contract that we have pay as you go. Now pay as you go can run out. No guarantee, if you haven't put the credit in, nothing. But with the contract, see, there's certain obligations that you do, and certain obligations that the contract provider has to you. Now, the reason I'm talking about this is because, in my personal experience, Maharaj Ji Kirpa, as soon as I came into Sikhi, I took Amrit. I was only a Munna, and a week later I became Amritari. So I don't have the experience of what it's like to do Simran and Paat without having taken Amrit. So personally, from my experience, I can't tell you ki Amrit Shako because it makes you more Chardikala or whatever that people tell you. I don't have that experience. I never did anything until I took Amrit already. So all I know is ki Amrit Shakna Bada Changaya for me. But there was a story by Baba Harnam Singh. And I like his stories because they're very Chardikala. It's contemporary. And they were in America in this century, and they were doing Paat at someone's house. They did Matha Tek, and they suddenly saw Guru Gobind Singh Ji standing behind Guru Granth Sahib Ji. Wow, Maharaj Darshan Ho Gaye. Then they looked this way, and they saw Guru Gobind Singh standing next to them. And they go, wow, Guru Gobind Singh Ji is with me right now. Then, the next thing they saw, when they looked around the room, so Guru Gobind Singh Ji was standing beside every single Amritari Sikh. Every single one. Jalandit Nehmi Sikha. And they asked Guruji, what's this Kotak? And Maharaj said, every single Sikh who does their nickname, who takes Amrit and does that nickname, I'm with them. All the time. Rara. You know, we say Rara Sahib, and when we say Rakhya De Shabad, we say, all around me is a Guru Shabad. Choki Chogir Thamare. Guru Ka Shabad Rakhware. Choki Chogir Thamare. The Guru Shabad is protecting all around me. So, even if somebody is high and spiritual, somebody is not spiritual, once they've taken that contract and they've said to Guruji, I'll do your rehat, then Guruji has a responsibility to that person to also give back. That's the Guru's responsibility. So Amrit is important in that sense. And another line that comes from Gurbani that talks about this is Anand Sahib. Maharaj says, Sur nar mon jana amrit khoj de. So Amrit gurte paya. That the Amrit that Guruji gives, who's searching for it? Sur nar mon jan. People from all the teen lok we talked about earlier, three worlds, the heavens and the hells and people on this earth, people are looking for this Amrit that Guruji is providing to us. Sur nar mon jan amrit koze. So Amrit gurte paya. The same like Santokh that we talked about, that guy who was buried in the ground, he was looking for the same Amrit. Now the next line Maharaj says, ki lekho, look, we talked about this last week, that some people say that there's nothing to do for kirpa. Nothing to do for kirpa. It just happens. Kirpa ji ki kariye ode vaste. Odi bakshish hai. That's what people
strength. What they mean by doing that is, main kuch nahi karna. That's what people say as, kuch karo, na, oh, Maharaj kirpa kare ta karange. This is a very common thing amongst Punjabis. Very, very common. And we all know someone who does that. We all know someone. He told them, ki yaar tu paath kar liya kar kade kade. Jado Maharaj kirpa karange. Yeah, that's the answer. When Maharaj has kirpa on me, then I'll do my part. And Maharaj is telling us here, ki dekho, you are lucky already. You've heard the Shabad. Nadar kare je aapni, ta nadri satguru paya. You got to see your guru. That's the kirpa already done. You got to listen to your guru. What's the next part? You're going to have to follow that guru. No? Then somebody said, ki, why should I take Amrit? Let's talk about this quickly. Somebody, I said, that's the wrong question. They said, do I need to take Amrit? I said, that is the wrong question. You go down that line, it's the wrong question. The question is this, when do I get to take Amrit? When will I be so lucky as to be blessed with Amrit? When we talk about Sikhi here, we talk about Guru's Bani, the message that comes up clearly and clearly and clearly is that once you realize who your Guru is, how great he is, next question is, do you want to give yourself to your Guru? Give yourself to your Guru. It's a relationship of love. And Maharaj says that if you want to play this game of love, give your head. If you want to play this game of love, give me your head. So we realize inside us we have this pyaar. I want to give myself to my Guru. Before that, when we matha tek, it's nothing. It's just what parents told us to do. When we fall in love with our Guru, then we get our matha tek. When we put our matha down, we say, Maharaj, sir lelo. Take me, I'm yours. Take me, I'm yours. When you start saying that, you take me, I'm yours, next question is, when are you going to give that head? That's the part. When I said people in camp, I want to take Amrit, people are going, oh, bani bhi nahi aandi, tenu paath bhi nahi aanda. But I want to give my head. That's all in my head. It was, I just want to give my head to my Guru. And there's only one way in Sikhi left now, which is that khande paate da Amrit. There's no other way to give your head to your Guru. You can internally think, main deta, but Guru Gobind Singh Ji also took Amrit. So, not to preach about it too much, because Maharaj says, ki, jinko lagi pyaas, amrit se hi khaan. This is not about saying to somebody, you should take Amrit. This is to say, ki, je tode vich pyaas hai ki hai, je nahi hai ki, te pyaas paita kar lo. Hai na? Jad hai ki hai, ta shak lo. First thing to do is to get the pyaas, puran hoye humari aasa, tor bhajan ki rahe pyaasa. Let me become thirsty to sing your praises, then become thirsty for you. When I become thirsty and thirsty and thirsty, then I'm going to say, I want to give my head. And how will I give my head? By giving my head to my Guru. So now we're going to talk a Shabad. Ki Guruji's kirpa ki hondi hai gye. So the Sangat Jatha is ready. For the last 15 or so minutes, we'll just do this Shabad. And the Shabad is Prabhu ki jai kirpa nidhan. Vaheguru, do kirpa on me. This apar kirpa, this great treasure of kirpa. Prabhu ki jai kirpa nidhan.

Maharaj is telling us, ki, if Vaheguru is pleasing to us, then Vaheguru will be pleased with us. It's a relationship of love. But when we look at love, it's a funny thing. Ki, sometimes love starts from respect. We don't respect our partner, they never believe that we love them. We don't respect our guru, how will he believe that we love him? Huh? The biggest adab, the biggest respect we can do for our guru is to live the Gurbani, follow the Gurbani. That's adab. And when we look at the idea of fear and we look at love, we have this marriage ceremony in Sikhi called Lama. If we read the Lama, it's very interesting actually, because yesterday I went to a mate's wedding, that in the Lama, in the second Lama, there's a lot of fear. Nirpo, pa. Become fear of Nirpo. And then it says, ki, next one is about love, pao. So sometimes maybe love can, fear can lead to love. And in Gurbani it says, jinman po, tinaman pao. Those that have fear, they have love. But we also know Gurbani is all about love. There's a bit of a dilemma here. And actually it comes back to respecting. It's the deepest respect is that we think, you see, pura hona hai fir. Our life is going to finish. So that gives us a bit of fear. Then we think, what do I do? Then we come to our guru. And guru teaches us certain things. Then we have to follow them. If we don't follow our guru's teachings, then we do the same thing that my little 4-year-old does. I tell him something and he just ignores it. But you think, how can I help him learn? If I show him something, the karta sab kuch, then usundani. So the next bodies we're going to go through are going to be going sonian. Sonian. Why should we listen to this? Why should we listen to this Gurbani? Why should we listen to our guru? Guru will explain it to us. And the next bit, Maharaj says ki, Nanak nirgun gun kare gun vanteya gun de. Now what that means is that even to the nirgun, Maharaj gives gun. Nanak nirgun gun kare. Even the people that have got no guns, who come here totally with no guns, unhone bhi gun denda. Then other thing, gunvantiya gunde. Those that have guns, they're not perfect either. They're going to get guns as well. His guru is so perfect, none of us are perfect. So when we talk about Baba Harnam Singh saying that jere Pagat Sige, Guru Gobind Singh was standing with them, and jere normally Sige, Maharaj was standing with them. The poor and the rich are never as rich as that giver. So he gives kirpa to everybody. We're not talking poor and rich in terms of money, we're talking in terms of kamai. And we can always get more kirpa basically, that's the thing. So hankar is not good to have. Because when we start having hankar about our avastha, already we've lost that crucial part which is humility. And then we start thinking, ki, main toh jyada kirpa kaise hogi? Then you lost. Yeah. And Mara says, ki, in that book I told you about earlier, she says that even you think that we've gone into the next world, and asi swargvasi ban gaye hain, even in swarg, there's people that have got higher levels and lower levels. Not even in this level, in the next world also, there's people that have got higher levels, and everybody is following that one. But sanu e pata ki sab to vadda Satguru Nanak, jinka rakhi meri. Satguru jeevar data ko nahi. So Guru has come as the highest of those people to give us the sacho sach, the truth of all truths, which is this Gurbani. And our haq, our responsibility becomes to follow it. And then Maharaj says, ki teha koi na sujji, je tis gun koi kare. Maharaj says, I've seen the whole world, I can't think of a single person, teha koi na sujji, je tis koi gun kare. That there's no one in the world that can give gun to Vaheguru. Vaheguru is so great, he's their giver. Oh, gun dendaya, we can't do something for them. So another way of understanding this is that we can't do anything for our guru. At the deepest level, Sikhi is not something that we can do something for. Sikhi is something that can do something for us. We need Sikhi. Sikhi doesn't need us. Sometimes we start thinking Sikhi needs us, Sikhi needs us. No. We need Sikhi 10 million times more than Sikhi needs us. Because we are that nirgun gun kare gudvantiya gun de. And no one can do anything for that creator. So that our blessings come from Guruji if we follow his message, not try to do something to change his message, to make it fit the world, to make it more marketable. Some people think make it more marketable. Maybe some people thought 50 years ago,
Yaar, sikhi, if we got rid of kesh, it was spread. If you got rid of the khalsa roop, it was spread. Maharaj says, no, it doesn't work that way. Sikhi is not about spreading it for the sake of diluting it. Sikhi is about sticking to this truth, because Maharaj says, kis, jabalab khalsa rahe niyara. When the khalsa is niyara, get this line right, Maharaj says, ki, if the khalsa stays pure, then tab lag tej diyu main sara. I will give all my strength to the khalsa as long as it stays pure. And then, if it goes down Bipran ki reet, if it goes down that path of other things, then Maharaj will not have faith in the khalsa. So our job as Sikhs is to maintain Sikhi, is not to go around trying to dilute it. And the kirpa will come. And kirpa for us also has to come, that at a personal level, we follow Sikhi ourselves. And listen to this Shabad. But at a society level, now in the Gurdwara, we have to follow Sikhi as well. We have to ask ourselves in our society, are we taking Guru's teachings and following them, or are we ignoring that teaching? You know, with other things like caste, Gurdwara, female infanticide. Big questions for our panth to really deal with. And I myself would recommend that we watch a program called Satyamev Jayate. They're talking about things in India right now, and are people dealing with those issues. Sometimes that torch of truth needs to shine on this area that we have here. Not just here, but every Gurdwara. Are we actually living to earn kirpa? Are we living to earn kirpa, or are we not? Is a Gurdwara living to earn kirpa of Tan Gunan Deji, or is it not? That's the question of this Shabad. Maharaj says, ki, without kirpa, jetis nadrna avai, tavat na pucheke. No one will remember us. But if we get kirpa, then we have that future life where we will get respect, ta darge pa yeman. That will we have that place in that court. We all have to go there. Life is going to end. And Maharaj also says, ki, if I knew that everybody's going to die, who should I make friends with? Kisnal kiche dosti sab jag chalan har. So the friendship we have to make is with our pita. Pita samjavenge. That's the pita, our friend, our best friend, Sajjan. That's the person that's going to help us in the next life. And the rest of the world is not. It's all smoke and mirrors. Ain't real. So, pula chukam afkani. We tried our best to do katha of this body. It's very deep body. But the main tat comes back to that there's four things that Maharaj is talking about here. What is a true value? The true value is on Sikhi, on following Guru's message, to get kirpa. The rest of the world means nothing. Kirpa is the only thing that matters to us. And we can get kirpa by following Guru's hukam. And that we shouldn't have hankar. And we should fear the fact that if we don't follow it, fir age, you know, kita andar kita kar do si dostare. That's what's going to happen. Jaisi nahi follow kita. So it's a carrot and stick approach. So, we'll finish off with a little bit of Waheguru Simran, just to remind ourselves of how do we get kirpa. Ki Maharaj says ki sukhni sarvesh naam di bahut ustat kiti hui hai. Sukhni sarvesh Maharaj says ki prabhu ke sharan simran karab na base. If you do simran of Waheguru, you won't come back into that life. And everything is perfect with simran. So we just

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Atri paudi which Maharaj starts off talking about the phal of sunye. Kyon sunye? And we know that Maharaj gives us four paudis on sunye, and then four after that on manye. And it's quite easy for us to understand that obviously it's important that Maharaj trying to give us the importance of sunya, four bodies just on the importance of listening. And then we know that previously to that, Maharaj has already given us a hint of why sunya is important, because Maharaj has said to us, that ki gaviye sunye man rakhiye pao dukh parhar sukh kar le jaan. That means that when we sing and we listen, then after that, we keep it in our mind. We create love in our mind. Then Maharaj says, then your dukkh will go and sukh will come. So already he's given a hint of why it's so important. And in many ways you can look at this and say, what is dukkh here? The deepest dukkh we've been told by Guruji is the dukkh of homi, the dukkh of separation from our beloved. And the medicine Maharaj tells us is naam. The sukh is the naam. And we know that because when we start reading Sukhmi Sahib, the first line we read is, Simmer, simmer, simmer, sukh pao. Then, kal kalesh tan mahi mitao. So inside you, you get sukh, peace, but also the naam is the important part. So when we say we want to get rid of dukkh and we want to get sukh, we have to say Wahiguru. We have to remember that creator of ours. So when we look at Japji Sahib, one other thing to keep in mind is that Maharaj, when Maharaj has had this conversation with the Siddhs, that was before Japji Sahib was compiled. Then the Sikhs came to Bhai Lena and they said, we want to do some part in the morning. We have sodar for eras, we have aarti for the evening, and we do simran in the morning, but we want a morning part. And Bhai Lena said to Gunan Devji, Gunan Devji, the Sangat is asking for a morning part. And Gunan Devji then gave the hukam to Bhai Lena, you organize Japji Sahib. So Japji Sahib is a compilation put together by Bhai Lena, who then obviously became Guru Angad Devji. So that's the history of Japji Sahib. Now, so the importance actually is that Japji Sahib was given to the Sikhs. It is a conversation with the Siddhs, and the bodies on Sunya, they are Guru Angad Devji talking to the Siddhs. But the real effect of that is for us to listen. The real thing that Guruji is talking about is that Sunya is referring to us listening to Gurbani. Why should we listen to Guruji? So, now what is it to listen? Now one part of listening is what we said earlier, Wahiguru. Naam. Naam nu sunna. Just to listen to Wahiguru's name. We're singing the Sangat now. And if you come here at certain times of the day, there's Simran going on or there's Paath going on. You're listening to Simran. That's important. So, naam nu sunna. Sometimes we listen to it, but it's not an experience we're having. Asi sun rahe hain, but we're not experiencing something. So you can understand that actually there's gradations. At some point at the beginning, we're just listening, asad nahi ho raha, but there is asad taking place, but we can't experience now. Holy, holy, as you get into it, even when you're at the end where I'm not at, utte bhi, like Maharaj, utte bhi sunna phal hai ga. There's still a point of listening even there. So the sunya phal doesn't go away. Because even the Mahapurus read Japji Sahib every day. And even they get reminded to keep unhe bhi sunna hai. Also, Paath, we should listen to Paath. That's another way of understanding what should we listen to.
would be part. And some people say, well, menu part andani, it's a ritual. Why should I do it? I can't understand it. But actually, Maharaj is telling us, even if you don't understand it, listen to it. Even if you don't understand it, listen to part, because Gurbani is the Guru. Bani Guru, Guru hai Bani, which Bani? Amrit Sare. There is a nod of Gurbani, a sound. The experience of that sound is something that we don't understand the science behind. It's a deep science, we don't understand it. Just like, I've got a phone, but I don't understand how it works. And it was funny, because yesterday, when I was thinking about this, day before yesterday, thinking about this katha, as I was going to my work, there was a lady there, and there's a car garage just there, and she was saying, that sort the car outside out. How are you going to fix the paint? She asked him, how are you going to fix the paint? He says, that's my secret. She goes, alright, fine. As long as it's done, I don't care. And in many ways, when we come to our Guru, we say, want to find Waheguru, Guru says, read part. We say, how's that going to help? Maharaj says, just read it, don't worry, that's my secret. So initially, we got to think, forget about asking the question, just do it. We might not understand why part is so important, why it's so amazing, but we can just get on with it. And then we trust that Guru Nanak Dev Ji wasn't messing around when he wrote, when he made Jati Sai Forest. There was a reason for it, we just trust it. And if you look at listening, it involves a number of things. Like we're sitting here in Sangat right now. You can think, we can listen to Kirtan here. We can listen to Part here. We can sit in the Sad Sangat and listen. And if you look at a mobile phone, it needs reception. It needs aerials. When you're sitting in Sad Sangat, it's like having a lot of reception around for your phone to connect. Yeah, if you're out somewhere and, you know, we all been somewhere where there's no reception, trying to call, and you know, Masavana. Here, full of the Sad Sangat, here is the best place to be. And if you say Waheguru here, imagine the fall of that. So just try saying Waheguru, Waheguru, Waheguru, Waheguru, Waheguru. Now, it is true that we should try to understand Gurbani as well. So listening also involves looking at things. Now, I don't know if Sikhi to the Max is updated. It doesn't look like it. But even when we are sitting in Sad Sangat, listening to the and listening and trying to understand Gurbani is important as well. Because the deep wisdom inside Gurbani we have to try to get to as well. So it's not the case that you shouldn't learn Gurbani. If you can, you should. One way of understanding Katha, I'm doing Katha here now, right? And who am I? I'm just trying to repeat Guru's name, Guru's words. And the Kathavachik before me, he knew his stuff. And he finished off with a line. He said, ki sabte utam har ki katha. Naam sunat dar dukh latha. That's from Sukhni Sahib. So the highest thing Maharaj says, sabte utam, is katha of Waheguru. Now obviously, in one way, my katha is not going to be sabte utam katha. Because you have to have that Brahm Gyan that Maharaj is talking about. However, Gurbani is a form of katha as well. Reading part is the akatha katha. Maharaj is telling that Guru Nanak Dev Ji and all the Gurus are doing katha of Waheguru in part. So when we read part and we listen to part and we try to understand what it's saying, actually we're listening to Guru's katha of Waheguru. So at one point, Gurbani is the katha that we should be listening to. And you can, if you understand Gurbani, luckily some of, you know, I can understand a little bit of it. When you sit in the list of Gurbani, it speaks to your heart. It's really powerful. And actually, in one way, we're looking at Waheguru through Guru's eyes. Our eyes might be unpurified, we might not know the words to say to Waheguru. But when Guruji, he's looking at Waheguru with pure eyes, and they know. So when they speak, it's the pure truth. And it's a bit like stepping out of our skin into Guru Nanak Dev Ji's skin. So when we say Nanak, in fact, where it's me, I say Nanak, but actually, I'm trying to be Nanak. We don't do reads of our Guru, but we're trying to bring our Guru into our heart. So I see Guru, we become Gurmukhs. We're not trying to become ourselves, we're trying to become cheles of the Guru and let Guru come inside us. And there's a beautiful line from Gurbani that I like that refers to this. Maharaj says, Jaga Salo Nariye,
Bole Gurbani Ram. It says, wake up, O beautiful bride, speak the Gurbani. And then Mala says, Jin Sun Manyari Akat Kahani Ram. So this is the idea, see, Akat Kahani, if you listen to it, and then you man it, ki man jao. It's not just believe, it's accept and take on. Onu dil karna. And although we haven't got to Mania now, you can see that Maharaj is pointing the way, what's coming after this. We're going to listen, then we have to do something with that knowledge. But let's look at just the value of listening. There is also a deep form of listening as well. Everybody who's done some part and got it memorized, they will understand this. That when you have part cant, sometimes you can be doing part and you have to listen to it yourself. Part's going, you're driving, I drive a bit, doing my part, or you're doing something and the part's finished and your mind wasn't even there. Now if you want a story about this, a beautiful story, is that there's a Mahapurkh who's written a book, a Sikh in the Hiya, by Baba Hanam Singh, and in there, at one point, a Gur Sikh called Baba Badawa, his name is Pai Badawa Singh, he came up to Baba Hanam Singh and said, "Ki, tell me why I'm not progressing spiritually." He goes, "Look, I do my Panjabhanda part, I do Sukhmani Sahib and Asa Diwar every day. And then on top of that, I do 27 times Chope Sahib." All that, you know, you think, wow, that's pretty chardi karai, eh? Now Maharaj Girbar, we get to that point. And he said, "But I'm not progressing. Why?" And Baba Hanam Singh said, "Alright, let's go do Ardas." Baba Hanam Singh had a lot of darshan of Guruji, lot of darshans. So he said, "You know, instead of me telling you the answer, let's go and ask Guru." This is the beauty. Even our Guru is here. Sometimes we think it's just Guru Granth Sahib Ji. Guru Granth Sahib Ji is actually the form of all of our Gurus. So Guru Gobind Singh Ji is here in this room right now. And what happened on that day is that they did Matha Tek to Guruji, did Ardas, and then they sat and did Simran. And Guru Gobind Singh Ji, Tan Guru Gobind Singh Ji himself appeared to Baba Hanam Singh on that day. And I said, "Ki, what's up, Baba Hanam Singh?" He said, "Maharaj, we're here for Badawa Singh. Badawa Singh wants to know why he's not progressing." And Guru Gobind Singh Ji said on that day, said, "Ki, listen, tell him that it doesn't matter to me if he does one Chope Sahib or 27 Chope Sahibs. He's not listening to it. He should do it as if I am there and that he's making me. This is Maharaj Nusnare Hegyo. So you're trying to do part, but you're actually thinking that Guruji is there and you're reading it to him. Guru ki murat maname tyan. Have your tyan on Guruji." And Baba Hanam Singh passed that on to Pai Badawa Singh. He said, "Look, this is what Guruji said. That you should imagine Guruji is there." He said, "I haven't got that state. I can't imagine my Guru there, it's hard for me." Then Guru Gobind Singh Ji said to him, "If he can't do that, he should at least listen to it himself. If he listens to it himself, he can imagine that I'm there listening to it as well." So, one form of listening is that when we're speaking, we should be listening to it really deeply. And we know at the end of Vera Sahib, Maharaj says, "Antar Gur Aradhana Jehva Jap Gur Nao Netri Satgur Pekhna Sravni Sunana Gur Nao Satgur Seti Ratya Dargeh Paiye Thao Kahu Nanak Kirpa Kare Jisno Eh Vath De Jagme Uttam Kandiye Virle Kehike." So Tan Guruji is giving us the order again and again, ki suno, what's the follow? Suno, Moona Bolo, speak it with your mouth, listen to it with your ears, see Guruji with your eyes. If it's not Guruji, have ikunkar on the wall, anything that you can imagine your Guru. And then, most importantly, with your heart. Antar Gur Aradhana. Aradhana means to worship with love. So we start doing that, Maharaj says, ki you will have a place in that dargah. And we know that at the end of Anand Sahib Ji, Maharaj says, ki sunte puneet kehte pavit satgur haya parpure. That if we listen, we will become purified. If we speak, we'll become purified. Another form of listening, the higher level of listening, is that at one point, we read the Bani. At another point, when we go further down that line, the Bani reads us. We're actually experiencing the Bani, so it's a kirpa upon us to do the part. First we thought we're doing the part, then we realize the part is doing us.
So while we're in that state of connection of being Nitnim and doing our part, at that moment in time, it's not that we are doing part. Part is coming to us in our ears. If it can't obey, it's even better. That's why Guru Gobind Singh said, Pani can't karo. Because when we're doing the part and it's coming automatically, we're not thinking about it, we're just listening to it. Our mouth is speaking it, but we're listening. And even reading it from the page, it doesn't feel like you're reading it, it feels like you're listening to it. So the Gurbani, we should take it to the point where we listen really deeply to what Guruji is saying. And just another little point on Sunnah. You know, the importance of Sunnah is huge. But actually, Guruji is giving us a very good advice here about how to do Prachar of Sikhi. To do Prachar of Sikhi, we just have to tell people about Sikhi. We don't have to say ki manno. A lot of people say ki manno, manno, manno. Otherwise, you go to hell. But Sikhi is so beautiful. To do Prachar of Sikhi, all we have to do is tell people about what Guruji said. And I have a little example of this. A little while ago, I was at Shepherd's Bush Gurdwara. And we did a course there, 12-week course on Introduction to Sikhi. Before it was starting, I was talking to Gyaniji there. And two Swedish girls had just come into the Gurdwara. And they were studying religion. You know, multi-faith religion they were studying. And they didn't know anything about Sikhi. So they came in that day, and Gyaniji saw me. And he grabbed me and he said, before you have your lesson, go and talk to these girls for 10 minutes about Sikhi. So we sat down, I just said to them, Sikhi started only 500 years ago. And the main message Maharaj gives us, beginning, is that there's only one creator and it's all around us. And that actually at the top of our head is a place where we can connect to that creator and we experience the joy of becoming one with that creator. And the whole of the human race is one. There's no religion. All male, female are the same. And actually all we are souls and are connected to this one that's all around us. You know those girls, Bichari, they couldn't believe their ears. They haven't heard anything like this. No one was saying you have to become this religion or else you're going to go to hell. And those girls at that point, they were ready to sign up for that 12-week course and come every week to learn about Sikhi. But they had to go back to Sweden. And they said, oh, I'd love to come on the course. Sikhi is that beautiful. If you stop somebody and tell them on the street, you know, today Jehovah's Witnesses, they come around your house. You must have all had them in this country. They knock and they show you this book. It's called The Watchtower. And they ask you a very loaded question. And the loaded question is like this. There's a picture here of people living in happiness, lambs and children, everybody smiling, beautiful green trees and everything. They go, wouldn't it be nice to live in a world like this? Who's going to say no? I don't want to live there. It's a loaded question, because they expect you to say yes, and then they're going to say that if you become a Jehovah's Witness, you're guaranteed entry to that paradise. If you don't, you're going to go to Nark. So it's a fear-based thing, yeah? They show you the carrot, but then they bring out this massive stick straight after. Now, Sikhi is the total opposite of that. We're saying, we don't do prachar of Sikhi, we do prachar of Naam. Maharaj never said, Sikhi phalao. Maharaj said, Naam. Maharaj even told the Muslims ki tusi hor sifat sala karo. Maharaj told the Hindus ki tusi naam padya karo. They never said to anybody to say the one. So the beautiful part of us, for us to do prachar, we just have to tell people about Sikhi. Only aap hi maan jana. There's nothing like Guru Granth Sahib Ji out there. You can look and look and look. There's nothing like Guru Granth Sahib Ji out there. And even yesterday I was at the program in Slough. Singh Sahib Sige, he said he went to a conference, interfaith conference, and the person he took on stage with him, he was a Singh, he took an atheist on stage with him. Because the atheist was part of this atheist organization. And they did a study on every single religion. And when they got, and the aim was to prove that every single holy book was false. That was the aim of the study. Because they're atheists, yeah? When they got to Guru Granth Sahib Ji, they got stuck. And they said themselves, the guy on top of a whole conference, 6,000 people, atheist, Manigasi, if there was a God, Guru Granth Sahib Ji would be the words of that God. So we can imagine, the person who doesn't even believe in religion or God is telling us, ki waho waho bani nirankar hai. This is jevat avarna koi. There's nothing like it.
Tan Guru Nanak Dev Ji has given his own body into Gurbani for us.